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3: This before.
1: Yep.
4: Tonight, we're hearing from neighbors who say it goes far beyond just unwanted nudity. Those neighbors say their calls for help are going unanswered. Good evening, everyone.
5: This is why we've said it before and we will say it again. If the city is not responding to you, you have to embarrass them on the local news. And this is an easy one. As soon as somebody finally called the local news, we've had cameras from every single station covering Naked Man.
6: By the way, that shows you how bad she is at her job, because it's a sign of respect to go through the chain of command. Whenever people go outside the chain of command, you're not being a nice person to the organization. But if the organization refuses to act when you do the right thing, then you have to go outside the chain of command. You have to go to the local news because it's the only way you're going to get any kind of action at all.
4: Good evening, everyone. I'm Carolyn Johnson. That neighborhood in Reseda is where NBC4's Darsha Phillips is tonight.
5: It's been a really great couple of months for the Valley, huh?
6: Boy, just every day, it's a new humdinger.
5: I think I'm going to download Zillow during the break. It's time to get out.
7: People who live here on Garden Grove Avenue in Reseda say they've been terrorized by their neighbor for years, calling his behavior vile, violent, and threatening, and say calls to the...
5: And none of that's illegal, I guess.
6: Not in the Valley.
7: And say calls to the police and the city have gone nowhere.
8: Yeah, keep bending over for the tree and you cut down...
5: Whoa!
6: This guy sounds like a real peach.
8: Yeah, keep bending over for the tree and you cut down. You ain't fooling nobody, you evil.
7: Rants.
5: Oh, boy.
6: Yeah, imagine living next to that.
7: Rants, taunts, threats.
8: I'm blaming you. Come on. Call the cop. Come on, somebody call the cop.
7: And play.
5: Somebody knows that nothing can happen to him.
6: It's almost as if they're emboldened.
7: And plain lewd and violent behavior.
8: It's been going on your court record. Yeah, I'm suing you.
5: This is a madman. We allow this?
6: This guy belongs in an institution.
7: People who live on Garden Grove.
5: If we can't take care of this... Well, I guess it makes sense how the city became the way it did.
6: Well, this just goes to show you how important it is to get Spencer Pratt into the runoff. Because Karen Bass is the mayor that is responsible for this. And Nithya Ram...

0: And it's the council member of this district who's responsible for this. We can't have a choice between two bad actors. We need to have a real choice and have a fresh voice, a new voice on that stage in November.
1: People who live on Garden Grove Avenue in Reseda and surrounding
2: streets. You must love that they keep referring to this street as Garden Grove Avenue.
0: Yeah, no kidding.
1: People who live on Garden Grove Avenue in Reseda and surrounding streets say they hear and see this from their neighbor several times a week, and it's been going on for years.
3: I hear him sometimes at 2 in the morning, 3 in the morning, and it just doesn't stop.
1: People we spoke to say they feel terrorized, even too afraid to show their faces on camera.
3: It's like it feels scary when he's looking at you and saying, he says, you're all going to die. He says, you're evil. He's
1: neighbors.
2: I'd just like to point out, in case people forget recent history, when L.A. County elected George Gascon to be the D.A.,
4: we got some Wallinese allies.
2: He put out a series of mandates that included several categories of misdemeanors he would refuse to file. One of them, making criminal threats.
0: The whole point of George Gascon and company was to allow people like this to continue doing what they're doing. He didn't want to criminalize this behavior.
3: He says, you're all going to die. He says, you're evil.
1: Neighbors say he often is completely nude.
0: Well, what about when it gets cold?
1: Exposing himself to people from an open window. One woman told us her 7-year-old granddaughter will no longer visit because of this neighbor.
5: She was out there playing when he started to scream vulgar words. And so she won't come. She doesn't want to come.
2: Well, the 7-year-old didn't say that. Your daughter said, unless you move to Orange County, we're never visiting you again.
0: I think you just hit the nail on the head.
1: Neighbors shared these pictures with us of his backyard and says he rents out these sheds to transients.
2: So he's a hobo slumlord naked man.
0: It's not just that he gets to act crazy and roam the streets naked in this neighborhood. He's importing more crazy into the backyard.
2: People were emailing us yesterday. How does this guy make a living? He's renting out sheds on his property to the bums.
0: He's more of a slumlord than Donald Sterling.
1: Backyard and says he rents out these sheds to transients and says he has no power in the home and lights fires inside at night.
2: There's no fire danger in Southern California, is there?
0: I love the fact that we're in extreme fire risk all the time now. And we just allow encampments to light freeways on fire. And we allow nuts like this to light his house on fire anytime he wants to warm up.
2: Look, this is private property, although I can't imagine this guy pays his property taxes. But I don't think it's legal for you to just start a straight up fire even on your own property.
0: And would you really want to start a fire when naked?
2: Think something got singed off?
0: Maybe.
6: If something needs to be done, it definitely has to come to an end.
1: Neighbors are fed up, saying they're held hostage in their own homes.
3: I don't even want to take my trash out.
2: What do you think it's like if you're trying to sell a house?
0: Oh, I'm sure the realtors have a real fun time moving property in that neighborhood.
2: You know, there's a lot of those companies out there that will, they advertise that they buy your home, no questions asked. I wonder how many people approach those companies because they live in a neighborhood with a total psychopath and they know they would never get through an open house.
3: I don't even want to take my trash out sometimes.
5: Make it more safe to walk with my grandson outside, walk the dog.
2: Oh, your grandson. Also, your kid said, we're never visiting you again. You have to visit us or you have to move. Santa Clarita is not that far and it's about the same amount of money.
0: Grandma lives next to a nut house.
1: People say there have been over 150 calls to police over the years.
2: That is an indictment of everybody in charge.
0: And the councilwoman claims she's never heard of it before.
1: People say there have been over 150 calls to police over the years and the city, but they've seen no action.
6: should be able to open your door and not have to listen to the rantings of a person who needs some serious psychological help.
2: NBC. No, I'm done psychological help. That guy needs to be in prison.
0: 100%.
1: NBC4 reached out to Councilmember Nithya Raman, who represents this district. She responded saying her office was just made aware of the situation.
2: BS.
0: She's a liar.
1: She responded saying her office was just made aware of the situation and that, quote, we will be in contact with relevant city departments to ensure this
2: do them about this situation. And they didn't do a damn thing until the news came a knocking.
0: She is the absolute worst because she's smart. Unlike the others, unlike the other DSA members on that council, she knows better, or she should know better, but she's such an ideological extremist. She wants this kind of chaos in Los Angeles.
1: And again, people who live here say that they have reached out to the councilwoman's office several times before, but now.
2: So either the constituents who have been suffering under the rule of naked man for years are lying, or Nithya's lying about not knowing about this.
0: We have confirmation that she's a liar. Why is it that multiple members of the neighborhood would tell the same exact lie to the news media?
1: And again, people who live here say that they have reached out to the councilwoman's office several times before, but now they are cautiously optimistic that something will finally be done. In Reseda, I'm Darsha Phillips, NBC4 News.
2: There's your latest update on Naked Man and Do Nothing Nithya.
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6: 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And Randy, we have an update for you on the chaos that went on in Oakland at the first Friday celebration last week.
7: It wasn't just a woman running over a bunch of people. It was a whole bunch of young people beating the crap out of each other. And apparently it is a regular

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1: Some folks.
0: We had a listener email us, by the way, who has been to First Fridays and says, yeah, as soon as the event is over, that's when all the riffraff comes out.
2: Uh-oh.
1: Some folks in Oakland are calling for an end to a popular street party over safety concerns. Video on social media shows a huge brawl breaking out downtown on Friday. Some neighbors claim late arriving crowds at First Fridays are creating chaos. But Kenny Choi spoke to organizers who have a different perspective on what's happening here.
0: Sounds like such a fun festival.
2: Oh, yes. Family friendly, too.
3: Video posted on social media shows a massive fight breaking out in downtown Oakland Friday night, with groups of young people brawling in front of the Fox Theater on Telegraph Avenue.
0: Come to Oakland.
2: Maybe they should just rename it from First Friday to Fists Friday.
3: As police try to control the crowds.
4: Between 9:30 and 10 o'clock on Friday night, police officers encountered a pretty chaotic scene in the downtown area.
3: Another clip from that night captured the chaos from inside a business. People tried to keep a fight from spilling inside.
0: There was fights breaking out inside businesses too. And this is what's going on here. Much like the street takeovers, this is a whole bunch of people organizing on social media to literally descend upon an event and beat the crap out of each other and film it. It's Fight Club.
4: There was an estimated 1,500 to 2,000 people in the area, where several fights occurring simultaneously throughout the downtown area.
2: And doesn't Barbara Lee think this program is a smashing success?
5: Quite frankly.
4: Particularly between 18th Street and Telegraph.
3: The posters saying First Friday events are drawing unruly crowds and need to be shut down, questioning why the event can't be held in a more controlled environment. But Vanessa McGee, the organizer of Oakland First Fridays, says her event is not in the downtown area and several blocks away in the Kono Koreatown Northgate District. She said their event is family friendly and runs between 5 and 9:30 p.m. between 22nd and 27th on Telegraph, bringing in a much older crowd, hoping to support businesses, vendors, and food trucks early in the evening.
0: Yes, but apparently, because OPD is stretched so thin, all the resources they have to dedicate to that, they can't be dedicating to the riffraff.
3: Problem is the young crowds that gather in the surrounding area as the event is ending and stay well into the night.
0: John, what do you think the chances are the people that descend upon Oakland First Fridays to engage in fist fights are the same kind of people that are really upset that Spirit Airlines went out of business?
2: My guess is there's some overlap.
6: We believe that the city really needs to step up and figure out a way to create some type of programming or structure or a place for these kids to hang out and commune like in a positive way.
0: No.
2: Isn't that what First Friday is?
0: The answer is not. We need more after school programs and we need more youth programming. Stop it. It is a very small portion of the population that engages in this behavior.
2: And it happens at night. What are we supposed to do? Have arts and crafts classes at 2 a.m?
6: Hang out and commune like in a positive way.
7: I've seen social media pages where they're coming specifically to fight. So
0: yeah, after school programs aren't going to stop that. As long as there is a way to make money on this on TikTok, they're going to do it.
2: No, they're just going to do the graphics for the fight at the after school program.
7: So that is a huge problem that we're trying to figure out how to address.
3: Oakland City Council member Carol Fife supports the First Friday event and says it's needed to boost local businesses.
0: Yeah, but then how much money are we spending fixing all the other businesses that got destroyed during the aftermath?
2: Do you think that this kind of attention helps to rehabilitate your reputation?
3: adding there's a crowd control problem every Friday in the uptown and downtown Oakland areas.
7: Essentially what we have is a festival every Friday, not just First Friday, but every Friday in the uptown downtown area, and we've got to figure out how we create plans for crowd control.
3: Small businesses on Telegraph in the Kono District have survived because of more foot traffic.
8: You know, it brings more awareness to our business, more awareness to our location that we have. We get a lot of repeat customers because they actually just end up finding us here, randomly walking through the street because they're on their way to First Friday.
3: They say the earlier evening crowds are older and out to support businesses. The challenge, what happens once the sun goes down when young crowds looking to start trouble shine a negative light on what's supposed to be a positive event for Oakland.
0: There you go. That's why we can't have nice things.
2: And when the sun goes down, that's when the carriage turns into a pumpkin.
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2: And Randy, we're all in luck today because this edition is an Ed Laskos edition.
18: And it's on like Donkey Kong.
0: Ed Laskos is here to cover someone trying to carjack a semi-truck on the 210 freeway. But Johnny, before we get to that, there is actually some breaking blotter news as the LAPD and the DEA are doing a massive drug raid in MacArthur Park right now.
2: Good. Clean that place out.
0: The feds are finally coming from MacArthur Park. All right, let's hear what Ed Laskos has to say about the attempted carjacking on the 210 in Sylmar.
19: This is following breaking news out of Sylmar, where a police shooting has led to road closures on the 210 freeway. The westbound lanes of the 210 at Polk Street remain closed tonight. It began before the thick of rush hour as a police investigation took place. Let's go live to Fox 11's Ed Laskos there in Sylmar with more for us. Ed?
18: And Marla, a quick update just moments ago, CHP LAPD reopening the 210 freeway. So all the westbound lanes here through the Sylmar area on the 210 open again after a closure of almost 7 long hours.
0: They closed that part of the freeway for 7 hours?
2: That had to make that commute real peachy.
18: Following a gunman who runs right onto
0: the... Well, you know, you could always take the scenic route. You get off on Yarnell and you drive past the juvenile hall and then you get on the 5.
2: Have you noticed that the crime blotter has just kind of been San Fernando Valley news lately?
0: Yes. Yes, I have noticed that.
18: Following a gunman who runs right onto the freeway, right in the middle of the traffic, trying to carjack the driver of a big rig. Let's start it off with the captain from LAPD. Listen.
20: There. I don't know their involvement, but I do know at least one motorist, he attempted a carjack.
18: But this is crazy. Usually if you have these attempted carjackings, it's on a city street, not on the middle of a freeway.
20: Certainly. I mean, it's certainly outrageous. We don't see this all the time.
18: But we did see it right here, right in the middle of the 210 freeway. That's the suspect there. He's down. His hands up.
0: Ed doing the play-by-play on arrests. You can't beat it.
18: After running from police, wanted on a drug warrant.
20: It's at some point he runs from them. I don't know his exact route of travel, but he goes down onto the freeway, and that's where he confronts an uninvolved motorist, attempts to carjack him while carjack that motorist while armed.
0: By the way, this tells you how slow the freeway was moving, that somebody could run onto the freeway and try to carjack somebody. You only can do that when the freeway's moving about 3 miles an hour.
2: And you know what people are doing during commute? They're talking on the phone. They're eating a breakfast sandwich. They're putting on their makeup. They're doing everything they're not supposed to be doing. And then all of a sudden, some nut tries to take your car from you.
20: Well armed with a handgun.
18: From Sky Fox, there's the handgun. See it? Down on the freeway. And it's not just any carjacking here. He is trying to jack the driver of this big rig.
0: Hey, if you're going to go for it, go big.
2: Okay, now my guess is that driver wasn't putting makeup on.
18: With LAPD hot on his tail.
20: The officers gave him commands to drop the weapon. He didn't comply, and then an officer-involved shooting occurred. At that time, the suspect was struck by officer's gunfire. He fell to the ground in close proximity to that weapon, and he still continued to not comply with officers.
18: That's when the LAPD fires its 40-millimeter less lethal round. There's the shell casing from that. It's right there on the freeway.
0: That's why they shut down the freeway, because they got to collect the shell casings.
2: Good Lord.
18: Marked by evidence, marker number 3.
0: Look, you got the guy. I know you have to do an investigation. I know that you want to be thorough, but 7-hour closure seems excessive.
2: In the old days, they would have turned him into a piece of Swiss cheese.
18: Marked by evidence, marker number 3. The driver of the big rig, he's shaken up after nearly being jacked by a gunman. While evening commuters are jacked, I'll tell you, by this huge backup. Look at this traffic. It's a nightmare.
2: One a-hole ruins the commute for everyone, and now Cooter has PTSD.
0: Well, and the way that our freeway system works, you clog that section of the 210, now you're clogging the 118. Now you're clogging the 5, now you're clogging the 405. It just, as one goes down, they all go down.
18: Stretching on for miles, with all the lanes of the 210 West closed for nearly 7 long hours, all after a wild scene. That gunman running onto a busy freeway, running between traffic, just trying to jack an 18-wheeler.
20: What a dangerous, rapidly escalating situation. Those officers quickly took action.
18: And we're so lucky no one was hurt here.
20: Thank God nobody was seriously hurt, especially given the time that it occurred this afternoon.
0: What is it about the culture of Los Angeles that the immediate instinct is to run, and it's to carjack, and it's to evade the police on the freeway? I feel like that is a very uniquely LA thing.
2: Well, and it's also indicative of the fact that they don't believe there are consequences for anything. If you're going to do all of that in broad daylight, under normal circumstances, you go to prison for a long time. But here, they think they're just going to get away with it with either nothing happening to them or a slap on the wrist.
18: And Al, the captain right about that, the time this afternoon when all this goes down leading into the evening rush, as you know, the 210 here, westbound, especially those lanes heading over to the 118, the 5, the 405, northern part of the valley, main artery. And then you have, of all things, as one of the bystanders said, you expect a big traffic jam like this, Marlo, or as he was saying, you expect a big signal alert when you have a horrible accident on the 210 freeway where you have a lot of folks who are known to speed. But the last thing you'd expect is someone with a gun running onto the freeway, running from police. Trying to carjack the driver of an...
0: I'm telling you, the big takeaway from this story is that traffic is so awful, cars are moving so slowly, that someone can even try to carjack someone on the freeway.
18: The driver of an 18-wheeler. Really crazy situation here.
19: A very unusual situation out there. But the good news tonight, as timing would have it, back open, but the ripple effect, I imagine, is still there.
18: It really was, especially on a lot of the surface streets here. Glen Oaks really was one of the main arteries that sort of runs surface streets, but parallels the freeway in this area. That was jammed for several hours, finally easing up.
0: Yeah, you know what happens when you get into a big traffic jam like this is everyone's got their Google Maps or their Apple Maps or their Waze open, and they all give you the same stupid advice, and then everyone takes that advice, and then they all get off on the side street, and now that's jammed.
2: Can you imagine how furious you would be if you were late for work and got in trouble, or you missed your flight, or you missed your cruise ship, or you missed whatever important event you were supposed to go to that particular day because this idiot decided to do that?
18: finally easing up now as we move in past the 9 o'clock hour. As for that gunman, he's hit by police, taken to the ER, not seriously hurt. We're told that he's already been out of the hospital, already booked on all of these charges. The driver of the big rig shaken. He's okay, but certainly, as the captain was saying, you got to imagine, feel sorry for the guy. He's just trying to make a delivery.
0: Yep, those goods aren't going anywhere anytime soon. There you go. Ed Laskos narrating the jackass trying to evade the police that attempted to carjack a big rig on the 210 freeway.
18: How crazy is that?
2: I hope that idiot was treated by a doctor at the hospital who was educated at a medical school that advertised on Maury, and I hope he forgot a sponge inside him and sewed it up. If you'd like to email the show, you can do so at johnnydontlikeshow@gmail.com. That's johnnydontlikeshow@gmail.com. And Randy, if you're in the Central Valley of California, you can now listen to us on the weekends.
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15: How did I lose weight? 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
2: 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Advantage Miles.
0: Some horrible, awful person decided to hack into a frequent flyers account and steal all their airline miles.
2: I hope that person got stuck at DFW.
0: For more, here is KCRA3 in Sacramento.
6: To a KCRA3 investigation, scammers are now finding ways to take off with your loyalty reward points.
23: When an American Airlines customer learned a hack.
0: Hey, if you steal enough points in one go, do you get status?
2: You might be exec plat.
23: When an American Airlines customer learned a hacker stole her frequent flyer miles, it was a time to call 3 to investigate. 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
24: Edie Goldston, many of us may have miles or hotel loyalty rewards points, and some of us hoard them for maybe a special trip or to use if there's some sort of an emergency. But we have...
0: Well, they also devalue them all the time, so you have to hoard them to be able to even use them.
2: And the emergency is you really want to go to Maui.
24: To use if there's some sort of an emergency, but we have learned hackers are finding your points valuable. Linda Roth has...
0: Okay, if they've got music behind this, it's sweeps week, everybody.
24: Linda Roth has traveled the world, racking up frequent flyer miles as a passenger with American Airlines and by using their branded credit card. But one weekend...
0: All right, so is she group one?
2: Well, it depends what kind of status she has. It depends on where she's sitting on the plane. If she fakes an injury, she could board before group one.
0: I'm group four, and I'm always jealous of those group one, two, and three people.
2: Well, aren't they normally in wheelchairs, though?
24: But one weekend, she logged into her American Advantage account.
25: I was just crushed.
24: Nearly 200,000 of her hard-earned frequent flyer miles gone. A hacker got into her account and bought...
0: That's almost like half of one way for a business class ticket. Unless you buy those things last minute, if you're just like 6 months from now, I want to go to Europe and you want to fly business class on American to any major city, whether it's London, it's Dublin, it's Madrid. American's like, yeah, 450,000 points, please. If you wait till like 3 weeks before and you don't really care what country you're going to, you'll find a deal for 70,000 points.
2: I am so cheap when it comes to spending those points, you would not believe it.
24: A hacker got into her account and bought gift cards with them.
0: That's your first red flag. Who the hell is using Advantage Miles to buy gift cards?
2: That's a strange one.
26: And you're hearing you're not going to get them back. What did you think?
25: You know, it's a violation. It's a theft. And I did shed a few tears. I did cry.
26: You can use them.
0: I would. Do you know how hard I've worked to get all these points and all these different credit cards?
2: And do you know how much abuse you've gone through going through all of those airports?
26: You can use them for almost anything these days.
24: Clint Henderson with a points guy says 2 years ago, scammers also targeted his American Advantage miles, booking rental cars in New York City.
0: Who's using miles to book a rental car?
2: You could use those miles for a lot of things. You can get magazine subscriptions with them.
0: Who's doing that?
26: That definitely wasn't me, and sure enough, my account had pretty much been drained.
24: And get this, he says American claimed his nearly 450,000 stolen miles were worth a whopping $13,260.
0: Maybe. Depends what
2: That's
0: you use.
2: That's a lot
0: them
2: of
0: for.
2: Money.
0: It depends what you use them for and how much the cash value is on those business class flights. You might be right. Seriously, I don't understand how anyone buys any of those flights with cash. You're talking $5,000-$6,000.
2: Well, the problem is once you sit in first class, you get addicted to it fast because you have huge comfortable chairs. You have plenty of leg room, all the newest magazines. It's like going to Supercuts.
3: These things do have real value.
4: So just how are the bad guys doing it? Well, they are searching the dark web for all of your breached usernames and passwords. They then...
0: You know how every 3 weeks you get a letter in the mail from Target saying that all your data was breached? It ends up on the dark web. Then they guess what your password is, and they use it on every possible account you can have.
2: Did you see that our union just got compromised and all of our information was stolen, but they'll only give you part of the settlement if you can prove that someone stole your identity?
0: Sounds about right.
4: They then start plugging them into various sites.
0: It's union dues month, isn't it?
2: It is.
4: They then start plugging them.
0: I put that on my credit card. I'm getting points.
4: They then start plugging them into various sites and siphoning your points just as quick as they can. Now, both Clinton and Lynn...
0: I don't feel like I get a whole lot for my union dues, but I am going to hit that bonus on my Amex.
2: Well, there you go.
4: Now, both Clinton and Linda learned, even if you catch the crooks right away, it could be tough to report it to the American Airlines Fraud Department. And that's because the Fraud Department is closed on the weekend.
0: What?
2: Why are these departments not open 24 hours? Aren't they all in the Philippines anyway?
0: The fraud department for American Airlines is only open by phone Monday through Friday from 9 to 5.
2: Come on, American.
25: The thieves know that, and they take advantage of it. And so,
0: get it? They take advantage.
2: You know what's funny? When the AI goes over the intercom at the gates... They call it A-advantage instead of advantage. It tricks the computer.
25: The thieves know that, and they take advantage of it. And so they'll steal your stuff on the weekends when there's no way to report it.
26: I don't think in this day and age that you can have your fraud department only open business hours Monday through Friday. I think that doesn't work anymore.
25: There's nothing we can do, and our policy is that we cannot reinstate your miles.
4: I reached out to American Airlines, which says when we identify or are made aware of unauthorized activity in an AAdvantage account, we act quickly to secure the account and work directly with a customer to resolve the issue and help prevent similar incidents. They suggest using strong, unique passwords and opting into multi...
0: You know, they say that, but when you have to have a password for every website in the world that you use on a regular basis, every single company you do business with, who's writing down 55 unique different passwords? It's just not feasible.
2: When I upgraded my iPhone... I got locked out of every single app on my phone and I cursed and I swore and I was angry for about 3 to 4 weeks.
4: And opting into multi-factor authentication.
0: Now, I do say that is a good thing. And every app that you don't have that on, if they allow that where they text you the little one-time code, that's great. And you know what I love? I love the websites that let you do that instead of your password because everyone forgets their password.
2: Well, you know the problem with that facial recognition, though?
0: What's that?
2: If Rachel Maddow or Ron Reagan Jr. were ever able to get a hold of my phone, they'd be able to get right in.
9: Fixing California won't happen overnight.
7: Oh, come on. That sucks.
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8: All right. 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
15: So, how did I lose weight? And I did. Lean, right here. I did. 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So, chatting with Miles. 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
14: A suspected terrorist facing charges. I'm Deborah Valentine, Fox News. Iraqi national Mohammed al-Sadi is charged with coordinating terror attacks in Europe and planning other attacks in the U.S. and Canada. He's now in New York to face charges. Fox's Alexis McAdams is in New York City with more.
16: 32-year-old Mohammed al-Sadi, he's facing federal charges after investigators say the senior commander of an Iranian-backed terror group was involved in nearly 20 attempted attacks. Some were carried out in the United States, Canada, and in Europe. So the targets were a few things. Americans, Jewish people, and any U.S. interests, according to investigators. He was going to plant bombs at locations including the Israeli embassy in London, a Bank of America building in Paris, and Jewish institutions in New York City, Los Angeles, and Scottsdale. And if he wasn't going to do it, he was telling people to do it, according to the Fed. So al-Sadi was taken into custody in Turkey. He was arrested after information from an undercover agent foiled these plots. They arrested al-Sadi, brought him to New York. He's looking at six federal counts of terrorism-related offenses.
14: The investigation's ongoing. President Trump returned from a trip to Beijing where he and China's President Xi Jinping talked trade, President Trump calling the trip fantastic.
18: Trump pointed to new trade deals like Chinese commitments of U.S. soybeans and Boeing aircraft purchases. Today, China's Commerce Ministry announced that the U.S. and China have agreed to expand agricultural trade. Critics, however, are blasting the president over what they call a clear lack of breakthroughs. We did reach out to Boeing for more context of what to expect out of this latest deal. Boeing issued a statement to Fox confirming an initial purchase of at least 200 aircraft, saying that they expect that there will be future commitments. They also went on to thank the president and the administration for making this happen, not only for this commitment, but really reopening the market to China.
14: Fox's Alexis Hogan, America's listening to Fox News.
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5: Good evening. It's a sea of red lights in Livermore, eastbound 580 before North Livermore Avenue. A solo crash facing the wrong way in the two left lanes. In Hayward, southbound Nimitz Freeway before A Street, a two-vehicle wreck had moved over to the right shoulder. All lanes are open. Bay Bridge solid into San Francisco from the 880 overcrossing to the metering lights. More brake tapping from the incline across the span to 101. It's bumper to bumper northbound 280 from 6th to King. Milpitas eastbound 230 connector to southbound 880. A water heater blocking the right lane of the transition. In North San Jose, the Earthquakes are playing FC Dallas at PayPal. Kickoff at 7:30. Look for heavy traffic on 880 both directions. That's traffic. I'm Steve Smith.
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17: 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Okay, today I'm going to start with a question, so listen up. Are you in pain? Or if not you, do you know someone who is? Okay, well, we have the great fortune of having Dr. Janet McCarroll back in the studio with us today, and she's going to be talking about why pain has become an epidemic in this country and why so many people out there are suffering day after day after day needlessly. Well, Dr. Janet, it's great to have you back on the show. Great to see you again.
19: Oh, it's good to see you too, Chris. Thanks for having me back.
17: Oh, our pleasure. And for those that may not remember, Dr. Janet is an expert in alternative health and natural pain relief. She's a published author. She's dedicated the past 20 years of her professional career to educating and empowering others to be their own health advocate. She's made appearances on television programs such as Life Today with James Robison, the Christian Television Network, and Doctor to Doctor. She's also been a guest on over 500 secular and Christian radio and TV shows, including The Daily Buzz and Fox affiliates all over the country. Dr. Janet also serves as a member of the American Association of Pharmaceutical Scientists, and she's also a member of the American Association of Nutritional Consultants, and she's created several health formulas now that are literally helping millions of people out there regain their health and wellness. And Dr. Janet, I want to get right into this. I mean, we're talking about pain today. And it always amazes me that, you know, we have the technology to put men on the moon and bring them back again.
19: We do.
17: And yet we can't seem to get a handle on pain relief. I mean, what's going on?
19: The last time I was here, it was estimated that 43 million Americans were dealing with pain in their bodies.
17: That's just astounding.
19: But now that number's doubled to an estimated 86 million American adults. And that's why I'm here today. I really want to talk to you about this epidemic.
17: What kind of pain are we talking about here?
19: All the itises, rheumatoid and osteoarthritis.
17: Mm-hmm.
19: We got the bursitis, the tendonitis. We have fibromyalgia, neck pain and low back pain.
17: Mm-hmm.

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4: 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Okay, well, if you're just joining us, we've been talking with Dr. Janet McCarroll. She's a natural health expert. She's also an expert in dealing with pain, pain relief. But we've been talking about how pain has a devastating effect on our overall health, and now how her glucosamine cream, this is a natural solution, is a way to really get to the, the root cause.
5: That's right.
4: Of pain in the body. Before we get into that, Dr. Janet, I'm going to ask you, I know this is hard for you because this is emotional, but I think it's important for people to understand how you got to where you are today or why, what's driving you. And if you could share that story, I'd sure appreciate it.
5: Well, it was birthed out of a lot of personal pain and pain that my husband had years ago. He had severe osteoarthritis throughout his body. At the same time, I had fibromyalgia.
4: Right.
5: So I was really on a quest to find something all natural to help him have a better quality of life and for myself as well. I mean, I had to

0: function and raise three children during that time.
1: Mm-hmm. Well, let's talk a little bit about what's in your glucosamine cream.
0: Well, I did a lot of research on glucosamine. I knew how good it was. So I came across the fact that emu oil is a powerful natural anti-inflammatory and can carry most any ingredient right through your skin and deliver relief to your area of pain.
1: Okay.
0: So I took emu oil and glucosamine. I used boswellia, which is an Indian herb that's an anti-inflammatory.
1: Okay.
0: Bromelain, that's an enzyme known to be an anti-inflammatory.
1: Okay.
0: MSM, a natural organic sulfur, that is also just as important as glucosamine in rebuilding and repairing our joints.
1: Yeah.
0: And so I put that all together in a cream that actually has no odor. It's greaseless. It doesn't freeze the pain. It doesn't burn the pain. It doesn't irritate your skin. Goes in 15 minutes later, you have relief. And so that's why I'm here, to share what I know and share what I have.
1: Right.
0: Because it
1: right.
0: works.
1: And I have this here, by the way, folks. Glucosamine cream. It comes in a plastic dispenser that has a pump top on it.
0: It's a pump, and it's metered. You'll need 1 to 2 pumps, depending on the area of pain, of inflammation.
1: Right.
0: It's sanitary, you know, no contamination, so you don't have to worry about it becoming rancid.
1: Okay. Now, in terms of this getting into your body, then, you're talking about a couple things right here. Not only relieving the pain, but also
0: rebuilding.
1: The rebuilding part. So how does that work?
0: Once you apply the cream to that area that you're going to target, you get the inflammation to go down and the body heals itself. The body heals itself provided you give it the raw materials it needs. I'm giving you what you need for your body to take over and do the job it was meant to do, and that's heal.
1: Okay. And this is safe. You did nothing that you have to worry about
0: here?
1: You don't
0: have to worry about a thing. If you're taking drugs for pain, it won't conflict with that at all. None of these ingredients
1: do.
0: Okay, I was
1: going to ask that. Okay. So what is then a realistic expectation? If somebody calls today and wants to try your glucosamine cream, what would you tell them?
0: I would say within the first 15 minutes, you're going to notice that your pain is greatly reduced or even eliminated.
1: Okay.
0: And then over time, you're going to rebuild and repair your joints with that inflammation being taken down. That's going to restore flexibility and mobility. And sleep, I mean, if you can sleep again, that's where our bodies get all of our recuperative, regenerative ability to heal. And then with that being taken care of, all the things that you love to do, you can start doing again, traveling, exercising, so you can lose weight,
1: right.
0: You can socialize with family and friends, you can be the life of the party.
1: Yeah, pain really changes who you are because of all of these other things. Can't do, or it's very difficult to deal with in terms of living a normal life.
0: That's
1: or trying to live
0: well,
1: a normal
0: life. Well, you can't. You're right. You can't live a normal life anymore.
1: Right.
0: Your life has changed forever until you get this thing taken care of. And you can.
1: Yeah. And you've got people out there that are already getting great results, right?
0: I brought some more emails and letters if you'd like to hear them.
1: Sure.
0: Okay. Let's see. Chris, here's one from Beverly from California. I would love for you to know how happy I am with your product. My feet and legs are usually in pain from being overweight and on my feet all day. At night, I can hardly get to sleep from the pain. I discovered by applying glucosamine to the painful areas, I'm able to get a good night's sleep. Thank you so much for making this possible. Here's one more, Chris, from Darlene from Pittsburgh, Pennsylvania. It's a miracle in a tube that truly does take away the pain. It works as nothing else I've ever tried. It worked quickly and eliminated all of the pain.
1: Are these kinds of responses unusual?
0: No.
1: Really?
0: They're the usual.
1: Really?
0: They're the usual. I mean, I must say that it does my heart good to hear these things because I know what it's like to suffer and I know what it's like to get relief. And every time, you know, I get one of these emails or these letters, it just confirms it. Hundreds of thousands of people have used my cream with great results.
1: That's great.
0: Mm-hmm.
1: All right, folks, I want to take a moment here to let you listeners know that if you want to try Dr. Janet's Extra Strength Glucosamine Pain Relief Formula, there's a special toll-free number to call. 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So what do you think, folks? This is pretty interesting, isn't it? Pain obviously is something that is a huge epidemic in this country. I don't think there's many of us, or any of us for that matter, that has not experienced pain from time to time, or maybe it's more serious, more chronic. And looking for a real solution here, understanding that perhaps the pharmaceutical approach is now we know is not the best approach at this point because there are so many side effects associated with these drugs out there.
0: That's right.
1: But looking at it from a natural standpoint, and Dr. Janet's glucosamine cream maybe make some sense here. I mean, this is again, putting back into your body. We do seem to discover time and time again that when you give your body what it needs, it knows what to do with it.
0: It does.
1: Knows how to fix the problem. It's only if it doesn't get those things
0: right
1: that you continue to have the problem. And again, we've been talking about Dr. Janet's glucosamine cream, and this is a number of ingredients that you put together.
0: Right.
1: And is this good for any type of pain?
0: If you have pain of any kind, it's going to make a difference. I mean, I don't care how extreme it is and how minimal it is. It's going to give you relief. Now, if it's more extreme, of course, it may take a little longer. Mm-hmm. If you can take your pain from a 10 to a 5 and on
1: right.
0: down the line with continued use, well, I'm telling you, that's very doable.
1: Yeah.
0: So this is really exciting to be able to share this with you.
1: Yeah. Again, I think one of the things that is important for people to understand, because it's very unique, this is a cream.
0: Yes.
1: This is not a supplement. Yeah,
0: no.
1: There are lots of supplements out there.
0: Uh-huh.
1: And what do you tell someone that comes into your office and says, well, Dr. Janet, you know, I've tried this, I've tried that, I've tried this, I've tried all of these things, and it did not work. So therefore, the natural approach doesn't work.
0: First of all, for glucosamine or MSM, for that matter, it takes 90 days for them to notice something, if in fact they're going to notice anything, because they may not be breaking down and absorbing
1: this
0: and utilizing
1: if
0: you're taking it orally.
1: Mm-hmm.
0: And after 3 months, people give up. People in pain, they want relief and they want it now.
1: Right.
0: And that's why I developed this cream again, 15 minutes. And I am telling you, you'll notice that it's going to the good.
1: Mm-hmm.
0: And so I just give you a challenge, you know, try it. You have nothing to lose.
1: Okay, again, we're talking about Dr. Janet's glucosamine cream here. And Dr. Janet, I mean, somebody calls today, gets your cream and tries it. What should they expect, realistically?
0: Within the first 15 minutes, as you use the cream, you'll notice the pain diminishes. And just as slowly as you got out alive, You'll start to see yourself come back into life, and you'll see you'll want to call people again. You'll want to talk on the phone. You know, you'll want to go see your neighbors. You'll want to go take your kids to the park. You'll want to walk your dog again. Yeah. You'll want to do all these
1: things. I think it's just simple things. You'll wash the car.
0: The things other people take for granted.
1: Right, right.
0: You'll be
1: right.
0: able to do.
1: Right. But on the other hand, people want to know that this is not just you saying this. They want to know that other people out there have been in their situations and
0: right.
1: have gotten results.
0: Well, I have letters and emails from people all over the country. Does my heart good,
1: yeah.
0: you know, to hear back. I have an email from Kay from New York. She says, I have arthritis in too many places and recently broke my right wrist. All these aches and pains are lessened within a few minutes of using the glucosamine cream. Your dispenser is easy to use and was especially appreciated when my wrist wasn't working very well. I will not be without this product. Here's one more. I've lost the pain in my knees and I can walk without any problems, climb stairs, sleep at night without pain. I'm so glad I heard about the cream. It makes me want to wake up in the morning. And that's exactly what we were just talking
1: that's
0: about.
1: Interesting. Makes me want to wake up in the morning.
0: You see what I mean?
1: All right, folks, I do want to take a moment here to let you know that if you want to try Dr. Janet's Extra Strength Glucosamine Pain Relief Formula, there's a special toll-free number you can call right now. 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Okay, well, this has been really, really enlightening. We've been talking about pain, which unfortunately is a difficult subject for so many people. And we've been talking about Dr. Janet's glucosamine cream, which contains proven pain-fighting ingredients that not only help to reduce or even eliminate your pain, but also help to rebuild. And
0: that's
1: I think
0: right.
1: that's so important. There is an opportunity here to get on a path back to ultimate health.
0: You know, with pain, you have this what if thinking. What if this isn't going to get better? Am I going to wind up in a wheelchair?
1: Yeah.
0: What do I have? Is
1: right.
0: this terminal? Is this
1: right.
0: going to take me out? What's going to happen to my family?
1: Right.
0: What's going to happen to my job? So this is what America is going through. And the stress only perpetuates the pain syndrome.
1: Mm-hmm.
0: And so I'm here to tell you that help is on its way. It's time to take charge. Be proactive. Pick up the phone and try this.
1: So your glucosamine cream is all natural.
0: All natural.
1: And you just rub this right in the area
0: Put
1: of pain.
0: Put it right where it hurts.
1: Doesn't stink.
0: No
1: doesn't,
0: smell.
1: Doesn't, and it's,
0: not,
1: and it's not
0: greasy.
1: Not greasy.
0: Won't ruin your clothes.
1: And this is safe. You don't have to worry about interactions.
0: No.
1: Nothing
0: not
1: to be concerned
0: at all.
1: About there. I meant to ask you, is this something that you can continue to use or should continue to use after, you know, let's say that you don't have pain anymore, but
0: keep replenishing.
1: If it happened once,
0: it can happen again.
1: Yeah.
0: So you want to keep replenishing all those building blocks that help us remain flexible.
1: Right.
0: There you have it. It works. I'm living proof. So.
1: And what should you notice when you start using it?
0: More flexibility, less pain. You'll have more mobility. You're going to sleep better. Mm-hmm. You're going to get back into life.
1: Mm-hmm.
0: You know, it's funny. I have people tell me the first and second day they use it. They go, you know, I have a feeling for the first time that my well-being's returning.
1: Mm-hmm.
0: I'm going to be all right.
1: Yeah. And there are literally thousands of people that have benefited already.
0: Absolutely. We know that for a fact. The letters don't stop coming in. So
1: can you share a few more with us?
0: Sure. Let's see. I've brought some more with me here. We've got Pam from Douglasville, Georgia. She says, my finger swelled and my doctor said it was carpal tunnel syndrome and I couldn't get any relief. So I rubbed a glucosamine cream on my fingers and hand and the pain was instantly gone. I keep this by my bed, in my purse, and at my workstation. Thank you, Dr. Jana. And Agnes sent this letter. I knit for hours at a time. It takes all the oil from my skin and my hands were so bad that they were cracked, bleeding, and very itchy. Plus, my hands hurt a lot, too, sometimes waking me up at night. I would use your glucosamine cream on my hands, and I'd have to tell you that it's better than any hand cream or lotions. Plus, the aching and pain have faded, and my hands have never been so smooth. Emu oil also is an incredible skin conditioner, so that's a side benefit, too.
1: Yeah.
0: So, you know, there's just all kinds of things as the testimonies keep pouring in.
1: Yeah.
0: So.
1: Well, Dr. Jana, unfortunately, we're about out of time here. Any final words of encouragement you want to leave with our listeners today?
0: Yes, absolutely, Chris. You know, pain, it can be your friend because it alerts you to take action. But pain becomes your enemy when you fail to take action. And that's what this show is all about. I want to encourage you to become proactive and go to the root cause of your pain. And I've offered you a real proven solution that's helped hundreds of thousands of people just like you across America over the past 10 years find relief. Now you can be one of them. 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Try my glucosamine cream. You have nothing to lose except your pain. And remember this, it works, it works, it works.
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1: 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All right, folks, so according to my next guest, if you think that cold and flu season is behind us, you better think again. The truth is that viruses, colds, and the flu can strike almost any time of the year, which is exactly why you should be doing everything you can to protect yourself no matter what time of year it is. So what's the best way to protect yourself from these nasty viruses, the colds, and the flu? Well, here today to share his health secret for shielding against viruses, colds, and the flu is Dr. Michael Pincus. Dr. Pincus, it's great to see you again.
3: Chris, it's great to be here.
1: You know, most of you probably know that Dr. Pincus is a nationally recognized authority on both natural and alternative health. He's also a very successful chiropractor. He's been sought out by top Hollywood celebrities, professional athletes, Olympic athletes, and he continues to be very involved in some of this nation's top health concerns. So, Dr. Pincus, what is this health secret that you've been talking about?
3: Well, what the secret is actually getting the right amount and the right form of vitamin C.
1: Vitamin C. All right. Well, vitamin C is not really new, though.
3: No, vitamin C is not new, but it's still a very vital and essential nutrient for optimal health. And unfortunately, Chris, vitamin C has taken a back seat to other nutritional trends. The bottom line is without enough vitamin C and the right type of vitamin C, you have low energy, pain, your immune system's compromised, you're more prone to cancer, heart attacks, cataracts, allergies, diabetes, the list goes on and on. And according to several studies, your life could be shortened by 6 years.
1: But don't most of us get enough vitamin C? I mean, I drink a glass of orange juice every morning. Isn't that enough?
3: No, it's not enough. A typical glass of orange juice contains about 65 milligrams of vitamin C.
1: Okay.
3: And you're not even in the ballpark with vitamin C unless you're getting around 3,000 to 4,000 milligrams a day.
1: Wow, 3,000 to 4,000?
3: Yeah, and that would be like drinking 50 glasses of orange juice. So because of a lack of vitamin C, we're getting enough of it just to keep you a little bit sick.
1: A little bit sick? Well, what do you mean by that?
3: Well, The number one complaint of anyone going to a doctor's office is, doctor, you know, I just don't have any energy. I don't feel like myself. I'm hurting.
1: Yeah.
3: And then the doctors get the wheels spinning in their head and they go, oh, we got to do these tests, send you through the scanner. And the problem is they don't find anything.
1: Mm-hmm.
3: You see, most doctors don't look at not enough. A typical glass of orange juice contains about 65 milligrams of vitamin C.
1: Okay.
3: And you're not even in the ballpark with vitamin C unless you're getting around 3,000 to 4,000 milligrams a day.
1: Wow. 3,000 to 4,000.
3: Yeah. And that would be like drinking 50 glasses of orange juice. So because of a lack of vitamin C, we're getting enough of it just to keep you a little bit sick.
1: A little bit sick. Well, what do you mean by that?
3: Well, the number one complaint of anyone going to a doctor's office is, doctor, you know, I just don't have any energy. I don't feel like myself. I'm hurting.
1: Yeah.
3: And then the doctors get the wheels spinning in their head and they go, oh, we got to do these tests, send you through the scanner. And the problem is they don't find anything.
1: Mm-hmm.
3: You see, most doctors don't look at nutrimency. We're getting enough of it just to keep you a little bit sick.
1: A little bit sick. Well, what do you mean by that?
3: Well, the number one complaint of anyone going to a doctor's office is, doctor, you know, I just don't have any energy. I don't feel like myself. I'm hurting.
1: Yeah.
3: And then the doctors get the wheels spinning in their head and they go, oh, we got to do these tests, send you through the scanner. And the problem is they don't find anything.
1: Mm-hmm.
3: You see, most doctors don't look at nutrients as critical for life. And what's interesting, the human body is one of only a few mammals who do not make our own vitamin C.
1: All right.
3: The other ones are guinea pigs, primates, and the fruit bat. When you look at the rest of the animals out there, you don't see cats and dogs and elephants and giraffes with high blood pressure. You don't see the cancers, the arthritis, the tiredness all the time.
1: Right.
3: All those animals make their own vitamin C.
1: Huh.
3: And they'll make up to 5,000 milligrams of vitamin C per day. Some animals, like a goat,
1: yeah,
3: they'll produce upwards of 100,000 milligrams of vitamin C a day.
1: Wow.
3: Yeah, so it's like a double whammy. First of all, we're not getting enough vitamin C in our diets,
1: mm-hmm.
3: and we don't make our own. And because of the two, people are walking around sick and tired, sick and tired, sicker. Can't quite put my finger on it.
1: Yeah, right. But, you know, I think most people, and myself included, think of vitamin C in terms of cold and flu. So we're talking about this connection then between vitamin C and the maladies that we're suffering from? Is that what it is?
3: It's actually the common denominator, the lack of vitamin C and the right amounts and the right kind. And that's why I created my Super C 22 formula. And it's a powder, Chris, and you mix it into water. You drink it down. If you have at least 1 to 2 servings per day, you're going to get the right amounts of vitamin C and the right forms of it. And I'll tell you what, it has 22 of the most powerful forms of vitamin C on the planet.
1: Now, I didn't realize there were different forms of vitamin C.
3: Well, that's right. Nutrition comes from many different sources. What I've done is I've taken the most powerful forms of vitamin C,
1: mm-hmm.
3: because your body needs different forms of it, and I've put it all into one vitamin formula.
1: Now, and you said there was how much vitamin C in your Super C 22 formula?
3: There's 1,500 milligrams per serving.
1: So by taking Super C 22 then, what are some of the things that you'll experience?
3: Well, the first thing you're going to experience is energy. Vitamin C produces energy in the body. There are studies showing that vitamin C helps a person in pain, cardiovascular issues, allergies, unexplained weight gain, diabetics need vitamin C. The list goes on and on. I have a number of patients and clients that are using it, and I brought some emails. Is it okay if I read an email to you?
1: Sure.
3: All right.
1: Sure.
3: This is one of my clients from Tallahassee. His name's Ron.
1: Okay.
3: Now listen to this. After 3 days of being on Super C, his blood pressure dropped. He said the top number dropped 8 points and the bottom number dropped 7 points, and that's after 3 days. He said, now another thing that happened is I became more alert and I now have a clear head.
1: All from vitamin C.
3: Yes. One study in particular showed that if you get on a good supplement like my Super C and you stay on it, the average life expectancy went up 6 years.
1: Wow, that's really amazing. 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This goes way, way beyond just the cold and the flu. You're going to learn how vitamin C shields against high blood pressure, heart disease, and stroke. Chapter 6 covers vitamin C and cancer. You're going to learn how to slow down the aging process and have better skin, joints, and vision. It's all in this very informative book.
3: Hey, Chris, can I interrupt for a second?
1: Sure.
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1: 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I'll give it to you again. It's 1-800-208-3209. All right, if you just tuned in, we have Dr. Michael Pincus back in the studio with us today. He's a leading authority on both natural and alternative health. We've been talking about how critical vitamin C is in terms of overall health. You know, Dr. Pincus, I got to ask the question. I mean, you know, you've kind of talked a little bit about some of the things that we can be experiencing without having enough vitamin C. But, you know, the reality is that I'm sure I'm not getting enough vitamin C. Based on what you've said, I'm not arguing that point. But the reality is I'm still standing. I still wake up every morning. What's the big deal here? I mean, hasn't the government figured out that there is some level of vitamin C that you need to have in order to be healthy?
3: When you talk about the government and nutrition and health recommendations, boy, they get like a D minus because their RDA for vitamin C is 60 milligrams.
1: 60 milligrams
3: 60.
1: A day.
3: It's entirely inadequate. The RDA for vitamin C was determined so you don't die from scurvy. But 60 milligrams of vitamin C, it's like partially water in your grass. So it's not quite brown. You see what I mean? And that's the problem with our bodies is that we're not getting the vitamin C we need. And you need vitamin C, the right amounts and the right form in order to get yourself into a high level health.
1: But why is that so critical though? Why is getting enough vitamin C so critical?
3: Well, I'll just recap. Number one, your body doesn't make it. Two is that if you're not getting the right amount of it, which is at least 3,000, 4,000, 5,000 milligrams per day mm-hmm. of vitamin C, you're going to be someone who's on multiple medications, you're running to doctors, you've got blood pressure problems, you don't make the good cholesterol, your triglycerides are high, you might be diagnosed with diabetes, you have pain in your body, you're looking old and you're feeling old before you should be old.
1: All right, well, let's get into this a little bit then. I mean, can you talk about what's in your Super C22 formula?
3: Yeah, well, what I have is, first of all, it's a powder that you mix into cold water.
1: Okay.
3: And each serving is 1,500 milligrams of vitamin C.
1: Okay.
3: And it has 22 different sources of vitamin C, which is very, very important for your body.
1: What's the benefit of having those 22 different sources?
3: Well, the benefit is this, is that your body recognizes these from nature. And there's a number of different sources from nature. There's rose hips, broccoli, a certain type of cherry called an acerola cherry, lemons, limes, grapefruit. With the Super C22, I've tried to duplicate what's in nature, and I put it into one formula.
1: Oh, I see. Okay. Well, speaking of which, can we make some?
3: Yeah,
1: I want to try
3: make it right here, yes.
1: Okay. All right. Now, why a powder? instead of, let's say, a pill or a capsule or something like that?
3: Well, vitamin C, it's necessary to get it in your system, not just in your blood, but down to the tissues. So when you put it in a powder and you put water in it, it activates it. It absorbs quickly. This is the best way to get in your body.
1: It's fizzing. Is it supposed to fizz?
3: Yeah. The fizzing is showing that it's activating. The minerals and all the vitamins, they're actually mixing in the water.
1: Okay. Just keep mixing
3: it up. Yeah, stir it up for a second.
1: All right. All right, let me try this. Ooh, that's really good.
3: It is good, isn't it?
1: Yeah. Yeah, it's like a citrusy, light citrusy taste.
3: It's actual extract of fruits that I put in there to flavor
1: it. That's really good. You did a good job, Dr. Vankus.
3: Well, thank you. Thank you. Yeah. People really enjoy the taste of it. What I recommend, Chris, is you can actually mix up a bunch of it. Put it in a thermos or a pitcher. You can keep it in the refrigerator. You can drink it throughout the day.
1: Now, I think most people, myself included, have always thought about vitamin C, with respect to cold and flu and building up your immunity. But, you know, you're talking about things that go way, way beyond that. So what about cardiovascular health? How does vitamin C help with that?
3: Well, vitamin C is needed to keep the inside of the blood vessels strong. And if you look at most of the problems people are having, collapsed arteries, strokes, cholesterol plaques in their body, vitamin C makes what's called collagen tissue in the body. Without it, you don't make this repair tissue. So you get this deterioration occurring when you don't have enough.
1: Okay.
3: So it's very, very important for cardiovascular health.
1: Now, when you take your Super C 22 formula, is it something you can feel working? I mean, what can it do?
3: Oh, yeah, you feel it working. The first sign of health is more energy, and you start feeling the energy.
1: Okay.
3: And along with that comes mental clarity.
1: Mm-hmm.
3: Another thing that happens, you'll have less pain. Your cholesterol is going to go down. The HDL cholesterol, the good one, is going to go up. Blood pressure starts to go down. So the list goes on and on. And I have one client here. I just want to read this. She's a registered nurse. She says, "Dear Dr. Pincus," she said, "I started with your Super C. Now I do it every day." But this nurse, Diane, she said that her LDL cholesterol, she could never get it below 100. And after being on Super C, she dropped it to 94. And that's the only thing she did differently. The bad cholesterol went under 100.
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1: 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Well, what do you think, folks? This is pretty interesting, isn't it? Dr. Pincus has been really talking to us about vitamin C, and like most of you, I was more under the impression that vitamin C was instrumental in helping to boost your immune system than all of these other things that we've been talking about, including being able to extend your life. But, you know, when you have the government saying, look, all you need is 60 milligrams of vitamin C, I mean, you can see where people are confused.
3: Well, Chris, I said in the beginning of the show here that there's two problems with the vitamin C that you can buy. One is getting enough of it.
1: Yeah.
3: And second, having the right form of vitamin C. Here's the thing. I did go to the supermarket before I got here.
1: Okay.
3: And I brought some vitamin C, and I went and bought these. And I'd like to just show you what's out there. So let's go through this. This particular vitamin C, it has 500 milligrams of vitamin C in it. So right off the bat, you'd have to take 3 tablets to get the same amount of vitamin C that's in my Super C 22.
1: Okay. All right.
3: All right. But I want you to read some of the ingredients.
1: All right. So this one has vitamin C. Well, it's just one type, ascorbic acid.
3: Right. It's a single type of vitamin C.
1: Okay.
3: Right.
1: Then it has cellulose.
3: Now, cellulose is ground up newspaper.
1: All right. The next one is vegetable stearic acid.
3: Now, that's an oil, a lubricant, so the pills come out of the machine when they form them.
1: And the next one is silica.
3: Silica is sand.
1: Sand.
3: Like the beach? All right. Huh. So here's another one. Try this one here. Regular vitamin C, it has 500 milligrams of vitamin C in it. So right off the bat, you'd have to take 3 tablets to get the same amount of vitamin C that's in my Super C 22.
1: Okay. All right.
3: All right. But I want you to read some of the ingredients.
1: All right. So this one has vitamin C. Well, it's just one type, ascorbic acid.
3: Right. It's a single type of vitamin C.
1: Okay.
3: Right.
1: Then it has cellulose.
3: Now, cellulose is ground up newspaper.
1: All right. The next one is vegetable stearic acid.
3: Now, that's an oil, a lubricant, so the pills come out of the machine when they form them.
1: And the next one is silica.
3: Silica is sand.
1: Sand.
3: Like the beach? All right.
1: Huh.
3: So here's another one. Try this one here.
1: Okay. So
3: this is this national brand here.
1: Right,
3: too.
1: Right. So this is 500 milligrams. Okay. And this is a chewable.
3: Yes.
1: All right.
3: So take a look at the ingredients.
1: Okay. First ingredient is sucrose.
3: Sugar.
1: Okay. Sorbitol.
3: Sugar.
1: Sodium ascorbate.
3: That's a form of vitamin C that's attached to salt. So now you're getting sodium.
1: All right. Vegetable stearic acid.
3: That's that lubricant again.
1: And FD&C yellow number 6.
3: There you go. Number 6. So now that's artificially colored vitamin C.
1: Now what makes your formula, the Super C 22 formula, different from these that we're talking about?
3: Well, what's different about it is I use 22 different forms of vitamin C, and it's all naturally flavored, natural colors. There's nothing artificial in it, Chris. So it's good for you. And it's the only one that has this unique delivery method of being able to drink it down. It's water soluble, goes right to work in your body, and it has the proper amounts of vitamin C per serving. There's 1,500 milligrams per serving.
1: Mm-hmm.
3: There's nothing else on the market like it. I've done tons of research. Vitamin C has over 100,000 studies, and it's really survived the test of time.
1: What do these studies suggest? What are they saying?
3: Well, I'll give you a couple headlines. This study was conducted at the University of California, and it found that people who took vitamin C above the RDA, above 60 milligrams, increased their lifespan up to 6 years. They also found that deaths from cardiovascular disease were reduced over 40%.
1: Hmm.
3: A study reported in the International Journal of Vitamin and Nutrition concluded that when you have high concentrations of vitamin C in your system, blood pressure comes down.
1: Hmm.
3: Here's another study, according to the American Journal of Epidemiology. People that had more vitamin C in their diets had greater lung volume, and they measure lung volume by milliliters. And so those who increase their vitamin C every day had an increase of 22 milliliters. Now, that's a lot, especially if you're an asthmatic, a smoker, if you're someone that has allergies. When you get the lung volume up, you get more oxygen in your system, more energy. That's just from vitamin C.
1: Wow. Now, earlier you talked about the connection between vitamin C and weight loss. How does that work?
3: Well, this is kind of groundbreaking research on vitamin C and weight loss. But what happens is vitamin C is a natural appetite suppressant. And it also increases your metabolism and your energy. When your energy goes up, you start feeling better. You can go out and take a walk. Let's burn some of it off.
1: So you've created this Super C 22 formula. It's a powder.
3: Right.
1: You mix it into a great tasting beverage, and folks, you'll love the taste of this. Now, when you take your Super C 22 formula, is it something you can feel working? I mean, what can it do?
3: Well, the first sign of health is more energy. Mm-hmm. So you're going to have more energy, more mental clarity. You're going to have less pain in your body. Your cholesterol is going to go down. Your triglycerides will go down. The HDL cholesterol, the good one, is going to go up.
1: Mm-hmm.
3: Blood pressure starts to go down. You'll have less joint pain. Well, here I've got one of my clients. He's from Oregon. He wrote me this letter. He says, Dr. Pincus, he says, I've been on your Super C for several days now. And he says, so one of the first things that happened for him is he's sleeping a lot better now.
1: Hmm.
3: And he said he used to drag himself out of bed. Now he's waking up, he says, quote, bright-eyed and bushy-tailed. The other thing that he wrote, he said, I'm breathing much better now. He says, I used to get winded climbing the stairs at work especially.
1: Mm-hmm.
3: Now he's breathing better, and he's out walking. He's taking time with his kids. It's a life changer, Chris.
1: Yeah.
3: Super C22 is a life changer.
1: I want to let you listeners know that if you want to get a free book about vitamin C and try Dr. Pincus's Super C22 formula absolutely risk-free, there's a special toll-free number to call. 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This goes way, way beyond just the cold and the flu. You're going to learn how vitamin C shields against high blood pressure, heart disease, and stroke. 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You're going to learn how to slow down the aging process and have better skin, joints, and vision. It's all in this very informative book. And Dr. Pincus, again, you said you were going to include some extras here for the people that do call today.
3: That's right. 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
1: Well, thank you, Dr. Pincus, for doing that for my listeners. 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Folks, I bet you're thinking a little differently now about vitamin C. I know I am. You know, Dr. Pincus, with all of this emerging information that's out there, why do you think we're not hearing more about the benefits of vitamin C?
3: It's not a sexy trend, but vitamin C has survived the test of time.
1: Mm-hmm.
3: Because it's been around. It was discovered in the 1930s.
1: Mm-hmm.
3: Vitamin C has over 100,000 studies. In fact, one study in particular showed that if you get on a good supplement like my Super C and you stay on it, the average life expectancy went up 6 years.
1: Well, who should, I mean, is there a perfect candidate that you can describe that should be like, it's a no-brainer beyond your Super C22 formula?
3: Well, yes, I would say, first of all, if you're listening out there and you're over the age of 60, it's a no-brainer. You absolutely need to get on my Super C formula because you manifest symptoms more readily than younger people.
1: Mm-hmm.
3: For those of you who are younger in your childbearing years, vitamin C is necessary for you and your baby. And those of you in your 40s and 50s, these are the ages that I call your insurance age. Vitamin C is the most important thing you can do to protect yourself.
1: Mm.
3: So get on it. Even if you're not manifesting symptoms, get on it and stay on it.
1: Okay.
3: And for those of you who have teenagers or young children, I started my son very, very young on Super C, and I can tell you, I can count on one hand the number of times he's been sick through his childhood and teen years. So when I say it's Super C, it is Super C. It's a great formula.
1: And by taking Super C22 then, what are some of the things that you'll experience?
3: Well, the first thing you're going to experience is energy. And along with that comes mental clarity, less pain, better vital signs, like blood pressure starts to go down. you'll see that your cholesterol is improving, your HDL, the good cholesterol, goes up, mm-hmm. triglycerides go down, mm-hmm. the inflammatory markers in your blood start to go down. You know, Chris, we're talking about health here.
1: Right. Well, unfortunately, Dr. Pincus, we are about out of time here. Anything else you want to share with our listeners today?
3: Yeah, Chris, first of all, I want to thank you again for having me on your show.
1: It's always great fun, especially when it's a surprise like this.
3: And for those of you listening, I want to let you know that I really believe there's no accidents. I think we're all here together for a reason. 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
4: Toll booth. I'm Jane Fergus, Fox News. No deal. The U.S. and Iran still squaring off of the Strait of Hormuz as it remains closed. Fox's Lucas Tomlinson in Dubai with more.
5: Issues with the Strait of Hormuz continue. Here's President Trump's interview with Brett Baer explaining why opening the Strait of Hormuz remains a challenge.
6: To stop the Strait is very easy. All they have to do is say, we dropped a mine in the Strait someplace.
5: More than 1,500 ships remain stranded in the Persian Gulf, including those filled with oil and fertilizer. Today, a senior Iranian official posted new plans for the toll booth that ships who want to make the risky transit through the Strait of Hormuz have to do, saying, quote, the necessary fees will be collected for the specialized services provided under this mechanism. This route will remain closed to the operators of the so-called Freedom Project.
4: Officials claim the ceasefire remains in effect. President Trump returned from his trip to China, where trade was one of the topics discussed. Fox's Alex Hogan has more from the White House.
7: Trump pointed to new trade deals that China's made commitments like buying U.S. soybeans and Boeing aircraft, and Boeing now confirming to Fox an initial commitment of 200 aircraft. And China's Commerce Ministry said that the U.S. and China have agreed to expand agricultural trade. Supporters are praising President Trump's trip, while critics are already blasting this as a failure. China's foreign minister saying that they have, they being the two leaders, have agreed to a new framework for the following future years that will not only acknowledge the very real differences that exist between these two countries, but also examine how to cooperate together, how to collaborate, especially as it pertains to trade. And also, this is a framework they say that is going to last for at least the next several years.
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2: They've been dealing with a living nightmare for the last 3 or 4 years.
3: Wait, they've been dealing with naked men for 4 years?
4: What do you do if you're a realtor and you're trying to sell a house in that neighborhood and you have a showing?
3: Well, they're going to have a showing, all right.
2: Because of one neighbor who is often combative, loud, naked, and beyond offensive. Many have home surveillance footage and cell phone footage of the bizarre behavior often exhibited in the buff.
3: What are the chances that the neighbors all have a group thread on their phones where they're just constantly sharing with each other pictures of naked guy?
4: Well, usually, if you're going to be naked in this context, you're not someone that anyone wants to look at.
3: No.
2: Many have home surveillance footage and cell phone footage of the bizarre behavior often exhibited in the buff, but they're too concerned about potential retaliation to share the material for this story. Ron Vito has no problem speaking out, telling us about the neighbor they know as Greg, launching all-night tirades.
5: The guy goes off sometimes 2 o'clock in the afternoon until 2, 3 o'clock in the morning.
6: And by that, what do you mean?
5: He's screaming. He's hanging out in the window, naked.
4: Well, he's not trying to be discreet while he's naked. I guess we know that much.
5: Shaking his penis at everybody.
3: Whoa!
4: Yeah, this guy is either on drugs or he is, I don't know if it would be schizophrenic, but he definitely has something.
5: Everybody here is terrorized about this guy. He laughs, the cops come.
3: What is he, the Joker?
4: Well, apparently he's not afraid of going to jail.
3: You want to know why it's so hard to hire and retain LAPD officers? Because they get 200 calls about one guy and they're not allowed to do anything about it.
4: Yeah. What do you do if you know every single time you clock in at the plant, your shift is going to involve dealing with laughing naked men?
5: We've heard they had over 200 calls. He has no power in the house. So he sets fires to the property inside. That's how he gets warmth and light.
2: Neighbors.
3: So what is going on here? Is this a squatter situation?
4: Yeah, I don't know if I'd set my own home on fire.
2: Neighbors tell us there have been drifters living in sheds in the backyard and that the house has no plumbing, electricity, or gas. They believe it's a public safety hazard.

0: standard for all involved and don't understand why city officials are not doing more to crack down on the property and occupants.
1: Because the city does not care.
2: This is why you need Spencer Pratt, Los Angeles, because the fish rots from the head. And Karen Bass does not believe that people like this should be arrested. And because they're not arrested for breaking the law in front of everyone, for all eyes and cameras to see, this chaos is allowed to go on in this neighborhood nonstop.
3: We're told that it's a neighborhood dispute.
4: It is hell. It's absolutely hell.
1: I think it's a little more than a neighborhood dispute. This ain't no Hatfields and McCoys.
2: No. No. And to allow this to go on as long as it has, what normal person could live under those conditions?
3: We're told that it's a neighborhood dispute.
4: It is hell. It's absolutely hell.
5: We're very upset and scared from this guy. And they don't do nothing.
2: He's not wrong.
5: And they don't do nothing.
1: Accurate.
0: Documentation provided to KTLA shows the homeowner has been cited for various violations within the last year, with charges including use of land for unzoned purposes.
1: Really nothing on the naked stuff or the threats?
2: Yeah. How do you not get in trouble for that? Because it's a neighborhood. So my guess is it's not just adults who live there. It's also children. If you expose yourself to a child, how do you not get in trouble?
1: Welcome to L.A.
0: Unlawfully altering the interior of a building and having electrical wires without compliance.
1: That's what you're going after him for?
2: Of course. That's what the city of L.A. is concerned about. He's violating some code.
1: Code enforcement can go after him, but the LAPD cannot.
0: Paperwork also shows a plea of not guilty to the complaint. Whatever is happening with zoning and land use issues, neighbors tell us day-to-day life in this community is unbearable as one man continues to bear all.
2: Okay, so that's what, two puns?
1: We're at like five or six now.
0: As one man continues to bear all.
6: I love the anything for the
2: there he goes. He sounds totally sane, doesn't he?
0: The man at the center of this controversy appeared briefly at his...
1: This is why interest rates got to come down. There are so many people in that neighborhood that would move, but they have to weigh living next to a crazy person or 7% interest.
0: The man at the center of this controversy appeared briefly at his bedroom window this Saturday evening. He said that we are bearing false witness, and that's why God kills journalists.
1: Whoa!
2: We got an Old Testament on him.
0: I went up to the window and asked if he would like to speak with us, but he declined. In Reseda, I'm Chris Wolf, KTLA 5 News.
1: There you go. Residents in Reseda have been dealing with crazy naked man for over 4 years, and the city won't do squat.
2: I've said it before, and I'll say it again. Just another totally normal day here in the insane asylum.
7: You and California have so much in common. For one, you're both broke. Stick around, and after the break, John and Randy might just fix one of those. It's the...
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2: All right, there's some drama going on right now in El Monte.
1: There are 88 small cities in the county of Los Angeles. And oh, if it were possible to cover all of them, it just isn't. It's not for us. It's not for the local TV stations. It's not even for the local newspapers. But every once in a while, you get a story out of one of these little cities in LA County, and it's pretty damn insane. Because the mayor of El Monte is currently running for a third term, despite the fact that she has had a very public feud going on with one of her constituents that has involved the mayor trying to get this woman fired, the mayor sending public works crews to paint her curb red, and apparently the mayor sending a gang member to intimidate her.
2: Whoa.
1: Let's find out what this is all about. We go to KTLA and to the very rarely discussed El Monte.
13: Years, the El Monte mayor has been marred in a retaliation scandal involving a longtime resident. The mayor allegedly tried to get the woman fired, have the curbs painted red in front of her home, and reportedly sent a gang member to intimidate her.
1: Whoa!
2: That's serious business.
13: The political drama.
1: And this has all happened in the past and she still wants to keep running.
2: People get addicted to being elected.
13: The political drama resulted in a lawsuit, a city council censure, and a public apology.
14: Our Mary Beth McDade spoke to both the mayor and her alleged target about the fiery battle and the legal settlement. She joins us live in studio. Mary Beth.
15: Sharon Micah, as the mayor declares, she's running for re-election. Her past term has been engulfed in scandal. She faced public criticism for allegedly abusing her power and retaliating against a community volunteer who dared to criticize her. Now, the mayor has publicly called her actions a misstep, and whether this misstep will impact her run for a third term, only time will tell.
16: She's asking for help. It was weird. Well, that's the mayor of El Monte, right? Yeah, and so she had all her girlfriends recording me, and I don't know why.
2: Small town politics, man, is the absolute most vicious.
1: It's real ugly, and it just does not get the level of attention it deserves.
17: It's September 2023. A known gang member seen on video intimidating El Monte resident Gabby Lales. That's according to a lawsuit filed against the city.
1: By the way, you could tell because of the music. It's May Sweeps, everyone.
17: That's according to a lawsuit filed against the city, which would eventually lead to a $175,000 settlement, a censure, and apology from the mayor.
18: I'm running for mayor again, yes.
17: Now, Mayor Jessica Ancona is running for a third term, even though her first two terms she came under fire for that incident.
1: That takes some gusto. You were censured, you had to pay $175,000 in a retaliation lawsuit to a constituent you were harassing, and you still think you're going to get reelected.
2: I'm surprised she's not in Congress.
17: Part of a retaliation scandal involving Lales.
16: They censured her, and then she gave her speech. She said she was unapologetic, she didn't do anything wrong, and it was a misstep during a very contentious election.
17: That misstep at a local park in 2022 is what started it all. The mayor, running for a second term, yelled from her car at Lales, accusing her of campaigning for her competition. However, Lales wasn't campaigning for anyone that day. She was promoting a city program she co-founded.
2: A screaming match at the park between the mayor and some volunteer.
1: Yep.
17: Lales, upset with the mayor's actions, sent her and the city council an email.
16: And in the letter, I told her she needed to do better. She can't be rolling around our city like a chola. And in the letter, I told her she needed to do better. She can't be rolling around our city like a chola when we voted for her to represent us.
17: But that only made things worse. Lales tells us the mayor abused her power by trying to get her fired from her job by repeatedly calling her supervisors and sharing that email with them.
2: This is so unbelievably catty.
1: It is ridiculous. Where's the reality TV cameras when you need them?
16: I get another meeting with my boss, and he's like, hey, you know, the mayor keeps calling. Now she's having conference calls.
1: Can you imagine your boss pulls you in? The mayor keeps complaining about you.
2: I bet you it's the first time HR has heard about that at that particular company.
16: Conference calls. Now she's crying on the phone, and I'm like, I'm on vacation. Are you kidding me?
2: Well, you might be on vacation, but she's rolling around like a chola.
16: He says, no, like she wants something done. And now I have a Zoom meeting with my boss's boss. And she's basically telling me that because she's the mayor, she can keep Edison from getting encroachment permits.
1: Oh, yeah, she works for Edison. And the mayor is calling Edison trying to get this lady fired.
2: It sounds like she's going to appeal all the way up to Thomas.
16: Edison from getting encroachment permits. She can make it difficult for them to work in the city.
18: So I never asked for them to do anything to her. I was simply an inquiry as to her status and role in Edison and her participation.
1: Why do you care what a average citizen is doing for the company they work for?
2: Because it's harassment.
18: her status and role in Edison and her participation here in the city.
17: Laos was not fired, but the bad blood between the two continued at city council meetings.
19: You are actually a
20: second warning, Ms.
19: Carrick. You're a liability.
20: Second warning, Ms. Carrick.
19: And nobody should vote for you.
2: These people are running the cities in California.
1: There are 88 cities in LA County, and we only have time to focus on the big ones. There's a lot of drama going on out there.
17: The mayor had her banned from council meetings.
1: And it's when you actually deep dive into who is running these smaller cities. Some of them are run very, very well, like the South Bay cities. But then you have places like El Monte, where this is the mayor. Of course, we all know about the vice mayor of Cudahy. And, you, of course, you remember what happened with the city manager of Bell, Robert Rizzo.
2: No, these cities are like cities in Mexico that are just controlled by the cartels.
17: The mayor had her banned from council meetings and from volunteering for the city. And Laos claims she even used public works crews to paint the curb red in front of Laos's home.
1: That is cold.
2: That right there is a slap in the face.
1: You're going to take city workers on a city dime and have them paint a curb red just to get back at somebody you're pissed off at.
2: Part of me sees the cattiness and the pettiness in this and the fact that she was willing to follow through with it. And I have a bit of respect for her because most people, while they might get the idea, someone eventually talks them out of it. But this woman told everyone who told her not to do it to go to hell.
19: Her, the ex public works director, put in a work order to have my curbs painted so that it can minimize the amount of space I had to park my cars.
17: Which brings-
1: I'm going to make your life a living hell.
2: Let's put it a fire hydrant, too.
17: Which brings us back to that incident involving intimidation by a known gang member.
18: With regard to the gang member, I didn't know who this man was. I certainly didn't send him over to her.
1: Then what'd you pay $175K for?
2: If she's rolling around like a chola, I would love to see what this gang member looked like.
1: Well, maybe it's one of the gang members that Cynthia Gonzalez knows.
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1: That's what's going on in El Monte. 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
27: A long
0: time ago in a galaxy not so far away, San Jose and Dallas were two of the first teams in Major League Soccer. Of course, back then it was the San Jose Clash and Dallas Burn. But tonight, it is the San Jose Earthquakes playing host to FC Dallas from PayPal Park in a big-time Western Conference showdown that has every seat sold out tonight at PayPal Park. Good evening, everyone. I'm Ted Ramey alongside Earthquakes Hall of Famer Joe Cannon. Joe, good to be back with you. The busy schedule has continued for the San Jose Earthquakes. They're looking to bounce back from that 3-2 defeat Wednesday night in Seattle. And now they have another tough challenge tonight in Dallas.
3: Yeah, it's our third match in a row within this week that we're going to see these Earthquakes without Timo Werner, without Nico Shakiris, obviously at a tie and a loss so far. But this is a game that is almost like a trap game, if you will. Dallas in their 3-4-3, what kind of problems are they going to, you know, impose on this incredible Earthquake defense? I think they'll be up to the task, the men in black and blue, but for me, it's really about the energy. Can the Earthquakes get this sold-out crowd behind them, and can they get that first goal?
0: Tonight's match preview brought to you by PayPal. I have to assume that a lot of the challenge tonight will be slowing down Petar Musa. Is that correct, Joe?
3: Well, absolutely. I mean, he's the guy that you kind of circle in their 3-4-3. He's really their main go-to man. Obviously, I'm looking at a player like Santiago Moreno, a designated player. He just hasn't made his mark in Frisco yet. I'm sure head coach Eric Quill is waiting for a breakout from him. But to put his mark on this FC Dallas team, for the Earthquakes, we can go in so many certain directions, but I'm interested to see who you want to think. For me, I think the spotlight, the player to watch, is the new number 10 tonight in Bo LaRue.
0: That's where I was going to go, Joe. Bo has been more of a box-to-box, but he's been very comfortable in the attacking role, getting near the 18. The question is, can he make the quick passes and quick dribbles that's needed of that position?
3: Well, I absolutely think with him and more authority to get forward, get offensive, he has a blistering shot. You know, we've seen him from outside the box. I don't know if he's got the same skill set as Nico Shakiris, but a smart player, and I'm sure he'll be up to the challenge. This San Jose Spartan native, alum, you know, really seizing his opportunity here in San Jose.
0: Tonight's starting lineup is presented by El Camino Health for the visiting FC Dallas. It's a back three of Nolan Norris, Ozaze Arogade, and Shaq Moore in front of Jonathan Sirwa, getting his first appearance of the 2026 season at goalkeeper. The wingbacks are Joaquin Valiente and Herman Johansson. In the middle, it's Ramiro and Caic. Wide left, Patrick Sindelgado. Wide right, Santiago Moreno. And up top, it is Petar Musa for the San Jose Earthquakes. Jack Jasinski gets his first start of the year at left back. He started previously at right back, but he'll be the left back tonight. Reed Roberts and Daniel Munier, center backs. Benji Ganovich at the right back position. Ian Hark slots into that sixth position in the midfield. Ronnie Vieira playing next to him. Bo LaRue in the pocket, like we said, in the attacking midfield position. Wide left, it is Jamar Ricketts. Wide right, Useni Buda. And up top, it is Preston Judd. He has scored in five straight games. He is looking to tie an Earthquakes record of scoring in six straight games. We're going to take a break for the national anthem. When we return, it will be time for kickoff between the San Jose Earthquakes and FC Dallas.
26: You've been listening to San Jose Earthquakes pregame.
0: We are level at two! Preston Judd, welcome to the party!
26: Kickoff is next on 810.
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10: Bruce Arena has announced his starting 11. 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Sound the siren.
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0: Welcome back to PayPal Park as we get set for kickoff. Tonight's availability report, sponsored by El Camino Health, Vitor Costa, Earl Edwards Jr., DeJuan Jones, Timo Werner, and Nico Chakiris, all out with lower body injuries. Head coach Bruce Arena said there is a chance we might see Timo Werner before the World Cup break. After tonight, there's only one more MLS game at Portland a week from today. Nico Chakiris out until September. It sounds like DeJuan Jones out for the year with that torn Achilles. Vitor Costa and Earl Edwards Jr., I imagine they'll be getting back soon, but I don't think they're rushing to get them back at the moment. Tonight's community update brought to you by PG&E, the Quakes Foundation, in partnership with the PG&E Corporation Foundation, will donate 52,000 meals to help fight food insecurity in 2026. All Earthquakes goals tonight will be presented by Audi. Substitutions will be presented by Valley Health Plan. And Joe, I think everyone's excited to see what the Earthquakes do in the first 5 or so minutes because they've made a habit lately of taking it to teams early.
3: Yeah, I mean, they've made PayPal Park a fortress. Obviously, the men from the Northwest have given them some issues this year, but Dallas is on the full other side of the country. You know, Seattle and Vancouver coming in. So I do think this team, though, with Bruce Arena, they're just so direct. They're so deliberate. They get their spacing right as they go into the attack. And it's just a very pragmatic team, if you will. No-nonsense defense, lots of speed, lots of youth. And almost the same can be said for an FC Dallas side that Eric Quill is still trying to tinker with.
0: I'll point out that Mark Briggs is the acting head coach tonight for FC Dallas as Eric Quill is out on a red card suspension. Did you have that situation in your career, Joe, where you had an acting coach ever?
3: Yeah, I mean, once in a blue moon. I don't think it changes much. I think they come in the locker room, they do the pregame, and then they just vanish right before you do all the pomp and circumstance. And I honestly think it's not a big deal at all.
0: It's on from PayPal Park. Played to the far side of the pitch and knocked back into the Dallas half. Dallas will be attacking to the north end of the stadium, right to left. The Earthquakes left to right in the mind's eye or the radio dial, however you want to view it. A beautiful spring evening here at PayPal Park. A little bit windy. I know there's a red flag warning for Northern California due to those windy conditions, but right now the players on the field don't seem too affected, although when you take a look at those flags there next to the scoreboard, Joe, they are getting whipped about, so we'll see if that plays a factor later in the game. Here's the throw-in, and the Quakes are going to steal it away, and then it's given away right in the middle of the pitch into the 18. Oh, a great track back, a shot, a deflection, and a goal. just like that, broadcaster curse. I said the Earthquakes were going to be doing the scoring early on, but they have conceded a goal just about 60 seconds into this affair.
3: Looked like Delgado.
0: It is Patrickson Delgado.
3: And he's the left winger, and I think he's the first one that intercepted the errant Earthquake pass, if I'm not mistaken. Normally, your left wing is on the far side, but he was tucked in as the Dallas maintained possession. So as soon as the Earthquakes won it, they thought that switch of play was right there. It went straight to Delgado, and then it ping-ponged and crooned back to him. And I think it was a deflection either off of Muni or Reed Roberts, and it just wrong-foots Daniel. And, man, we talked about how important that first goal is. The Earthquakes, what they did to Seattle midweek, has now been done to them. What will their response be?
0: Off the restart, the Quakes played along their back line. Reed Roberts getting a touch. Turnovers were a big problem for San Jose in the game Wednesday nights in Seattle. They turned it over on what led to the second and third goals of the game. San Jose coming up the right wing now. Daniel Muni giving it to Benji Kakanovic, who got a bit of rest on Wednesday night, did not feature. There's Vieira dropping back with the defenders. Now through Roberts to the outside, Jasinski. Now inside Vieira, tapped centrally. Now it's Harks looking for Judd. Judd battling his way in, wanted to hand it off to Ricketts. Blasted out of play by Arogade. It'll be a throw-in deep in Dallas territory. San Jose wastes no time to get it in. They'll lose the possession out of play. It is going to be out for a corner, the first of the night for San Jose.
3: Well, good response from the boys in blue and black. You wouldn't know it, but Jack Jasinski, he looks fine at that left back position so far.
0: Seni Buda, three assists on the year, getting set far side of the stadium in front of the Ultras. Far corner flag, however. In-swinger. Knocked out, picked up on top of the arc by Vieira. He'll cut to his left, puts it wide out on the left wing once again. Ball played in, looking for the header. Sirwa comes out, double-fisted punch. We will get a whistle in there. It's back to Dallas, who lead 1-0 here in the 4th minute.
3: And Jonathan Sirwa passes his first test there. Good ball in from Buda. I think it was just a little high, though. So Sirwa didn't have to hesitate at all. He comes out strong, gets a good punch. And a good punch really just means it's good height. The goalkeeper, height is your friend. It's always what I remember, Joe Moshnick. Former goalkeeper guru.
0: Ooh. Sirwa slips trying to play it off the goal kick. It's anyone's ball in the middle of the pitch, getting bandied about before it's finally blasted out by Arogade. Now it's a foot race. Kakanovic gets to it, heads it back centrally, but this will be picked up by Dallas in the midfield. Calling for it on the near side is Nolan Norris, playing it out wide now. Moreno back centrally and out wide. Norris once again with it at his feet. Santiago Moreno. Give and go pass. Moreno cutting through the midfield, playing it on top of the 18. Little scrum for the ball. Loose touch. Played out to Cake. Back on top of the 18. Musa trying to cut through traffic. Defended. Pinballing about before finally San Jose gets it clear. Now it's a foot race. Three converges. One. Norris gets to it first. Plays it back to Sirwa. As the whistle comes in, this is going to be back to the possession of Dallas.
3: And I thought initially that foul was going to be on Yogadi, but they're saying it's on Preston Judd, and that he somehow got into Nolan Norris.
0: Yeah, Rogade came in to emphasize the foul to Judd's face. Judd was just asking for an explanation, still is, as now this has worked up. Moreno once again on the left wing, working into the 18, tries to lead a pass. Vieira is there for San Jose. He'll dribble it out and clear it long. Knocked out of play. San Jose's throw in right where the center line meets the near boundary, as it was the 32-year-old Ramiro, the Brazilian, knocking it out of play. This is his 13th appearance of the year for Ramiro, 11th start. He has one assist to his credit.
3: Well, you can certainly tell that the formation 3-4-3 has caused San Jose's some early issues. Moreno has come out wide as well. And that's not one, but two, but three FC Dallas players here on the touchline. Earthquakes in their 4-3-3 only have two playing on the flank. So that overload has been causing just some questions so far. But maybe some small warning signs for the men from San Jose.
0: After the throw-in, a quick whistle, and now Ramiro's going to get this back in play. Plays it to Norris. Norris, left-footed curler towards the top of the 18. Roberts is there. It's knocked back in by Delgado, who recovers back to Ramiro. On top of the 18 now. Played across. Musa, shot! And it's wide.
3: Wow, that's a good deflection. Remember that play from Harkes. And like I talked about, a young team like FC Dallas, when they get the first goal, they are playing with so much confidence now. And the movement of the four players in the middle, because you have kind of the inverted wingers coming in. Everyone's running around in red. San Jose just needs to settle down into this game, Ted.
0: Corner service, 7th minute, north end of the stadium, near corner flag. Moreno, far post, knocked in front, and headed down just wide. Back to San Jose on a goal kick. San Jose needs to mainline a cup of coffee, Joe, because they're getting outpaced so far.
3: Oh, yeah, and that, I mean, that was a Dallas pinball effect. Went back post perfectly how you draw it up, and I don't know how Norris missed that.
0: Up the far touchline for Ricketts, lost out of play, and it's a throw-in for Dallas here. 8th minute, 1-0.
3: Bruce Arena must be scratching his head. He hasn't seen a start like this in ages here at PayPal.
0: Popped up into the air towards the midfield and recovered to the outside from Ramiro to Norris to Moreno, former member of the Portland Timbers.
3: Yeah, you remember him with this Timbers army and running around.
0: Quakes win it back off the throw-in. Useni Buda in traffic. Gets bounced off a couple members of Dallas. Does not win the possession. And then coming back to take it away is Ian Harkes. Recovering it is Bo LaRue. He'll dance away from traffic out to Buda on the right wing. He'll pop it back in. Now Vieira tries to flare it up to Judd, who cannot control. And then it's cleared off the back line. Shaq Moore. Quakes trying to keep it alive. Jasinski out of play. Throw in far side of the pitch. Ninth minute. 1-0 FC Dallas in the lead.
3: Yeah, and that was probably so far Earthquake's best sequence. And you can see just how FC Dallas has put them out of rhythm.
0: Zero pressured by Judd. Gets it out just in time, but this will sail out of play. For an Earthquakes throw, 9th minute, 1-0 Dallas.
3: Everyone is almost man-to-man marking for FC Dallas. It's really difficult for Bo LaRue right now to find the ball in advanced positions.
0: Thrown in, knocked out of play. San Jose will advance a few yards up the far boundary for the throw. Rookie Jasinski wanted Ricketts, sees it knocked away. Popped up and out. Stays with Dallas possession, however.
3: I think Johansson is over there on that right side. It was almost him to Norris that led to that second goal. But almost, excuse me. On the corner kick.
0: It's picked up now by Delgado on the move. Playing it on top to Moreno. Moreno into the 18, left side. Shot to the face of Benji draws a whistle as Kakanovich put his face on the line and drew a foul for San Jose.
3: I think San Jose, they should just kind of really get their bearings now. FC Dallas has just had the majority of this half's possession and momentum.
0: For 10 minutes now, it's been all Dallas. Played centrally to Ramiro. Ramiro will send one long up the right wing. Jasinski tracking back in defense, heading it away. Flag comes up, however. This will be back to San Jose. 11th minute, 1-0 Dallas, and it has been all Dallas up to this point. If you're just joining us, they scored right about the 62nd mark. And have had San Jose on their heels ever since. Daniel Muting, second fastest man in Major League Soccer, takes a foul, gets knocked down.
3: Eric Quill's man, they are. It's difficult. The front three whether it's Moreno, Delgado, or Musa, the movement's been impeccable so far. They're coming in, they're coming out, and it allows the wing backs to take that space on the sides if that outside back follows them.
0: Muni, Jukanović, Buda. Pressure on Jukanović, out of play. Delgado in his face. And this will be a throw-in now for San Jose. Near boundary, almost just right below where Joe and I are calling this game. As Benji scans, gets it in for LaRue. A quick back heel intended for Buda, taken away by Kaique. Drop back to Ramiro. I believe Delgado had the redirect pass. Now out to Johansson, the Swede. International on the attack. Playing one into the 18. Defended well. It's going to be out for a corner, however, the second of the night for Dallas.
3: Johansson had a couple options there. He had Delgado, and then he had Peter Musa in the middle. But he needs to get it around Jack Jasinski, who does a good job intercepting that ball. And my hope is that the Earthquakes have just had a slow start.
0: Here's the service, in-swinger. Judd gets to it first, pops it out of the 18 off the header. It'll be headed right back in. Now Benji, LaRue, Rocket kick over the top, and San Jose tries to spring the counter, bringing it out into the right channel for Ian Harkes. Harkes wants to lead Ricketts, too far out in front. Sirwa on top of the six, falls on it, quickly gets it going in the opposite direction to one of the two holding midfielders from Brazil on this FC Dallas squad, Kaique. FC Dallas brings it to the near touchline. Norris, he'll reset through Sirwa. 13th minute, 1-0 Dallas. Shaq Moore. Johansson. Pushing past one man. I believe that was Bo LaRue was, who was sent tumbling. And played inside to Patrickson Delgado. Back to Sirwa. Now to Shaq Moore again. 29-year-old from Powder Springs, Georgia. Dallas, for the first time, having a little trouble getting it out of their own end. Quakes press, forcing Dallas into a bad decision, and they just play it long, does Norris. No one was home. The closest man was Delgado. This will be harmlessly back into the 18, where it's controlled by Daniel. He gives it to Muni. And a reset through Daniel is pressured by Musa. Challenges Muni up to Benji, who gets it right back from Buda. Deflected and controlled now by Moreno to the outside. Musa back inside to Moreno for Kaique.
3: And it's just everything is now FC Dallas. They're just first to the ball. One of the things I've noticed is the back pressing from Peter Musa. And on the flip side, Preston Judd still has to get himself into this game. He's allowing FC Dallas, whether it's Shaq Moore or Nolan Norris, to come up with the ball. And it's so easy for Dallas to build out. Finding that pressure will be important to San Jose as they look to slow down the boys from Frisco.
0: The Uruguayan, Joaquin Valiente, is next to Santiago Moreno. One of them will get this ball back in play.
3: Well, we'll see if there's any training ground shenanigans here.
0: It's Valiente into the 18, deflected through out onto the far side. Flag is up. San Jose's ball as a Southwest jet comes in to land at SJC.
3: Is that a plug?
0: No, just painting the picture, Joe. It's the only stadium in Major League Soccer where you can
3: get your tax returns, Ted. I'm just, you know, just noticed that. Free advertising. So if you look here, the line of confrontation for FC Dallas is just a little higher. Both teams had midweek games, so really no excuse. Especially with the sold-out crowd here.
0: Ian Harkes gets knocked down from behind by Ramiro. San Jose earns a whistle. Quickly back in play. And San Jose tries to work it dangerously up to Ricketts. In traffic, turns it to the outside. Now here's LaRue working his way on top of the left elbow. Plays it to Ricketts, trying to work his way through traffic. He's denied. Gets a cross off in through traffic. Judd headed high and through into the ultras. Good look. Their best of the game for San Jose.
3: Absolutely. And it starts with Beau LaRue. Jameer Ricketts over there on that left side. LaRue, who we thought was going to play in the 10, is slated as the 10, but is kind of in that half space over there, complimenting Ricketts, and maybe any time that Jack Jasinski wants to get involved. But I think that's a good sign for the Earthquakes. They just need to slowly chip away at this momentum, get the crowd into it.
0: 17th minute, 1-0 Dallas. Closest man for the long ball was Moreno. Quakes take it away. Buda gets it on the right channel. We've got a man down for Dallas on the opposite side of the pitch, but Buda will continue up the right wing on the attack for San Jose. Driving it deep. End line. Cross wants the header. Knocked up into the air. Brought down. Off the volley. Beau LaRue. Oh my goodness. What a goal. It's only bangers for Beau.
3: I am speechless.
0: It's his second goal of the year, Joe.
3: I do not know what we just saw. A full volley. Jonathan Sirard come out. It had gotten cleared. And Beau LaRue pulls a rabbit out of his hat. Right-footed. Side volley. Hits the net. And just a great ball in from Buda that asked questions. And that's how fragile this game is, Ted. It's just one attack that plants the seed for FC Dallas, and that is going to be goal of the week. If anyone around the world would be proud of that hit.
0: My goodness.
3: And I don't know what more you can ask of this young man.
0: Second goal of the year for Beau LaRue. That goal is brought to you by Audi.
3: And the guys from Frisco have to be asking themselves, what just happened?
0: Beau LaRue, I think, most accurately. He doesn't believe in scoring normal goals. He only wants to score the flare, rocket, volley, distance.
3: I mean, we're celebrating Chris Wando. That's very reminiscent of a finish. I mean, he would be super proud of. I mean, that must feel so nice. I mean, as a goalie, I can't even tell you how a full volley top bins.
0: I guess if you're going to get beat, you'd rather get beat that way.
3: I mean, I don't even know if Seurat is up if he saves that, but full credit to Beau LaRue and the guys. And here's so much better now.
0: Inside out pass to Kanovich. Cross looking for John. Oh, just over the bar. But San Jose suddenly playing with wind at their sails. The crowd is alive. 20th minute, we are level at one.
3: I think FC Dallas, they are the ones now that have to regroup a bit.
0: Well, I'll take this moment, Joe, to say that if you've got a group, bring them to the biggest party in San Jose. When you book 10 or more tickets to a San Jose Earthquakes match at PayPal Park, you will score exclusive perks and discounts that grow with your group. 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Don't just watch the game, be a part of the game. 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Sirwan doing an excellent job there, Joe, of slowing things down for a second as this pitches out over the top. Valiente trying to battle for the possession, loses it last touched by the Uruguayan. It'll be San Jose's throw.
3: Well, I watched when they got the goal kick. FC Dallas wanted nothing to do with building out, playing a little bit more direct. And this sets up a really intriguing 70 minutes now, Ted, because you had a quick punch to the face from FC Dallas and a nice counter punch from San Jose, and now what does the rest of this match look like?
0: There's another one of those giveovers for San Jose, which is their current bugaboo, controlled on top by Santiago Moreno, trying to deke through traffic. But Menji Kakanovic takes it away momentarily. Then a blitz for the ball on the outside. Useni Buda trapped between two. Ball squirts out, picked up by Ramiro. Controlled back to Norris, plays it centrally to Brazilian Caique, and now into the circle. Back to Caique. who gets it back once again, trying to look for the give-and-go pass. Peter Musa back into the 18. Stopping it is Roberts. Ramiro looks for the shot. A rebound shot deflected by Benji Vukanović. Valiente thought he had Daniel dead to rights. Now it's back to Delgado. Delgado, end line, cross shot right into the waiting hands of Daniel off the bounce. He'll sprint it to the top of the 18. He wants to get things working quickly, trying to hook up with Buda. It's swatted back into the Quakes end, who control along the touchline. Benji, he wants Judd, cut off by Arogade, and now it's picked up by Ramiro of Dallas, who slows it down. That's some good pace here.
3: Yeah, good response from SC Dallas. And I thought both from Danielle and Benji, a little bit rash there, just trying to do too much.
0: Johansson out on the far touchline, defended by Jasinski, working in for Valiente off of Kaik. Dallas goes the wrong direction, then switches the near side for Norris, takes it off a pair of bounces. Back to the interior, Ramiro. Outside Norris, watched by Buda. Inside Delgado. Pass played out by Roberts, throw in for Dallas. Excuse me, that was Moreno who the pass was played for.
3: You can see now FC Dallas there looking a little bit winded. And you just hope this game doesn't digress into this. Don't make mistakes, because I think both teams, when they're on the ball and they're confident, they both look very dangerous.
0: Deflected out wide off the throw-in. Musa trying to make something happen. Plays it on top. Moreno, left side of the 18, thinks about the cross, holds, gives it back to Musa off the left elbow. Quick pass on top. Johansson into the 18. Patrickson Delgado's shot is blocked. They'll recover the rebound, play it in. Daniel pops it straight up into the air, then goes skyward and grabs it. Now he'll play it long, looking for the run of Preston Judd. Trying to run it down on the far touchline. Burst of speed, Judd is there. He's got two defenders. He's waiting for help. Now, seeing how his midfield 10 skills are, he'll back it up. Finally, he goes down, draws the whistle.
3: Last game starting to get back and forth, and I can't even tell you which team that favors. Both teams young, like to attack. I think San Jose, obviously the statistics and the data will back my argument, but I think they're just a little bit more stout defensively.
0: Buda and LaRue on the ball, far side of the pitch. About equidistant between the center line and the end line. It'll be Buda playing one into chaos, deflected off the top of the area, and now controlled by Santiago Moreno, working up the spine. Wanted to lead Ramiro, but Ricketts drops in underneath, takes it away, and gets it to Daniel.
3: You know, for Santiago Moreno, I mean, that's kind of been the knock of his. Everyone sees his speed. Everyone sees his potential, his ball mastery. But it's that decision-making in those moments. It's just, he's never been able to put it all together. And what's, if he ever does, watch out. That's, he's got just the ability. Nobody can argue that, but I mean, it's just been frustrating at times.
0: Hark's pass to Kakanovic was directed back inside, but it was deflected and taken away, and now it's controlled by Sirwa, who gets it out to Arogade. His pass is given away to Ian Harks. Harks has Buda right side of the 18. Wanted a man in Judd, but the pass was too slow and too deep. But it's knocked out of play. Throw in for San Jose, who remain on the attack. Benji quickly into Buda, who loses it out of play. It's now FC Dallas, and Quakes need to have a little bit more care in that situation,
3: yeah,
0: Joe.
3: Both teams just unforced errors, they call them in tennis, but Rogade there just got away with a huge mistake.
0: Throw into Musa, who's met with a pair of Earthquakes defenders in Kakanovic and Muni, and then anybody's ball as it pins about the midfield. Muni muscles his way through, picks it up. The center back attack, working his way forward. Now out onto the right wing. Bo LaRue, right elbow. Drag him along the top of the area. Left-footed service. Too high over the head of Ricketts. Out over the end line back on a goal kick. Let's pause 10 seconds for station identification.
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0: Back at PayPal Park, FC Dallas struck from a goal with Patrickson Delgado in the first minute, but the Earthquakes have answered with a goal from Bo LaRue. It's 1-1, 27th minute. 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Santiago Moreno, a shot, oh! 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
3: 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They don't just fall down like trees. 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
0: 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Rebound play towards the spot. Moose is there, trying to dribble through traffic.
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2: This gets held up in the air. May have been the wind a little bit there, Joe.
3: Little, and I also think Benji Kakanovich kind of baited him a little bit. He knows he's got speed there. And I think it would be good for the Earthquakes just to kind of keep the ball a little bit.
2: Ricketts tries to draw the foul on the outside. Does not. It's back to Dallas off the throw. San Jose, though, wins it back in the midfield with Vieira bouncing off of Delgado, losing the possession. Now Ramiro has it. On the attack comes Dallas. Kaik now from the top of the 18, finding Musa. Musa, right side of the area. He's got Jasinski and Muni there. The ball lost from his foot into the 18, and Daniel picks it up.
3: I like that battle. Muni.
2: Musa, I thought he was waiting for a foul that he didn't get. Kind of like Ricketts.
3: He just slipped as he was trying to deliver that ball, and he's better from the Earthquakes.
2: Up to Buda, right channel. Wants to force it out wide. It's tipped up into the air. Deflected back from Benji. Buda gets it centrally to Bo LaRue. LaRue scanning the field. Leads Jasinski off the left elbow of the area. Jasinski, right-footed service. Falls through traffic. Oh! I don't know if Ricketts got a slight touch on that, Joe.
3: Got it.
2: But Sirwa was there to grab it.
3: That just bounces off Norris. Jack Zizinski, you can tell, he just wants nothing to do with the ball on his left foot there. Cuts it right back to his right. And it's actually a good ball in. Play to your strengths, they say. Here he is again. And I think for the rookie, Jasinski, you love his physicality. It's almost, you know, there's no real drop in that department. He's doing the work up and down.
2: Daniel with a bad clearance. Wanted Muti and didn't get enough on it. The Quakes recover. Play it back to Daniel. The Brazilian keeper gets it down the pitch. Norris battling with Buda. Gets it to Moreno. Now centrally towards the circle. Ramiro, he'll run up the left channel. Norris calls for it on the outside. He will get it. Now he'll send one long into the 18. Daniel off his line to the top of the 6. Grabs it. Puts it at the feet of Ian Harkes.
3: I'm getting tired watching these Earthquakes just go up and down.
2: Here's Ricketts on the left wing, working in on Johansson. Ricketts slows, stops, drifts to the outside. Now Bo LaRue gets it. Far side of the circle. Switches it near side through Muni. Taps it ahead. Muni on the move. Second.

0: second fastest man in Major League Soccer out to Benji Kakanovich. He has got Buda. Buda, cross, knocked down. Judd was the intended target. Norris gets it out towards the circle. And getting out first is Roberts, but right at Moreno, who's shouldered off the ball by Vieira. San Jose recovers. Back to Buda, right side of the 18. The Stanford product cuts to his left, back to his right. Holds on to the possession. Plays one in, wants the header. It's up into the air. Headed out. Picked up on top by Jasinski. He'll weave his way to the outside, back to Reed. Wants Jasinski, who comes up with the carom. Jasinski cuts to his left, wide of the 18, getting chased by Kaik with a hard cut to the other side, towards the end line. His cross is blocked out of play, throw-in for San Jose.
1: Wow. Jack Jasinski is feeling it over there.
0: He wants another MLS goal.
1: Yeah, he's acclimated to life in the pros fairly well, I'd say, Ted.
0: Second round selection out of Princeton. Here's Bo LaRue into the 18. Takes a shot back post. Wide. Back on a goal kick. 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Thanks to your kind donation, 100% of donations go towards hosting these special guests, including 1,000 tickets donated by PG&E. 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Back to Sirwa, 1-1, 35th minute.
1: This is better for the Earthquakes. Their pressure by the confrontation just a little higher. I think this is going to trouble FC Dallas in their build-out.
0: Tipped into the circle. Buda tries to win it back for San Jose. Patterson Delgado able to help with the recovery. Now trying to get in behind with the ball to Musa. He'll have to slow as that ball hung up in the air. Plays it back to Moreno. Moreno into the circle for Kaik. Now out onto the wing. Valiente overlapped by Johansson. Valiente cutting to his left. Now has a man in Delgado. Redirected pass into the 18. Ball spun up into the air. Quakes get it out. Ramiro keeps it alive, however, playing it back in. Kakanovic trying to backtrack. A shot on the near post. Saved by Daniel. Played back in. San Jose can't get it clear. They want a handball. And it does come in.
1: Well, good save from Daniel. Not a lot of an angle there. And I think it was Moreno that snuck in on that near side. No, it's Valiente.
0: So a 35th minute save. That's probably Daniel's best of the game. Well, he's had a couple so far, Joe, but...
1: Yeah. Good ball in. And I see Dallas. If it was Ramiro... You know, you can see in some ways what Eric Quill is trying to build. An exciting young team here. Oh, that's a mistake.
0: The Quakes just let the ball through. I think Harks thought he had a man closer to him. Did not. Moreno on the move. Gives it to Kaik on the outside. Kaik on the move towards the left elbow. Now on top of the area. Referee gets in the way. This will be a drop ball. Chris Penso making his presence known one way or another.
1: See what FC Dallas loves about Kaik, his movement offensively. 20 years old and just a super exciting player.
0: Rogade inside the circle, brings it near side. Norris up to Moreno. Now Norris inside. Kaik tries to get it back for Norris. Benji causes the deflection, helped by Bruce Arena to stay on his feet, but it's out of play, and a throw for San Jose.
1: Pirouette there.
0: Yeah, a little do-si-do.
1: Might see that at the wine and dine there. Benji and Bruce.
0: Buda Here's a ball lifted over the top, leading Kakanovich. He can't run it down. Out and back on a goal kick now for FC Dallas. While the Quakes do the scoring on the field, PayPal helps you to be the one to score off the field. 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Payment solution partner, excuse me. Loose ball on top of the Dallas 18, controlled by San Jose briefly. Now Kaique back into the circle in his own half. Looks to lead a man in Moreno. Moreno is through, but the fastest man out there on the pitch, Daniel Muni, slows him down, gets in his way, and knocks the ball away. Moreno just got handled, or more accurately, got Muni, but San Jose can't get it out of there. Dallas recovers. There is a man down. I believe it is Moreno for FC Dallas. Here's Valiente, the Uruguayan, looking for the Swede, Johansson, into the 18, right side of the 6. Cut back, out of play, goal kick for San Jose.
1: Sand went out of bounds, but that was a good sequence for FC Dallas. Great ball in from Kaique to separate Moreno, and you think he's in on goal, but Daniel Muni, to your point, Ted, just comes in. Takes away that gap super quick, and then not only that, forces Moreno back.
0: And we're going to start thinking about what happens in the second half. The bench for Dallas, Lala Sabubakar, Ron Binyamin, Christian Capis, Logan Farrington, Joshua Torquato, Sebastian Ibiaga, Caleb Swan, Samuel Sarver, and Michael Colodi, the backup keeper.
1: Yeah, I'm almost positive we'll see Jordan Farrington at some point.
0: For San Jose, it's Paul Marie, Dave Romney, Jack Skahan, Nick Fernandez, Noel Buck, Max Floriani, Nonzo Adimabua, Jonathan Gonzalez, and the backup keeper, Nathan Crockford. Kakanovich on the attack for San Jose on the right wing. Playing it on top for Ian Harks in traffic. He gets knocked down, and a point to the spot. Ramiro is apoplectic, as is Arogade. The fans are on their feet at PayPal Park, and San Jose has a brilliant opportunity to take the lead as the clock strikes the 40-minute mark. We are level at 1. That could soon change.
1: Well, FC Dallas will feel hard done, but normally in these situations, it's very difficult to reverse it unless it's an absolute dive. It seemed to me there was a late foot there. Kakanovich puts it. LaRue lets it come across his body. I don't know.
0: Was it LaRue or Harks? I thought Harks was the one who dribbled in.
1: Yeah, you're right. It was Harks.
0: Okay.
1: I should know from the orange cleats, orange shoes both LaRue is wearing. But we'll see. Urogade is pleading his case, and it looks like it's going to stand. We'll see. So it comes in. Harks takes a really good touch, cuts it back. Yeah, it's going to be a PK.
0: Yeah.
1: I don't think Urogade did anything other than just come over, but Harks cuts it back and he leaves his foot out and he just drags it across Urogade, and so it just clips him. Urogade, as much as he wants to complain, this is going to be a PK.
0: Bo LaRue getting set on the spot. This would be his first two-goal game in Major League Soccer history. If he scores.
1: You've jinxed them already today, Ted.
0: Second minute now, waiting for the whistle from Pensa. Bo sets. Bo readies. And Bo is denied! Sirwa makes the stop. Now here comes the counter. Slowed down by Jamar Ricketts. Ricketts wants another shot on goal for his side, doing everything he can to maintain the possession, but we will get a whistle. It's back to Dallas off the throw-in.
1: Yeah, I mean, the way Bo LaRue strikes the ball, it's so amazing, these guys that can just kick the living you-know-what out of this thing. And then when they get to the penalty spot, It's just they don't trust their instincts in terms of their strength. They try to place it, and for a goalkeeper, I just never understood that.
0: Yeah, the hardest thing is pace, not place. It's harder to stop a rocket, I would imagine.
1: You just got to put it on frame. And with the pace that Bo LaRue can hit a ball, he's going to be upset with himself. But for the Earthquakes...
0: Here's a ball over the top for Buda. End line, slows, keeps it in. Into the 18, cross, deflected out. Corner San Jose, their second of the night.
1: Buda's starting to really make a mockery out of Norris over there. Starting to have his way, and Buda's done a great job. Service from the right side. It's not Espinoza-esque, but it's certainly been of quality this evening.
0: How about Sirwa making his first appearance of the year in MLS?
1: If there's
0: gets
1: something,
0: a penalty
1: yeah,
0: stop.
1: Exactly.
0: Yeah.
1: If there's something you want your teammates to get behind you, a penalty stop will be it.
0: Buda's service. Deflect that on top. Vieira gets to it, sends it into the ultras. Back on a goal kick now as the clock winds its way towards the 44-minute mark. Looks like Preston Judd is having a little bit of a conversation with Jeffrey Greason, the near side official. Alexis Da Silva is the fourth official. We've not seen him have any words with Bruce up to this point.
1: Like Preston Judd's going to have a lot of words with officials.
0: That seems to be a bit of his M.O. I was talking to Sasha Kleschen about that, and he said their brief time together with the Galaxy, he said Judd had to learn how to stop taking so many yellows. But I wanted to say, well, Sasha, he still does, just not as many. Ball loose in the midfield. One back by Harks, who gets it to Buda. Buda up the right channel, heading out onto the wing, leading himself with a long touch as Norris comes out to defend. Right side of the 18. Step over left, then breaks right. Fakes the cross, comes back to his left. Holds on to the possession. Now puts one in, headed up into the air. Buda boxes for possession. He's got two men to deal with. Lost out of play. Back on a goal kick now. I think Buda thought he could draw a foul or a touch, was unable to do so.
1: I think he just ran out of space.
0: 3 minutes of stoppage time added on here at the end of the first half. Fun affair so far.
1: Oh, absolutely. And like I mentioned before, I think the end-to-end stuff, it favors both offenses. So then you take a look at the defensive personnel, and that's where I think the Earthquakes really have the advantage. The speed in the back from Jasinski, Kakanovich, Muni, and Roberts. It's almost a back three for Dallas.
0: Quakes win it back. Benji's clearance denied. Out of play. Throw in. Here, 40 seconds into at least three that were added on here at first half stoppage time.
1: Three games in 7 days. Earthquakes have to look. I mean, they have to be tired.
0: Bo with a nice touch to the inside for Buda. Buda battling his way in. Gets taken down by Norris. No foul is called. Nearly stays on the ground to crab the ball away. Dallas doesn't seem to know how to get the ball away as Ricketts gets taken down and gets called on the foul. And then gets some feet on his face. It looks like he returned the favor to Kaik.
1: FC Dallas had their spacing all wrong when they won that ball. Almost three FC Dallas players within 4 yards of each other. I mean, this is a tough crowd tonight. They just got a PK and didn't like that call. And
0: I'll ask you this, though, Joe. Have you ever heard a rep your great chant?
1: No.
0: Yeah. It seems to be biased heavily in one direction for fan bases. Just something I've noted over the years.
1: You're free to go to these youth games and just start chanting.
0: I have reffed at the youth games before.
1: I didn't mean ref. I just meant start your chant.
0: Here's a turnover as Ian Harks plays it for Ricketts. Juggled up into the air, pushed down, does not draw a foul. So now Jasinski tries to slow things down. Delgado picks it up. Played to the outside. Dallas back to Ramiro on top of their area.
1: And all the momentum FC Dallas had in the first 15 minutes, it's just evaporated now. The attacks are getting a little bit more desperate. The balls out of the back are a little bit longer and floated. I'm sure Eric Quill will be happy to go downstairs and see the team at halftime.
2: Is he allowed to go talk to them at halftime?
1: I'm looking over. He's not. He's two suites over to us. Laugh. I'm just going to go to the elevator and give him some pointers, but
2: I'm sure he would love that, Joe. We're down to about 5 seconds here. This will likely be the last sequence of the half. And it's deflected out. And that will be the final sequence of the half as Penso says, all right, folks, let's take a break. After 45-3, FC Dallas strikes early. San Jose finds the equalizer. We are level at one. El Camino Health halftime coverage up next.
3: 45 minutes are in the books.
2: And that will bring about the end of the first half.
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2: Welcome back. 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I asked him how the Earthquakes survive till they get to the World Cup break without Nico Chikiris and likely without Timo Werner.
8: Well, I think I'm really fascinated with the San Jose side. I know everybody is just because they've, I think, kind of overperformed expectations, looking at the roster, looking at the spend, looking at the budgets and all those types of things. But what I'm really fascinated by is, again, with all that rotation, they take a Seattle team to the closing moments. And that comes down to details and how you close out games. And for the rotated squad, it's always a challenge, especially against the Seattle side. But I think there's a simplicity in their game, and that's not meant to be. It's actually a way in which I would describe Seattle over the years, right? Is there's a sometimes a lack of overcomplication that Seattle has had that's made them a challenger, where there's just a maturity and understanding of time and a place. And if you think about some of the quotes from Bruce Arena last year, where matches where they had to give up points for the sake of individual growth of some of their young players and experienced players in the system they want to play. This year, you're seeing a lot of that cut out. Obviously, they've been on an incredible run, and when you have that many games in a short amount of period, the players just want to keep playing games, right? You know there's something special. You want to just get on the field and get those points in your favor. But I really like San Jose in the fact that there's no glaring holes in the team, right? They're not throwing 5, 6, 7, 8 numbers forward, and now they're left exposed in the back line. There's a simplicity to the game where it's not saying, no, I think maybe the coach wants me to play out of the back here, or I should, like, it feels like the system and the players are on the same page. And I think when that happens in the way that it is right now, there's a simplicity in the understanding of it, which makes you very hard to play against. And so looking at the Portland game, looking at Dallas, two results that I think San Jose have to like, their odds in being able to compete. It's obviously a very thick part of the West. Portland haven't been at their best this season so far, and Dallas, I think, have some different things in terms of their vulnerabilities, give up the bulk of possession, but creating some from pretty solid chances. So I think overall San Jose and the fact that they've got some confidence in a Preston Judd, obviously missing a couple players in Shakiris and obviously Timo Werner, maybe not their 100%, but it seems that there's a belief that, you know, with that next man up mentality that they can go out and compete and at a minimum make it difficult for teams to find success against them.
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2: 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Ian Harkes, his third of the year!
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2: Welcome back to PayPal Park as we continue on with our El Camino Health Halftime coverage. I spoke with Heath Pierce of Apple TV this past week on the Soccer Hour. I asked him about how the Earthquakes manage all the changes there have been lately to their lineup.
8: Well, I think there's two things, right? There is a rhythm thing, right? Time on the field is really important. How a player likes to receive the ball, where the next pass is going to go, those movements and counter movements, that flow that we've seen. When you start to throw in a bunch of changes, it can be really challenging to find that rhythm of where that next play has to go because you're dealing with different profiles. The other thing that I see, and even late in matches now, because of the amount of substitutions you have in the game, rhythm goes away just in, you know, four or five changes in a match, let alone, you know, starting a game with a rotated squad. And so, you know, you have to get into a rhythm. You almost have to oversimplify some of the principles and know that those transitions are going to come. And so it's how you respond to those transitions, how you put pressure on the ball to make sure that you're getting numbers behind the ball, you're transitioning into good spots, you're not leaving your team, you know, vulnerable. That means your fullbacks, if they're high and wide, you kind of have to have a little bit more of that balance of, you know, somebody pinching in on when the ball's on the other side. All of those little details that I think when things are flowing and you've got a rhythm, you hedge a little bit and you go, okay, you know, that fullback can trickle up a little bit, or that winger or that forward might come back a little bit later because, you know, you've got the coverage. You almost have to double down on some of those small details to make sure that we know the rhythm might not be there in the game. We know the flow might not be there, but we also don't want to leave ourselves exposed.
2: Second half between the Earthquakes and FC Dallas.
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2: Well, Welcome back to PayPal Park. 1-1 after 45 and change. Joe, that was a fun first half. A lot of which we did not expect. The Quakes go down with a goal about 60 seconds into the game off a deflection. Then they get the equalizer off one of the best goals of the year from Bo LaRue. They have a chance to take the lead off of a penalty that Bo LaRue has denied by Sirwa. And now I'm kind of left wondering what happens now.
1: Well, I think hopefully it's going to be a footnote in the game notes later on. But certainly FC Dallas, they're going to feel like they've got a second life now. I think going down that first goal really, I mean, ever since they gave up that first opportunity, it's almost like the mentality of the group was impacted. The Earthquakes took on the onus of chances. If you remember, the first 15, 20 were all FC Dallas. But to your credit, I think it's going to come down to the guys off the bench. I really do. I think someone's going to have to come to this game and make a difference if nobody's on the score sheet here in the first 10, 15 minutes. I can see the game kind of slowing a little bit of energy. I can see FC Dallas trying to slow the game down. My hope is that if the Earthquakes do get the first goal this half, that they don't go into a defensive shell. I think the last couple games, whether it's Seattle and Vancouver, they scored early, and it's almost naturally evolved them into a defensive shell too early. Vancouver, they have the talent to kind of take advantage of it. I'm not sure FC Dallas does, but certainly with Jordan Farrington on coming in, Peter Musa on the pitch potentially together. You could see a situation like that. FC Dallas coming off, or both teams coming off a loss, 3-2 loss midweek. So things to look for me. Can the Earthquakes get back in front? Or, sorry, take the lead. They never went back in front. Bo LaRue missed the PK.
2: Well,
1: in the first 5-10.
2: I'll tell you this, Joe. We are calling all third and fourth grade teachers. We want you to participate in our Get Earthquake Fit program presented by El Camino Health and the San Jose Earthquakes, a five-week program that teaches students the importance of healthy eating and exercise to be as fit as a San Jose Earthquake. 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Quakes turn it over to start off the second half, but now a regathering by Bo LaRue, who wanted Preston Judd back into the circle. Dallas now attacking left to right on your radio dial towards the south end, or the Ultras. The Earthquakes will be attacking towards the north end where the bar is.
1: Interesting start. Benji Kakanovic, giveaway. FC Dallas, a giveaway. Just like there. I think the legs are starting to get tired, Ted.
2: It's like a Red Hot Chili Peppers song up in here. Please tell me you got that 90s child. Okay. Give it away. Give it away. Give it away now. The circle it goes. That'll be my only Red Hot Chili Pepper riff tonight, folks.
1: No, you should keep going. I think our rave will spike from my mom to my dad.
2: Jasinski, Ricketts into the 18, looking for Harks, who gets shouldered to the ground. No whistle. Sirwa has the possession, puts it back on the deck. Judd comes in to say hello, plays out to Norris, out wide. To Moreno. Moreno met by a pair of defenders. Briefly lost the ball. Now being hounded by Vieira, and I believe that was Kakanovic.
1: Mr. Dallas, they are struggling to get it out before now. They've done a good job now, but certainly you remember the beginning of this game.
2: Johansson to Kaik, and he collides with Daniel Muni.
1: That's just not lucky for Muni.
2: Yeah. Whistle comes in. He's going to try and sell it. I don't think Penso's buying it. The Earthquakes are off to one of their best starts in MLS history. And you can still be there for every remaining home match of the season with 2026 home tickets. It's not too late to join the family, be a part of history. Purchase your half-season tickets and be there for the second half of the historic 2026 season. 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And the yellow's been shown to Muni. That felt unnecessary.
1: I wonder if there was somebody got in a Petzo's ear, Ted. Or
2: maybe. Visit sjearthquakes.com/tickets for more info. I don't know. I don't think there was any way for Muni to avoid that. I'm not just saying that as a homer, but
1: no.
2: It's not a yellow I want called against the Quakes either.
1: I know, because he's just running back on the play. Kaik is just putting it over his shoulder. As Muni's retreating, Kaik just takes a bad touch, and actually, it works out for him because I think Muni's just reacting.
2: Yeah. Well, we know, Joe. Chris Penso makes his presence felt in these games.
1: Your love for Chris Penso is undeniable.
2: Played back. Valiente. And on the left-hand side. Slowed down. No momentum. Now sent into the 18. Ramiro sends it towards Caic, brought down by Delgado. His shot is blocked. LaRue brings it down, dances away from one man, bounces to his right. Creamed from behind by Caic. No call.
1: I think he got the ball first.
2: Out onto the wing, Moreno. Ramiro, circle, forward to Musa. Musa can't hold the possession. Out to Johansson. Sweet, drifting wide, now sending one in. Roberts trying to knock it down. Musa gets the rebound, scores! Once again, a deflection in favor of Dallas for an early goal in a half in this game. And the San Jose Earthquakes are down 2-1 in the 50th minute. Musa with his 12th goal of the year. He had 18 last year, 16 in 2024. And he's on pace to have his best season with FC Dallas.
1: Wow, I was talking head coach Eric Quill at halftime about Peter Musa and how excited he is for this World Cup.
2: So it's your fault,
1: Croatia. But he takes a sublime touch in front of Roberts there. And as Daniel comes out, he tries to make himself big. And Musa, like the potent goal scorer he is, just squeezes it in between Daniel's legs. The San Jose netminder, who's been on absolute fire this first part of the season, will feel hard done. Kind of jumps up a little late, allows that option for Musa. And for the Earthquakes, giving themselves another challenge here, Ted.
2: And that makes the denied penalty by Sirwa even that much more painful. Back in play, Daniel. His pass short. Tip to the outside. Benji gets a header to it. Into the circle. Caic. Valiente. The Uruguayan drops it to Shaq Moore. Push to the outside. Swede Johansson. Back to Caic. Caic forward right into the waiting feet of Ian Harkes.
1: Yeah, well, not waiting. He'd anticipated that. That was nicely done from Ian Harkes.
2: Ricketts tries to work around Caic, but unfortunately gives it away.
1: Harkes has had a solid game, Ted.
2: He has.
1: Sorry, didn't kick off.
2: No, but I was going to say Orogade was playing it back to the keeper. But Harkes, he's looked solid in all of his appearances this year, Joe. It's nice to see him get a little bit more extended time as now Musa gets knocked down by Roberts. I think he's trying to get another yellow to a San Jose center back.
1: I think he did get it in the head.
2: Muni is on yellow. Roberts is not.
1: I would not be surprised that there's a sub here preemptively. His desire to not get hurt before the World Cup.
2: Take this moment to pause 10 seconds for station identification.
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2: Back here at PayPal Park. One for San Jose, two for FC Dallas. San Jose has had a couple of comebacks already this year, so it's in their arsenal. Obviously, this is not probably the way they wanted to get into it. But they have been able to come from behind. At home this year, 4-1-1. On Saturdays, 7-0-2. 4-0-1 with a 7:30 kickoff. Wearing the primary headliner kit, they're 4-2-0, Joe. When they concede first, 2-1-1.
1: I know. FC Dallas, they are on the first road game of a 9-game road swing, Ted.
2: Here's the attack.
0: Valiente bringing it down. Right side of the 18. Cuts to his left. Plays it back. Post. Oh! Kekanovic gets ahead to it and lifts it over the top. Out for a corner for FC Dallas.
1: Great touch from Benji Kekanovic. And it won't show up on a stat sheet or really anywhere else. But when you're watching the game film afterwards, you realize just these moments. These defenders.
0: Fourth of the game for Dallas, 54th minute. Pace wanted the Olympico, but it's wide and out. Back to San Jose on a goal kick. 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
1: Yes, I can.
0: Got onto the right wing. Kekanovic leading Buda right side of the 18. Norris out colliding. And a whistle comes in. San Jose's free kick on the right side of the 18.
1: I think this is where San Jose can really take advantage of SC Dallas. They're very, very good in the air now. Roberts, Muni, Judd, Kekanovic. The only thing missing really is Nico Shakiris, but Sami Buda, his service has been quality this evening.
0: So Buda coming set here in the 55th minute of a 2-1 game led by Dallas. Sirwa. Towards that near post, just on top of his line. Buda, into the 18, pops straight up into the air. Recovered by Bo LaRue briefly. He throws it back into the 18, off his line is Sirwa. And he'll send it long, wants Musa, but this is way too far out in front.
1: Actually, a bad ball, but you're right, Ted, just about 10 yards. See what Sirwa is trying to do. See, Dallas had numbers, but
0: throw in, sent skyward. Out of play.
1: I think this is a big challenge for San Jose. Missing Timo Werner, missing Nico Shakiris.
0: Don't forget DeJuan Jones. His name has been.
1: And guys that have just done a great job, whether starting or.
0: Valiente wanted Kaique on top of the 18, but the San Jose Earthquakes did a good job defending. Here's Ricketts. Takes a hard foul from Kaique.
1: And I think FC Dallas, you know, they've picked up a lot of momentum and just encouragement from their goal. Their defense and back pressing is much more potent. More dynamic.
0: Kekanovic, Judd, header, saved! Sirwa there.
1: You just see how quickly San Jose just gets it up, gets it wide.
0: San Jose pressing, played back to Sirwa. Norris controls on the outside of his 18. Here in the 57th minute, 2-1 Dallas leading. Norris sends it down the pitch. Musa, the intended target. Daniel out of his 18 to recover it for San Jose, leading Jasinski out onto the wing. Near touchline is the left wing of the San Jose attack, right wing of the Dallas attack. Roberts back out to Jasinski. Roberts to Muni, advancing it to Buda. Buda, quick redirect for Kekanovic. Kekanovic, ball in for Judd. Oh, denied. Orogade sends it out over the end line. Third corner of the night coming for San Jose.
1: Well done from Benji Kekanovic. Good ball in. Sirwa and Orogade trying to intercept it. And there's one thing I think Kekanovic has done better is just his 1v1 defensive duels and his service from the flanks.
0: Buda comes set. into the mosh pit. Benji headed over the bar.
1: And it'll be interesting to see if Bruce Arena elects to go to his bench. He may feel that they're on the precipice of something with their last few attacks. Looking, you'd have to think a guy like Jack Skahen.
0: And or Paul Marie.
1: Yeah, those were the two I'm looking at. Of course, the two I think with the most game experience.
0: The one guy I think is a bit of a wild card is a Nonzo Adimabuo, who made his first start, had the assist on Nick Fernandez's opening goal the first few minutes of that game of Wednesday night. He's got a big boot, Joe. Out of play, last touch by Ricketts along the near touchline. Throw in coming for Dallas here in the 59th minute. 2-1, they lead. Thrown in, Musa clams it down. Vieira steals it, but then gives it right away. Back in the other direction, a ball for Patrickson Delgado. Muni turns on the Jets effortlessly, gets it to Daniel, who lifts it to the outside of his 18. Jasinski keeps it away from the crashing Valiente, and Roberts now gets it up to Vieira. Parks through traffic as Buda clicks it up onto the right wing to Kanovich. Back out to Buda. Buda working his way in on Moore. Cross is stuffed, and this will be out, but it's a throw-in and not a corner.
1: And it really reminds me of the, I hate alluding to it, the successful time of the Bash Brothers, but what made that time special was in their 4-4-2, they would get it side-to-side quickly, and they were so confident in their 1v1 duels.
0: Throw-in, LaRue tries to play it back, but it's out.
1: But this team is the same way with Ricketts and Buda. It goes wide, and they're just going at it. And that's the one thing you really love about a Shea Salinas when he would come on in the second half is he would, and this team is doing it. It's part of their DNA time and time again. I think it will pay off if they continue this, Ted. FC Dallas, I think they're going to need some reinforcements. If they're going to get through this half with a shutout.
0: 61st minute, 2-1 Dallas. Sirwa at the top of his area, the top of his six, about to get this back in play. Over a half hour to play. I think we've got fireworks left in this one, Joe. If I had to hazard a guess, there might be two, maybe three more goals scored in this game.
1: San Jose team, they just do it in bunches, don't they?
0: Ricketts.
13: That's gotta be a yellow.
0: Takes a collision in traffic.
13: For Romero.
0: And after the foul, Romero will get the yellow as well predicted by Joe.
1: I just thought it was just a little bit high. Not reckless. Just late.
0: So now Vieira about to get it back in play from the center line on the near side of the circle. Again, the Quakes now attacking towards the north end of the stadium. So Romero gets the yellow. Vieira, Parks, back to Muni.
1: I'm Bruce Arena. I'm trying to consider what I would do. I swap Kakanovich and Jasinski. Try to get a new look on the side.
0: Jasinski battling for possession, allows the last touch to go to Dallas to throw in for San Jose.
1: I can see Farmington perhaps coming in. Musa's just
0: out to Kakanovich. Working his way in on a shallow diagonal on top, Judd. Judd can't control the possession. Now it's a collision with Buda, but Judd recovers on the outside, plays it in. It's deflected out for a corner for San Jose.
1: And that's Santiago Moreno. That is his fault 100%. He wins possession, tries to dribble through two San Jose Earthquakes, and now it's a Quake corner. Nothing drives a goalkeeper more crazy.
0: And it is awakened PayPal Park as Usain Buda comes set in the 63rd minute of a 2-1 game led by Dallas. San Jose seeking the equalizer. Buda comes set. Plays one into the mosh pit. Knocked out on top for Ricketts, who fires. Oh, it pinballs about. And cleared off the end line, out. It'll be a throw-in for San Jose. They will remain on the attack.
1: Good ball in from Ricketts. You just got to give credit to FC Dallas. Doing well with those headers.
0: Another throw-in for San Jose. Parks into the 18. Dallas gets the takeaway. Gets it up to Moreno. Now into traffic, taken away by Bo LaRue. Lost out of play, but San Jose's throw in for Harks. End line, tries to play it back, tipped for a corner. San Jose's fifth of the night.
1: I don't know what Santiago Moreno's doing. If I'm Eric Quill,
0: once again, Buda gets set. North end of the stadium, far corner flag to the left of Sirwa. Fans coming alive at PayPal. Buda's service. Headed on and saved by Sirwa. 65th minute. Quakes remain a goal down. 2-1 Dallas. Well, you can tell, Joe, the Quakes are all picking up the pace as they force a near turnover.
1: Dallas is playing right into it. What I don't understand is I understand you have a club DNA, but when you're on the road in MLS.
0: Oh, here's a dangerous ball from Jasinski back to Daniel. He's got to slam it out of play to keep it away from Patrickson Delgado as now the reinforcements come for Dallas. As we are going to see Logan Farrington coming on for Pedar Musa.
1: I'm trying to think. I saw Lalas Abubakar get up. Perhaps he would go in for someone like Moreno.
0: Farrington, 5 goals, 4 assists on the year. This is his 13th appearance, 3rd overall selection in the 2024 MLS Super Draft. A Beaver from Oregon State.
1: Yeah, I like him too. I think he's impressive, Judd. Just have him. Great game of 1v1.
0: Jasinski up the left wing, trying to get this to Jamar Ricketts, who picks it up. Working around Johansson. Slows, cuts to his right behind his back, then goes between his legs. Bo LaRue tries to force it in. Vieira picks it up. Back over to LaRue. LaRue tries to cross, deflect it out.
1: That is just 100% San Jose Earthquakes right now. FC Dallas can't get out of their own third.
0: Jasinski on the throw. Lost. Anyone's ball. Buda picks it up inside the 18. Trying to find anywhere. Takes a shot back post. Oh, just high and wide. But it was deflected. San Jose gets another corner. This is their 6th of the night, Joe. The momentum chart is going to be all blue right now. It's been all San Jose.
1: FC Dallas only have themselves to blame. They're not fitting up. They are tired. They're not giving themselves options forward. And they're just playing into this earthquake pressure.
0: Once again, Buda comes set into the mosh pit. Headed up into the air and out of the area. Ricketts plays it to LaRue. Back out wide for Buda. Buda has Moreno in his face. Buda tries to work around him. Takes a long touch. Does not draw the whistle. Got tripped up and does not get the foul. As the counter comes from Dallas, somehow they maintain the possession. Into the middle of the pitch it goes. Now on top of the 18. In. Played wide. Reed Roberts is going to get to it first. Box for position against Farrington. Draws a whistle. And it's San Jose back in possession. As Farrington and Roberts have words at the end of the play.
1: But FC Dallas is just... have to be more composed. They have to get something better out of that break, Ted, than that. For the Earthquakes, I think they're going to have time on the ball. FC Dallas, they need some reinforcements. They need some more energy. I know Farmington is up there, but it's in the midfield. The defense is stretched.
0: Here's Ricketts taking a shove. Ball out of play. Does not get a whistle. Kike. Valiente. Back to Norris. Norris turns it up the left wing. Wants Moreno. Benji gets a header to it first. Vieira's there to pick it up for San Jose. Plays it back into the San Jose half. Mikanovic has it for the Earthquakes.
1: I'm going. If I'm FC Dallas, I'm taking out Santiago Moreno right now. You need everyone.
0: Quakes nearly give it away. It might still. It's anyone's ball. A scrum. Here's the ball for Farrington. It's a foot race. Reed Roberts and Daniel Mooney running back. Ball loose inside the 18. The shot. Oh, the save by Daniel to deny. Keeping it a one-goal game. Deflection is caught out of play. It's San Jose's throw-in. That's our save of the
13: Delgado
0: game.
13: Delgado does not get by Daniel there.
1: It's point blank. The goalkeeper anticipates he's opening up.
0: Throw in for Harks. He's pulled down. Out of play it goes. Penso has seemingly swallowed his whistle now, Joe. Here comes Nick Fernandez for San Jose. He's about to sub on.
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4: 01845393. Nice to have that speed as well, Hunter, right? 72nd minute, 2-1 Dallas. Pass cut off in the air by Muni. Vieira sending it over his head back towards the center line for Judd. Dyke gets a touch, as does Vieira. It's just a headbanger's ball right now as it's bandied about the middle third. Into a scrum, poked out of there by Harkes. Through traffic, LaRue able to poke it to the outside as Benji gets it up to Buda, who's fouled, and Benzo does indicate the whistle this time.
5: I'm trying to figure out, FC Dallas seems to have gone maybe four in the back. Not sure if they're weak backs. Tell you after the set piece, but I think for San Jose it's fairly straightforward. They're going to look to isolate their wings or their fullbacks, win those one-on-one battles, and then
4: Buda getting ready to get this ball back in play from the right wing, sends it towards the 18. It's ricocheted out. Buda runs it down, gets it to the control of Ricketts. Ricketts out on the left wing for Fernandez, chesting it down, cutting to his left on a beautiful, dynamic break. Now on his right, into the 18, wanted the header from Roberts. Inside the area, San Jose maintains the control back on top of the right elbow from Buda. Fakes right, moves to his left, now advancing. Into the 18 for Roberts, takes a shot in front. It's blocked out of play. Corner coming for San Jose, who've gotten right back onto the attack with their seventh corner coming, Joe.
5: Yeah. They need to capitalize on one of these, Ted. It's just, it almost becomes like a training ground exercise if you have so many and you're just not getting anything from them.
4: Fans have been waiting. North end, far corner, Buda into the mosh pit. It bounces over everyone. Vieira is going to run this down. 20 on top of the left elbow. He'll move to his right, sending one back in. It's lifted out. Vieira recovers in the left flat. And he'll reset through his keeper, Daniel. Back end of the circle. Vieira has it. Gets it to Fernandez. Vieira out onto the right-hand side for LaRue. Buda. And now Harkes. Back into the circle, Vieira.
5: This is good stuff from the Earthquakes. FC Dallas, it's finding their defensive shape. Looks to still be

0: 5-1 at times, but ooh, here we go.
1: Vieira out onto the wing. LaRue picks it up. Inside now. Kekanovich gets knocked down. No whistle. Cleared out. Farrington can't possess. San Jose's throwing.
0: And it's all San Jose right now.
1: Paul Marie, as well as Jack Skaner, are about to sub in. Here's the throw. Bo LaRue, right side of the 18, sends one into the area. Not saved from going out. It is another corner. 8 on the night for San Jose.
0: The Krafty Dallas, I think they need to decide where their confrontation is going to be. Are they sitting back or are they pressing? Because if when you're in between, that's why they're getting so picked apart right now.
1: The fans are trying to will this goal off a set piece. Corner service coming from Buda.
0: My eyes on Benji Kekanovich here, Ted. Sitting in that backspace.
1: Waiting for Penso.
0: And the Earthquakes are thinking they need to get the second so they can get the third.
1: Played short to LaRue. Back out to Buda. Buda. His cross is blocked. Throw in for San Jose. Quickly into LaRue off the right elbow. Leading Buda off a beautiful ball, but it's cut off. Knocked out of play. Deep throw in for San Jose. Quickly into Benji. Back for Fernandez. LaRue catches the carom. Moves it on top for Ricketts. Ricketts has to run it down. Sends it in. Looking for Reed Roberts. Heading it down. Can't get it. Rebound. Loose. It'll fall to Harkes. His shot. Headed on. Oh, lifted over the bar. What a save by Sirwa. Yet another corner comes for San Jose.
0: Well, it's all Earthquakes. Nothing more to say. They just need to break the dam. They're pounding on the door, Ted.
1: Seven-minute mark now. It is 2-1 FC Dallas. It has been all San Jose. Buda is getting ready for the corner service, but there's still discussion going on.
0: I don't know. It hits his hand. Yeah, I didn't think so.
1: Yeah, I didn't. Here is Buda. Far corner flag, north end, into the mosh pit. Kayak sends it skyward, and Dallas gets it out of the danger zone. Vieira wants to keep it alive, however, San Jose does. Benji, Buda right side of the 18, and then it's cleared off of the corner flag. Deep throw in for San Jose.
0: Yes, it is just a one-way train right now.
1: Fernandez for LaRue. LaRue to Harkes. His shot is blocked. And this will be run down by Ricketts, who catches it right at the center line, curls it around the back end of the circle to Vieira. 2-1, 79th minute. San Jose looking for that equalizer. Roberts out on the wing, into LaRue and back to Vieira. LaRue. Through Ricketts and Harkes. Wide. Muni with a deflection. Now it's back to Ricketts off the left elbow. Ricketts, his service rejected out of play, and here come reinforcements for San Jose.
0: Yeah, and I like what Fernandez is bringing right now. It's just a calmness on the ball, ability to find the open players.
1: So Marie, sorry to cut you off,
0: no, go ahead.
1: Is in for Harkes. And it is going to be Skaen coming in for Ricketts.
0: I wouldn't be surprised if the Earthquakes go 3 in the back.
1: Yeah.
0: There's just been no attack outside of the forays from Dallas from the clearances. But other than that, it's...
1: Throw in for Buda. He can't maintain the possession. Marie wins it back. Gets it to LaRue with a shot. Oh, and a save by Sirwa. Here's the 10th corner of the night for San Jose.
0: Yeah. Once again, FC Dallas, the Caique right there, has a chance to clear the ball. They're their own worst enemy right now, Ted.
1: This time it's on the near flag, north end of the stadium. Buddha on the service, 80th minute. And we will have to delay. Spenso is talking to Judd, is talking to Johansson.
0: I can see a Judd getting in the mix here.
1: Buddha's service. Headed out, last touch by Dallas. Yet another corner for San Jose. Buddha readies. On top of the six, it falls. Shot!
2: It's going to break, and for an FC Dallas team that has yet to establish themselves defensively in 2026, it wasn't a matter of if, it was just a matter of when.
1: For Reed Roberts, that is his first Major League Soccer goal, brought to you by Audi, and it is 2-2 here at PayPal Park. And it's anyone's ball in the middle third. Paul Marie dancing through traffic, dispossessed. And now on the attack, it is Dallas into the 18. Farrington, a shot saved by Daniel. Some good ball movement there by Capis as well to bring it into the area, or towards the area, I should say.
0: Giveaway from Paul Marie there. I think the Earthquakes just now, nothing needs to change. It's definitely a back three here. Kukanovic, Muni, Roberts,
1: yeah.
0: Marie, and almost Scan, the wide players.
1: San Jose controlling along that back line and resetting through Daniel here in the 83rd minute, 2-2 game. Buddha takes a shove to the back, does not get the call. Valiente sees himself dispossessed. Nick Fernandez equally dispossessed, and now it's to the possession of Dallas.
3: Yeah.
1: Johansson spins away from Buddha. Buddha trying to steal that ball away, and Judd wanted to move into a poacher's position as the pass was going to go towards Sirwa out San Jose's throw. Here come more reinforcements.
0: Yeah, I was going to say. And for FC Dallas, I think you just got to try your best to get out of here with a point.
1: So Ibiaga will come in for Ramiro. And Sarver for Valiente. Sarver, the 22-year-old from Chesterland, Ohio. Ninth appearance of the year for Ibiaga. He's been around for a while. Since 2018, 34-year-old Nigerian. Played at Duke University, Joe.
0: I think that sub's a little late. I think they needed someone like Ibiaga to come in and just kind of right the ship. I mean,
1: here's Muni working it across to Kukanovic. Out wide. Muni looking at the run from Skayan, but goes to his right to Kukanovic. In for Fernandez. Towards the area. LaRue crashing, but Sirwa is off his line. I don't think Sirwa realized that LaRue was coming through traffic like that, Joe.
0: Yeah, this is where I'm...
1: Up to Farrington. North-south passing, now trying to get one in front, and a shove from behind. That's going to be a yellow on Benji.
0: Well, look at this. I don't think he was in on goal, but it's going to be a question.
1: So 85th minute, now Benji sitting on yellow as well. Dallas likes to slow it down right now in this position anyway on a dangerous free kick. They need to catch their breath, Joe.
0: Yeah, I agree. I mean, it's a smart foul from Kakanovich, but it's just... It almost looks like it's a... I don't know if it's a dog, so I think Muni's close enough, but man, oof, playing with fire there.
1: We wouldn't have it any other way, Joe, here. 86 minutes, 2-2 the scoreline. Dallas getting set on a free kick.
0: Benjamin had positioning. The only, this is what FC Dallas probably needed, just a big breath, set piece. They're going for the win right now. 1, 2, 3, 4, 5, 6, 7 FC Dallas players attacking this ball.
1: Service will come from about 12 on top of the left elbow.
0: They were offside last free kick here. So
1: are they still reviewing this?
0: Yeah, absolutely they are. I think I wouldn't be surprised. I mean... 50-50 if they ask Penso to review this.
1: So while this is happening, I will tell you that if you have a group, bring them to the biggest party in San Jose when you book 10 or more tickets to a San Jose Earthquakes match at PayPal Park. 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
0: And just Kakanovich might be trouble here. The only reason I say that is because he's coming from behind. And if you think that Kakanovich doesn't foul him, does that mean he goes in on... It's just a hard assumption to make, I think. I don't think it's a clear...
1: No, the fact that Penso's looking at it this long probably it bodes well for San Jose. I wouldn't be surprised if it's does not go in Benji's favor. I'll put it that way.
0: I mean, like I said, I don't think it's 50-50. I think it's 60-40 favors the Earthquakes. But this is why you just don't want to give referees the option to make this. I think Kakanovich is gassed. I think he does what he thinks he does need to do to save the moment. And I think the only question is Muni close enough to consider this not a denial of a goal-scoring opportunity?
1: So here comes the call from Penso. So this will continue to just be a yellow and a free kick.
0: And I think they felt maybe Muni was just close enough where he's not alone in goal, but certainly gives FC Dallas a little reprieve. What do you think, 8-9 minutes now?
1: I would assume so, maybe longer. Here's the service, into the 18, headed on, saved off the near post. Unbelievable. Now Daniel gets in transition, out to Paul Marie, overlap by Muni. The center back trying to squirt it forward, gets it back inside the 18. He's taken down inside the area. Out of play for a goal kick. Muni's shaken up on the play. The Indiana Hoosier is not one to try and embellish. I'm sure he hopes Penso would take a look at this now. But he's back up on his feet with a little limp.
2: Well, it was a good sequence for Danielle. First the initial stop, and then
1: the second stop.
2: He gets fortunate that FC Dallas just doesn't do more with the second ball.
1: Benjamin keeping it for Dallas. Crossed towards the spot. Loose inside on the six. Shot is blocked.
2: And that little rest, it seems to have given Dallas a shot in the arm. 9 minutes. So let's start our watch.
1: 9 minutes. Not the 14 that we saw a few weeks ago.
2: More bang for your buck if you're the crowd. Free football.
1: Ibiaga on the throw-in. About 10 yards off the corner flag. Long throw towards the top of the six. Loose towards the spot. Cleared out by San Jose. Judd trying to box for position. He's pulled down by Norris. He will see a yellow.
2: And I think that's a smart foul by Norris.
1: Yeah.
2: Because Judd, I think, has a beat.
1: Professional foul, as they say.
2: I don't know, though. There's only one of Judd, and there's two FC Dallas defenders back. And they're almost bookmarked and side to side. Normally you see one in front, one behind.
1: Vieira getting ready to get this back in play here. 2-2. 1 minute and 3 seconds into the at least 9 minutes added on.
2: How sweet would this feel for Bruce Arena's men after this long week?
1: Kukanovic lifting one for Skayan, who can't get the burst. He slipped or got tripped a little bit. Controlled by Dallas, lifting it long, looking for Sarver. Reed Roberts gets to it first, pushes it out wide towards the far touchline. Benjamin is going to watch it out. Kaique has it now, lifting it in. Wanted Farrington, headed away by Roberts. Johansson couldn't come up with the possession. And now Buda on the move on the left wing. Slows, gets knocked down, draws the whistle.
2: That's end stuff here, Ted.
1: I don't see why. Both LaRue and Buda say they expected more. And okay, fine. Wow. A yellow does come in at the end of the play. Took a while. I didn't see that coming, Joe.
2: Yeah, neither did I. I think that was, out of all of the yellow cards, that was the one I'm kind of like, yeah. It's almost like Buda just fell down there.
1: It's okay. We're not as close. We're farther away up here in the booth. Buda's free kick from the left wing, about 10 yards into Dallas territory. Buda, top of the 18, LaRue. In for Judd, tries to sit it down to his left, but it'll be cleared long. Sarver, the intended target of this ball, boxing with Buda. Played centrally, Farrington is there, going to ground as Vieira knocking it away. It's knocked back into the Quakes half. Here's Sarver, he's onside, one-on-one with the keeper! Scores! Now, immediately, the Quakes are going to complain. There is a man down, and a yellow is coming to Daniel. And it appears there's some fracas with the fans.
2: Oh, man, that's terrible. They're now throwing water bottles.
1: Yeah, they can't do this. It's unacceptable. And now Daniel is having words with Irogide. And a red card has been issued.
2: Assistant coach, strength coach. I honestly think that will be reviewed. I think he was just trying to get. I don't even know who that is. I thought it was somebody just trying to save the players from the water bottle fracas. But the referee saw something I didn't. So what the Earthquakes are complaining about is it's a high clearance, and then I don't know, it's
0: Vieira comes in it. And Vieira, oh, it's not a foul at all.
1: We're back in play. Quakes once again looking for an equalizer. Vieira slicing one to the outside, offside. Back to Dallas.
0: And for a San Jose storybook, they are, oh, how many corner kicks do we have, 10, 10, 11?
1: I believe it's 11. They're running out of time. I don't know how much time is going to be added on.
0: Yeah, 4 minutes left. My guess is maybe five for the goals. Couple yellow cards.
1: This will play to the Quakes' back line. Roberts will run it down towards the corner flag. Wants the deflection off of Sarver, but Binyamin is there to pick it up. Stays in the possession of Dallas. Gaik has it. Back to Art Johansson. Farrington, marked by Marie. Out off of Buda. It'll stay with Dallas on the throw. Johansson on the throw. Farrington, the intended target. Ball will spin through traffic. Picked back up. Right side of the area. End line. Gaik. And they're just going to try and eat minutes off this clock. Somehow the ball stays in play. Finally goes out. San Jose's throw. San Jose would be staring at their first losing streak of the season, Joe, if this final holds.
0: Yeah, do they have something in them? I don't put it past the boys in blue and black.
1: Fernandez, far side of the circle. Jokanović. Buda. Lifted for Marie. Johansson cuts it off. Bo LaRue tries to settle it. Ricochets out to Muni, who plays it onto the right wing. Skayen, left-footed ball in, wants the header. Brought down. Still loose inside the 18. Finally cleared long. Daniel's going to come up to get it for San Jose out here on the left wing, well out of his area. He gets it to Roberts, who did score his first MLS goal tonight, the equalizer, but now is no longer an equalizer. Here's the attack from Skayen, deflected out for a corner.
0: Oh, still an equalizer at the time.
1: At the time it was an equalizer, that's true. Just not for when the game was said and done. Skayen comes set. Into the 18. Missed. Rebound. False shot deflected. Goal, but the flag is up.
0: The ball had gone out of bounds before it reached the rod. He had made a hash out of it as well.
1: Yeah. He whiffed on it.
0: And I don't think they can review it because the whistle was blown before it went in the back of the net. But what the linesman is saying is the corner kick went out of bounds before it came back in. And Sirwaz had a big part to play for FC Dallas tonight. That penalty kick save. Both goalkeepers, I thought, played well tonight. You don't say that in a 3-2 game much, Ted, but...
1: That's true. And we're about 8 minutes into the at least nine that were added on. I imagine another minute or two plus that will be added or not. We'll see. Anyone's ball in the middle third before it ricochets out of play along the near touchline. San Jose's throw. And now Reed Roberts gets it into Daniel. We don't know about how much time will be added on, but we could be looking at the last sequence if they hold to the 9 minutes, of which I do not assume they will.
0: At least one more.
1: Yeah, I would assume they add one or two. But we've been wrong before, Joe. In for Skayen, but not on the mark. Out of play, throw in for Dallas.
0: And this is where you just send it up now.
1: Yeah.
0: What a crazy game.
1: Entertaining, though. It's been
0: absolutely
1: fun. Dallas gets out of their own end, but it's out of play, and San Jose's throw-in quickly. Roberts towards Marie. It's headed straight up into the air. Going down with it is Fernandez.
0: Just a bad decision for Kayik. I don't understand why he just doesn't clear that ball.
1: Fernandez trying to find a man and skate it on the outside. It's blasted out of play. It'll be one last throw-in for San Jose. At least that's my assumption. LaRue into the 18. It's right. And Rogade cleared. San Jose still with an opportunity here. Fernandez and Kayik battling for the possession. Fernandez wins it, but he goes to ground drawing a whistle.
0: And once again, it's just FC Dallas' inability to just choose. Kayik is trying to play, and this is not the moment of the game to play. This is last chance saloon. For me, it's justice if this goes in somehow for the Earthquakes.
1: One last gasp for San Jose. Buda on the service. About 15 on top of the right elbow. We've passed the 100-minute mark. Buda into chaos. Knocked down. LaRue has it. Left side of the 18. His service is blocked. And that will bring about full time. The San Jose Earthquakes fall by a final of 3-2 to FC Dallas tonight at PayPal Park. It's the Earthquakes' first losing streak of the season. Final score, San Jose 2, Dallas 3. We'll be back with
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1: Welcome back to PayPal Park. The San Jose Earthquakes falling by a final of 3-2 when all is said and done. 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We're taking a look at Starburst's celebration on the game-winning goal. It involved a tall boy of Modelo. 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
11: George Best.
1: Yeah. 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So, a wild game here tonight, Joe, and then I guess the most concerning aspect, I think, lately is that the Quakes are conceding goals, multiple goals again. Yeah. You know, they had not been doing that, but then suddenly they've given up three in back-to-back games. And I understand they are not the same team without Nico or Timo, and they have had a wild schedule, but it's trending in the wrong direction right now with the Open Cup game midweek and then the, well, I guess what are we calling this, the pause game after Portland when we'd have a two-month break.
11: Yeah, it's interesting. You're trying to figure out, though, I mean, neither of those players are defensive players, so how do they impact the defensive? I think, first off, it's a long week.
1: Yeah.
11: Second off, the way and the style you're playing, the Earthquakes, it's almost like Feast or Fathom.
1: Oh, we're both having trouble tonight here, partner.
11: No. every time that they go and attack, they're either, it's something's coming off or it's coming back the other way.
1: Yeah.
11: There's not a lot of just midfield intricacies, switching the point of attack, keeping the ball, which is, I think, what was needed at times tonight from the men in back and blue.
1: Most definitely. And the Earthquakes, again, showed a lot of the things we've liked about the team this year. The resilience, the attack, the aggression. But then the turnovers again tonight, Joe, the giveaways. That's multiple games now that's becoming a problem. And I have to assume, I'm not here to make excuses, I just think that we are watching the fatigue show in this team.
11: Yeah, I mean, it's you know, it's been kind of a sprint here to the World Cup break. And I think, you know, they'll have time to collect. And I think, like you said, though, I think also the lack of possession, the lack of the firepower that you lose with a Nico, with a Timo Werner, it's, you know, those are goals. Those are guys that create moments. And, you know, I thought there were moments that we saw Usami Buddha do a great job. I thought Ricketts, but you have to give FC Dallas a lot of credit. It's a team that, you know, started off on the right foot. They went down. They easily could, they never went down, so they easily just could have put their heads down at 1-1, at 2-2, but they weathered the storms. And really, it was just unfortunate for the Earthquakes tonight. He came off this misclearance. The ball just comes right back. Samuel Sarver's in on goal, finishes it well. And really, I just think it's just an unfair result. I think a tie would have been just for both teams. I thought both goalkeepers played very well. Both sets of defenses had their moments. I think the Quakes just asked a ton of questions, FC Dallas's defense. So super heartbreaking because you had so much of the, not just possession, but really the momentum in that second half.
12: Yeah, that's the difference in this game versus the previous two where the momentum chart was all in favor of Vancouver and Seattle. This was one where San Jose were the team on the front foot, created all the opportunities. They just couldn't find the breakthrough, and that's the tough part. They were always the reactive team in this game. Even though they were on the front foot, they were still trying to tie it at one. And then they missed the opportunity on the penalty, and then they were trying to tie it at two, which they did. But then again, one play changed everything for Dallas.
11: Yeah, it's heartbreaking. But it's a young team. It's a team that, you know, has to kind of go through these moments together. And I think Bruce Arena has stated he wants to win the Open Cup. I mean, I think he wants to go after the silverware. And so it just brings out this big game in Colorado. Obviously, coming off this match, you feel maybe you're a little down, but it's definitely a Colorado team I think is susceptible and, you know, haven't been playing their best at times. But, you know, certainly in Denver, you know, it's a team that will find another gear in the high altitude. And for the guys that looked a little bit tired, I'm just curious how they are going to come out. Will they press like they are? Will the line of confrontation be maybe a little bit deeper? Because the Earthquakes have shown, I think if they can sit in a little bit, certainly going forward like we saw in Seattle, they are going to be very dangerous on the counter.
12: It'll be a very, very interesting game. Man of the match presented by NorCal Honda. Who you got, Joe?
11: Oh, that's... That's a tough one. I mean, you look across. I actually, you know, I'm gonna point to a guy that I think just underrated, but really helped cause the penalty kick, helped create just a lot of good moments. Like Nian Harkes, I thought he just did a lot of little things in the midfield tonight. I think just put in a good shift. I mean, certainly it could go around to us. I mean, Buddha, who was very busy tonight. Of course, a guy like Beau LaRue, who scores the golazo, you could certainly bring him into the mix. And I mean, I thought Jack Dzinski did well. I thought Danielle played well. So really, but I know Ian is, you know, got one of his first starts tonight, and I just thought, hey, you know, let's give it to a guy I think created a lot of good moments for San Jose.
12: Play of the game winner from Sarver?
11: I'm going to go to the penalty kick save.
12: Oh, yeah, that's a better call.
11: I think the Earthquakes go up in this game. I don't think they coast, but I think the Earthquakes, they really are in the rhythm. They can sit in, they can wait, they don't need to put the onus.
12: Yeah.
11: They force Dallas out of their shell, and then they attack, and I think that's when the Earthquakes are best. I think that moment, I think Beau LaRue's going to look back and think, man, I just should have maybe hit it a little bit like I can, because Beau LaRue has one of the best shots, if not on the team, maybe one in the league. I mean, it's a no-brainer, and I think he just kind of scuffs it a little bit, doesn't get all of it. Good save from Sirwa, but certainly a missed opportunity.
12: Our Food Max save of the match was Daniel's 69th minute save on Delgado. That was brilliant.
11: Yeah.
12: I don't know how he made that save.
11: Well, I think it was 2-1 at that time, and Delgado's coming down, and he just anticipates Delgado opening up, and it's just a big save at that right moment. And you thought at that time, well, you know, if the Earthquakes can get back in this game, that's going to be our play of the game. But just because of the end result, it switched to the penalty kick, but certainly a big save for Danielle. And he's just been doing it all season long, just playing consistently. Not much he could do on the three goals today.
12: All right, we're going to take a quick break on the other side. We will look ahead to Colorado and Portland. Again, final score, Dallas 3, San Jose 2.
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1: Welcome back to PayPal Park, the San Jose Earthquakes falling to FC Dallas by a final of 3-2 tonight. And Joe, they have a tough game ahead of them in Colorado and going to Elevation midweek. I guess the decisions that Bruce Arena now has to make about wanting to get hardware in San Jose and rebuilding the culture here, and also knowing that they've got a very, very tough challenge in Portland, a place they've never won, and it's a very, very hard place to get even a point.
11: Yeah, you take one at a time. You go into Denver, and that's your Super Bowl. I mean, I think, you know, the regular season, you've done an incredible job these first third of the season going into this World Cup break. You're going to have tons of time to get better, to rest. So I think you look at this Open Cup, and then depending on how that game goes, you could go to overtime and go to the penalty kicks. You may see a highly rotated squad in Portland. You may see guys, you know, not electing, because I think Bruce Arena is going to go all in on this Open Cup game. And if I'm him, the guys are starting, you know, he comes to the locker room right now. Hey, guys, I know it's been a long week. All right, let's do our best to forget this. Yes, are there some issues and problems we can look at? Absolutely. Will we get it right? Will we look at the film? We will. But let's start thinking about Wednesday. That's a big game for the club. It's a big game for this team. We're really going to make our mark. It's against the Colorado team. I think we set up very well. I think the only thing when, you know, Bruce's mind is going to be tactically, what do I need to do? Do I try to press, in the thin air in Colorado, or do we sit back? And, you know, that's why he gets paid the big bucks, right?
1: You know, and I think that while the Earthquakes do face their first losing streak of the year, while all have been through a loss or two in their careers, this is the first time the team has faced real adversity in this first half of the season. I think that's an interesting thing to see them respond to, because we do know that so much of it is predicated, not all of it, but I have to point out that they are without Timo and Nico, two of the most important players. And, you know, when you're trying to respond to adversity by way of injury, that's a unique challenge in and of itself.
11: Yeah, I think, you know, like you said, you have we have a lot of time during the break. And so I think mentally you give Dave Sarokin, Bruce Arena, you know, Charlie Joseph, you give those guys, Steve Ralston, they are veterans. Mm-hmm. You give those guys weeks to start preparing again, getting this team back in shape, getting them rested. Bruce will do that. And I'm excited. I think it's, these games are super important, but at the same time, you know, you want to be playing your best at the end of the season. It doesn't matter right now. They've had a great shift. Nobody thought this was going to be the start for the San Jose Earthquakes in 2026. This game takes away none of that. I think 100% of the focus has to go toward the Open Cup this Wednesday.
12: And I often found myself wondering tonight when Jack Jasinski was playing on his wrong foot there on the left-hand side. He played it in college, and he was fine, but do you think that was a preemptive move to make sure that Dave Romney was ready to go for a start at Elevation in Colorado?
11: Yeah, perhaps. I mean, you know, I think Romney was a little unlucky the other night. They'll shove him back for the handball.
12: Yeah.
11: And so, I don't know. I think I like Jack Jasinski, but it's a big game. You can see certainly a guy like Dave Romney coming out there, and, you know, will that mean a Ricketts, you know, stays high? A Buddha staying high. I think certainly though, Bruce Arena has a few tech, you know, lineup challenges. And then I think for me, the bigger one is tactically. What are you doing Wednesday? How are you going to set up and to get a result in Colorado?
12: No, it'll be interesting. I wouldn't be surprised if, they saw Nonzo up top again, but maybe in a 2-forward set with Judd. Try and take control of that game. Do something a little bit different, a little bit of a wrinkle. I am very, very curious to see what they do.
11: I look at it more. I think they'll go in the same 4-3-3 spread. But where is their line of confrontation? Are they setting up? Are they dropping in? Are they looking to counter early? Are they just being the same Earthquakes they have been?
12: We'll see.
11: We'll see.
12: All right. That about wraps it up for us here at PayPal Park. Again, final score, Dallas 3, San Jose 2. The Earthquakes are back in action on Wednesday night at Colorado in the Open Cup. We do not have the radio rights for that one, so we will talk about it in the lead-up to the game on the Soccer Hour on Wednesday night. And then, of course, we will know the results Saturday when the Earthquakes are in Portland. Again, that broadcast will be right here on 810 KSFO. So the Open Cup game, we do not have the radio rights, but we will talk about it on the Soccer Hour Wednesday night, 7 right here on 810 KSFO. And then Saturday, 7:30 at Portland, that broadcast will be here on 810 KSFO. I will have the call. Again, a big thanks to Ryan McCarthy back at the 810 KSFO studios for running a fantastic broadcast as always. Final score, Dallas 3, San Jose 2 for Joe Cannon.
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16: Russian President Vladimir Putin will meet with Chinese leader Xi Jinping on a two-day visit to Beijing next week. Here's Fox's Jane Fergus with details.
17: The Kremlin announcing the trip less than 24 hours after President Trump finished his own state visit to China, saying in a statement that Putin's trip, planned for May 19th and 20th, had already been scheduled to coincide with the 25th anniversary of the 2001 Sino-Russian Treaty of Friendship. The two leaders are expected to discuss bilateral relations as well as key international and regional issues and economic cooperation. Jane Fergus, Fox News.
16: The DOJ is seeking the death penalty in the 2025 murder of two Israeli embassy staffers. Fox's Madeline Rivera is in Washington with details.
18: Federal prosecutors say the suspect, Elias Rodriguez, was motivated by hate and political bias. Authorities say he planned extensively for this attack, flying to D.C. from Chicago with his gun. Investigators say surveillance video showed Rodriguez shooting 26-year-old Sarah Milgren and 30-year-old Yaron Lashinsky after they left a young diplomat's reception at the Capitol Jewish Museum. As Milgren tried to crawl away, Rodriguez allegedly approached her and shot more rounds. Court papers say Rodriguez then went inside the museum. He displayed a red kafir and said, "I did it for Palestine, I did it for Gaza." And as police officers removed him from the building, he called out, "Free Palestine."
16: Rodriguez has pleaded not guilty. Venezuela's government said today it deported Alex Saab, a business owner pardoned by President Biden as part of a prisoner swap to the U.S., to face judicial charges. The Colombian-born business owner may be asked to testify against former Venezuelan leader Nicolas Maduro. Maduro is awaiting trial on drug charges in Manhattan. I'm Deborah Valentine. This is Fox News.
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15: 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Gary McNamara and Eric Hurley talk about everything from politics to social issues and news of the day. 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
19: All across America, we are Red Eye Radio. He is Eric Carley, and I'm Gary McNamara. Good morning. Welcome. Thanks for being here.
20: Hello.
19: All right, I just discovered this in the last 2 minutes.
20: All right, what'd you get?
19: Just before we went on the air. I got to play this audio cut.
20: All right.
19: Because these are our Democrats. The Interior Secretary Burgum was in front of the House Environmental Committee or whatever today. Yeah. So they're talking about, energy. Now this is, listen to this, and this is the Democrats, Representative Huffman. I don't know where he's from. Like I said, I just discovered this.
20: All right.
19: And I'll do the research here, but it's just too humorous. They actually believe they have a gotcha. You ready?
20: Yeah. Yeah, okay.
19: Listen, I mean, it's like you're dealing with children.
20: Yeah.
19: Here we go.
20: All right.
19: All right. Here we. All right. Let's. Okay.
20: The Lazard analysis that suggests that this is the cheapest form of energy, all of these projects are describing in Nevada have one thing in common. When the sun goes down, they produce zero electricity. And this nation over-rotated towards intermittent forms of energy. And the idea that we could add intermittent and shut down baseload is what put our grid at deep risk. And the idea that it's the cheapest, if you want to add intermittent, you have to keep everything else. And so we have to have a discussion about the total cost of grid, not the cost of the incremental, because it's true on an incremental basis, you may have an incremental source, but it doesn't work. The whole machine doesn't work when the sun goes down. And there's examples from around the world of this happening. And so it's cherry picking an analysis that doesn't look. We're looking at reliable, affordable, and secure. And I would encourage everybody here to get in a skiff and to understand that most of these components, very few of these components for the solar industry are coming from the U.S. They're coming from China. And just like we had with Huawei equipment, there's modifications on those that would allow foreign governments to interfere with our grid. And I want to have a rational discussion with everybody. This is not an ideological thing. It's about reliable, affordable, and secure. Those three things.
19: Okay, now I'm stopping it just for a second because he's made his point.
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4: For rational conversation about it, I'll just say we are not shutting down baseload energy to build solar. And I will contend we have battery storage as well. So
5: we're going to move on to the next question.
6: Chairman, I request unanimous consent to enter into the record this amazing new technology that apparently the secretary is unaware of. It's a battery. China's figured it out. That's why they're cleaning our clock on clean energy. But I want to enter that into the record.
7: And that was the Democrat.
8: I believe that was Huffman. That was Representative Huffman at the end.
7: California's 2nd District.
8: Yeah.
7: The reason I asked if the first one was Huffman, because I thought, well, is Gary playing a Democrat who's making sense? Is there one? Could there be one?
8: I'm sorry. I didn't get a chance to even throw it by because we were talking and stuff. I played it and then we started talking the 2 minutes before and I said.
7: Because I haven't seen the audio at all. Yeah. I haven't seen the video or the audio.
8: And I just played it 2 minutes before and it was just a perfect example of dealing with children.
7: Yeah.
8: Battery power cannot supplement a solar farm.
7: No.
8: At night.
7: No, it cannot.
8: We do not have the ability, the technology. Well, no. We could do it. Hmm. Who wants to pay, oh, I don't know, $5 per kilowatt hour instead of 15 cents?
7: Well, apparently the people of California, at least in the second district.
8: I mean, you can do it.
7: Yeah.
8: Nobody is going to be for it. But no, the technology really doesn't exist on that level to replace wind and solar. With batteries.
7: By the way, he's the ranking member on the House Natural Resources Committee.
8: That's the committee. When we sit there and say idiots.
7: Yeah.
8: And by the way, when she said they're not replacing baseload, look at all the nuclear plants that were closed down.
7: Right.
8: Look at the coal generation plants that were shut down.
7: Right. Right. And by the way, China, he's right. China is cleaning our clock. Actually, they're cleaning out the taxpayer account because we spent a lot of taxpayer money going over to China, pouring it down the drain to companies who were building solar. And we did that for way too long.
8: Yeah. But I mean, this is what you're dealing with Democrats. There is no critical. You're dealing. I said yesterday, first graders, I've got to go to preschool.
7: Yeah.
8: Or maybe I'll just say uneducated. Completely uneducated 3-year-olds.
7: Yeah.
8: Because I don't know. It was like they had a got you.
7: Right.
8: Let's put it into the record that the secretary doesn't know about this new invention called the battery.
7: Right.
8: As if I've got you on this. What an idiot.
7: Yeah. This again.
8: What an absolute idiot.
7: Well, again, like the battery is the end all be all.

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2: Right. Yeah.
3: My God.
2: I don't know why it is that people think they can get away with that. I saw another, it was a real life crime documentary. I watch a lot of real crime documentary stuff on YouTube and Netflix. My father being in law enforcement, but I think everybody has an interest in it. It's apparently, you know, does very well, in podcasts and stuff and true crime type of documentaries. Mm-hmm. And I saw one detective, the first 48, which is a different show. I've been watching a couple episodes there, including a case right here in our backyard in Dallas, Texas. And God bless those detectives and police officers and first responders that have to, deal with such, gruesome, heinous things on a regular basis as a part of their job to get justice for families. But I saw one detective say when it's a stranger on stranger crime, it becomes very difficult for us and very hard because we don't know necessarily have a motive. Mm-hmm. Unless the house is ransacked and it looks like any, you know, a bunch of valuables were taken or something, you know, like a jewelry box was emptied or something like that, or a safe was emptied, then we can put it together. When it is someone who knows the individual, then we have a much greater chance. And that's why we always start with in the investigation with the people that were closest to the individuals, to the deceased. We start with that and say, okay, you know, when did you last see this person? And quite frankly, when it's a husband or wife that passes, they always start the investigation with the spouse because quite often there's a life insurance policy. And so that's the motivation. That's the immediate motivation. So I don't know how it is that people can get away or think they can get away with murdering, you know, someone they know and love or supposed to love, someone in their family or someone they're married to. That's, to me, it's a bizarre thought, but it's also the bizarre thought of you think you're going to get away with it.
3: Especially after she took out, I mean, the Corey Richens one, she took out $2 million in life insurance for her husband without his knowledge.
1: Right.
3: Well, that's right. You know, and that was about money. Her business was, she was house flipping and she was in massive debt.
1: Right.
3: So she decided to kill her husband.

0: I've been talking about the Solaire Infrared Grill for quite a while now. 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Rhett Rasmussen really knows what he's doing. 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
3: Well, apparently the people of California, yeah, at least, I mean, in the second, yeah, district.
4: I mean, you can do it.
3: Yeah.
4: Nobody is going to be for it. But no, the technology really doesn't exist on that level to replace wind and solar with batteries. It doesn't exist.
3: By the way, he's the ranking member on the House Natural Resources Committee.
4: That's the committee. When we sit there and say idiots.
3: Yeah.
4: And by the way, when she said they're not replacing baseload, look at all the nuclear plants that were closed down.
3: Right.
4: Look at the coal generation plants that were shut down.
3: Right, right. And by the way, China, he's right. China is cleaning our clock. Actually, they're cleaning out the taxpayer account because we spent a lot of taxpayer money going over to China, pouring it down the drain to companies who were building solar. And we did that for way too long.
4: Yeah. But I mean, this is what you're dealing with Democrats. There is no critical, you're dealing, I said yesterday, first graders, I've got to go to preschool.
3: Yeah.
4: Or maybe I'll just say uneducated, completely uneducated three year olds.
3: Yeah.
4: Because I don't know. It was like they had a got you.
3: Right.
4: Let's put it into the record that the secretary doesn't know about this new invention called the battery.
3: Right.
4: As if I've got you on this. What an idiot.
3: Yeah. This again.
4: I mean, what an absolute idiot.
3: Well, again, like the battery is the end all be all.
4: Yeah. California, no wonder you're going down the crapper with people like that representing you.
3: Right.
4: That don't have a clue.
3: Right.
4: As to how electricity works, how you deliver it, how grids work,
3: right.
4: what we actually have that stores electricity, what the cost per kilowatt hour would be if you had to do something like that, completely ignorant and at the same time incredibly arrogant.
3: Yes.
4: And mocking as if, oh, we've got Burgum now. You don't know about the battery.
3: Right. Look. They're struggling to get one car past 300 miles on a battery charge. They're struggling. You know, there's a lot about the Tesla big rig and everything else.
4: Mm-hmm.
3: I have some friends who've witnessed some of the testing on these electric big rigs, rechargeable. Wow. You talk about having to stop every other hour and recharge 80,000 pounds? No. Not going to happen. You want to move stuff around the yard, that's one thing. You want to move stuff around your own depot, that's one thing. You want to use them in the ports, that's one thing. Long haul, we're not there yet.
4: Well, the interesting thing is, Burgum was saying, I want to have a serious an adult serious conversation on this.
3: Yeah.
4: Is what he's saying.
3: Yeah.
4: I want to have a serious conversation. This isn't about politics. This is about science.
3: Yes.
4: It's about the science of electricity.
3: Right.
4: And it's about the cost per kilowatt hour that is acceptable to the public. You can do a ton of different things. Things are possible. You know, we could sit there, the government could come out tomorrow and say everybody needs to have a hydrogen car. Well, nobody would own a car except the rich.
3: Right.
4: Because it's too expensive to build.

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5: It's the individual, then we have a much greater chance, and that's why we always start with, in the investigation, with the people that were closest to the individuals, to the deceased. We start with them and say, okay, you know, when did you last see this person? And quite frankly, when it's a husband or wife that passes, they always start the investigation with the spouse, because quite often there's a life insurance policy. And so that's the motivation. That's the immediate motivation. So I don't know how it is that people can get away or think they can get away with murdering, you know, someone they know and love or supposed to love, someone in their family or someone they're married to. That's, to me, it's a bizarre thought. But it's also the bizarre thought of, you think you're going to get away with it?
6: Especially after she took out, I mean, the Corey Richens one, she took out $2 million in life insurance for her husband without his knowledge.
2: Right.
6: Well, that's right. You know, and that was about money. Her business was, she was house flipping and she was in massive debt.
2: Right.
6: So she decided to kill her husband. I just don't know how you get to that point of, you know, I know that I could, I know that I would defend my life. Mm-hmm. I'm not going to be like the, you know, you see the articles here in the last week about liberal and liberal women who are forgiving people who commit crimes against them because we need to give them a second chance, or because, you know, without any evidence that they're a minority and we shouldn't punish minorities for doing this stuff. And they're just like, my God, what the hell is going on with liberal women?
5: You know, it's how you get to defunding the police and everything else.
6: And you and I go back to remember the one. It was a woman, I believe.
5: Yeah, it was.
6: A woman that was.
5: It was.
6: She said, well, that she said, no, I would never use a gun, or I would never, you know, I would just.
5: I wouldn't defend my own life. If they were there to take my life, they'd just have to take my life.
6: Right. They'd have to take my life because I wouldn't use a gun. Well, I would.
5: Yeah.
6: And I know I would never want to be in that circumstance.
5: No.
6: Because it's not something. It's not a macho thing that I'm going to defend my life and I'm going to kill you and be glad I did it. It'd bother the hell out of me that I took a life.
5: Yeah.
6: I mean, I would never get over, but it would be something that I know I could handle if I knew I was defending myself from somebody who was trying to take my life. I know I could, you know, but other than that, I can't even, it's just, I value life so much that, well, I guess I value my life, my life too, or my family or friends, if they were being attacked, whatever.
5: Yeah.
6: And, you know, and that's where people, I think a lot of people mistakenly don't understand why people are pro death penalty. It's not because they want to kill.
5: Right.
6: It's because they value life.
5: Yes.
6: And they're frustrated, as we all

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2: And at the same time, incredibly arrogant.
3: Yes.
2: And mocking as if, oh, we've got this, we've got Burgum now. You don't know about the battery.
3: Right. Look, they're struggling to get one car past 300 miles on a battery charge. They're struggling. You know, this, there's a lot about the, like the Tesla big rig and everything else.
4: Mm-hmm.
3: I have some friends who've witnessed some of the testing on these electric big rigs, rechargeable. Wow. You talk about having to stop every other hour and recharge 80,000 pounds. No, not going to happen. You want to move stuff around the yard. That's one thing. You want to move stuff around your own depot. That's one thing. You want to use them in the ports. That's one thing. Long haul, we're not there yet.
2: Well, the interesting thing is Burgum was saying, I want to have a serious conversation, an adult serious conversation on this.
3: Yeah.
2: Is what he's saying.
3: Yeah.
2: I want to have a serious conversation. This isn't about politics. This is about science.
3: Yes.
2: It's about the science of electricity.
3: Right.
2: And it's about the cost per kilowatt hour that is acceptable to the public. You can do a ton of different things. Things are possible. You know, you can have a, we could sit there, the government could come out tomorrow and say, everybody needs to have a hydrogen car. Well, nobody would own a car except the rich.
3: Right.
2: Because it's too expensive to build.
3: Right.
2: Yep. We can build everybody a nuclear vehicle.
3: Right.
2: Well, technically we could.
3: Mm-hmm.
2: Nobody could afford it.
3: Right.
2: And by the way, if you got into a car crash, that would be something I might be concerned with.
3: Yeah, we'll have another Chernobyl on I-35 northbound this morning.
2: but it's just, and so what do they come back with? They don't come back with anything backed up on science. They come back mocking him.
3: Yes.
2: As if they believe that, don't you know that if all the solar panels go out, that batteries, and we know people have the battery systems in their homes,
3: mm-hmm, mm-hmm.
2: You know, mm-hmm. We also know it's pretty expensive to do it, and we know not as many people are doing it if it's not subsidized.
3: Yeah.
2: Because that's the, you know, the full cost of it. But if it was cheaper to do that, everybody would do it.
3: Yeah.
2: People that are well off can do something like that and have a battery system in their house that may run off of solar panels, and some people did that when, you know, you had credits, and I don't know what the credits are anymore, whether they're gone or not for it, but there aren't many people. The vast majority of the public is not going to do it because the system that we have now that can provide electricity anywhere probably, I'm guessing now, I saw that coming up November, I got to pick a new plan, so I haven't

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4: You know, I know that I could, I know that I would defend my life. Mm-hmm. I'm not going to be like the, you know, you see the articles here in the last week about liberal and liberal women who are forgiving people who commit crimes against them because we need to give them a second chance, or because, you know, without any evidence that they're a minority and we shouldn't punish minorities for doing this stuff. And they're just like, my God, what the hell is going on with liberal women? You know,
5: it's how you get to defunding the police and everything else.
4: And you and I go back to remember the one, it was a woman, I believe.
5: Yeah, it was.
4: The one woman that was.
5: It was.
4: She said, I would never use a gun, or I would never, you know, I would just.
5: I wouldn't defend my own life. If they were there to take my life, they'd just have to take my life.
4: Right. They'd have to take my life because, and I wouldn't use a gun. Well, I would.
5: Yeah.
4: And I know I would never want to be in that circumstance.
5: No.
4: Because it's not something, it's not a macho thing that I'm going to defend my life and I'm going to kill you and be glad I did it. It'd bother the hell out of me that I took a life.
5: Yeah.
4: Yeah. I mean, I would never get over, but it would be something that I know I could handle if I knew I was defending myself from somebody who was trying to take my life. I know I could, you know, but other than that, I can't even, it's just, I value life so much that I guess I value my life, my life too, or my family or friends if they were being attacked, whatever.
5: Yeah.
4: And, you know, and that's where people, I think a lot of people mistakenly don't understand why people are pro death penalty. It's not because they want to kill.
5: Right.
4: It's because they value life.
5: Yes.
4: And they're frustrated, as we all are, with murders that happen every day in this country.
5: Right.
4: And you're looking for something. Can something be a deterrent?
5: Right.
4: That's not an immoral thought, because the basis of it is you wish to protect life. But I can't imagine for any reason. And even if I could justify murder, which is really interesting because we live in this time, you know, with Brian Thompson, the healthcare executive, now the left attempting to justify, you know, murder or political assassination.
5: Right.
4: And, you know, it's a dangerous thing to be promoting that, or it's a dangerous thing for our society to be to that point. It's a very dangerous thing.
5: Right.
4: But understand there's a lot of people that, you know, aren't going to let you do that to them.
5: Right.
4: Because they respect life and they cherish, life. But I do think that people who can justify the murder of someone else, that basically they don't love life.
5: No, they
4: There's
5: don't.
4: There's no way you can
5: if you don't value life. I've said this for the longest time. If you don't value life from the beginning, you don't value anything along the way, which means people's experiences, you don't.

0: their value as a human, you know, as a person. But beyond that, their value of their work and efforts along the way, we talk about, and this goes, this does, you know, it is part of capitalism and what is this worth? What is that worth? And we should all have respect for, you know, people who are working hard and putting in the effort. And that's part of the system that we have. You're getting paid for something, then you're actually putting literally a value on that time, right? On that experience, mm-hmm. on that effort and education, whatever it might be. If you don't value life though, from the beginning, then you can't value any of those things along the way. And in the end, I have to question what you do value.
1: Yeah, that's a solid question.
0: You know, it's, if you don't value life, then if you could take someone else's life outside of self-defense.
1: Right.
0: Then tell me what it is you value.
1: Or war.
0: Right. And there's a lot of, this is, you know, something, that many veterans will tell you. In fact, a couple of my family.
1: You never get
0: serving it. At wartime. It not just about being attacked and the PTSD that comes with that, but also what you're charged with doing, what you have to do, mm-hmm. what your job is to do. And that is to, at times, take other lives. And that comes with a price. Those individuals and law enforcement, same thing. I have a friend who was on a SWAT team, had to take somebody out. And he relied heavily on his faith, his church. And that's, he said, of everything that was made available to me after that event, my church, my faith got me through everything.
1: There was a police officer who used to listen to this show all the time who became a friend of mine. I met him out somewhere.
0: Yeah.
1: And somebody pointed, you know, said, no, somebody sitting with a bunch of people said, that's Gary McNamara. He goes, well, he listened all the time.
0: Hmm.
1: Work this shift.
0: Yeah.
1: In the Dallas area. And he had to, he had in self-defense as a police officer shot and killed a teenager.
0: Yeah.
1: Who pointed a gun at him.
0: Yeah.
1: I don't think he ever got over it.
0: Right. No, I don't see how you could.
1: He had PTSD and everything else. He admitted it. I mean, it got to him, even though it was completely and totally justified. He passed away in an accident a couple of years ago. But I was, because you could see the pain, you could see the pain in it. But when you talk about taking a life for profit, even if I could justify murdering somebody for money with the technology that exists today, I wouldn't do it because the one thing that I know I couldn't handle would be to be alive and in a jail cell.
0: My dad, the best investigator that I personally known, I might be biased on that, but he taught law enforcement criminal investigation along with his military law enforcement experience. He always said it. Actually, it was, the Lockerbie, flight, the Lockerbie bombing. He said, there's always something. You gotta find it, but there's always something. There's always a piece of evidence. And now, to your point, with today's technology, you know, there's always something. You're never going to get away with it. It does, the moment you think you can, you're done. But the fact is, it starts with, again, if you don't value life, I don't know what it is you do value.
1: Yeah. We are Red Eye Radio.
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3: Spring weather usually means fast-moving disturbances with windy conditions, according to USDA meteorologist Brad Rippey. And in the case of several storms expected this week,
4: these storms are not particularly strong in terms of the amount of precipitation they're providing, but they are moving quickly and tapping into some jet stream energy that is bringing high winds down to the surface, gusty winds across the western and central United States.
3: And in areas where there are both significant dryness and ample fuels,
4: any type of spark could create a quick disaster in terms of a fast-moving wildfire.
3: Rippey says, simply put,
4: try to avoid anything that could create a spark, everything from campfires to parking your car over tall grass. I mean, there's just so many possibilities. Even sometimes farm equipment can create sparks and create fast-moving wildfires.
3: However, precipitation is expected in a stretch from the Pacific Northwest and the Northern Rockies this week. I'm Rod Bain reporting for the U.S. Department of Agriculture in Washington, D.C.
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0: We are Red Eye Radio. He's Eric Carlin. I'm Gary McNamara. Have you noticed that the left doesn't talk about we need to be like Sweden anymore? There's a reason.
1: Yeah.
0: There's a reason. Wall Street Journal had an article on it, and we'll get to that here in a little bit. Plus, we'll get to Bernie Sanders saying congratulations to Mayor Mamdani. He inherited a huge budget deficit, brought it down to zero, and still invested in child care, housing, and city infrastructure. When municipal governments stand with families, not corporations, blah, blah, blah, blah, blah, blah, blah. That went on for about an hour yesterday before he was absolutely blasted.
1: Yeah. To how it actually happened.
0: I'm reading here from Ari Fleischer. What nonsense is this? Mamdani didn't do anything.
1: No.
0: All he did was change assumptions and projections. Mamdani is actually one of the least consequential mayors New York City has ever had. He actually does nothing except move his mouth. His
1: right.
0: socialist agenda lacks support, even in New York City. But you saw that, and we talked about this yesterday, New York kicking in another $8 billion. I had to tell my brother today, I said, well... He goes, Mamdani, he goes, did he really balance? I go, no, he's just taking more money from you.
1: Right, exactly. Like, you're paying for it upstate.
0: Yeah. The governor's making sure that you take care of New York City.
1: Yeah, congratulations to all the other
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0: And I'm Gary McNamara along with Eric Harley. 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
0: All right, so new Fed chair.
1: Yeah.
0: He's in
1: as chair.
0: He's in as of yesterday. Fed chair.
1: Morsh.
0: So, does he take over now? Is it officially tomorrow that he takes over, the 15th?
1: I think it is officially. Yeah.
0: Oh, by the way, thanks to everybody on LinkedIn. Apparently LinkedIn, you know, if you put in where you work and when you started, it promotes it at your anniversary.
1: Ah. Okay, yeah. That happens. Yeah.
0: As of, and I think it started doing it a couple of days ago, but, I arrived in Dallas 26 years ago, the 12th, and I started on the air doing my local show at WBAP, 26 years ago tomorrow. Wow.
1: Yeah. Crazy.
0: So I've been here a long time.
1: Wow.
0: And I must say I've gotten used to the heat. It was a hot day yesterday.
1: Yeah.
0: And that was actually after I had to get some car work done. But after I got home in the afternoon, I actually was piddling around outside. I'm like, I like this heat.
1: Yeah. Yeah.
0: It must not have been humid because I don't like the humidity. But I was, okay, this is all right. summer. And then another 2 months from now, I'll be like, are we to middle of September or October yet? Let's go.
1: Oh, yeah, summer. Yeah. No, we're not even in the real heat just right. yet, but we're getting there.
0: But thank you to so many people, listeners and everything that follow me on LinkedIn that said, all of a sudden I'm like, why do I got so many responses on? This is LinkedIn.
1: Yeah.
0: I'm on LinkedIn once every, couple of years maybe.
1: Yeah.
0: And I just happened to hit, I'm like, what are all these responses? And it's like, oh, okay. It's like, congratulations on your anniversary.
1: Yeah. So, yeah. I get that.
0: So every year. For being here in Texas. Our anniversary for working together will be 21 years on July 15th.
1: Right. Yeah. And my 30 year, with, this job is December of this year. 30 years. I remember Hal Jay, a great friend of mine and great morning host there at WBAP, our flagship, asking me the morning that, my late co-host, Bill Mack, who started the all-night show on WBAP back in 69, retired from WBAP, on the air that morning, Hal asked me after our show, and I was sitting in with him, he asked me, so Bill has, had been here 32 years. Are you going to be here 32 years? And it was just the quickest no I'd doing overnights 32 years. No. Well, I'm going to hit 30 and I hope I'm here for 32. I hope I'm here for 35. I'd love to be here for 40. I don't want to, I really don't want to give this up. The liberals are making it too hard. Every day they make it harder. I think that's going to be my conundrum, is that at some point we all retire. And at some point, I'll have to hang it up. You know, when I, crack the mic and just keep screaming, you kids get out of my yard. It's like, okay, time to give it up. And it's going to be so hard. That's going to be, I think the liberals are doing this on purpose. Just to get back at me. It's a personal thing. But no, it's going to be the hardest thing to do. Because who knows how insane it will be. By the way, who knows how insane it will be this July. Forget about years later when I retire.
0: You know, and you probably can relate to this. I remember a listener, this goes back a few years, coming up to me and saying, what does it feel like to be Gary McNamara?
1: Yeah, I've had people ask me the same thing. What does it feel like to be Gary McNamara?
0: Yeah. It's like I blank stare. It's like,
1: I'll tell you, I can't get his credit cards to work. But
0: I have no idea.
1: Other than that,
0: answer that question. But and I said, oh, you're talking about being a, doing this, being a radio show host, podcaster, and doing this for a significant period of time. And the only answer that I had for him. And you may agree with this, you may not, I'm not sure.
1: Mm-hmm.
0: But the vast majority of my career, not that I didn't enjoy it, but the fact is, this is a very cutthroat, tough business.
1: Yeah.
0: It is.
1: Yeah.
0: I mean, it's a very cutthroat, tough business. And the mindset, even if you're enjoying it, was survival.
1: Yeah.
0: And it wasn't until just a few years ago, it was working with you and getting to a certain point, which really began when you and I started doing, you and I started working together, but really when, you'll probably agree with this, when it became Red Eye.
1: Yeah, right.
0: Which would have been...
1: In 2012.
0: In 2012. And right. Successions of management that we worked for that has shown absolute trust in us without question.
1: Yeah, yeah.
0: And I was thinking the other day, really it's been about 13 years now where I've had the most fun. And the mindset is completely different because you learn after, year after year after year after year of the pressure doesn't matter anymore. You've dealt with it for such a long time. Right. Yeah.
11: But for such a long time, you're just attempting to survive.
0: Yeah.
11: The next week, the next month, the next rating book, whatever.
0: Mm-hmm.
11: You're not that it wasn't enjoyable, but the focus was completely, completely different. And
0: yeah.
11: And that's why, because when I first came on this show, and I've told the story, this is my goal was to stay a year. And mm-hmm. my goal was get national radio show experience and then catapult to something else. I'm not going to stay with this doofus, Eric.
0: Yeah, that was my goal, too, for you to stay a year. I had that written in my contract, no more than 1 year. Gary can stay no more than 1 year. Okay, fine. Oh,
11: so we were in agreement on
0: that. Yeah.
11: And we knew within a week, didn't we? It was really a week where we knew we had something. We can't explain why. We didn't know why we had the chemistry. I don't think I've ever attempted to analyze it. And
0: I had friends in radio, and we tried with one of those friends off the air, the best chemistry and very funny. And we tried to work together on the air, didn't fly. And we were still good friends today. It just didn't work. You can't create that kind of chemistry. It just kind of has to be there.
11: And just so
0: especially when we're doing what we do here.
11: And when we were, and it was really, it was Bob Schomper's idea to put us together.
0: Yeah, right. We blame him.
11: No, I think I told him a couple months ago, the best thing you ever did in your career was.
0: That's right. This is the best thing you've ever built. Put that on your wall, Bob.
11: And he's retired now. Bob retired a few years ago.
0: Yeah. Great guy.
11: Yeah. And, I'll never forget. I mean, when he, it's just so funny when he hired me, cause this is my, you know, this is my 26th anniversary of being in Texas and doing a local show. And that's what he hired me for.
0: Right.
11: I'll never forget the meeting where, you know, he said, well, I'm not going to offer you the job. And I said, okay. He said, cause I've offered you two jobs before, which he did. He'd offered me a job in Albuquerque and he'd offer me a job in Madison, Wisconsin. Can you imagine me in Madison, Wisconsin?
0: Wow. At least you'd be used to the cold, I think, maybe.
11: Well, I mean,
0: I don't know.
11: Probably the politics, but I did work in Portland before I came here. So, yeah. I mean, he said, I'm not going to offer you the job because I've offered you a job twice already. And you've turned me down. I'm not going to have you turn me down a third time.
0: Yeah.
11: He said, so it's in your hands. And I just said, okay. Cause we had talked about, did you feel, cause I came in and filled in for a couple of days, you know, for the great Mark Davis.
0: Right.
11: And I said, yeah, I felt real comfortable. He goes, well, I'm not going to offer you a job.
0: Get out.
11: You have to tell me that you want it. We're at a sports bar. It was St. Patrick's Day of 2000.
0: Right.
11: And I said, if you offer me a job, I'll take it.
0: Yeah.
11: And then I think the next thing probably was, well, we haven't discussed pay. And I said, well, if I want you and you want me, that can be worked out. And it was, I mean.
0: Yeah. Right.
11: And then 2 months later, I was here. So, and so like I said, it's really interesting that I've, you know, when I look back and so I never thought I'd be working at this age ever. I didn't see this coming at all. And now
0: my plan was 59 and a half. I've told you
11: yes,
0: that.
11: Yes.
0: I don't know how many times.
11: Yeah. Yeah. And so for me, I remember when I started the show at 50, the only thing I thought of, okay, I retire at 65 or 66.
0: Yeah.
11: You know, whatever. I think it was 66 years and 2 months was my, and I said, and I'm going to go out and I'll play golf every day and I'll go up to New York and, you know, visit everybody during the holidays and golf during the summer and ski during the winter.
0: Yeah.
11: And then I got to be that age and realized physically, there's a ton of stuff I can do. I can ride the bike. I can, you know, I can swim. Mm-hmm. I can play some golf, but the joints are gone.
0: Yeah.
11: You know, I can't be, you know, I can still, I've got great heart, great lungs, all that. And I still work out, you know, very heavily, but you can't pound on the joints anymore. You just,
0: right.
11: And then I realized when I got to that age, I can't do that. It's like, well, what am I going to do? Well, I'll just stay working for a couple more years. And now it's an addiction. Now this is,
0: well, no, what I want to do. This is my hobby.
11: Yeah. I would rather do this than anything else.
0: I love getting my guitar out and playing it.
11: Yeah.
0: I love hanging out with my wife when we get the time to do that. And we don't get as much time as we'd like,
11: to do that. I just adore my wife more and more every day. But in terms of my personal, hobby, this is
0: hobby.
11: It.
0: Yeah.
11: And that is going to be at some point the conundrum.
0: Yeah.
11: And, you know, it's going to be years from now. It's not anywhere close, but because I'm going to be sitting around yelling at my TV, or I'm going to be traveling somewhere and somebody's going to say, hey, did you hear what happened? And I won't know what happened because I turn off all my notifications to stay sane. And I'll say no, and then they'll tell me, and I'll go, dang it.
0: What I like is, you know, every time we sign, and was it a year and a half ago, whatever, when we signed our last contract, and like the first question, you going to continue after this one? Okay. Because I can't, there's just nothing else I can imagine doing. And that's the difference. It's always been fun to be on the air, but it was work and there was pressure, and now it's just fun. Everything about this job is fun. And I think part of it is the repetition. And once you deal with pressure, whatever, and realize, well, it doesn't matter. Why do I think about the pressure? It's going to be there. Just you let it go as you mature.
11: I have friends that have retired. They had jobs. One was a executive at Dell, and he's retired. Other guys in construction, they're retired. But doing what we do, I don't want to not do this.
0: Yeah, exactly. So yeah. I'm on my 26th year here in Texas. Woo-hoo. Tomorrow.
11: Yeah. All right.
0: Wow.
11: Yeah. Well, congratulations.
0: I am blessed.
11: Yeah, you are.
0: Welcome
11: to Texas.
0: And you're blessed to have me.
11: We're all blessed to have you. I thought that was a given.
0: We are Red Eye Radio.
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0: We are Red Eye Radio. He is Eric Carly, and I'm Gary McNamara. You know, things are bizarre when Fetterman comes out, Senator Fetterman, and called out the Democratic stars on Wednesday as outright socialists and communists. He said, I think extremism is driving it without a doubt. He said in a Reason magazine interview, which is a libertarian magazine, look at the primaries, you know, all across the Senate and the House. Look at all the kinds of people they've already been elected. Look at the mayor of Seattle. She's an absolute socialist.
11: Yeah.
0: And he just blasted.
11: Wow.
0: All the Democrats.

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1: And I'm Vanessa Denniston, senior attorney from the Dolan Law Firm. Chris, what's with all these out-of-town personal injury firms coming into the Bay Area with these catchy jingles and funny names?
0: Unlike the Dolan Law Firm, most of these firms are from out of state or in L.A.
1: The Dolan Law Firm is headquartered right here in San Francisco, going on 30 years.
0: We live here, we work here,
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4: Gamble here. Are we starting a war without knowing, you know, what we're going to go after or be able to achieve? There were no breaks. There was nobody who raised that challenge. And so that's a long way of answering your question. But the fact is, it is the difference between competence and incompetence.
5: Long answers are welcome when they're as interesting as that. Did you have contingency plans for?
4: Yeah, absolutely. And it was not easy.
5: Dealing with Iran?
4: It's not easy.
5: Without getting into classified material. What would a plan look like?
4: You have to be able to secure an area 50 miles on either side of the straits, plus 100 miles inland from where the straits are. And it clearly requires boots on the ground, military action, to be able to secure that area. But once you've secured it, you could really be able to protect traffic in the Straits of Hormuz. And I'm sure the military somewhere had the same plan. But the president... The president was caught flat-footed on this issue because, very frankly, in many ways, you know, not only is the regime a hard-line regime that's going to be there and is now more entrenched than ever, but the regime developed very important leverage by closing the Straits of Hormuz. They put an economic gun to our head and raised prices dramatically. Impacted on the world market, and we're creating a situation that was beginning to undermine our economy and the world economy. So they had a hell of a lot of leverage. And why the president didn't make the decision, no, we cannot allow that to happen. We cannot allow the Straits of Hormuz to be closed. That's the approach you take. You don't put a blockade on top of a blockade, as he's done. Because that guarantees it's going to be closed. What you do is you open it up because that takes their leverage away. And then if you're going to talk about a ceasefire and the ability to talk about nuclear and all the other issues that are there, at least you're not doing it with a gun to your head. And so that's why I to this day don't understand why the most important thing the administration should have done is to open up the Straits of Hormuz. And that didn't happen.
5: So here we are, where we are, for bad process or good process reasons, bad process reasons. Where do we go from here? Let's say our objectives are get rid of the leadership, truly, not just one level that's replaced by other levels of the same ilk, stop the nuclear program, get the HEU under control, open back up the Straits of Hormuz. What's the path forward from where we are? We can't change the past. Where do we go?

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4: 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Now, Dr. Levin, I want to jump right back in here into the research, because you and I were talking about this right before the show, that Penn State study where they looked at younger people. Why don't we jump into that?
5: Right, Jay. But before we jump in there, that Tufts University Medical Center study, that was done on folks that were 49 and older with early knee joint changes. So, yeah. Older folks got amazing benefit. Now let's skip to Penn State, because the research there was amazing. Physically active people whose joints were just getting beaten up by the demands of training and competition. Now, after 24 weeks of taking this peptide, the athletes had significantly less joint discomfort across multiple measurements compared to the placebo group. And here's the real-world kicker. Right, the placebo group ended up needing outside support like physiotherapy, ice packs, massage. They needed that three times more than the people on the peptide side of the study.
4: Right, three times more. So the peptide group's joints were just handling the workload better. Remember, these were young athletes. In fact, the study actually showed comfort in as little as 3 weeks. So you don't have to wait months and months and months for the joint cartilage growth study in the Tufts study that we talked about before with the MRIs. That took several months. You know, remember, growing joint cartilage, it's sort of like growing hair. It takes a long time.
5: Right.
4: But this product that you're going to take in this study in younger active people, real results in as little as just 3 weeks. So, you know, that's the magic of these peptides. They do work fast. And they work over time. You know, so many people dealing with that annoying activity-related pain. People don't want to deal with pain. They want to live their life. Here's a peptide that can actually help manage this and then help you over time, like we've been saying. It's the magic of these peptides. And Purity Products has had some amazing feedback, Dr. Levin, from customers. I want to share some actual testimonials here.
5: Right.
4: These are not paid testimonials. These are real people who went to our website, wrote about their experience, and they're saying some very, very powerful things. Here's one from Bill. He writes on PurityProducts.com. He's 71 years old. I started taking joint gel, and within 2 to 3 weeks, it began

0: working. I was dealing with knee pain, and 2 years on, no knee pain doing ordinary walking activities. My knees are stable. I know my knees are weak and arthritic. In his case, they're arthritic, but Joint Gel has given me the ability to live a normal life at 71. Now, Dr. Levin, this guy has been taking this product a while, and I know that results are, of course, going to vary. We have to put that disclaimer out there, but what do you make of a story like this?
1: Right. You know, this is completely consistent with the science, right? So when you give the chondrocyte the right peptide signal, the body can meaningfully respond, even though Bill was 71 years old. Like, his chondrocytes, they've been slowing down for a while, but they haven't stopped. And when Fortigel gave them that signal, they woke up, they built cartilage faster, they got to work, and apparently, in Bill's case, they responded very nicely. And that's exactly what this peptide is designed to do. So I love that Bill is transparent. He says his knees still have limitations. He's careful, but he's not claiming they cured him, but he's got his normal life back. And, Jay, that's everything.
0: It is everything. Here's another one. Kelly M., she says, I have had trouble with my left knee since my left arch collapsed. I've tried several products, but nothing helped until I tried Joint Gel. After a couple of months, I could go upstairs and bend my knees to pick up something off the floor without pain. I have recommended Joint Gel to several of my friends. It is great stuff.
1: Yeah. And Jay, I love the way she says, nothing else helped before I tried Joint Gel. You know, I'll tell you, it's not like she didn't try anything else. She's tried the other stuff. Uh-huh. It didn't help. It didn't move the needle. But Fortigel is fundamentally doing something different than those other products. It's sending a peptide signal. It's not just hoping the body uses the material. It's activating the process at the cellular level. It's helping her knees respond, get better, and she notices the difference.
0: Yep. And Neil, we are so excited about this.
1: Oh, yeah. This is great. I love how people are responding. They're responding fast. It's simple. It tastes great. You got a couple of flavored choices, or you can get no flavor at all. You mix it with some water, drink it down. It's all you got to do. Go about your day, and this peptide gets to work, helping you build more fresh, comfortable, cushiony, slippery cartilage.
0: Yeah, I think what connects all these stories, they all tried things that didn't really work for them. Then they learned about this Joint Gel with this incredible Fortigel peptide. And to me, that speaks directly to what makes this different. It's not doing what those other products were doing. It's doing something completely different.
1: Exactly, right? So it's backed by science. They're experiencing what happens when a targeted bioactive peptide reaches the joint, activates the chondrocyte, and the body starts doing what it was always designed to do, and that is build and maintain healthy, comfortable cartilage.
0: That's right. 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So, Dr. Levin, for people tuning in late, maybe joining us late, we're talking about this magical peptide in our product called Joint Gel. So I'll ask you, who should be taking Joint Gel? Because I know some people hear joint supplement and they may think, oh, this is only for much older people. But the research shows that this is for younger people also, not just older people.
1: Right. So go back to the Penn State study. They worked with 18 to 30 year old athletes. Then there's University of Freiburg. They work with 18 to 30 year old adults. But then there's the Tufts University study. They worked with 49 and older. So, you know, this peptide is tested. It works in young people. It works in middle aged people. And your joints, you know, they're going to notice the difference. Your joints wear down over time from the sports and the lifting and the wear and tear. Your chondrocytes start to slow down, and then this peptide signal from Fortigel wakes up the chondrocytes. They start to get to work, and they start functioning like maybe they haven't functioned in decades, and you start to notice the difference. So if you're like, or those folks that gave us those wonderful testimonials, you're going to notice some really nice benefits. Doesn't matter how old you are. If you're taking these peptides, they will speak to the chondrocyte, and the chondrocyte will respond.
0: Okay, and we talked earlier about how quickly this can work. One of these studies showed results in as little as 3 weeks, but you got to be a little bit patient here, right?
1: Right. Oh, absolutely. We know that, like, younger kids are going to notice it faster. Like, remember the research, only 12 weeks to notice benefits at the University of Freiburg study, and 24 weeks at the Penn State study. So it can happen pretty fast. But then again, as you're older, like I'm 63, I wouldn't really expect this to work for me in just 12 weeks. I'm thinking more like 3 months. So, you know, just, you know, stick with it. This is going to work for you. The studies show that it's going to work. I've been doing this for 30 years, and I've been helping my patients look for answers to their joint discomfort problems. And the peptide science behind Fortigel, I've got to say, Jay, this is probably the most compelling evidence I've ever seen for a non-prescription joint health ingredient. So multiple studies, multiple populations, objective MRI data showing cartilage quality actually improving, a 9 out of 10 responder rate, reproducible results from different groups, different parts of the world, different researchers. This combination of scientific surety is like really extraordinarily rare. And the mechanism of action where a peptide is going to a chondrocyte and sparking it back into action, listen, it makes all the sense in the world, and the MRI show it works. I take it myself. I recommend it to my patients, and I am like genuinely proud that we at Purity Products are making this available to everybody without a prescription. So just the average Joe out there can take advantage of this peptide science without having to go to their doctor or take an injection. You know, it's really fantastic.
0: Yeah, Dr. Levin, the clock's got us. I need to tell everyone how they can get started. Thanks so much for spending half an hour with me. We love this new peptide.
1: Yeah. Well, it was great having you. And folks, you know, take care of your joints. You only got one set of them. They've been taking care of you. Now take care of them, and your life will just be a lot more pleasant and a lot more fun.
0: Okay, I'll check in with you later. Folks, I just want to remind you what we've been talking about, why it's so special, because we've spent the last half hour or so talking about what I genuinely believe to be the most exciting peptide to arrive in the wellness world in a very, very long time, if ever. It's called Fortigel. It's found in our joint gel formula. Fortigel is this peptide, a clinically studied, prescription-free, needle-free, bioactive collagen peptide that does things that no ordinary joint supplement can do. It actually helps you grow joint cartilage from the inside out. It's going to send a signal right to your chondrocytes. Those are the cells responsible for making cartilage, and it tells them make more cartilage. It wakes them up. There are studies that show this. There's the MRI study we talked about earlier. You could see the cartilage improving over time. This is something that we are so excited about. 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
0: Hello and welcome to the show. We are Purity Products. This is Purity Products Radio. I'm Jason Kahn, and I'm here with Dr. Neil Levin. Neil, say hello.
1: Oh, it's great to be here with you today, Jay.
0: Great to have you, Neil. And we're in Plainview, New York at Purity Products headquarters, and we have an absolutely fantastic show for you today. We're going to be telling you about one of our hottest new breakthroughs. We call it Joint Gel. It's not a topical cream. It's an actual dietary supplement that we get from Europe. It comes from Germany. It's a special kind of collagen. They've got studies from Harvard, Tufts, studies from all over the world. You won't even believe what this stuff can do, because it actually does something that most people didn't even realize was possible. And that is regenerating and regrowing joint cartilage. We actually call it the four R's: regenerating, revitalizing, restoring, regrowing. This can actually retread your joints. It's like a retread on old tires. We're going to tell you how it works. We're going to tell you why it's different. We're going to explain the technology behind it. We're going to get into the studies. We're going to get into what exactly it can do for you and your comfort and your mobility, and in just helping you live a more fuller, more vigorous and comfortable life. This is a supplement that I like to say there are thousands of joint supplements on the market, but there's only one Joint Gel, because this is the one that we've seen that has the science and the technology to do what we're telling you it can do, namely regrow joint cartilage. Neil, why don't I hand it over to you? Why is regrowing and regenerating joint cartilage such an epic story?
1: Well, you know, I mean, just listen to what you're saying, Jay. If we were having this conversation 4 or 5 years ago, you'd say, no. That's not possible. You can't regenerate cartilage. Well, maybe in a 20-year-old, but we're talking about folks 50-plusers, 50s, 60s. Can you actually get their cartilage cells to kind of reboot, to kind of reset and start generating cartilage faster? Is that even possible? Well, the answer is yes. And these amazing bioactive collagen peptides that we use in our Joint Gel product do just that. They literally signal. They dock at a cell called the chondrocyte, which is our cartilage-making cell. There's only one type of cell that can make cartilage. It's called a chondrocyte. They dock at the chondrocyte like a lock and key, and they signal to the chondrocyte to actually start producing more cartilage faster. It's like putting the factory on 24/7. You just go make more cartilage.
0: Yeah, there's nothing else really like this. It's funny, you know, Neil, we run a lot of ads, as you know, on Facebook. And so people write their comments, they give feedback, they ask questions. And the common theme with these questions is, my doctor said you can't regrow joint cartilage. I heard that you can't get back joint cartilage once it's gone. Everyone is skeptical, but we have before and after photos, Neil, and we're looking at them right now. I know we're on radio, so obviously the audience can't see it, but let me try to illustrate as best as I can what I'm looking at here. There are two sets of before and afters. Both are MRI photos. The first set.
1: You should introduce that this study, now I know what you're talking about. This study was done at Tufts University Medical Center in conjunction with Harvard University. So this is the creme de la creme that you're about to discuss here.
0: Yeah, this is an MRI photo that looks at joints after a period of time, several weeks, 6 months, and then at 48 weeks, so almost a year. Remember, regrowing joint cartilage, it is a slow process, unfortunately. It's sort of like growing hair.
1: Right.
0: If you're bald and you wanted to regrow your hair, if you could, you know, you can't do it in 2 weeks. It takes time. But these MRI before and afters are absolutely unbelievable, because what you can see is the thickening and sharpness in the cartilage itself, in the knee joint. They also did a study prior to the
1: study. I want to just jump in here with this. So
0: sure.
1: In these studies, the red, right? Because we're looking at red and yellow and green.
0: The colors.
1: Red in these knee joint MRIs indicates cartilage degradation. The cartilage is actually pitting, breaking down. And in the placebo group, you can plainly see the cartilage going from more green and yellow to actually more red, because this was over the span of nearly a year. And we know this is the normal process. Cartilage in older folks, these folks were in their 50s and 60s, degrades. But now let's go to the bioactive collagen peptide group. And you can see there's some yellow and red and green, but then at 24 weeks, oh, so much more green. And this is indicative of creating new healthy cartilage. At 48 weeks, you cannot see any red on the picture. You have green, fresh, glassy, cushiony cartilage. Trust me, the picture on the bottom right that's all green after 48 weeks with these bioactive collagen peptides, that's a much happier, healthier, more comfortable knee. That person can get in and out of a chair easier, play sports easier, play golf and tennis. That's a happy knee.
0: No, it really is unbelievable. And you mentioned older people, and you know, most of our customers, as you might guess, are 55 and older. But they've done studies on younger people too. They actually have two studies on athletes, like college age athletes. These are kids that just, you know, work hard, and the overuse issue causes inflammation and pain and discomfort. And they've given these bioactive collagen peptides, the main active ingredient in our joint gel product, to these kids. And the results are absolutely fantastic. In one study, 40% of them achieved full pain reduction in only, I think it was maybe 12 weeks.
1: Is that the University of Freiburg study?
0: Yeah, exactly. And that was 160 subjects. That's a big study.
1: Yeah, Neil, yeah. And also, you know, after using these bioactive collagen peptides that are in our joint gel, they needed less ice packs after the workouts. These are like serious athletes, runners, swimmers. They needed less physical therapy. Yep. They didn't need that stuff because they were feeling so much better with this, these bioactive collagen peptides.
0: Right. And, you know, so we were talking about like full resolution in a good portion of the subjects in about 12 weeks, but people were seeing results in as little as 3 weeks with pain, stiffness, physical function. Again, these are people who are overusing their joints and they were experiencing, after taking this ingredient, less pain during activity when they were still working out through their pain. And that's important for an athlete. It's important for all of us. If we're in pain, we still need to do things. So this is a technology that is helping, in a sense, to put out the fire. Within a few weeks, you can start to see benefits in terms of comfort and mobility and so on. But over time, it's rebuilding the foundation. And I have to tell you, there are a lot of joint supplements out there on the market, thousands of them. But this can rebuild this foundation that I'm talking about because it can literally help regenerate, revitalize, restore, and regrow joint cartilage. This is something like a retread on old tires, and it's absolutely a tremendous breakthrough. You've probably never heard of a supplement being able to do anything like this before.
1: All right, so Jay, at this point, I'm telling a patient, right? This happens all the time. I'm telling a patient about this and they're like, doc, how can you regenerate cartilage? I don't know anything about this. There's no way to do it. And I explain to them, well, first of all, your doctor doesn't know about this. This is new, cutting edge. This is flipping the joint health arena on its head, on its
0: 100%.
1: Ear.
0: Oh man, it really is.
1: Breakthrough. This is blowing the roof off joint health products. And this is the way it works. Our very special, very cutting edge bioactive collagen peptides, you're going to swallow them. This is a powder. It's a delicious cherry berry powder. But the point is, you're going to drink this. You're going to love it. And what happens is these bioactive collagen peptides are absorbed very rapidly. 99% of them will be absorbed in 24 hours. So it's getting in. It's getting absorbed. Now get this, 90% of what's absorbed will be broken down into amino acids and dipeptides, and they happen to be the perfect kind of food for cartilage. So they'll be brought to your knee joint, your hip joint, your neck, your back, and they will feed the cartilage. They'll be utilized as ground substance to make new cartilage. But this is the magic right here. I'm about to tell you the magic of joint gel. 10% of these bioactive collagen peptides, which are the perfect molecular size and weight, approximately 3 kilodaltons, will get absorbed across your intestinal barrier, get taken directly to the cartilage, to the chondrocyte, which is our cartilage-making cell. It's the only cell that can make cartilage, and there it will dock on the cartilage, on this chondrocyte surface. It'll dock there, and like a lock and key, it'll turn a switch. And now the cartilage cell, this chondrocyte, will ramp up its DNA and RNA and start producing more cushiony, glassy joint cartilage. It's like you're on an ice skating rink, right? And people have been skating too long and the surface is all pitted. That's what your cartilage gets like as you get older. Then the Zamboni guy comes around, puts some fresh water and freezes it up, and you got this glassy, shiny ice skating rink. This is what it's doing inside your knee, inside your hip. And it's turning this cartilage cell up and on, and you start making more cartilage like you did, say, 20 years ago, and you feel the difference. You may feel it in 3 or 4 weeks.
0: Well, you know, thanks for all the boring science, Neil. What people really need to know, this helps regrow and regenerate joint cartilage in a way that really nothing else out there can. This is for real. This is a clinically studied technology. There are multiple human studies. We've got the before and after MRIs. You can literally see the changes over time. This is very revolutionary. I can't even overstate just how revolutionary this is. There are thousands of joint supplements out there. We sell many of them. Most of these joint supplements are about comfort or about maintaining and sustaining existing joint cartilage. This is different. This is a retread on your tires. This helps reform and regrow the cartilage that you need so that you can have the functionality that you want. 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I'm going to give out that number again a little bit later on in the show. But, Neil, before we jump back into...
1: Jay, wait a second. Can I just stop you for a second? Because, you know, you asked me, what was it, a couple of days ago, could I... do a joint gel show with you. And I said, sure. And you didn't tell me any of this stuff. So like, that's an amazing deal. I didn't even know that. And I didn't know you were going to give away this Essential Immunity, which now that I'm thinking about it makes so much sense because, you know, vitamin C is so critical for the immune system, but also for the creation of collagen. And collagen is what we're talking about here when we're talking about joint matrix and cartilage and skin cells and,
0: yep,
1: and all kinds of stuff. So this is really the perfect free gift that you're throwing in.
0: Yeah, for 10 bucks, what a deal. And you're right, you know, Jan couldn't be here today to join us. He was supposed to be here, but we had talked about it before the show. Hey, let's give away a bonus gift like we almost always do when we do these shows. And the vitamin C and D combo, again, we call it our Essential Immunity, and most people probably take it for supporting their immune system. But you're right. Vitamin C is absolutely critical for collagen generation. And if you are low on vitamin C, that's not optimal when it comes to making cartilage. And the idea behind Joint Gel is to do just that, to make cartilage, to grow cartilage, and as we're about to get into, to maintain cartilage. So with that said, Neil, we need to talk about the second ingredient in Joint Gel called MSM. MSM has been on the market for many years. It's one of the more popular joint support ingredients out there. And the science on MSM in its own right is actually quite fabulous for a whole bunch of different areas, mostly joints, but increasingly skin and cosmetics. And we're going to get into that a little bit, a new study that they did on fighting wrinkles, which is pretty amazing. And they have shown MSM can support immunity by boosting your body's
1: glutathione.
0: Yeah, glutathione, exactly. And just so many cool things that this MSM can do. The reason we included MSM into joint gel was because it is very prolific at helping to maintain and sustain existing joint cartilage. So we were like, well, if we're going to use these bioactive collagen peptides, this technology we get from Germany to grow joint cartilage, something again that really nothing else out there can do, in a way that nothing else out there can do, we really want to make sure that our customers who use this keep and maintain that cartilage over time. So what better to add to it than MSM, right?
1: Right, right. And the science behind it is something called disulfide links. So what we make between these layers of cartilage is these disulfide bonds, which hold everything together. So you could grab your skin and you can pull it and it stretches, yet when you let go, it's going to snap back into position. That's the nature of these disulfide bonds that hold the cartilage, the collagen, I should say, just in the right position.
0: Right. Now, and Neil, that's a great point. And that leads me in perfectly, to what I was hinting at before, skin health. You were talking about the skin or the cartilage snapping back. Well, that's exactly why MSM seems to be such a powerful cosmetic agent. And I'm not talking about a topical application here, not a beauty cream. This is a supplement you take that can actually help fight wrinkles from the inside out. So they did a study recently, Neil. I'm not even sure if you're aware of this. This was like just published. In 4 weeks of taking MSM, just 4 weeks, yeah, they saw noticeable results, including a 20%+ improvement in skin radiance and luminosity, 24% less wrinkles. That was in only a few weeks.
1: 4 weeks?
0: I think it was 4 weeks on that. Wow. 20% boost in skin elasticity, which is exactly what you just kind of talked about. 81% of the participants in this study said that their skin was more radiant and better hydrated, and 63% said they saw a boost in firmness and elasticity. This is doing some really cool things, and it's just an incredible side benefit that you get. I mean, you're going to buy this product, frankly, for the joints, for joint comfort, for regrowing joint cartilage, and your mobility and comfort and all that other stuff. But wow, what a cool side benefit that you can actually look a little bit better, not even a little bit, a lot better. Yeah. And to add one more thing before I hand it back to you, Neil, because I'm doing a lot of talking, they actually look to see how is this working in terms of boosting the skin. And so what they did was pretty amazing. They did a gene study, and they wanted to see when people take MSM, what kind of influence does it have on genes related to regulating our skin barrier health, skin moisturization, and essentially the structural integrity of the skin, which is really what's involved in the aging process, at least from a cosmetic point of view. And what they noticed was this triggered all sorts of genes that relates to all that. So it's just unbelievable. You can see a tremendous difference. Neil, real quick before I hand it back to you, a second study, they looked at crow's feet. They looked at skin tone. They looked at texture and smoothness. And again, elasticity and firmness. Taking MSM improved all of these things. In this point, it was at week 8, and then even better week 16. So over time, you're going to see cosmetic improvements that you'll notice in the mirror. You will see this in the mirror on top of all the wonderful things that it's going to do for your joint health, as we've been talking about.
1: So Jerry, let me ask you a question. Are you a little excited about MSM?
0: You know,
1: so as excited as you are about MSM for skin health, because you obviously are, like as a chiropractor, I'm that excited about MSM for joint health. I've been recommending MSM to my patients for decades. MSM reduces pain of athletes that have been exercising very hard.
0: Yes.
1: MSM allows us to get back to our sports more quickly. It does all of these things, and it's the perfect adjunct to our bioactive collagen peptides in this joint gel product. So really, our listeners are going to get this from so many directions. The MSM is going to boost the ability for these bioactive collagen peptides to function at a high level, because it's going to create a healthy inflammation response. The bioactive collagen peptides are going to create more cartilage in the joints. Our listeners are going to be so much more comfortable. And now you're adding the vitamin C and vitamin D. So really, our listeners are going to notice a big difference here.
0: Joint gel is going to do some things for your joints and for your skin, as we've been talking about, but especially for your joints, that really no other supplement can do. The first dietary supplement that I've seen that can do this, you've got the before and after MRI photos. These are studies that have been done at Penn State, Harvard, Tufts, University of Freiburg, which is in Germany. That's how big of a breakthrough this is. And really, I don't know any other company that is offering this currently. I think we, We jumped the competition and we've got this and we've got a great product here, Joint Gel with MSM and all of the benefits of MSM. In a few minutes, I'm going to give out that 800 number and tell you how to get started for less than 10 bucks. And again, Dr. Levin was talking about our vitamin C as the bonus gift. We call it our essential immunity, our patent pending C. An incredible free gift. You get that and free shipping. So don't go anywhere. I'm going to give out that number in just a few minutes here. Neil, we are shooting along so fast here. We've got so much information out there already. But with only a few minutes to spare here, why don't I hand it back to you for people just tuning in? What is Joint Gel and why is it such a dramatic breakthrough?
1: Right, right. We're talking about our very special cutting edge bioactive collagen peptides. This is a powder. You're going to get it. You're going to drink it down. And once you ingest this, it's delicious. It's going to go into your circulation. It's going to get brought to your cartilage, and 10% of these very special bioactive collagen peptides that are just the exact right molecular size and weight are going to knock on the door of your cartilage-making cell called the chondrocyte. So this is almost like waking up Rip Van Winkle. As we get older, our chondrocytes don't work as well. When we were 20, we made cartilage and broke down cartilage at the same rate. We had beautiful cartilage. When we're 50s, 60s, 70s, we're breaking down cartilage much faster than we're remaking it. These bioactive collagen peptides, this Joint Gel, this is your ticket to getting those knees and hips and joints in your body to create more glassy, smooth, cushiony cartilage, and it works. Yep. The bottom line is we're at a new frontier now. The old type of supplement where we just support a healthy inflammation response, well, that's nice. It's not going to regenerate cartilage. I'm 57. 10 years from now, when I'm 67, I don't want to have less cartilage. I want the same amount. Hey, I'd like a little more, please. That's what makes your knees feel comfortable. Yeah. I'm taking this Joint Gel every day. I have no intention of stopping because I like to play my golf. I like my tennis. I like hitting the gym. I like to run around and play with my kids. And this Joint Gel is my ticket. It's almost a little bit like a time warp, if you will. It's like turning the clock back a little bit. Your doctor doesn't know about it. It's here. It's going to regenerate cartilage. Your knee, your hip, your body, your joints are going to feel better.
0: All right. Good job, Neil. This was a lot of fun to talk about. I know this is one of your favorite products. It's one of my favorite products. And I need to tell people how they can get started for less than 10 bucks and get a retread and deal with that wear and tear once and for all with a solution that's been shown to help do what I call the four R's: regenerate, revitalize, restore, and regrow that joint cartilage. If you want to do that, I don't know what other options there are out there. You can go to any vitamin store in America and scour the shelves in the joint health department. You're not going to find anything like this. This is different. This is special. You will see real dividends in your comfort, your mobility, and you will be far better off for it. And you can age a little bit more gracefully. Now, again, this also has MSM in it. We talked about MSM for joint health, for skin health. Folks, this is $10 today with free shipping. Like I said, within 4 weeks, you can notice a difference in your wrinkles. 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So for 10 bucks, even if you're just in this for the cosmetic benefits, or if you're curious, pick up the phone and call us and put this to the test. 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
7: Shake up in the U.S. Senate overnight in Louisiana. I'm Ann Carrick, Fox News. Republican Senator and vocal Trump critic Bill Cassidy defeated in Louisiana's Senate primary. Trump-backed Congresswoman Julia Letlow and State Treasurer John Fleming advancing to a runoff in June. Fox's Chanley Painter.
8: Incumbent Louisiana Senator Bill Cassidy finished third in the Republican primary, ending his bid for re-election. And while Letlow finished first by nearly 20 points, Louisiana election rules call for a runoff between the top two candidates if no candidate wins a majority of the vote. Cassidy, who faced backlash from many Republicans after voting to convict President Trump in his second impeachment trial following the January 6th riot at the U.S. Capitol. He also broke with President Trump on key issues, the president calling Cassidy a, quote, disloyal disaster.
7: For Democrats, Jamie Davis advanced to a runoff with the second spot too close to call. President Trump warning Iran will face a very bad time if a peace agreement is not reached soon. Trey Yingst in Tel Aviv.
9: Tension remains high across the Middle East as the region waits to see if the war will resume in the days ahead. So far, diplomatic efforts to reach an agreement have been unsuccessful, with Iran unwilling to make the necessary concessions to reach a deal. President Trump spoke on his return flight from China, indicating that he didn't like the first sentence of the Iranian response to the U.S. proposal.
10: When I looked at it, sentence, I just throw it away.
11: What was the first sentence?
10: An unacceptable sentence. They have fully agreed no nuclear, and if they have any nuclear of any form, I don't read the rest of them.
9: And on Saturday, the USS Gerald R. Ford returned to the United States after a deployment that was the longest for an aircraft carrier since the Vietnam War.
7: Iranian officials with more defiant statements insisting they will keep enriching uranium. 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
12: It's beta breakers happening in San Francisco. Expect closures on Baker, Howard, Spear, Main, Lincoln Way, 1st and 2nd Street, Point Lobos, Fremont Street, Balboa, Fulton, Montgomery, and Beale, and of course Hayes on the Hill as the runners and celebrants and centipedes make their way across San Francisco to the ocean. In Orinda, a hazard reported westbound 24 before Fish Ranch Road. It's in the second lane from the right. CHP is on the way to clear that. And in Brentwood, construction equipment is reported in the left lane, left turn lane, that is, on eastbound Marsh Road, Marsh Creek Road, rather, at Sellers. So a heads up to watch out for that. Vacaville, accident westbound 80 before Meridian, a pickup at the shoulder waiting on a tow. That's traffic. I'm Scott Clark.
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14: 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All right, folks, so according to my next guest, if you think that cold and flu season is behind us, you better think again. The truth is that viruses, colds, and the flu can strike almost any time of the year, which is exactly why you should be doing everything you can to protect yourself no matter what time of year it is. So what's the best way to protect yourself from these nasty viruses, the colds, and the flu? Well, here today to share his health secret for shielding against viruses, colds, and the flu is Dr. Michael Pincus. Dr. Pincus, it's great to see you again.
15: Chris, it's great to be here.
14: You know, most of you probably know that Dr. Pincus is a nationally recognized authority on both natural and alternative health. He's also a very successful chiropractor. He's been sought out by top Hollywood celebrities, professional athletes, Olympic athletes, and he continues to be very involved in some of this nation's top health concerns. So, Dr. Pincus, what is this health secret that you've been talking about?
15: Well, what the secret is actually getting the right amount and the right form of vitamin C.
14: Vitamin C. All right. Well, vitamin C is not really new, though.
15: No, vitamin C is not new, but it's still a very vital and essential nutrient for optimal health. And unfortunately, Chris, vitamin C has taken a back seat to other nutritional trends. The bottom line is without enough vitamin C and the right type of vitamin C, you have low energy, pain, your immune system's compromised, you're more prone to cancer, heart attacks, cataracts, allergies, diabetes, the list goes on and on. And according to several studies, your life could be shortened by 6 years.
14: But don't most of us get enough vitamin C? I mean, I drink a glass of orange juice every morning. Isn't that enough?
15: No, it's not enough. A typical glass of orange juice contains about 65 milligrams of vitamin C.
14: Okay.
15: And you're not even in the ballpark with vitamin C unless you're getting around 3,000 to 4,000 milligrams a day.
14: Wow, 3,000 to 4,000?
15: Yeah, and that would be like drinking 50 glasses of orange juice. So because of a lack of vitamin C, we're getting enough of it just to keep you a little bit sick.
14: A little bit sick? Well, what do you mean by that?
15: Well, the number one complaint of anyone going to a doctor's office is, doctor, you know, I just don't have any energy. I don't feel like myself. I'm hurting.
14: Yeah.
15: And then the doctors get the wheels spinning in their head and they go, oh, we got to do these tests, send you through the scanner. And the problem is they don't find anything.
14: Mm-hmm.
15: You see, most doctors don't look at nutrient levels, and vitamin C is critical for life. And what's interesting, the human body is one of only a few mammals who do not make our own vitamin C.
14: All right.
15: The other ones are guinea pigs, primates, and the fruit bat. When you look at the rest of the animals out there, you don't see cats and dogs and elephants and giraffes with high blood pressure. You don't see the cancers, the arthritis, the tiredness all the time.
14: Right.
15: All those animals make their own vitamin C.
14: Huh.
15: And they'll make up to 5,000 milligrams of vitamin C per day. Some animals, like a goat,
14: yeah,
15: they'll produce upwards of 100,000 milligrams of vitamin C a day.
14: Wow.
15: Yeah, so it's like a double whammy. First of all, we're not getting enough vitamin C in our diets,
14: mm-hmm.
15: and we don't make our own. And because of the two, people are walking around sick and tired, sicker. Can't quite put my finger on it.
14: Yeah, right. But, you know, I think most people, and myself included, think of vitamin C in terms of cold and flu. So we're talking about this connection then between vitamin C and the maladies that we're suffering from? Is that what it is?
15: It's actually the common denominator, the lack of vitamin C and the right amounts and the right kind. And that's why I created my Super C22 formula. And it's a powder, Chris, and you mix it into water. You drink it down. If you have at least 1 to 2 servings per day, you're going to get the right amounts of vitamin C and the right forms of it. And I'll tell you what, it has 22 of the most powerful forms of vitamin C on the planet.
14: Now, I didn't realize there were different forms of vitamin C.
15: Well, that's right. Nutrition comes from many different sources. What I've done is I've taken the most powerful forms of vitamin C,
14: because
15: your body needs different forms of it, and I've put it all into one vitamin formula.
16: Now, and you said there was how much vitamin C in your Super C22 formula?
15: There's 1,500 milligrams per serving.
16: So by taking Super C22 then, what are some of the things that you'll experience?
15: Well, the first thing you're going to experience is energy. Vitamin C produces energy in the body. There are studies showing that vitamin C helps a person in pain, cardiovascular issues, allergies, unexplained weight gain, diabetics need vitamin C. The list goes on and on. I have a number of patients and clients that are using it. And I brought some emails. Is it okay if I read an email to you?
16: Sure.
15: All right.
16: Sure.
15: This is one of my clients from Tallahassee. His name is Ron.
16: Okay.
15: Now listen to this. After 3 days of being on Super C, his blood pressure dropped. He said the top number dropped 8 points and the bottom number dropped 7 points. And that's after 3 days. He said, now another thing that happened is I became more alert and I now have a clear head.
16: All from vitamin C.
15: Yes. One study in particular showed that if you get on a good supplement like my Super C and you stay on it, the average life expectancy went up 6 years.
16: Wow, that's really amazing. 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This goes way, way beyond just the cold and the flu. 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You're going to learn how to slow down the aging process and have better skin, joints, and vision. It's all in this very informative book.
15: Hey, Chris, can I interrupt for a second?
16: Sure.
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16: Okay.
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16: 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I'll give it to you again. It's 1-800-208-3209. All right, if you just tuned in, we have Dr. Michael Pincus back in the studio with us today. He's a leading authority on both natural and alternative health. We've been talking about how critical vitamin C is in terms of overall health. You know, Dr. Pincus, I got to ask the question. I mean, you know, you've kind of talked a little bit about some of the things that we can be experiencing without having enough vitamin C. But, you know, the reality is that I'm sure I'm not getting enough vitamin C. Based on what you've said, I'm not arguing that point. But the reality is I'm still standing. I still wake up every morning. What's the big deal here? I mean, hasn't the government figured out that there is some level of vitamin C that you need to have in order to be healthy?
15: When you talk about the government and nutrition and health recommendations, boy, they get like a D minus because their RDA for vitamin C is 60 milligrams.
16: 60 milligrams
15: 60.
16: A day.
15: It's entirely inadequate. The RDA for vitamin C was determined so you don't die from scurvy. But 60 milligrams of vitamin C is like partially water in your grass. So it's not quite brown. You see what I mean? And that's the problem with our bodies, is that we're not getting the vitamin C we need. And you need vitamin C, the right amounts and the right form, in order to get yourself into a high level health.
16: But why is that so critical, though? Why is getting enough vitamin C so critical?
15: Well, I'll just recap. Number one, your body doesn't make it. Two is that if you're not getting the right amount of it, which is at least 3,000, 4,000, 5,000 milligrams per day of vitamin C, you're going to be someone who's on multiple medications, you're running to doctors, you've got blood pressure problems, you don't make the good cholesterol, your triglycerides are high, you might be diagnosed with diabetes, you have pain in your body, you're looking old and you're feeling old before you should be old.
16: All right, well, let's get into this a little bit then. I mean, can you talk about what's in your Super C22 formula?
15: Yeah, well, what I have is, first of all, it's a powder that you mix into cold water.
16: Okay.
15: And each serving is 1,500 milligrams of vitamin C.
16: Okay.
15: And it has 22 different sources of vitamin C, which is very, very important for your body.
16: What's the benefit of having those 22 different sources?
15: Well, the benefit is this, is that your body recognizes these from nature. And there's a number of different sources from nature. There's rose hips, broccoli, a certain type of cherry called an acerola cherry, lemons, limes, grapefruit. With the Super C22, I've tried to duplicate what's in nature, and I put it into one formula.
16: Oh, I see. Okay. Well, speaking of which, can we make some?
15: Yeah, I'd like to try. Make it right here, yes.
16: Okay. All right. Now, why a powder instead of, let's say, a pill or a capsule or something like that?
15: Well, vitamin C, it's necessary to get it in your system, not just in your blood, but down to the tissues. So when you put it in a powder and you put water in it, it activates it. It absorbs quickly. This is the best way to get in your body.
16: It's fizzing. Is it supposed to fizz?
15: Yeah. The fizzing is showing that it's activating. The minerals and all the vitamins, they're actually mixing in the water.
16: Okay. Just keep mixing
15: it up. Yeah, stir it up for a second.
16: All right. All right, let me try this. Ooh, that's really good.
15: It is good, isn't it?
16: Yeah. Yeah, it's like a citrusy, light citrusy taste.
15: It's actual extract of fruits that I put in there to flavor
16: it. That's really good. You did a good job, Dr. Pincus.
15: Thank you. Yeah. People really enjoy the taste of it. 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
5: 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Well, what do you think, folks? This is pretty interesting, isn't it? Dr. Pincus has been really talking to us about vitamin C, and like most of you, I was more under the impression that vitamin C was instrumental in helping to boost your immune system than all of these other things that we've been talking about, including being able to extend your life. But, you know, when you have the government saying, look, all you need is 60 milligrams of vitamin C, I mean, you can see where people are confused.
4: Well, Chris, I said in the beginning of the show here that there's two problems with the vitamin C that you can buy. One is getting enough of it.
5: Yeah.
4: And second, having the right form of vitamin C. Here's the thing. I did go to the supermarket before I got here.
5: Okay.
4: And I brought some vitamin C, and I went and bought these, and I'd like to just show you what's out there. So let's go through this. This particular vitamin C, it has 500 milligrams of vitamin C in it. So right off the bat, you'd have to take 3 tablets to get the same amount of vitamin C that's in my Super C22.
5: Okay. All right.
4: All right. But I want you to read some of the ingredients.
5: All right. So this one has vitamin C. Well, it's just one type, ascorbic acid.
4: Right. It's

0: So it's a single type of vitamin C.
1: Okay.
0: Right.
1: Then it has cellulose.
0: Now, cellulose is ground up newspaper.
1: All right. The next one is vegetable stearic acid.
0: Now, that's an oil, a lubricant, so the pills come out of the machine when they form them.
1: And the next one is silica.
0: Silica is sand.
1: Sand.
0: Like the beach. All right. Huh. So here's another one. Try this one here.
1: Okay. So
0: this is this national brand here.
1: Right, right. So this is 500 milligrams. Okay. And this is a chewable.
0: Yes.
1: All right.
0: So take a look at the ingredients.
1: Okay. First ingredient is sucrose.
0: Sugar.
1: Okay. Sorbitol.
0: Sugar.
1: Sodium ascorbate.
0: That's a form of vitamin C that's attached to salt. So now you're getting sodium.
1: All right. Vegetable stearic acid.
0: That's that lubricant again.
1: And FD&C yellow number 6.
0: There you go. Number 6. So now that's artificially colored vitamin C.
1: Now, what makes your formula, the Super C22 formula, different from these that we're talking about?
0: Well, what's different about it is I use 22 different forms of vitamin C, and it's all naturally flavored, natural colors. There's nothing artificial in it, Chris. So it's good for you. And it's the only one that has this unique delivery method of being able to drink it down. It's water soluble, goes right to work in your body, and it has the proper amounts of vitamin C per serving. There's 1,500 milligrams per serving.
1: Mm-hmm.
0: There's nothing else on the market like it. I've done tons of research. Vitamin C has over 100,000 studies, and it's really survived the test of time.
1: What do these studies suggest? What are they saying?
0: Well, I'll give you a couple headlines. This study was conducted at the University of California, and it found that people who took vitamin C above the RDA, above 60 milligrams, increased their lifespan up to 6 years. They also found that deaths from cardiovascular disease were reduced over 40%. A study reported in the International Journal of Vitamin and Nutrition concluded that when you have high concentrations of vitamin C in your system, blood pressure comes down. Here's another study. According to the American Journal of Epidemiology, people that had more vitamin C in their diets had greater lung volume, and they measure lung volume by milliliters, and so those who increase their vitamin C every day had an increase of 22 milliliters. Now, that's a lot, especially if you're an asthmatic, a smoker. If you're someone that has allergies, when you get the lung volume up, you get more oxygen in your system, more energy. That's just from vitamin C.
1: Wow. Now, earlier you talked about the connection between vitamin C and weight loss. How does that work?
0: Well, this is kind of groundbreaking research on vitamin C and weight loss. But what happens is vitamin C is a natural appetite suppressant. And it also increases your metabolism and your energy. When your energy goes up, you start feeling better. You can go out and take a walk. Let's burn some of it off.
1: So you've created this Super C22 formula. It's a powder.
0: Right.
1: You mix it into a great tasting beverage, and folks, you'll love the taste of this. Now, when you take your Super C22 formula, is it something you can feel working? I mean, what can it do?
0: Well, the first sign of health is more energy.
1: Mm-hmm.
0: So you're going to have more energy, more mental clarity. You're going to have less pain in your body. Your cholesterol is going to go down. Your triglycerides will go down. The HDL cholesterol, the good one, is going to go up.
1: Mm-hmm.
0: Blood pressure starts to go down. You'll have less joint pain. Well, here I've got one of my clients. He's from Oregon. He wrote me this letter. He says, Dr. Pincus, he says, I've been on your Super C for several days now. And he said one of the first things that happened for him is he's sleeping a lot better now.
1: Hmm.
0: And he said he used to drag himself out of bed. Now he's waking up, he says, quote, bright-eyed and bushy-tailed. The other thing that he wrote, he said, I'm breathing much better now. He says, I used to get winded climbing the stairs at work especially.
1: Mm-hmm.
0: Now he's breathing better, and he's out walking. He's taking time with his kids. It's a life changer, Chris.
1: Yeah.
0: Super C22 is a life changer.
1: I want to let you listeners know that if you want to get a free book about vitamin C and try Dr. Pincus's Super C22 formula absolutely risk-free, there's a special toll-free number to call. 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This goes way, way beyond just the cold and the flu. You're going to learn how vitamin C shields against high blood pressure, heart disease, and stroke. 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You're going to learn how to slow down the aging process and have better skin, joints, and vision. It's all in this very informative book. And Dr. Pincus, again, you said you were going to include some extras here for the people that do call today.
0: That's right. I'm going to include an extra free supply. I'm also including my latest CD, which is called See Your Way to Better Health.
1: Well, thank you, Dr. Pincus, for doing that for my listeners. 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Folks, I bet you're thinking a little differently now about vitamin C. I know I am. You know, Dr. Pincus, with all of this emerging information that's out there, why do you think we're not hearing more about the benefits of vitamin C?
0: It's not a sexy trend. But vitamin C has survived the test of time because it's been around. It was discovered in the 1930s.
1: Mm-hmm.
0: Vitamin C has over 100,000 studies. In fact, one study in particular showed that if you get on a good supplement like my Super C and you stay on it, the average life expectancy went up 6 years.
1: Well, who should, I mean, is there a perfect candidate that you can describe that should be like, it's a no-brainer beyond your Super C22 formula?
0: Well, yes, I would say, first of all, if you're listening out there and you're over the age of 60, it's a no-brainer. You absolutely need to get on my Super C formula because you manifest symptoms more readily than younger people.
1: Mm-hmm.
0: For those of you who are younger in your childbearing years, vitamin C is necessary for you and your baby. Mm-hmm. And those of you in your 40s and 50s, these are the ages that I call your insurance age. Vitamin C is the most important thing you can do to protect yourself.
1: Mm.
0: So get on it. Even if you're not manifesting symptoms, get on it and stay on it.
1: Okay.
0: And for those of you who have teenagers, young children, I started my son very, very young on Super C. And I can tell you, I can count on one hand the number of times he's been sick through his childhood and teen years. So when I say it's Super C, it is Super C. It's a great formula.
1: And by taking Super C22 then, what are some of the things that you'll experience?
0: Well, the first thing you're going to experience is energy. And along with that comes mental clarity. Less pain, better vital signs, like blood pressure starts to go down. You'll see that your cholesterol is improving, your HDL, the good cholesterol, goes up,
1: mm-hmm.
0: triglycerides go down,
1: mm-hmm.
0: the inflammatory markers in your blood start to go down. You know, Chris, we're talking about health here.
1: Right. Well, unfortunately, Dr. Pincus, we are about out of time here. Anything else you want to share with our listeners today?
0: Yeah, Chris, first of all, I want to thank you again for having me on your show.
1: Oh, it's always great fun, especially when it's a surprise like this.
0: And for those of you listening, I want to let you know that I really believe there's no accidents. I think we're all here together for a reason. And I want to let you know that health is a two-way partnership. 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
1: Hello and welcome to another edition of Discoveries in Health. I'm your host, Chris McKay, and I'm really glad you're with me today because today we're going to be talking about an issue that affects each and every one of us, and that's stress. And believe it or not, whether it's job stress, financial stress, family stress, or even the little things that we're told not to stress about, any form of stress takes a serious physical toll on your body. But don't worry, because there is something you can do about your stress. And joining me today on the phone is Dr. Michael Pincus. And Dr. Pincus is going to talk about stress and give us some great information on things that we can do to reduce or even eliminate the negative effects that daily stress has on our bodies. For those of you that may not know Dr. Pincus, he is a nationally recognized authority on natural and alternative health. He's worked with top Hollywood celebrities, professional and Olympic athletes, and he continues to be involved in the latest research into today's top health concerns. And Dr. Pincus, thanks so much for being with us today.
3: Thanks, Chris. Great to be with you.
1: So let's get right into this whole stress issue. You know, stress is such a normal part of our daily routine these days, but why should we all be concerned about it? And more specifically, what's going on in our bodies and what are the warning signs that we should be looking for?
3: Well, you know, there's two ways to look at stress. One is what we call mental stress.
1: Uh-huh.
3: And the other is how stress affects your body. As a doctor, I'm more interested in how it affects your body.
1: Sure.
3: So the way stress affects the body is this. When a person's under stress, the body transposes the stress into tension.
1: Okay.
3: And your muscles end up contracting. And everyone feels that in their upper back and neck. You feel the tightness.
1: Right.
3: As a doctor, I'm more concerned about the muscles that you don't feel, such as the muscles in the arteries.
1: Oh, okay.
3: That tighten up. And the muscles, the heart is a giant muscle.
1: Oh, right.
3: And the muscles in and around your digestive tract.
1: Mm-hmm. Mm-hmm.
3: Because these are the things that are resulting in heart disease, digestive difficulties. And I want to talk a little bit in your show today about nutrition because there are two nutrients that completely handle the body in terms of stress.
1: Okay.
3: Now, according to the research that I've been involved with, it's as simple as calcium and magnesium.
1: Calcium and magnesium.
3: Right.
1: Okay.
4: When you're deficient in calcium and magnesium, a lot of things can happen. Calcium, magnesium, for example, is needed in order to go to sleep at night. And how many people do you know, they just don't sleep well? You wake up tired, your body hurts more, pretty soon it starts to wear you down, and pretty soon you get sick and you have a condition. And people are suffering from pain and osteoporosis and fibromyalgia and cramps in their legs and weird illnesses. So there's something wrong with this picture. And it has to do with not how much calcium someone's taking in their diet or how many calcium supplements or how many antacids you chew. It has to do with simple absorption. Is that calcium getting absorbed into your body?
5: With calcium being something to deal with stress, isn't calcium for building bones?
3: Well, yes. Okay.
5: Yeah.
3: And it does build your teeth. But you see, 1% of the calcium actually circulates in your blood.
4: So when that 1% starts to drop, it could affect your heart, your brain, your kidneys, your organs, and your body shuts down. It actually dies.
5: Wow.
3: And so 1% of the calcium always has to be in your system. And there's two sources of calcium. One is in the diet.
5: Yeah.
3: And two is from the bones themselves.
5: The body will absorb it back from the bones if it needs it?
3: That's right.
5: I see.
3: And what you just discussed right now leads to one of the major causes of a condition that's affecting 25 million Americans right now, which is called osteoporosis.
5: Right.
3: Which is a weakening of the bone.
5: Now, and that's due to the body deriving the calcium from the bones instead of from nutrition.
3: Yep.
5: Okay.
3: And so what we have to do is we have to find a way to put calcium back in the diet. Now, you think that would be really easy.
5: Sure, just drink milk.
3: Just drink milk or, you know, eat a lot of green leafy vegetables and that sort of thing. But first of all, people don't do that.
5: Right.
3: And second of all, the quality of the calcium that comes from our diet has been decreasing in the last 50 years.
5: Really?
3: Yeah, because things like pasteurization, foods are irradiated, the calcium is leached from the soils, and people are taking medications that block it. So the actual calcium is not being absorbed in the body.
5: Okay.
3: And then you see people taking Tums and calcium supplements. You know, they buy at the health food store, drugstore.
5: Right, right.
3: But these calciums don't absorb in the body.
5: That's interesting.
3: For a couple of reasons. One, when you take, let's say, an antacid that has the calcium in it, like a Tums, first of all, calcium does not absorb in the body unless it's in an acidic environment. But see, what happens when you take a Tum? It's an antacid.
5: Oh, okay.
3: So even if you're getting calcium in the antacid itself, it's not being absorbed.
5: I see, because it has to be in an acid environment for it to be absorbed.
3: Exactly.
5: Okay.
3: Now, we have a product called the CalMax formula.
4: My CalMax formula is natural,
3: and the difference is that
4: it's a powder. And what happens is you put in hot water, and you mix it up, and you drink it down. So it's in a liquid instead of a pill,
3: and it absorbs into your system.
5: Wow. So that solves that problem then.
3: Well, yeah, because when calcium and magnesium are in a liquid state, it absorbs 10 times better than in any other state.
5: Wow. That's great. Matter of fact, yes, I'm reading the can right now. It says a fast-absorbing calcium and magnesium beverage powder.
4: Well, it comes down to absorption. One of the ways to tell if you're not absorbing calcium is take a look at what drugs you're taking. 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Do you need sleeping pills? If the calcium and especially the magnesium is being absorbed, you're not going to suffer from all these things. 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The thing is that when you take my CalMax formula, not like, well, will I feel better? 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I mean, this is really amazing.
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1: 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If you're just joining us, I've got Dr. Michael Pincus on the phone today, and we're talking about something that we're all too familiar with these days, and that's stress. And we're finding out about the damage that everyday stress can do to our bodies, the warning signs that we should be aware of, and what we can do to alleviate and even eliminate the effects of stress. And Dr. Pincus, you were talking earlier about calcium and magnesium and how we need these nutrients in our bodies to fight the effects of stress, and how your CalMax formula can help us in this battle against stress. I'd like to talk for a minute about how the magnesium factors in. I mean, I'm starting to understand about the calcium, but what does magnesium do?
4: Well, we're talking about stress, and we're talking about stress affects the body. And first of all, in order to function at all, your body needs magnesium. It's probably, of all the vitamins I could list, magnesium is probably the most important vitamin on the planet right now.
5: I've not heard a whole lot about magnesium. I mean, why is magnesium so important?
4: There's over 325 biochemical reactions that magnesium is involved with. It's almost like a hormone.
5: Wow.
4: And, for example, with low levels of magnesium, your heart won't beat.
5: Ooh.
4: Very important factor in life.
5: Yeah, right? Yeah, I would say so.
4: Yeah, in fact, let me just read a list of some of the conditions associated with magnesium deficiencies.
5: Okay.
4: You have attention deficit disorder, Alzheimer's, anxiety, asthma, autism, chronic fatigue syndrome, congestive heart disease, constipation, diabetes, fibromyalgia, high blood pressure, insomnia, migraine headaches, multiple sclerosis, muscle cramps, Parkinson's, osteoporosis, and the list just goes on and on and on.
5: And this is associated with a lack of magnesium in the body?
4: Simply a lack of magnesium.
5: Holy cow.
4: So it's nothing to really mess around with. Now what happens is that you need the magnesium in your body in order for the calcium to be absorbed.
5: Oh, so it's a necessary thing in order to get the first component, which is calcium.
4: That's right. They work in combination with each other. Now, there's many more practical applications of this CalMax formula.
5: Mm-hmm.
4: First of all, like I said, you drink it, so it gets into your system.
5: Okay.
4: And one of the first things we use it for in our clinic is for people who are under a lot of stress and they can't sleep well at night. It works better than anything I've ever seen for people that have trouble sleeping.
5: Really?
4: Because it relaxes your body, and you actually feel the relaxation after you drink a cup of the CalMax formula.
5: Hmm. Interesting.
4: Now, the other thing that it's really, really good for are people who are in pain.
5: Okay.
4: And I have a whole bunch of stories to tell you and case studies of people actually taking the CalMax formula and getting rid of pain. And this is including arthritic type pain, fibromyalgia, which is a form of arthritis, back pain, muscle spasms, migraine headaches. There's a whole category of areas I'd like to discuss with you.
5: Wow, that's fantastic. Some of those things that you've named seem to be age-related or things that we experience as we grow older. Is there a link there?
4: Yeah, there's a vicious circle that I'd like to discuss. What happens is that when a person has a magnesium deficiency, specifically mm-hmm. magnesium, they don't absorb their foods well. And so they go into what we call malabsorption syndrome,
5: okay.
4: which millions and millions of Americans have. And it's not like you feel sick or, you know, this or that. You might be over time just starting to feel more tired and tired and tired.
5: Mm-hmm.
3: And that's just a real gradual overtime type of thing. And a lot of people justify that they're getting old and they just need more rest or whatever.
5: Right, that's what I would think.
3: Now what happens is that when you get less absorption, you actually increase the deficiency in your system of magnesium.
5: Wow.
3: And that starts to take the calcium out of the bones. You start getting bone loss. You start getting muscle loss because it also reduces the muscle mass. And pretty soon, before you know it, you are feeling old.
5: Yeah.
3: And your body's actually starting to manifest it.
5: Wow. All due to a simple lack of these nutrients.
3: Calcium, magnesium. Now, let me tell you, and it is simple. The problem in being a doctor and a researcher is how do you get this into the system? The formula that we have, the CalMax formula, is so fantastic because it's in a powdered form. You take hot water and you put it in a cup, take a teaspoon of this powder and mix it in.
5: Yeah.
3: And you drink this cup down.
5: That's great. Well,
3: the absorption rate is really incredible because it actually goes right into your bloodstream.
1: 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And when you do call today, you're also going to get that free book. It's called The User's Guide to Calcium and Magnesium. And folks, this book is packed with vital information about why your calcium needs change with age. Calcium's role in cardiovascular health, osteoporosis, diabetes, depression, fatigue. 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
3: And don't forget, Chris, I'm going to give away an extra free bottle of my CalMax formula to the first 100 callers, so it's really important for your listeners to pick up the phone and take advantage of that.
1: Well, thank you for doing that, Dr. Pincus. 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I'll give it to you again. 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Well, if you're just joining us, I've got Dr. Michael Pincus on the phone today, and he's telling us about stress and how important it is to ensure that you've got the proper nutrients in your system, specifically calcium and magnesium, and how much of an impact that has on our overall health. So I guess one of the things that people should really be aware of is, because this isn't an instant thing that triggers you to say, oh, I'm sick, but, you know, instead happens gradually over time, it's very possible that people might not even be aware that there is a deficiency of calcium and magnesium in their body.
3: Well, that's the thing, is that deficiencies are not like, you know, a water main breaking where you have a real noticeable thing. Deficiencies,
5: right,
3: are little drips, little leaks here and there. And so what we have is a cumulative effect where a person starts to go downhill just a little bit at a time.
5: Yeah.
3: To the point where they don't realize how bad they've actually gotten before it's too late.
5: Hmm. Dr. Pincus, you had mentioned insomnia. We talked about that a little bit. What about back pain?
3: Calcium and magnesium is excellent for back pain because the calcium goes into the muscles.
5: Mm-hmm.
3: The magnesium actually helps the transmitters in the nerve. And when you take this CalMax formula, many times it will calm your back pain.
5: Wow.
3: I know I a couple years ago, I herniated a disc in my back.
5: Mm-hmm.
3: And I was trying everything, and I took out the CalMax formula. And I drank it, and I couldn't believe the difference. Within about a half hour, I was functional again. Now, it wasn't completely gone, but I drank it over a 10-day period, and it completely alleviated the problem.
5: Now, what about heart disease?
3: Well, heart disease is something you have to watch out for, both dietarily and going down the genetic line.
5: Yeah.
3: And if anyone has any history of heart disease or you've even had bypass surgery, you should be on this CalMax formula. And I can't say that without enough emphasis, because it's something that will completely give you a new lease on life.
5: Isn't that amazing? We had talked about arthritis. What about joint pain?
3: Well, the arthritic joints really respond to this. And I recently gave a can of this to a lady who was suffering from fibromyalgia, where she was having pain in just about every joint in her body.
5: Mm-hmm.
3: It could be in her knee, it could be in her neck, it could be in her elbow. And I gave it to her 1 week, and I saw her the next week, and I swear, Chris, I did not recognize her.
5: Really?
3: Just as a lady that was 64 years old, and the first time I saw her, she looked like she was 84 years old, and the week later, she was bright, she had a beautiful smile, her eyes were gleaming, and I honestly had to ask my wife who this lady was, and sure enough, she was the one who took a week of the formula, the CalMax formula, and she said she got a really good week of sleep for the first time in years.
5: Wow.
3: And that her pain was much better, and she ordered 3 more cans for me.
5: Wow.
3: She was giving it out to her friends.
5: That's amazing.
3: And when I use this with the professional athletes, I'm a doctor for the U.S. Olympic team, and I had a number of athletes using this before their event so they could sleep well, and they'd wake up and their muscles were in real relaxed shape.
5: Wow. You really wouldn't think that such a small component of your normal diet can make such a profound impact over the way that you feel.
3: Well, see, what's happened, Chris, is that in the last 50 years, the American diet has greatly changed, and the nutrition has greatly changed.
5: Mm-hmm.
3: And add to that the medications. Many people are on blood pressure medications or anti-anxiety drugs or heart medications, and many of these things also block the absorption of calcium magnesium in the system.
5: Wow.
3: So the very drugs that are treating the conditions that your body is experiencing, because it's deficient in calcium magnesium, it's also blocking further absorption.
5: Isn't that something?
3: So it's really a rat race out
5: yeah,
3: there.
5: Yeah, it sounds like it's a vicious circle.
3: It sure is, and we're, you know, what are you going to do? So my formula is try the things that are simple first.
5: Yeah.
3: You have nothing to lose. This is not going to hurt you, put it that way.
5: Yeah.
3: You have nothing to lose.
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1: 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If you just tuned in, we're talking with Dr. Michael Pincus about stress and the negative effects that everyday stress has on your body. Whether it's job stress, financial stress, family stress, any form of stress takes a serious physical toll on your body. And Dr. Pincus, you were talking about how your Kelmax formula can help us in this battle against stress. And I guess this is something everyone should be aware of, whether you're 24 or 94.
4: Well, I've used it for many, many years as a younger person, and now as I'm aging as well, I use this, and it definitely helps me sleep better.
5: Mm-hmm.
4: It helps control the stress of the workaday world, and many people will just be amazed how this actually works, because our formula has a chemical reaction that occurs before you actually ingest it.
5: Mm-hmm.
4: Kelmax is pre-dissolved. It doesn't get lodged in your system. And so what happens is that when people drink the Kelmax, it's like an infusion into your body. It's like, whoa, it's like decompressing. And so people who are in pain, they take the Kelmax, the calcium magnesium gets into the muscles, and it starts to relax it.
1: Dr. Pincus, you talked earlier about how stress affects your energy, and I'd like you to elaborate a little bit more on that subject, if you would. I mean, does stress really affect our energy levels?
4: Good question. Because energy is like the biggest thing right now, like people, chronic fatigue syndrome, PMS, and fibromyalgia, it's like wiping people out. And that's the key to low energy, is a lot of it's caused by pain, feeling old, your joints don't move well. This kind of wipes you out. It drains your energy. And then you get tired and you go to sleep. Guess what? You don't sleep. Now, I'm telling you, like, common scenarios due to a lack of calcium and magnesium in your system. When you have the Kelmax, and the first thing that happens, you take it 20 minutes before you go to bed,
5: mm-hmm.
4: you get a good night's sleep, and you wake up feeling refreshed, and your energy comes back.
1: Is Kelmax safe? I mean, you're telling us how powerful Kelmax is, and I'm just wondering if you can ever take too much, or if it's safe to take if you're already on any supplements or medications.
4: Kelmax has never, ever been shown to interact poorly with any medication. Okay, it's 100% natural, it's safe. And, you know, our formula doesn't contain sugar, which is in a lot of calcium products, wheat, soy, gluten, lactose, or anything that people are trying to avoid. Kelmax doesn't have any of that. But you see, the point is that if you're a person who's a diabetic, you're on high blood pressure, you've had bypass surgery, guess what? You are deficient. You are deficient in the calcium and magnesium.
5: Dr. Pincus, unfortunately, we're about out of time. Any parting thoughts? I mean, who can really benefit from this?
4: Well, I wish we had more time, because this product, I'll tell you, if you're over the age of 35,
5: mm-hmm.
4: you should definitely be taking the Kelmax formula just daily on a preventative basis.
5: Yeah.
4: But if you're someone who's more of a senior citizen, or if you're someone who can't sleep well, or you're experiencing a lot of muscle cramps, a lot of aching in your body, this is an absolute. It's so simple, but it controls most every function in your whole body. If you're someone that's been diagnosed with a condition, you've been on blood pressure medications, all these things, Kelmax is so unique. It's something that I urge you to try, because Kelmax can help you.
1: Well, Dr. Pincus, I think that's great advice, and I want to thank you again for taking time out of your busy schedule to be with us today.
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6: Incumbent is defeated. I'm Paul Stevens, Fox News. A primary loss on Saturday for incumbent Louisiana Republican Senator Bill Cassidy, Congresswoman Julia Letlow, and State Treasurer John Fleming now advancing to a primary runoff.
7: Trump-backed Congresswoman Julia Letlow and State Treasurer John Fleming will now face off in a runoff on June 27th. Incumbent Louisiana Senator Bill Cassidy finished third in the Republican primary, ending his bid for reelection. And while Letlow finished first by nearly 20 points, Louisiana election rules call for a runoff between the top two candidates if no candidate wins a majority of the vote. And last night's result marks a major political defeat for Cassidy, who faced backlash from many Republicans after voting to convict President Trump in his second impeachment trial following the January 6th riot at the U.S. Capitol.
6: And that's Fox's Chanley Painter, the president endorsing Congresswoman Letlow in this race. The president also said to speak with Israeli Prime Minister Benjamin Netanyahu sometime today. This, as sources tell us, the two may restart military action against the Iranian regime.
8: Regional intelligence sources tell Fox News they assess the Iranians believe they can drag out the current stalemate for at least 2 weeks. But the prevailing assessment inside Iran is that President Trump may resort to restarting military action, and Tehran is now deliberately pursuing a strategy of deception and delay with the hopes that buying time will complicate any potential return to war. These sources say Iranian officials are looking at the World Cup and America's 250th anniversary as a backstop that could work in their favor. Tension remains high across the Middle East as the region waits to see if the war will resume in the days ahead. So far, efforts toward a diplomatic solution have failed, with Iran unwilling to make the necessary concessions to reach a deal.
6: Fox's Trey Yingst in Tel Aviv. 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
9: It's beta breakers happening in San Francisco. Do expect closures on Baker, Howard, Spear, Main, Lincoln Way, 1st and 2nd Street, Point Lobos, Fremont Street, Balboa, Fulton, Montgomery, Beale, and the infamous Hayes Street Hill. Runners and celebrants and centipedes are making the journey across San Francisco over the ocean. At the Bay Bridge, an accident westbound at the tolls. It's in the right lane where a vehicle hit a toll booth. Other than that, though, no metering lights and traffic is rolling well on the upper deck into San Francisco. An accident in Millbrae, southbound 101 Millbrae Avenue, multiple vehicles, the number second lane from the right and at the shoulder. At the Golden Gate Bridge, it's a smooth ride from Vista Point to the south end. That's traffic. I'm Scott Clark.
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1: 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All right, folks, so according to my next guest, if you think that cold and flu season is behind us, you better think again. The truth is that viruses, colds, and the flu can strike almost any time of the year, which is exactly why you should be doing everything you can to protect yourself no matter what time of year it is. So what's the best way to protect yourself from these nasty viruses, the colds, and the flu? Well, here today to share his health secret for shielding against viruses, colds, and the flu is Dr. Michael Pincus. Dr. Pincus, it's great to see you again.
0: Chris, it's great to be here.
1: You know, most of you probably know that Dr. Pincus is a nationally recognized authority on both natural and alternative health. He's also a very successful chiropractor. He's been sought out by top Hollywood celebrities, professional athletes, Olympic athletes, and he continues to be very involved in some of this nation's top health concerns. So Dr. Pincus, what is this health secret that you've been talking about?
0: Well, what the secret is actually getting the right amount and the right form of vitamin C.
1: Vitamin C. All right. Well, vitamin C is not really new, though.
0: No, vitamin C is not new, but it's still a very vital and essential nutrient for optimal health. And unfortunately, Chris, vitamin C has taken a back seat to other nutritional trends. The bottom line is without enough vitamin C and the right type of vitamin C, you have low energy, pain, your immune system's compromised, you're more prone to cancer, heart attacks, cataracts, allergies, diabetes, the list goes on and on. And according to several studies, your life could be shortened by 6 years.
1: But don't most of us get enough vitamin C? I mean, I drink a glass of orange juice every morning. Isn't that enough?
0: No, it's not enough. A typical glass of orange juice contains about 65 milligrams of vitamin C.
1: Okay.
0: And you're not even in the ballpark with vitamin C unless you're getting around 3 to 4,000 milligrams a day.
1: Wow, 3 to 4,000?
0: Yeah, and that would be like drinking 50 glasses of orange juice. So because of a lack of vitamin C, we're getting enough of it just to keep you a little bit sick.
1: A little bit sick? Well, what do you mean by that?
0: Well, the number one complaint of anyone going to a doctor's office is, doctor, you know, I just don't have any energy. I don't feel like myself. I'm hurting.
1: Yeah.
0: And then the doctors get the wheels spinning in their head and they go, oh, we got to do these tests, send you through the scanner. And the problem is they don't find anything.
1: Mm-hmm.
0: You see, most doctors don't look at nutrient levels, and vitamin C is critical for life. And what's interesting, the human body is one of only a few mammals who do not make our own vitamin C.
1: All right.
0: The other ones are guinea pigs, primates, and the fruit bat. When you look at the rest of the animals out there, you don't see cats and dogs and elephants and giraffes with high blood pressure. You don't see the cancers, the arthritis, the tiredness all the time.
1: Right.
0: All those animals make their own vitamin C.
1: Huh.
0: And they'll make up to 5,000 milligrams of vitamin C per day. Some animals, like a goat,
1: yeah,
0: they'll produce upwards of 100,000 milligrams of vitamin C a day.
1: Wow.
0: Yeah, so it's like a double whammy. First of all, we're not getting enough vitamin C in our diets,
1: mm-hmm.
0: and we don't make our own. And because of the two, people are walking around sick and tired, sicker. Can't quite put my finger on it.
1: Yeah, right. But, you know, I think most people, and myself included, think of vitamin C in terms of cold and flu. So we're talking about this connection then between vitamin C and the maladies that we're suffering from? Is that what it is?
0: It's actually the common denominator, the lack of vitamin C and the right amounts and the right kind. And that's why I created my Super C22 formula. And it's a powder, Chris, and you mix it into water. You drink it down. If you have at least 1 to 2 servings per day, you're going to get the right amounts of vitamin C and the right forms of it. And I'll tell you what, it has 22 of the most powerful forms of vitamin C on the planet.
1: Now, I didn't realize there were different forms of vitamin C.
0: Well, that's right. Nutrition comes from many different sources. What I've done is I've taken the most powerful forms of vitamin C,
1: mm-hmm.
0: because your body needs different forms of it, and I've put it all into one vitamin formula.
1: Now, and you said there was how much vitamin C in your Super C22 formula?
0: There's 1,500 milligrams per serving.
1: So by taking Super C22 then, what are some of the things that you'll experience?
0: Well, the first thing you're going to experience is energy. Vitamin C produces energy in the body. There are studies showing that vitamin C helps a person in pain, cardiovascular issues, allergies, unexplained weight gain, diabetics need vitamin C. The list goes on and on. I have a number of patients and clients that are using it, and I brought some emails. Is it okay if I read an email to you?
11: Sure.
0: All right.
11: Sure.
0: This is one of my clients from Tallahassee. His name's Ron.
11: Okay.
0: Now listen to this. After 3 days of being on Super C, his blood pressure dropped. He said the top number dropped 8 points and the bottom number dropped 7 points, and that's after 3 days. He said, now another thing that happened is I became more alert and I now have a clear head.
11: All from vitamin C.
0: Yes. One study in particular showed that if you get on a good supplement like my Super C and you stay on it, the average life expectancy went up 6 years.
11: Wow, that's really amazing. 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You're going to learn how to slow down the aging process and have better skin, joints, and vision. It's all in this very informative book.
0: Hey, Chris, can I interrupt for a second?
11: Sure.
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11: Okay.
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11: 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I'll give it to you again. It's 1-800-208-3209. All right, if you just tuned in, we have Dr. Michael Pincus back in the studio with us today. He's a leading authority on both natural and alternative health. We've been talking about how critical vitamin C is in terms of overall health. You know, Dr. Pincus, I got to ask the question. I mean, you know, you've kind of talked a little bit about some of the things that we can be experiencing without having enough vitamin C. But, you know, the reality is that I'm sure I'm not getting enough vitamin C. Based on what you've said, I'm not arguing that point. But the reality is I'm still standing. I still wake up every morning. What's the big deal here? I mean, hasn't the government figured out that there is some level of vitamin C that you need to have in order to be healthy?
0: When you talk about the government and nutrition and health recommendations, boy, they get like a D minus because their RDA for vitamin C is 60 milligrams.
11: 60 milligrams
0: 60.
11: A day.
0: It's entirely inadequate. The RDA for vitamin C was determined so you don't die from scurvy. But 60 milligrams of vitamin C is like partially water in your grass. So it's not quite brown. You see what I mean? And that's the problem with our bodies is that we're not getting the vitamin C we need. And you need vitamin C, the right amounts and the right form in order to get yourself into a high level health.
11: But why is that so critical though? Why is getting enough vitamin C so critical?
0: Well, I'll just recap. Number one, your body doesn't make it. Two is that if you're not getting the right amount of it, which is at least 3,000, 4,000, 5,000 milligrams per day of vitamin C, you're going to be someone who's on multiple medications, you're running to doctors, you've got blood pressure problems, you don't make the good cholesterol, your triglycerides are high, you might be diagnosed with diabetes, you have pain in your body, you're looking old and you're feeling old before you should be old.
11: All right. Well, let's get into this a little bit then. I mean, can you talk about what's in your Super C22 formula?
0: Yeah. Well, what I have is, first of all, it's a powder that you mix into cold water.
11: Okay.
0: And each serving is 1500 milligrams of vitamin C.
11: Okay.
0: And it has 22 different sources of vitamin C, which is very, very important for your body.
11: What's the benefit of having those 22 different sources?
0: Well, the benefit is this, is that your body recognizes these from nature. And there's a number of different sources from nature. There's rose hips, broccoli, certain type of cherry called an acerola cherry, lemons, limes, grapefruit. With the Super C22, I've tried to duplicate what's in nature, and I put it into one formula.
11: Oh, I see. Okay. Well, speaking of which, can we make some?
0: Yeah, I'd like to try it right here. Yes.
11: Okay. All right. Now, why a powder instead of, let's say, a pill or a capsule or something like that?
0: Well, vitamin C, it's necessary to get it in your system, not just in your blood, but down to the tissues. So when you put it in a powder and you put water in it, it activates it. It absorbs quickly. This is the best way to get in your body.
11: It's fizzing. Is it supposed to fizz?
0: Yeah. The fizzing is showing that it's activating. The minerals and all the vitamins, they're actually mixing in the water.
11: Okay. Just keep mixing
0: it up. Yeah, stir it up for a second.
11: All right. All right, let me try this. Ooh, that's really good.
0: It is good, isn't it?
11: Yeah. Yeah, it's like a citrusy, light citrusy taste.
0: It's actual extract of fruits that I put in there to flavor
11: it. That's really good. You did a good job, Dr. Pincus.
0: Well, thank you. Yeah. People really enjoy the taste of it. What I recommend, Chris, is you can actually mix up a bunch of it, put it in a thermos or a pitcher. You can keep it in the refrigerator. You can drink it throughout the day.
11: Now, I think most people, myself included, have always thought about vitamin C, with respect to cold and flu and building up your immunity. But, you know, you're talking about things that go way, way beyond that. So what about cardiovascular health? How does vitamin C help with that?
0: Well, vitamin C is needed to keep the inside of the blood vessels strong. And if you look at most of the problems people are having, collapsed arteries, strokes, cholesterol plaques in their body, vitamin C makes what's called collagen tissue in the body. Without it, you don't make this repair tissue. So you get this deterioration occurring when you don't have enough.
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2: 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Well, what do you think, folks? This is pretty interesting, isn't it? Dr. Pincus has been really talking to us about vitamin C, and like most of you, I was more under the impression that vitamin C was instrumental in helping to boost your immune system than all of these other things that we've been talking about, including being able to extend your life. But, you know, when you have the government saying, look, all you need is 60 milligrams of vitamin C, I mean, you can see where people are confused.
3: Well, Chris, I said in the beginning of the show here that there's two problems with the vitamin C that you can buy. One is getting enough of it.
2: Yeah.
3: And second, having the right form of vitamin C. Here's the thing. I did go to the supermarket before I got here.
2: Okay.
3: And I brought some vitamin C, and I went and bought these, and I'd like to just show you what's out there. So let's go through this. This particular vitamin C, it has 500 milligrams of vitamin C in it. So right off the bat, you'd have to take 3 tablets to get the same amount of vitamin C that's in my Super C 22.
2: Okay. All right.
3: All right. But I want you to read some of the ingredients.
2: All right. So this one has vitamin C. Well, it's just one type, ascorbic acid.
3: Right. It's a single type of vitamin C.
2: Okay.
3: Right.
2: Then it has cellulose.
3: Now, cellulose is ground up newspaper.
2: All right. The next one is vegetable stearic acid.
3: Now, that's an oil, a lubricant, so the pills come out of the machine when they form them.
2: And the next one is silica.
3: Silica is sand.
2: Sand.
3: Like the beach? All right. Huh. So here's another one. Try this one here.
2: Okay. So
3: this is a national brand here.
2: Right,
3: too.
2: Right. So this is 500 milligrams. Okay. And this is a chewable.
3: Yes.
2: All right.
3: So take a look at the ingredients.
2: Okay. First ingredient.

0: Green is sucrose.
1: Sugar.
0: Okay. Sorbitol.
1: Sugar.
0: Sodium ascorbate.
1: That's a form of vitamin C that's attached to salt. So now you're getting sodium.
0: All right. Vegetable stearic acid.
1: That's that lubricant again.
0: And FD&C yellow number 6.
1: There you go, number 6. So now that's artificially colored vitamin C.
0: Now what makes your formula, the Super C22 formula, different from these that we're talking about?
1: Well, what's different about it is I use 22 different forms of vitamin C, and it's all naturally flavored, natural colors. There's nothing artificial in it, Chris. So it's good for you. And it's the only one that has this unique delivery method of being able to drink it down. It's water soluble, goes right to work in your body, and it has the proper amounts of vitamin C per serving. There's 1,500 milligrams per serving.
0: Mm-hmm.
1: There's nothing else on the market like it. I've done tons of research. Vitamin C has over 100,000 studies, and it's really survived the test of time.
0: What do these studies suggest? What are they saying?
1: Well, I'll give you a couple headlines. This study was conducted at the University of California, and it found that people who took vitamin C above the RDA, above 60 milligrams, increased their lifespan up to 6 years. They also found that deaths from cardiovascular disease were reduced over 40%. A study reported in the International Journal of Vitamin and Nutrition concluded that when you have high concentrations of vitamin C in your system, blood pressure comes down. Here's another study. According to the American Journal of Epidemiology, people that had more vitamin C in their diets had greater lung volume, and they measure lung volume by milliliters, and so those who increase their vitamin C every day had an increase of 22 milliliters. Now, that's a lot, especially if you're an asthmatic, a smoker, if you're someone that has allergies. When you get the lung volume up, you get more oxygen in your system, more energy. That's just from vitamin C.
0: Wow. Now, earlier you talked about the connection between vitamin C and weight loss. How does that work?
1: Well, this is kind of groundbreaking research on vitamin C and weight loss. But what happens is vitamin C is a natural appetite suppressant. And it also increases your metabolism and your energy. When your energy goes up, you start feeling better. You can go out and take a walk. Let's burn some of it off.
0: So you've created this Super C22 formula. It's a powder.
1: Right.
0: You mix it into a great tasting beverage, and folks, you'll love the taste of this. Now, when you take your Super C22 formula, is it something you can feel working? I mean, what can it do?
1: Well, the first sign of health is more energy.
0: Mm-hmm.
1: So you're going to have more energy, more mental clarity. You're going to have less pain in your body. Your cholesterol is going to go down. Your triglycerides will go down. The HDL cholesterol, the good one, is going to go up.
0: Mm-hmm.
1: Blood pressure starts to go down. You'll have less joint pain. Well, here, I've got one of my clients. He's from Oregon. He wrote me this letter. He says, Dr. Pincus, he says, I've been on your Super C for several days now, and he says, so one of the first things that happened for him is he's sleeping a lot better now. And he said he used to drag himself out of bed. Now he's waking up, he says, quote, bright-eyed and bushy-tailed. The other thing that he wrote, he said, I'm breathing much better now. He says, I used to get winded climbing the stairs at work especially.
0: Mm-hmm.
1: Now he's breathing better, and he's out walking. He's taking time with his kids. It's a life changer, Chris.
0: Yeah.
1: Super C22 is a life changer.
0: I want to let you listeners know that if you want to get a free book about vitamin C and try Dr. Pincus's Super C22 formula absolutely risk-free, there's a special toll-free number to call. 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This goes way, way beyond just the cold and the flu. You're going to learn how vitamin C shields against high blood pressure, heart disease, and stroke. Chapter 6 covers vitamin C and cancer. You're going to learn how to slow down the aging process and have better skin, joints, and vision. It's all in this very informative book. And Dr. Pincus, again, you said you were going to include some extras here for the people that do call today.
1: That's right. I'm going to include an extra free supply. I'm also including my latest CD, which is called See Your Way to Better Health.
0: Well, thank you, Dr. Pincus, for doing that for my listeners. 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I'll give it to you again. It's 1-800-208-3209. Folks, I bet you're thinking a little differently now about vitamin C. I know I am. You know, Dr. Pincus, with all of this emerging information that's out there, why do you think we're not hearing more about the benefits of vitamin C?
1: It's not a sexy trend. But vitamin C has survived the test of time because it's been around. It was discovered in the 1930s.
0: Mm-hmm.
1: Vitamin C has over 100,000 studies. In fact, one study in particular showed that if you get on a good supplement like my Super C and you stay on it, the average life expectancy went up 6 years.
0: Well, who should, I mean, is there a perfect candidate that you can describe that should be like, it's a no-brainer beyond your Super C22 formula?
1: Well, yes, I would say, first of all, if you're listening out there and you're over the age of 60, it's a no-brainer. You absolutely need to get on my Super C formula because you manifest symptoms more readily than younger people.
0: Mm-hmm.
1: For those of you who are younger in your childbearing years, vitamin C is necessary for you and your baby. And those of you in your 40s and 50s, these are the ages that I call your insurance age. Vitamin C is the most important thing you can do to protect yourself.
0: Mm.
1: So get on it. Even if you're not manifesting symptoms, get on it and stay on it.
0: Okay.
1: And for those of you who have teenagers or young children, I started my son very, very young on Super C, and I can tell you, I can count on one hand the number of times he's been sick through his childhood and teen years. So when I say it's Super C, it is Super C. It's a great formula.
0: And by taking Super C22 then, what are some of the things that you'll experience?
1: Well, the first thing you're going to experience is energy. And along with that comes mental clarity, less pain, better vital signs, like blood pressure starts to go down. You'll see that your cholesterol is improving. Your HDL, the good cholesterol, goes up.
0: Mm-hmm.
1: Triglycerides go down.
0: Mm-hmm.
1: The inflammatory markers in your blood start to go down. You know, Chris, we're talking about health here.
0: Right. Well, unfortunately, Dr. Pincus, we are about out of time here. Anything else you want to share with our listeners today?
1: Yeah, Chris, first of all, I want to thank you again for having me on your show.
0: It's always great fun, especially when it's a surprise like this.
1: And for those of you listening, I want to let you know that I really believe there's no accidents. I think we're all here together for a reason. And I want to let you know that health is a two-way partnership. 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
0: 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I'm Chris McKay. 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
0: Hello and welcome to another edition of Discoveries in Health. I'm your host, Chris McKay, and I'm really glad you're with me today because today we're going to be talking about an issue that affects each and every one of us, and that's stress. And believe it or not, whether it's job stress, financial stress, family stress, or even the little things that we're told not to stress about, any form of stress takes a serious physical toll on your body. But don't worry, because there is something you can do about your stress. And joining me today on the phone is Dr. Michael Pincus. And Dr. Pincus is going to talk about stress and give us some great information on things that we can do to reduce or even eliminate the negative effects that daily stress has on our bodies. For those of you that may not know Dr. Pincus, he is a nationally recognized authority on natural and alternative health. He's worked with top Hollywood celebrities, professional and Olympic athletes, and he continues to be involved in the latest research into today's top health concerns. And Dr. Pincus, thanks so much for being with us today.
3: Thanks, Chris. Great to be with you.
0: So let's get right into this whole stress issue. You know, stress is such a normal part of our daily routine these days, but why should we all be concerned about it? And more specifically, what's going on in our bodies and what are the warning signs that we should be looking for?
3: Well, you know, there's two ways to look at stress. One is what we call mental stress.
0: Uh-huh.
3: And the other is how stress affects your body. As a doctor, I'm more interested in how it affects your body.
0: Sure.
3: So the way stress affects the body is this. When a person's under stress, the body transposes the stress into tension.
0: Okay.
3: And your muscles end up contracting. And everyone feels that in their upper back and neck. You feel the tightness.
0: Right.
3: As a doctor, I'm more concerned about the muscles that you don't feel, such as the muscles in the arteries.
0: Oh, okay.
3: That tighten up. And the muscles, the heart is a giant muscle.
0: Oh, right.
3: And the muscles in and around your digestive tract.
0: Mm-hmm. Mm-hmm.
3: Because these are the things that are resulting in heart disease, digestive difficulties. And I want to talk a little bit in your show today about nutrition because there are two nutrients that completely handle the body in terms of stress.
0: Okay.
3: Now, according to the research that I've been involved with, it's as simple as calcium and magnesium.
0: Calcium and magnesium.
3: Right.
0: Okay.
3: When you're deficient in calcium and magnesium, a lot of things can happen. Calcium and magnesium, for example, is needed in order to go to sleep at night. And how many people do you know they just don't sleep well? You wake up tired, your body hurts more, pretty soon it starts to wear you down, and pretty soon you get sick and you have a condition. And people are suffering from pain and osteoporosis and fibromyalgia and cramps in their legs and weird illnesses. So there's something wrong with this picture. And it has to do with not how much calcium someone's taking in their diet or how many calcium supplements or how many antacids you chew. It has to do with simple absorption. Is that calcium getting absorbed into your body?
0: With calcium being something to deal with stress, isn't calcium for building bones?
3: Well, yes. Okay.
0: Yeah.
3: And it does build your teeth. But you see, 1% of the calcium actually circulates in your blood. So when that 1% starts to drop, it could affect your heart, your brain, your kidneys, your organs, and your body shuts down, actually dies.
0: Wow.
3: And so 1% of the calcium always has to be in your system. And there's two sources of calcium. One is in the diet.
0: Yeah.
3: And two is from the bones themselves.
0: the body will absorb it back from the bones if it needs it?
3: That's right.
0: I see.
3: And what you just discussed right now leads to one of the major causes of a condition that's affecting 25 million Americans right now, which is called osteoporosis.
0: Right.
3: Which is a weakening of the bone.
0: Now, and that's due to the body deriving the calcium from the bones instead of from nutrition.
3: Yep.
0: Okay.
3: And so what we have to do is we have to find a way to put calcium back in the diet. Now, you think that would be really easy.
0: Sure, just drink milk.
3: Just drink milk or, you know, eat a lot of green leafy vegetables and that sort of thing. But first of all, people don't do that.
0: Right.
3: And second of all, the quality of the calcium that comes from our diet has been decreasing in the last 50 years.
0: Really?
3: Yeah, because things like pasteurization, foods are irradiated, the calcium is leached from the soils, and people are taking medications that block it. So the actual calcium is not being absorbed in the body.
0: Okay.
3: And then you see people taking Tums and calcium supplements, you know, they buy at the health food store, drugstore.
0: Right, right.
3: But these calciums don't absorb in the body.
0: That's interesting.
3: For a couple of reasons. One, when you take a let's say an antacid that has the calcium in it, like a Tums, first of all, calcium does not absorb in the body unless it's in an acidic environment. But see, what happens when you take a Tum? It's an antacid.
0: Oh, okay.
3: So even if you're getting calcium in the antacid itself, it's not being absorbed.
0: I see, because it has to be in an acid environment for it to be absorbed.
3: Exactly.
0: Okay.
3: Now, we have a product called the CalMax formula. My CalMax formula is natural, and the difference is that it's a powder. And what happens is you put in hot water, and you mix it up, and you drink it down. So it's in a liquid instead of a pill, and it absorbs into your system.
0: Wow. So that solves that problem then.
3: Well, yeah, because when calcium and magnesium are in a liquid state, it absorbs 10 times better than in any other state.
0: Wow. That's great. Matter of fact, yes, I'm reading the can right now. It says a fast-absorbing calcium and magnesium beverage powder.
3: Well, it comes down to absorption. One of the ways to tell if you're not absorbing calcium is take a look at what drugs you're taking. Are you on high blood pressure medication? Do you need something for your kidneys? Are you on pain medications? Do you need sleeping pills? If the calcium and especially the magnesium is being absorbed, you're not going to suffer from all these things. My CalMax formula does absorb incredibly in the body. The thing is that when you take my CalMax formula, but not like, well, will I feel better? 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I mean, this is really amazing.
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4: Well, thank you for doing that, Dr. Pincus. I really appreciate it. Folks, this just keeps getting better and better. So you get to try CalMax absolutely risk-free, and if you're one of the first 100 callers, you're going to get an extra free bottle, plus you're going to get that free book. So the number to call is 1-800-823-9420. And remember, you have absolutely nothing to lose because you can try CalMax absolutely risk-free. So that number to call is 1-800-823-9420. I'll give it to you again. It's 1-800-823-9420. If you're just joining us, I've got Dr. Michael Pincus on the phone today, and we're talking about something that we're all too familiar with these days, and that's stress. And we're finding out about the damage that everyday stress can do to our bodies, the warning signs that we should be aware of, and what we can do to alleviate and even eliminate the effects of stress. And Dr. Pincus, you were talking earlier about calcium and magnesium and how we need these nutrients in our bodies to fight the effects of stress, and how your CalMax formula can help us in this battle against stress. I'd like to talk for a minute about how the magnesium factors in. I mean, I'm starting to understand about the calcium, but what does magnesium do?
3: Well, we're talking about stress, and we're talking about stress affects the body. And first of all, in order to function at all, your body needs magnesium. It's probably, of all the vitamins I could list, magnesium is probably the most important vitamin on the planet right now.
4: I've not heard a whole lot about magnesium. I mean, why is magnesium so important?
3: There's over 325 biochemical reactions that magnesium is involved with. It's almost like a hormone.
4: Wow.
3: And, for example, with low levels of magnesium, your heart won't beat.
4: Ooh.
3: Very important factor in life.
4: Yeah, right? Yeah, I would say so.
3: Yeah, in fact, let me just read a list of some of the conditions associated with magnesium deficiencies.
4: Okay.
3: You have attention deficit disorder, Alzheimer's, anxiety, asthma, autism, chronic fatigue syndrome, congestive heart disease, constipation, diabetes, fibromyalgia, high blood pressure, insomnia, migraine headaches, multiple sclerosis, muscle cramps, Parkinson's, osteoporosis, and the list just goes on and on and on.
4: And this is associated with a lack of magnesium in the body?
3: Simply a lack of magnesium.
4: Holy cow.
3: So it's nothing to really mess around with. Now what happens is that you need the magnesium in your body in order for the calcium to be absorbed.
4: Oh, so it's a necessary thing in order to get the first component, which is calcium.
3: That's right. They work in combination with each other. Now, there's many more practical applications of this CalMax formula.
4: Mm-hmm.
3: First of all, like I said, you drink it, so it gets into your system.
4: Okay.
3: And one of the first things we use it for in our clinic is for people who are under a lot of stress and they can't sleep well at night. It works better than anything I've ever seen for people that have trouble sleeping.
4: Really?
3: Because it relaxes your body, and you actually feel the relaxation after you drink a cup of the CalMax formula.
4: Hmm. Interesting.
3: Now, the other thing that it's really, really good for are people who are in pain.
4: Okay.
3: And I have a whole bunch of stories to tell you and case studies of people actually taking the CalMax formula and getting rid of pain. And this is including arthritic type pain, fibromyalgia, which is a form of arthritis, back pain, muscle spasms, migraine headaches. There's a whole category of areas I'd like to discuss with you.
4: Wow, that's fantastic. Some of those things that you've named seem to be age-related or things that we experience as we grow older. Is there a link there?
3: Yeah, there's a vicious circle that I'd like to discuss. What happens is that when a person has a magnesium deficiency, specifically mm-hmm. magnesium, they don't absorb their foods well. And so they go into what we call malabsorption syndrome.
4: Okay.
3: Which millions and millions of Americans have. And it's not like you feel sick or, you know, this or that. You might be, over time, just starting to feel more tired and tired and tired.
4: Mm-hmm.
3: And that's just a real gradual over time type of thing. And a lot of people justify that they're getting old and they just need more rest or whatever.
4: Right, that's what I would think.
3: Now what happens is that when you get less absorption, you actually increase the deficiency in your system of magnesium.
4: Wow.
3: And that starts to take the calcium out of the bones. You start getting bone loss. You start getting muscle loss because it also reduces the muscle mass. And pretty soon, before you know it, you are feeling old.
4: Yeah.
3: And your body's actually starting to manifest it.
4: Wow.
0: all due to a simple lack of these nutrients.
3: Calcium, magnesium. Now, let me tell you, and it is simple. The problem in being a doctor and a researcher is how do you get this into the system? The formula that we have, the CalMax formula, is so fantastic because it's in a powdered form. You take hot water and you put it in a cup, take a teaspoon of this powder and mix it in.
0: Yeah.
3: And you drink this cup down.
0: That's great.
3: Well, the absorption rate is really incredible because it actually goes right into your bloodstream.
0: All right, and this is probably a good time. 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It's called The User's Guide to Calcium and Magnesium. And folks, this book is packed with vital information about why your calcium needs change with age. Calcium's role in cardiovascular health, osteoporosis, diabetes, depression, fatigue. 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
3: And don't forget, Chris, I'm going to give away an extra free bottle of my CalMax formula to the first 100 callers, so it's really important for your listeners to pick up the phone and take advantage of that.
0: Well, thank you for doing that, Dr. Pincus. 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I'll give it to you again. It's 1-800-823-9420. Well, if you're just joining us, I've got Dr. Michael Pincus on the phone today, and he's telling us about stress and how important it is to ensure that you've got the proper nutrients in your system, specifically calcium and magnesium, and how much of an impact that has on our overall health. So I guess one of the things that people should really be aware of is because this isn't an instant thing that triggers you to say, oh, I'm sick, but, you know, instead happens gradually over time, it's very possible that people might not even be aware that there is a deficiency of calcium and magnesium in their body.
3: Well, that's the thing, is that deficiencies are not like, a water main breaking where you have a real noticeable thing. Deficiencies
0: right.
3: are little drips, little leaks here and there. And so what we have is a cumulative effect where a person starts to go downhill just a little bit at a time.
0: Yeah.
3: To the point where they don't realize how bad they've actually gotten before it's too late.
0: Hmm. Dr. Pincus, you had mentioned insomnia. We talked about that a little bit. What about back pain?
3: Calcium and magnesium is excellent for back pain because the calcium goes into the muscles. Mm-hmm. The magnesium actually helps the transmitters in the nerve. And when you take this CalMax formula, many times it will calm your back pain.
0: Wow.
3: I know I a couple years ago, I herniated a disc in my back.
0: Mm-hmm.
3: And I was trying everything, and I took out the CalMax formula. And I drank it, and I couldn't believe the difference. Within about a half hour, I was functional again.
0: Hmm.
3: Now, it wasn't completely gone, but I drank it over a 10-day period,
0: yeah.
3: And it completely alleviated the problem.
0: Now, what about heart disease?
3: Well, heart disease is something you have to watch out for, both dietarily and going down the genetic line.
0: Yeah.
3: And if anyone has any history of heart disease or you've even had bypass surgery, you should be on this CalMax formula. And I can't say that without enough emphasis because it's something that will completely give you a new lease on life.
0: Isn't that amazing? We had talked about arthritis. What about joint pain?
3: Well, The arthritic joints really respond to this. And I recently gave a can of this to a lady who was suffering from fibromyalgia, where she was having pain in just about every joint in her body.
0: Mm-hmm.
3: It could be in her knee, it could be in her neck, it could be in her elbow. And I gave it to her 1 week, and I saw her the next week, and I swear, Chris, I did not recognize her.
0: Really?
3: Just as a lady that was 64 years old, and the first time I saw her, she looked like she was 84 years old, and the week later, she was bright, she had a beautiful smile, her eyes were gleaming, and I honestly had to ask my wife who this lady was, and sure enough, she was the one who took a week of the formula, the CalMax formula, and she said she got a really good week of sleep for the first time in years.
0: Wow.
3: And that her pain was much better, and she ordered 3 more cans for me.
0: Wow.
3: She was giving it out to her friend.
0: That's amazing.
3: And when I use this with the professional athletes, I'm a doctor for the U.S. Olympic team, and I had a number of athletes using this before their events so they could sleep well, and they'd wake up and their muscles were in real relaxed shape.
0: Wow. You really wouldn't think that such a small component of your normal diet can make such a profound impact over the way that you feel.
3: Well, see, what's happened, Chris, is that in the last 50 years, the American diet has greatly changed, and the nutrition has greatly changed.
0: Mm-hmm.
3: And add to that the medications. Many people are on blood pressure medications or anti-anxiety drugs or heart medications, and many of these things also block the absorption of calcium and magnesium in the system.
0: Wow.
3: So the very drugs that are treating the conditions that your body is experiencing, because it's deficient in calcium and magnesium, it's also blocking further absorption.
0: Isn't that something?
3: So it's really a rat race out there.
0: Yeah, it sounds like it's a vicious circle.
3: It sure is, and we're, you know, what are you going to do? So my formula is try the things that are simple first.
0: Yeah.
3: You have nothing to lose. This is not going to hurt you, put it that way.
0: Yeah.
3: You have nothing to lose.
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4: 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If you just tuned in, we're talking with Dr. Michael Pincus about stress and the negative effects that everyday stress has on your body, whether it's job stress, financial stress, family stress, any form of stress takes a serious physical toll on your body. And Dr. Pincus, you were talking about how your CalMax formula can help us in this battle against stress. And I guess this is something everyone should be aware of, whether you're 24 or 94.
3: Well, I've used it for many, many years as a younger person, and now as I'm aging as well, I use this, and it definitely helps me sleep better.
4: Mm-hmm.
3: It helps control the stress of the workaday world, and many people will just be amazed how this actually works, because our formula has a chemical reaction that occurs before you actually ingest it.
4: Mm-hmm.
3: CalMax is pre-dissolved. It doesn't get lodged in your system. And so what happens is that when people drink the CalMax, it's like an infusion into your body. It's like, whoa, it's like decompressing. And so people who are in pain, they take the CalMax, the calcium magnesium gets into the muscles and it starts to relax it.
4: Dr. Pincus, you talked earlier about how stress affects your energy, and I'd like you to elaborate a little bit more on that subject, if you would. I mean, does stress really affect our energy levels?
3: Good question. Because energy is like the biggest thing right now, like people, chronic fatigue syndrome, PMS, and fibromyalgia, it's like wiping people out. And that's the key to low energy, is a lot of it's caused by pain, feeling old, your joints don't move well. This kind of wipes you out. It drains your energy, and then you get tired and you go to sleep. Guess what? You don't sleep. Now, I'm telling you, like, common scenarios due to a lack of calcium and magnesium in your system. When you have the CalMax, and the first thing that happens, you take it 20 minutes before you go to bed,
4: mm-hmm.
3: you get a good night's sleep, and you wake up feeling refreshed, and your energy comes back.
4: Is CalMax safe? I mean, you're telling us how powerful CalMax is, and I'm just wondering if you can ever take too much, or if it's safe to take if you're already on any supplements or medications.
3: CalMax has never, ever been shown to interact poorly with any medication. Okay, it's 100% natural, it's safe. And, you know, our formula doesn't contain sugar, which is in a lot of calcium products, wheat, soy, gluten, lactose, or anything that people are trying to avoid. CalMax doesn't have any of that. But you see, the point is that if you're a person who's a diabetic, you're on high blood pressure, you've had bypass surgery, guess what? You are deficient. You are deficient in the calcium and magnesium.
4: Dr. Pincus, unfortunately, we're about out of time. Any parting thoughts? I mean, who can really benefit from this?
3: Well, I wish we had more time, because this product, I'll tell you, if you're over the age of 35,
4: mm-hmm.
3: you should definitely be taking the CalMax formula just daily on a preventative basis.
4: Yeah.
3: But if you're someone who's more of a senior citizen, or if you're someone who can't sleep well, or you're experiencing a lot of muscle cramps, a lot of aching in your body, this is an absolute. 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
4: Well, Dr. Pincus, I think that's great advice, and I want to thank you again for taking time out of your busy schedule to be with us today.
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5: Shake up in the U.S. Senate in Louisiana. I'm Ann Carrick, Fox News. Republican Senator and vocal Trump critic Bill Cassidy defeated in Louisiana's Senate primary. Trump-backed Congresswoman Julia Letlow and State Treasurer John Fleming advancing to a runoff in June. Fox's Chanley Painter.
6: Incumbent Louisiana Senator Bill Cassidy finished third in the Republican primary, ending his bid for re-election. And while Letlow finished first by nearly 20 points, Louisiana election rules call for a runoff between the top two candidates if no candidate wins a majority of the vote. Cassidy, who faced backlash from many Republicans after voting to convict President Trump in his second impeachment trial following the January 6th riot at the U.S. Capitol. He also broke with President Trump on key issues, the president calling Cassidy a, quote, disloyal disaster.
5: For Democrats, Jamie Davis advanced to a runoff with the second spot too close to call. Military action against the Iranian regime could be restarting. President Trump and Israeli Prime Minister Benjamin Netanyahu set to speak today. Fox's Trey Yingst is in Tel Aviv.
7: Regional intelligence sources tell Fox News they assess the Iranians believe they can drag out this current stalemate for at least 2 weeks. But the prevailing assessment inside of Iran is that President Trump may resort to military action. And Tehran is now deliberately pursuing a strategy of deception and delay with the hopes that buying time will complicate any potential return to war. These sources say Iranian officials are looking at the World Cup and America's 250th anniversary as a backstop that could work in their favor.
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11: Beta Breakers is going on in San Francisco. And westbound 80, the off-ramp to Fremont Street, is closed until 11 a.m. There are numerous other closures on Baker, Howard, Spear, Main, Lincoln Way, 1st and 2nd Street, Point Lobos, Fremont Street, Balboa, Fulton, Montgomery, Beale, and, of course, the infamous Hayes Street Hill. As runners and celebrants and centipedes make the journey across San Francisco to the ocean. In Pacifica, a hazard reported southbound 1, the off-ramp to Francisco Boulevard. That off-ramp is blocked. CHP is on the way to the scene to get that taken care of. And in San Mateo County, a crash westbound 92 after Skyline Quarry. It's 75 feet off the roadway. CHP there, a tow is on the way with a cable. That's traffic. I'm Scott Clark.
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0: All right, everybody. This is Bob Tanum in the Garden with Edie Tanum. Good morning, everybody. I hope everybody's doing really, really well. We have a guest on, and we will get right to Joe after I have a couple of announcements that I'd like to make for some events coming up this week. And so just want to get those announced. So here I am announcing. Okay. Let's see. The San Leandro Dahlia Society is having a pop-up sale. This is going to happen on Saturday, June. Wow, we're not in June yet. No, not to mean to scare you there. May 23rd from 11 to 2:30. So that'll be next Saturday, 11 to 2:30. And where is it going to happen? Let's see. This is a special one-day sale. So Dahlia tubers, plants at reduced prices with tubers and plants priced $2 and below or previous sale price. Wow, pretty cool. This is going to happen at 1315 Clark Street at West Estadio Avenue in San Leandro, if I had said that correctly. 1315 Clark Street at West Estudillo, I don't know Spanish as well as I should, Avenue San Leandro. Okay, you got the idea there, 1315 Clark Street. And that's Clark with an E there. And the sale will be held in the driveway of the beautiful historic yellow Victorian located across from the St. Leander School. So if you know the area, you know where you are. It's also near the BART station, San Leandro station, and Casa Peralto. All right, so that is happening next week. Just wanted to let you know that. And then over on the other side of the bay, we've got, let's see, this is the De Anza chapter of the Rhododendron Society. And this is going to go on, let's see, I've got it. There we go. Okay, 4 to 6 on May 21st, Thursday night, at the La Galette Residence, 88 Selby Lane in Atherton. So we got all that in there. And Atherton, the Carl Gersons III, a Longwood Garden employee for close to 30 years, will give a talk on his favorite topic, plants. So this is going to be kind of general. And so Carl is a plant passionate travel guru with an emphasis on garden touring. He is a popular speaker all over the United States for garden clubs. So if you'd like to meet up and go there, and he's got lots and lots and lots of history here. So if you do want to go to this, it's 4 to 6 p.m., May 21st at the Legat Residence, 88 Selby Lane in Atherton. All right, so that's there, and that is done. All right, so I just wanted to make sure I had those out there. So now we have our guest this morning, Joe Skibbe from Beats, Browns, and Beats, Beds, and Browns. I'm going to get it straight. And so welcome, Joe. How are you this morning?
1: I'm good, Edie. How are you?
0: Good. I caught your voice now. We've been texting for a week over emailing
1: this morning.
0: Absolutely. All right, so tell us a little bit about what is Beats, Beds, and Browns, and tell us a little bit about your history. You're kind of like a gardening guru. You've learned all this stuff, and you're trying to share it, a kind of educational group, right?
1: Yeah, no, this is an initiative I started during COVID. I had a friend who was telling me about a client of theirs that was a YouTube star. He got famous taking apart things on YouTube. He's like, you know what? You should start a podcast. And I was, funny, right? But I really needed to find, I'm an extrovert, so I really needed to find ways to stay connected through COVID. And I thought, what would I start a podcast on? And Beats, Beds, and Browns is what came to mind. We interview emerging hip-hop artists, garden interests from homestead to commercial ag, and bourbon whiskey distillers. So when we initially started, the only throughput was things that I wanted to learn more about. I'm not an expert in any of those things. I'm a lifelong learner and hope to always be that. But that gave me an opportunity to start having conversations. We were doing live interviews the first two seasons. So thankful to those individuals who said yes when we had zero followers and no initiatives, really. But as these conversations started taking place, I realized that, you know, independent artists are just like small businesses. Sometimes gardeners looking to commercialize their product are just our small businesses. And then the craft distillers, we focus on the craft side of things. They're trying to figure out, you know, how to grow a business as well. So it's really been the throughput of growing and grinding, if you will. But I've really found that throughput, and hopefully that's what people are connecting with. We do independent interviews, so whether you're a fan of Boots, Beds, or Browns, you can find your niche. And after two seasons, we were rapidly declining in cash reserves, so we took it to streaming online live, which gives us the opportunity to interview people from across the country. So we've extended as far as Dallas, Detroit, East Coast with some of our artists and entertainers. And then we've actually started an initiative, 100K in 10 years. We give away free seed kits to the contiguous 48 so that people can feel the joy of growing, which is really what the seed of all this was. And to date, we've given out over 3,000 seed kits across the country, East Coast, West Coast, South, North. I can't believe where these inquiries are coming from. And again, once every month or two, we pack up all of our inquiries and send those out. You can go to our website, beatsbedsbrowns.com, and register for a free seed kit. Currently, we've got carrot, dill, maybe cucumber, and a chaos seed kit. If you really don't want to grow, but you know, want to feed the earth, so
0: just start something.
1: Yeah,
0: well, seed material. Yeah, that's how it goes. Wow, that's the 100,000 in 10 years. That's actually a huge bite. So what have you gotten for sponsorships for this stuff? I mean, obviously, you know, somebody gets something in order to do something with it. Like, you know, the seeds cost money. So how do you sponsor that?
1: Yeah, so I run a digital marketing agency as my for-profit job. So we have all of the resources to build and grow the channel. The seeds that we give away are seeds that we grow. So they're all heirloom seeds, grown in our garden, saved and stored. You know, as I scan, I'm in the barn right now. I look at, we have mustard, carrot, lettuce, corn. All of our garlic that we plant is from our seed stock. And so anything that we have in abundance is what we are able to give away and really feel comfortable. Again, I'm fortunate that I'm not subsistence gardening, although we are absolutely cutting into the grocery bill and saving costs and improving nutrition for my entire family. But I get so much joy. I'm a very active person, so the physical wellness that comes from gardening, the mental health benefits, the wellness benefits, it is something I just felt
0: saves
1: strongly
0: on,
1: that I want to
0: saves on those medical costs, yeah, for sure. Saves on the medical bill. That's very cool. Exactly. So how big is your family?
1: Yeah, so I come from I have a brother and just a small nuclear family, and then a wife and two kids. Beyond that, my mother comes from a family of seven, and my dad from a family of 11. So we're
0: oh my gosh,
1: the Midwest and Southwest.
0: That's
1: again,
0: a big.
1: Not,
0: those are
1: many,
0: big families.
1: There's a couple that, yeah, definitely big Irish Roman Catholic families, and a couple of us are actively growing and kind of cottage. Commercializing the things that we grow. We've got a cousin who does soaps. We've got an uncle advocating for the loofah. A bunch of other people have chickens, and it's just kind of something that is a throughput that goes through the family as well.
0: Oh, beautiful. That's pretty cool. Pretty impressive. So tell us a little bit about, okay, so we figured out how you got started and a little bit about your background. And so mostly everything that you've learned gardening-wise or what have you has come from family probably, right? And then also this interest in this seed startup situation. Not just, I'm not saying physical seeds, but this, like, what did you, you said a word and I can't remember what it was. Anyway, so the everything has a base of a starting point, right? So the beats, the music, the beds, which is the gardening, and the browns, which is the breweries, right? So tell us a little bit about distilleries. Okay. Sorry. Right at this, right after this break, what I want to do is prepare you.
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5: Was a little girl when I planted it there, and now I'm going back to find my garden free from loneliness.
6: All right, we are back. Welcome back to Bob Tanum in the Garden with Edie Tanum. And our guest this morning is Joe Skibbe from Beets, Beds, and Browns. And we are talking about all sorts of interesting things, like what is Beets, Beds, and Browns, right? So, Joe, welcome back. I do have that question. So what I really wanted to know was during the podcast and everything that you've put together over the multi-years there, what are the three aspects that you can pick out or more or whatever of each of the different categories? So Beets, Beds, and Browns, what have you learned and what do you want to share?
7: Yeah, it has exactly been that, a learning experience. We thought we could put together a ag advocacy brand. We target it towards, you know, food deserts and people who don't have access to healthy and nutritious food. And then, mm-hmm. the entertainment side of it with, you know, music performances and distilled spirits. So, going in blind is probably the best, because if you were to come up and say, I want to mm-hmm. take it this way, there'd be so many hurdles. And again, this is kind of a side hustle. If that's still, you know, if that's still, mm-hmm. if we're still in grind culture and that's still a term, but, this is something that I do nights and weekends, so to speak. So we've got a streamlined process. There's definitely some administration around running a podcast in terms of outreach mm-hmm. and scheduling and getting people to commit and to deliver on the scheduled time periods. And that's something we've learned. The artists, you know, everybody wants to be a star. Everybody hears the term overnight success. It just doesn't mm-hmm. exist, right? A lot of these overnight successes
6: right.
7: take decades.
6: I have no idea.
7: Even moderately relevant. And mm-hmm. then the struggle of artists that, again, I've always supported the arts throughout my career, whether it's the symphony, whether it's painting, whether it's performance art. And to see someone go up on stage and deliver, you know, what's in their heart and mind, and struggle to make it, right? And not be in front of a full audience and not being able to sell merch and streaming revenues with where they're at are really no way to make a career. So the combination of those things is telling because we look at agriculture and, you know, growing. You know, a lot of people grow just to have fresh fruits and vegetables throughout the season. Then a lot of people, you know, seed save and store food to be able to cut the grocery bill through winter. And then commercial growers, very hard to be an organic, you know, regenerative farm.

0: farm and have the variety of things that you need to feed your family, but then also to have enough of to sell commercially to make a living. And you see a lot of these small farms getting into agritourism. They're getting into experiential learning. They're getting into you know, classes and different things online, as well as the branding, the CSA, the different ways that they can make a living. And then craft distillers, have bottle will travel. You know, you're up against these multinational corporations that have the marketing dollars to tell a story. But quite honestly, you know, whether it's a bottle of Pappy or whether it's a bottle of Region 5 whiskey, which we just interviewed to launch Season 7 this year, five guys started a distillery business out of Northwest Indiana. And, you know, he's there with his bag of goodies. We're at the live interview event to kick off Season 7. And he's pulling from his bag of goodies to share and tell the stories, et cetera. So he's not only master distiller, he's head marketer, he's, you know, sample chief, and the business lines are...
1: He's the guy, yeah.
0: You know, just a tweet. Yeah, so it's fun. It's telling, and it's all about the hustle, right? So I can appreciate someone who gets up and chases a dream, and all three of the... interests are people chasing a dream, whether it's to be under the bright lights and be a superstar, whether it's to have your hands in the dirt and be able to feed your community, or whether it's to you know, have a spirit that is able to celebrate those few memorable moments in life.
1: Wow, that's a great combination. So this kind of came about, the idea was planted during COVID, just being somebody who needs to be out there without being able to be out there, which we were all, you know, going through that, for whatever time it was, but it was so memorable in all of our lives, right? And so I guess it's kind of interesting. I know I remember, during that time, my dad was just cursing up and down as far as, you know, he was blocked from his social activities, because he, you know, he was living here in a mobile home park with, older people who just could not risk being near each other. And it was just, it drove him nuts, you know, to say the least, because he is an extrovert. I can't say all the words I want to say this morning. Sorry about that. Anyway, he is an extrovert, and he was, you know, he passed away in 2022. So he had that series of time through 2020, 2021, 2022 that he just, as I say, he just cursed it the entire time. But he was able to be on the radio once a week. And I guess that was just, that kept him going. And I can see how that can, I mean, I knew from my point of view, my life at that time, how constricting that was. But I wasn't necessarily, I was already on social media, so I didn't really have, I wasn't missing those people I was conversing with. You know, we were all commiserating, you know, but I didn't have that other outlet. But I can see how that would build up. Like, I watched my dad go through it, and it was just, you know, I didn't avoid seeing him. I made sure I would come to see him at least once a week still, so he wouldn't feel completely isolated, you know. But it was a tough, weird time, you know, and we all have a different memory of it. And so it's kind of cool to watch your story come through with this and have it continue 6 years later, right? I think it's fantastic. Yeah. Yeah, exactly. I mean, it
0: really
1: didn't beat us down.
0: I tell everyone that'll listen that this is my retirement plan. If I can build this to a point where I'm a content creator, and again, that's maybe a job that didn't exist when I was saying, what do I want to be when I grow up, right? So we're in marketing, we're in the digital space, we're dealing with influencers, we're dealing with content creators all the time, and to be able to coordinate a podcast, number one, number two, a slate of speaking events, whether it's this opportunity on radio right now. We do in-person programming with the health systems out here as part of their cardiac recovery program.
1: Oh, sweet.
0: Their Food Matters program. We teach a Get Your Garden Ready seminar. That's something that we do digitally quarterly as well, and have had a popular audience driven to that. And then we think that events, think of a Hip Hop Harvest event, an event where we have live performances, tables, and exposition, and then education on gardening, just like, I grew up going to the pumpkin farm every fall, right? So,
1: right, absolutely.
0: People who are in food deserts, people who don't have the knowledge. I mean, I've been work professionally for different county fairs and farm bureaus and whatnot, and the struggle is real. Like, some kids grow up and think, chocolate milk comes from brown cows, and they think that eggs come from a crate in the store. So we've completely disconnected from our agricultural roots, and I think it's something that will give us a little balance and hopefully distract us from some of the news that's going on today.
1: Absolutely. To say the least. I think it's important because, I mean, we do that here, of course, on the West Coast as well. We have, there's usually some, at some point in a child's life, they will be going out to the farms on the West Coast of the state. Just due west is, all you have to do is just go due west, in order to find those farms that are living on their own. They're sharing. They're neighborly sharing. I had an interview from the farmer's market. I mean, we are blessed out here on the West Coast. In Northern California, we are so blessed. Southern California, not as much. I mean, they're just a little bit too warm for a lot of this, but there are up here in Northern California, the farms that are on the coast are just so self-sufficient. It's amazing. And when they invite kids out there from, on school days and such, to go and experience, milking a cow and all the rest of that and seeing the gardens growing and seeing all the nature out there. It's a big deal. If their families aren't already bringing them out there, it's a sin, but at least the school will take up for that extra time and get them out there to see farms, And I think it's part of an amazing education, and I think it's very, very necessary. And I think I could tell you a quick story about my son who, grew up in that kind of environment, but here I am, a nursery brat, right? So that's where I grew up. I grew up in a plant nursery. I grew up watering plants in pots, and moving things around and getting stung by bees and whatever, right? But my son, no matter how much I started a garden when my son was born, I couldn't get him to do much except water haphazardly. That was his first time. He needed to water, but he was a little bit more haphazard and got himself much more wet than the plants. And so later on, all of a sudden, he's 22 now. He's growing up in the same house. He's paying me rent. And I moved. Anyway, good deal, by the way. The thing is that he has now put in his first vegetable garden. And he's like, hey, Mom, look, come on. You have to come to the backyard. You gotta look. I'm like, okay, you're doing well. Did you use compost in there, honey? All the compost that's been, 25 years of composting in this one pile. I've got a very healthy oak tree above it. But okay, did you use some compost when you planted? And he goes, of course I did, Mom. Of course I did.
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0: everywhere.
1: All right. Soil. Welcome back to Bob Tanum in the Garden and Joe Skibby with E.D. Tanum. Welcome back, Joe. So I didn't want to, so tell us a little bit more about how these last 7 years, right, of the three different aspects of beats, musicians, beds, the gardening, and distillery. Tell us a little bit more about how any of these seeded into a full growth of more acceptability around. I don't know if I'm making myself clear. Does that make sense?
2: Yeah, no. So
1: in other words,
2: it's
1: beyond the show.
2: Yeah, it's kind of taken on a life of its own, which is cool, and that's kind of where the retirement plan as a content creator goes, mm-hmm. right? So I just started out cold, you know, first concert, hadn't been in 12, 13 years. I got small kids, you know, I was dedicated to stay-at-home dad. I built a business in the evenings and weekends and wasn't out enjoying some of the things I did in my, you know, late teens and early 20s. So lost touch with the music industry completely and just started going as a fan. And again, reached out to some artists who I had identified as, you know, what I thought were talented. And again, lyrical artists, poets, people expressing themselves through the sound. And again, starting with zero followers and say, hey, let me interview you. It's a tough ask, right?
1: In yeah.
2: today's kind of number-centric world, I really give credit to those artists who, you know, maybe bought into the vision or maybe they were just looking for distribution channels themselves. But, mm-hmm. you know, any artist that we've interviewed, we've stayed in contact with and we've worked on and collaborated. I was just at a record release party for two artists, Rufus Sims and Jude Jilla, produced by Grammy-winning award winner Excellence. And that
1: Sweet.
2: Is now taking off. So being connected, you know, in a very small way to the industry, putting on shows ourselves the first two seasons with season one and season two launch concerts that you can find at Beats, Beds, Browns on our YouTube channel. Live pop-up events, different co-promotions with artists and working with them on album releases. That was something that I hadn't anticipated, right? I just thought, hey, this will be an interview show and we'll do that. But the friendships and relationships that have come from that have really blossomed. The gardening, again, we've got an expanding grow area. We have two 15 by 20 foot raised beds on just under 3/4 acre. We've got hazelnut, peach, cherry, two apple, and a pear tree. We've got two grapevines, and we're registered as a USDA farm within our HOA. So it's
1: wow.
2: something that we're trying to determine, how do I take this stuff that I'm growing to have, you know, increased nutrients for the food that I feed my family? Is there a way to productize this and commercialize it?
1: Yeah.
2: And we've done a Whole Foods green powder that we've had slight commercial success with. We've done elderberry syrups and tinctures that we've been able to sell. Mm-hmm. We do seedlings on occasion, depending upon time. It's, you know, my kids are now in high school sports, so my schedule is a blur. Literally is a blur. So finding the time is always a challenge. And, again, getting up earlier and working later and having a flexible definition of when I can get these things done has been necessary. Uh-huh. But I didn't anticipate doing wellness presentations to the healthcare system locally.
1: Mm.
2: So
1: wow.
2: that's been great. And then the distillery tours and, you know, sampling of the different expressions of the master distillers is something also that was a pipe dream. You know, I thought that might happen down the road. But as I look, 15, 20 years down the road, I've got this in a way that I can keep it sustainable. And if I can do it at the busiest point of my life, I can do it as things slow down. And then if I can be involved in music, involved in growing and teaching, and then celebrating with a brown spirit in my hand, that's a pretty nice retirement I've carved out for myself. So whether or not
1: it's a fascinating combo.
2: Yeah. Yeah. Right. And there's so many overlaps too. You look at the different artists that there is DJ Cavan. He's known as he also produces rap music tied to gardening. There's Heavy Crowns locally in the Chicago area. Trench Baby Turned Farmer is his new album release, and he's really doing wonderful things in the Englewood community in Chicago, one of the long maligned and underserved communities. He's putting up community gardens as well as performing and collaborating throughout Chicagoland. There's, you know, Ron Finley, wow, the Garden Gangster. There's Rocco Elliott, who has some hip hop tunes like Sometimes I Water Them. He's very popular on social media. Sometimes I Walk Around and Show My Daughter Them. Just Me and My Plant. So very earworm worthy. Gosh. And then you've got all these hip-hop artists who have bought into the spirits industry. There's Sable Whiskey. There's two non-hip-hop artists, African-American distillers in Chicago. Alexander James Whiskey, run by Jesse Stewart Jr. There's Bull Young Bourbon. There's Renard Whiskey. And then with Pronghorn, a not-for-profit development arm of one of the major distillers, we got wind of Delta Dirt Distillery out of Arkansas, and we're able to interview Harvey Williams and his family, and have since collaborated with them at different fundraising events. So it is, you know, these are all very tight-knit, obviously the growing communities, very tight-knit agricultural roots. The artists stick to themselves and the producers and their loyal fans, and then the craft distillery in particular, they're all very tight-knit communities. So it's taken a couple of years to gain awareness, right? Be known and be seen and be heard in those environments. But
1: for sure,
2: once people know that you're there with a hand to help, then those conversations, any walls that are there, come tumbling down, and everybody's, you know, moving in the same direction. So it's really been fun in that regard. You know, again, if this is my path to get people to eat and grow more nutritious food, you know, the grocery store creates fad little vegetables, and I get it. Sometimes that's what I have. I have to eat that as well. But those things are all raised for shelf stability, and those are, they're all treated with chemicals, you know, organic or not. They're not the highest nutrient value. They have an impact for the greater community in terms of the globe, right? The footprint that they leave being shipped from wherever they're shipped to. So if you can start to use local resources, grow locally, seed save and store year after year, you're creating a hybridized super seed that's built for your environment, and you're going to have the most nutritious food, tasteful. You know, we get into the culinary community ourselves. I'm a hobbyist chef, and to have the joy that you get from grabbing a warm tomato off the vine to eat it immediately, you know, slicing a warm tomato from your own, you take in to pull.
1: Nothing like it.
2: Oh my God. It's like, it's divine. It really is. And, you know, same thing with greens or onions. And again, I'm still shopping at the grocery store, right? We can't grow. I mean, I don't have the time.
1: You can grow every single thing that you would like to cook with.
2: But if I can have some chives cut up and some spinach with some butter, and then crack an egg on that, and that's my breakfast. You know, two-thirds of that is stuff that I grew. I get an immense joy, and I think my body is nourished in a more complete way than things from the store.
1: Absolutely. And I know that egg producer is pretty close by probably, too. Or it might be not close by, but it isn't too far.
2: We've got our farm-fed, pasture-raised, antibiotic-free beef that we buy. We've got local egg production.
1: And local.
2: Again, this has turned into kind of philanthropic involvement, too. I'm also on the board with the Northwest Indiana Food Council, and we're fighting for a just and equitable food system, developing distribution routes for local farmers to make it a commercially viable enterprise. Because much of our food system is stacked towards the big players. And again, how much corn and soy do we need to eat? it's in everything.
1: Oh, God.
2: It's inescapable in the grocery store. But outside of a couple grilled ears rubbed in butter and salted, I don't know that we have to have so much corn in our diet.
1: So much corn. I mean, unless you had the chickens and then you could feed those the corn, but you know, we're all, there's always something. But no, there's, there.
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0: Welcome back. Welcome back. Bob Tanum in the Garden with Edie Tanum. And my guest this morning is Joe Skibbe from Beats, Beds, and Browns. A wonderful podcast and movement and everything. How would you advertise yourself, Joe, or your group, your company?
1: Yeah, we kind of call ourselves the ag advocacy brand.
0: Okay.
1: So much of what we do does touch the agricultural space, and we are primarily trying to get people to grow their own food is the primary course that we're on.
0: And tell me a little bit about how far do you guys reach? Do you know your listenership as far as coast to coast or international or anything like that?
1: You know, the only metric we have is the seed kits that we get. A lot of our subscribers on YouTube are anonymous, or not actual names, but handles, so to speak. So I will tell you that...
0: Right, don't know where they're from.
1: I haven't marked on a map. It's something, you know, if I had more time, I would look into if we're in all 50 states. But I know that some of the cities that we've gotten in the states throughout the country are... ones I never learned in geography class. So, it is, we put out our call to action, so to speak, our tap into 100K in 10 years, get your free seed kit at BeatsBedsBrowns.com, and we share that on social media. So I know we have a far reach. I did recently have it was kind of like a gold star. You know, you do this stuff and you're not sure if you're making an impact, or, you know, people are just collecting free seeds or whatnot. A lot of times people will tag us and post that they are growing, so we know we're getting to our audience. I had a buddy who we interviewed in season 2, Steve Howe. He's a local beef and pork producer. And he was driving on the highway, and he saw one of our stickers on the back of a Jeep. And
0: oh, sweet.
1: That tickled me. Yeah,
0: I want a
1: it was
0: sticker.
1: Really neat. And so then, what's that?
0: I want a sticker.
1: Oh, yeah, sure.
0: I just got a new car, and I just want to litter it with stickers. Cool.
1: So,
0: here on the West Coast, right? You got to get out here.
1: Yeah, we'll get your seed kit out. We'll get you whatever you guys need. Register online. We'll mail it to wherever you want. We'll send a package to the production team. But so during our season 7 launch, which was the 13th of May, that we had stickers out front, and we're doing a live interview with Justin from Region 5 Distillery, and a woman comes up and she goes, "Oh, I can put one on the other side of my Jeep." So we got to meet Jan, and we had a discussion on all of the different fermented beverages that we make and all the different growing tactics. And again, not being an expert in the distillery space, her and Justin went off on a side conversation right in front of me, that they talked about all the different distillery tours that they've been on and their favorite expressions. And again, so I'm leading some conversations, I'm learning in others, and the environment that I'm creating is taking root. So it is a very rewarding side hustle at the moment.
0: Yeah, definitely. So how do people listen to your live shows?
1: Yeah, so we have them scheduled on our YouTube channel at Beats Beds Browns, and at Beats Beds Browns is the handle. You can find us on TikTok, Facebook, Instagram, and YouTube. And we have our schedule going out Wednesdays at 7 p.m. Central. This Wednesday, we're working with the artist Rico Shy, recently signed by John Monopoly, the former and now current manager of Kanye West. And he's going to reschedule, so that time will change. But we've got Whiskey Acres Distillery. We've got some farms coming up, and that is the way to tap in live. You can also find any of our videos where we started season 1 and 2 with some production. And then we have shorts occasionally. So the... June 10th, we're interviewing artist Def C, Chicago artist. June 24th, Steve from Pops Microgreens. And then season 7 concludes July 1st with Chicago Grows Food. They're another ag advocacy brand trying to get people throughout the Chicagoland area to invest their time in urban farming.
0: Very cool. Is there any companies that you can think of that ship to the West Coast or ship out of, say, the whiskey or I wouldn't say food because that's going to be local and that's the beauty of it. But, you know, any musicians that we should be listening to that would be more out there, you know, well that we could admire too here on the West Coast.
1: Yeah, I would say, you know, the recent release of Rufus Sims and Jujilla, and again, produced by Grammy award-winning producer Excellence, is put that on everything. And that has actually grabbed some national fanfare. It was released just over 2 weeks ago, and it's made Apple's streaming list and a number of the national hip-hop ranking sites have included that in their release daily playlists. So those are, I believe, a season two and a season four all-star is what we call them. So we interviewed Jujilla separately and then Rufus Sims separately, and then they collaborated. That's another thing that you find is this positive momentum of not only Chicago, but Chicago reaching out to Detroit and working with some Eminem's former crew and getting some local Home and Away series performances. That's where we were able to last year interview artist Dango Fourlane and Isaac Castor, and expanding our reach just naturally through networking and being able to connect with artists that we listen to and, you know, say, hey, wow, those are some really thoughtful lyrics, and how do we how do we get to know more about where their headspace is and where they're coming from? And again, you gotta, I'm 48, not ashamed to say. I'm from the Tipper Gore parental advisory lyrics when hip-hop was forming, and it played such a formative stage in my development. I was a college athlete. I listened to, you know, whether you thought that was counterculture music or, you know, rebellion, it really struck a nerve. And to be able to now, you know, be part of the modern
0: the
1: era and listen to artists as they're evolving in different sounds and still be able to connect with people who are just expressing themselves in the best way that they know how. I think that's really powerful. Mm-hmm.
0: Absolutely. And the whiskey?
1: Yeah, so Few Spirits, which was one of the first distillers that we interviewed, Paul Fletko at Few Spirits out of Evansville, Illinois. I know they ship to 7 countries globally. I think they've since been acquired, but their American straight whiskey is one of my all-time favorites. Definitely something that you can get shipped anywhere or most likely is available in stores out by you guys. What else? We have the Alexander James whiskey that I mentioned is something that is on repeat on my pour list. For something different, the Delta Dirt Distillery, again, they have a sweet potato bourbon. You can't call it a bourbon officially, right? Because it has to be corn, 51% corn, aged in barrels, and because it has sweet potato in it, technically it's not a bourbon, but it's a bourbon type spirit. And then
0: that sounds fascinating.
1: Yeah, I mean, the stories of how, whether you're a contract distiller, whether you're a mixer, or whether you're actually distilling the spirits yourself, like, I didn't know there was distinctions in that. Whether you're sourcing your grain and you're looking for drought-raised grain from the Southwest because that produces a certain flavor profile, it really is like whether you're a wine fan, onophile, whether you you know, or a sommelier, or whether you're a beer fan, Cicerone, I think is the term, or whether you're a master distiller, you're all looking for that flavor profile, and the dirt that it grows from makes a difference and gives it different profile. And again, you can like your bourbons hot, you can like them sweet, you can like them corn forward, you can like them with fruit or vanilla. It is to be able to sample different artistry, right, from someone's creation is just as powerful as the lyrics and just as powerful as putting seed in ground and having the tale of Jack and the Beanstalk come true in your own garden.
0: All right, so let's go ahead and promote your tubes again, YouTube, and your website to get connected. One more time, go ahead.
1: Yeah. So you can stay up to anything going on with us, whether it's a beet to bed or a brown, at beetsbedsbrown.com. 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We'll have our live interviews going on for season 7A. The 7B will be coming in early fall.
0: All right. Thank you so much, Joe, for being on. And we will chat some more by email and talk to you soon. All right, Joe. Thank you so much.
1: I really enjoyed it.
0: Fascinating.
1: Thank you, and thank you to your production team. Take care.
0: Absolutely. Thank you. You too. All right, y'all, next week we'll have a regular show call in, so get your gardening questions thought about this week. We'll talk to you soon. Take care.
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3: A big discussion. I'm Paul Stevens, Fox News. President Trump speaking with Israeli Prime Minister Benjamin Netanyahu today. Sources tell us the two may restart military action against the Iranian regime.
4: Regional intelligence sources tell Fox News they assess the Iranians believe they can drag out the current stalemate for at least 2 weeks. But the prevailing assessment inside Iran is that President Trump may resort to restarting military action, and Tehran is now deliberately pursuing a strategy of deception and delay with the hopes that buying time will complicate any potential return to war. These sources say Iranian officials are looking at the World Cup and America's 250th anniversary as a backstop that could work in their favor. Tension remains high across the Middle East as the region waits to see if the war will resume in the days ahead. So far, efforts toward a diplomatic solution have failed, with Iran unwilling to make the necessary concessions to reach a deal.
3: Fox's Trey Yingst in Tel Aviv. A primary loss on Saturday for incumbent Louisiana Republican Senate member Bill Cassidy. Congresswoman Julia Letlow and State Treasurer John Fleming now advancing to a primary runoff.
5: Trump-backed Congresswoman Julia Letlow and State Treasurer John Fleming will now face off in a runoff on June 27th. Incumbent Louisiana Senator Bill Cassidy finished third in the Republican primary, ending his bid for reelection. And while Letlow finished first by nearly 20 points, Louisiana election rules call for a runoff between the top two candidates if no candidate wins a majority of the vote. And last night's result marks a major political defeat for Cassidy, who faced backlash from many Republicans after voting to convict President Trump in his second impeachment trial following the January 6th riot at the U.S. Capitol.
3: Fox's Chan Lee Painter. The president has endorsed Congresswoman Letlow in this race. 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
3: At least three people are confirmed dead, several others hurt. This is after a driver crashed into a crowd in Oakland, California. Authorities say the vehicle in question hit multiple cars and pedestrians late Saturday night during what witnesses described as a chaotic scene. Two victims in critical shape. Investigators are still trying to piece together what caused the crash and whether or not alcohol may have played a role. Russia's President Vladimir Putin set to meet with Chinese leader Xi Jinping for a couple of days in the coming week.
8: The Kremlin announcing the trip less than 24 hours after President Trump finished his own state visit to China, saying in a statement that Putin's trip, planned for May 19th and 20th, had already been scheduled to coincide with the 25th anniversary of the 2001 Sino-Russian Treaty of Friendship. The two leaders are expected to discuss bilateral relations as well as key international and regional issues and economic cooperation. Jane Fergus, Fox News.
3: Bulgaria winning the 70th Eurovision Song Contest with singer Dara taking the title in Vienna with the party anthem Bangara. That marking Bulgaria's first ever Eurovision victory. The competition, of course, overshadowed by some protests over Israel's participation, with five countries boycotting the event due to the war in Gaza. Napoleon Solo, your winner of this year's Preakness Stakes.
10: Two to the final furlong. Napoleon Solo, still there. Iron Otter on the outside. Cannot get him. Napoleon Solo and Paco Lopez have won the Preakness.
3: That call, NBC Sports and Peacock, Napoleon Solo rallying past Iron Honor to win the Preakness at Laurel Park, earning his first victory of the year. Kentucky Derby winner Golden Tempo skipping that race, leaving a wide open field of 14 horses. I'm Paul Stevens. This is Fox News.
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13: Welcome, welcome, and double welcome. I'm Alan Johnson. This is the Reagan Gold Show. And man, do I have a story for you today. This is going to blow every single one of your minds away. Forget about the other shows that you hear. All they want to do is sell, and then hope that you buy. Not today. Listen, this show is called Tap Dancing with Unicorns, the Fed's Dirty Little Secret. Now, look, before we get started, if you have any questions at any time or are ready to get started during the show, call 1-800-702-2212 to speak with a gold specialist right away. Or go to mygoldquiz.com, fill out the questionnaire, and someone will get right back to you. Now, are you ready? I want to start with that phrase that I just mentioned. Tap dancing with unicorns. I imagine your brain's flying all over the place right now. Now, I know that sounds funny. When I first heard it, I laughed out loud. And then I pondered for a minute and I sat with it and I thought, how can I share this with my listeners? And the more I thought about it, the more I realized that the single most accurate, honest, and perfectly descriptive phrase that I've heard in my entire career to describe what the Federal Reserve is doing to your money right now. Tap dancing with unicorns. It's a dazzling performance. It's an elaborate show. Something that looks very impressive and very sophisticated from a distance, but has absolutely no basis in reality when you get close enough to see what's actually happening underneath it. Because here is what is actually happening underneath. The Federal Reserve, which is the most powerful financial institution in the world, the institution that controls the value of every single dollar you have ever earned or saved or even set aside for your retirement is printing money. Right now, today, as you listen to this show, they're creating hundreds of billions of dollars out of nothing, out of thin air, with just a keystrokes on a computer screen. And they've been doing it in one continuous unbroken pattern for 17 years straight. But they will never call it printing money. They will never use that phrase. Because if they use that phrase, you would understand exactly what they are doing. And if you understand exactly what they are doing, you might start asking very uncomfortable questions about what it means for your savings. So instead, they call it quantitative easing, or another word is reserve management, or balance sheet normalization, or liquidity facilities, or even open market operations. Or, here's another one, technical adjustments. You know what it is? It's just a whole vocabulary. It's a whole language specifically engineered to be so complicated and so boring that most people stop paying attention to after the first sentence. And while you're tuning out, they keep printing. That is the tap dance. The complicated language is the costume, and the unicorns are the made-up justifications they use to explain why this time is different, and this time is temporary, and this time they really mean it when they say they are going to stop. Now, let me tell you, from Reagan Gold Show, Alan Johnson, you are going to get nothing but the truth. This is not a hoax. I even thought about coming out with a show called It's Not a Hoax. But anyway, here on the Reagan Gold Show, what we do is we translate this for you. We pull back the curtain and we say plainly what is happening to your money and why it matters to your retirement and what you can actually do about it today. And that is exactly what we're going to do today. Today, I'm going to walk you through the full story. No lies, but the truth. What quantitative easing actually is in plain English. And what the Federal Reserve has been doing since 2008 and the broken promises along the way and what they quietly restarted at the very end of 2025. And what they're still doing right now in 2026. And most importantly, what all of this means for your money that you've been saving your entire working life and what you can do to today to protect it. I am really glad that you're here with me today. And I mean that. I mean that really, because the conversation that I'm going to have with you in the next 45 minutes, this is a conversation that too few Americans are even having today. Your financial advisor may not be having it with you. The mainstream financial media is certainly not having it with you. But you deserve to hear the truth about what's happening to your money. And that, my friends, is what this show is for. So let's get into it. What is Q&E? Now, I'm going to be talking about Q&E, but what it is it's quantitative easing. So let me make this crystal clear. Before anything else, I want to make absolutely sure that everyone listening to today, no matter your background, no matter how much you know or do not know about finance or economics, I want to make sure everyone walks away from today's show with a clear, simple, plain English understanding of what quantitative easing is. Because the Federal Reserve is counting on the fact, listen to this, that most people do not understand it. The confusion is not by accident. It's a design feature. And as long as you do not understand what they're doing, you cannot recognize the damage it's doing to your savings. You cannot protect yourself from it. So I'm going to make this as clear as I can possibly make it for you. Now, the time is for you listeners that have a pen and paper handy. Grab it. This is very important. The Federal Reserve is the central bank of the United States of America. It was created by Congress in 1913. It has a unique and extraordinary power that no private citizen, no company, and no other institution on earth can legally exercise. Now, the Federal Reserve creates money. It can create money, and it does not borrow money to fund its operations. It does not collect taxes. It does not sell a product or earn a revenue. When the Federal Reserve needs money, it creates it. It decides that the money exists, and guess what? It does. And that is the power we gave this institution when we created it in 1913. And over the last 17 years, that power has been used at a scale that would have been unimaginable to the people who designed the system. Quantitative easing is the specific, mechanism the Fed uses to inject that created money into the financial system. Now, here's how it actually works. The Fed goes into the open market and they buy United States Treasury bonds. Treasury bonds are simply an IOU the federal government issues when it borrows money. The government needs money to fund its operations, such as Social Security payments, military spending, federal salaries, interest on existing debt. And when tax revenues are not enough to cover all of that spending, the Treasury then issues bonds. So what it's doing is it's borrowing money from investors by promising to pay it back with interest over time. And the Fed goes into the market and buys those bonds with money that they just created out of thin air. And before the purchase, the money does not even exist. After the purchase, it does. That is the mechanism. Now, here's the question I always want people to stop and really think about. Where does the Fed get the money? Where do they get the money? And the guess what? Nowhere. It creates it out of thin air. And right then, in the moment of the purchase, there is no gold backing it up. There is no corresponding deposit somewhere. There is no taxpayer who contributed to it. The Fed simply decides the money exists and adds it to the financial system out of thin air. I want you to hold that image in your mind. Money being created from nothing.
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3: 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Or remember, you can always email me if you like. And that is Alan, A-L-A-N, at ReaganGoldGroup.com. I want to pause for a moment. I'm going to do something I've never done before. I'm going to call one of the metals experts. In fact, I talked to him a little while ago. I talked to Carl. And I want to have you hear from one of the metals experts, Carl, exactly what is going on when people are calling in to find out what they can do for their retirement. Okay, we've got Carl on the line from the Reagan Gold Group. And Carl, can you hear us okay?
4: I can hear you just fine, Alan. Thanks so much for having me.
3: Great, great, great. Hey, Carl, I know you're one of the experts over there at Reagan Gold Group. We've been talking about the Buffett indicator and what it means for people and their retirement account. And the really, you know, they need to understand we're now 55 percentage points higher than the dot-com peak. So what does that mean for, you know, people that are going to be calling in for their retirement? What can they do to protect themselves in their retirement accounts?
4: Yeah, I mean, really what they could do is very simply is take the winnings off the table. You know, I mean, yes, the stock market's done well throughout the, you know, last few years, but so is gold and silver. And really it's time to take the winnings off the table before it all comes back. I mean, listen, whether you like them or not, Warren Buffett's one of the, you know,

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1: Republican Senator and vocal Trump critic Bill Cassidy defeated in Louisiana's Senate primary. I'm Ann Carrick, Fox News. A major shakeup in the U.S. Senate race overnight. Trump-backed Congresswoman Julia Letlow and State Treasurer John Fleming advancing to a runoff in June. Fox's Chanley Painter.
2: Incumbent Louisiana Senator Bill Cassidy finished third in the Republican primary, ending his bid for re-election. And while Letlow finished first by nearly 20 points, Louisiana election rules call for a runoff between the top two candidates if no candidate wins a majority of the vote. Cassidy, who faced backlash from many Republicans after voting to convict President Trump in his second impeachment trial following the January 6th riot at the U.S. Capitol. He also broke with President Trump on key issues, the president calling Cassidy a, quote, disloyal disaster.
1: Democrat Jamie Davis advanced to a runoff with the second spot too close to call between Nicholas Abarez and Gary Crockett. Military action against the Iranian regime could be restarting. Fox's Trey Yinks reports from Tel Aviv.
3: The Iranians believe they can drag out this current stalemate for at least 2 weeks. But the prevailing assessment inside of Iran is that President Trump may resort to military action. And Tehran is now deliberately pursuing a strategy of deception and delay with the hopes that buying time will complicate any potential return to war. These sources say Iranian officials are looking at the World Cup and America's 250th anniversary as a backstop that could work in their favor. Tension remains high across the Middle East as the region waits to see if the war will resume in the days ahead. So far, efforts toward a diplomatic solution have failed, with Iran unwilling to make the necessary concessions to reach a deal.
1: President Trump and Israeli Prime Minister Benjamin Netanyahu speaking today. On his return trip from China, President Trump saying he was unhappy with the opening response from Iran to the U.S. peace proposal. 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
4: An accident on the Richmond-Santa Fe Bridge westbound midspan has been cleared, but traffic is still unwinding from Stenmark Drive. In Oakland, a hazard reported northbound 13 on the off-ramp to Carson, the left lane of that ramp is blocked. In Antioch, there's a hazard too. It's eastbound 4 at 8th Street, and that's in the two left lanes. CHP is on the way to the scene. And in Santa Fe, a sleeping bag, northbound 101 before 580. That is in the right-hand lane. Beta breakers still going on in San Francisco. Westbound 80, the off-ramp to Fremont Street has been closed. They should be getting that reopened momentarily. Numerous other closures through the city as the racers try to make their way over towards the ocean. That's traffic. I'm Scott Clark.
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4: Hello there, and thanks for tuning into this week's show. 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We appreciate it. And if you're just joining us for the first time, nice to have you along today. I want to start by sending a big thank you out to our sponsor, Dr. Newton's Naturals. 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And I want you to check them out when you have a chance because they really have some great products to improve your health and the health of your family. Okay, on today's show, we're talking about vitamin D, sometimes referred to as the sunshine vitamin. But folks, here's the problem. Many of us aren't getting enough sunshine lately between slathering on those powerful sunscreens and spending more time indoors. And what it really comes down to is this vitamin D deficiency that's out there is causing an avalanche of health problems for 70% of our population, ranging from pain, loss of balance, muscle weakness, depression, increased blood pressure, arthritis, memory loss, and even a compromised immune system. And I have Dr. Michael Pincus with me today to talk about the most effective way to get vitamin D. Dr. Pincus, it's good to talk to you again.
6: Chris, it's great to to be back. Thank you.
4: You know, many of you know that Dr. Pincus is a nationally recognized authority on natural and alternative health. He's a successful chiropractor. He's worked with top Hollywood celebrities, professional and Olympic athletes, and he continues to be very involved in some of today's top health concerns. And let's kind of start at the top, Dr. Pincus, and talk a little bit about what are some of the warning signs that you may be deficient in vitamin D?
6: Okay, well, part of it is how you feel, and one of the things, Chris, is being tired for no apparent reason.
4: Okay.
6: But on the reverse side of that, I've seen that a lack of vitamin D affects your sleep. Okay, another big sign is that your bones ache. Now, there's a lot of people listening who've been diagnosed with osteoporosis, which is a thinning of the bone.
4: Mm-hmm.
6: But again, a vitamin D deficiency. A big one is muscle weakness. So you try to get up from a couch, you get in and out of a car, and you're finding it more and more difficult. And that's leading to the high, high prevalence of people falling and injuring themselves.
4: Ah, okay. All right.
6: Which is a huge problem.
4: Right, exactly.
6: Another one is you tend to get more colds, especially upper respiratory problems.
4: Okay.
6: Problems with blood pressure, cardiovascular problems, digestive problems, constipation, bloating, gas.
4: Mm-hmm.
6: It's very, very common. And if you're a diabetic, there's all kinds of data about being deficient in vitamin D, and the list goes on and on. It's a huge problem.
4: What does vitamin D actually do in the body? What is it used for?
6: Well, when we use the word vitamin, it's actually kind of a misnomer because vitamin D is actually a hormone.
4: Okay.
6: And this regulates thousands of genes in the body. Everything from pain, blood sugar, immune system, blood pressure, bone strength. Plus, vitamin D has been linked to maintaining colon health, breast, prostate, and ovarian health. But I'll tell you what, the way we're taking vitamin D is all wrong. It's all messed up.
4: Well, why do you say that? Why is it messed up?
6: Well, first of all, you go to your doctor and they say, yeah, I'm going to put you on a vitamin D supplement, and it's like 400 international units, which is totally worthless. Or God forbid, if you're listening right now and you're taking a multivitamin and you think you're covered, that's why you're on 6 or 8 or 10 different prescription drugs. I'll tell you that right now.
4: Mm.
6: Because your body is not getting enough D. The other thing is that vitamin D is an oil. You don't absorb oils in your body. They're very difficult to digest.
4: Okay.
6: So I've come up with my own vitamin D, which I call Dr. Pincus's vitamin D3 formula.
4: So, Dr. Pincus, what makes your fast melt vitamin D formula so unique?
6: Well, Chris, first of all, I put 5,000 units of vitamin D3 per serving in each tablet so you can actually feel the difference. I wanted to give you enough dosage so it really goes to work. Second, I use the right type of vitamin D in my formula, which is superior and readily available so your body can digest it, and this is known as vitamin D3. And third, my formula is a fast-melt tablet that's available for immediate absorption.
4: You know, you mentioned that vitamin D is an oil. So how were you able to make your formula into a fast-melt?
6: Well, good question, Chris. Here's what I've done. I've worked with an advanced team of scientists, and these guys, they know their stuff, and they're using this technology to convert vitamin D, which is an oil, into a dry powder. And once they do that, they put it in this fast dissolving melt for immediate absorption and quick results that you can feel.
4: What's some of the feedback that you're getting, Dr. Pincus, from people that are taking your fast melt D3?
6: Well, I'm getting tons of feedback. You know, I've got people that email me. Here's an email from Betty, and she writes, I was diagnosed with a severe vitamin D deficiency, and she said she tried many other vitamin supplements.
4: Okay.
6: And then she discovered my D3, and she said she went back to her doctor, had her blood test, and her blood test went back into a normal range just within weeks.
4: Wow. All right, folks, I want to take a moment here to let you listeners know that if you want to try Dr. Pincus's vitamin D3 formula, there's a special toll-free number for you to call. 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And when you do call and order, you will not be automatically enrolled in one of those monthly subscription programs. This is a one-time order. So the number to call is 1-800-476-5302. I'll give it to you again. 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All right, for those of you just joining us, I have Dr. Michael Pincus on the line with us today. We've been talking about Dr. Pincus's fast melt vitamin D3 formula, and this vitamin D deficiency is really an epidemic now, causing all kinds of health concerns. But the issue is, even if you're trying to get vitamin D back in your body, you're most likely taking the wrong type or the wrong form of vitamin D the wrong way, and maybe not even getting enough of it. And Dr. Pincus, why don't we start here by talking about, you know, why is this deficiency such an epidemic, despite all of the awareness and the products that you see on the store shelves containing vitamin D?
6: Well, yeah, that's a good point. 70% of us in this country are deficient in vitamin D. The fact is that your body needs vitamin D. This is a hormone that should be there, and it's not there. And the statistics show that back in the 70s when we started getting cable networks and, of course, with the Internet, we're not going outside, and most of us get no vitamin D from the sun.
4: What makes your Fast Melt D3 formula a much better choice?
6: Well, Chris, first of all, I put 5,000 units of vitamin D3 per serving in each tablet so you can actually feel the difference. Second, I use the right type of vitamin D in my formula. And third, I've worked with an advanced team of scientists, and they're using this technology to put it in this fast dissolving melt for immediate absorption and quick results that you can feel.
4: Now, is your Fast Melt vitamin D3 formula manufactured here in the U.S., Dr. Pincus?
6: Yeah, absolutely. My formula is manufactured right here in the USA, Chris. In fact, we have a facility that is a CGMP certified lab, which means current good manufacturing practices. And this is an FDA mandated set of rules that we follow. As a matter of fact, just recently the FDA came in and did an inspection and they said, hey guys, keep up the good work.
4: Now, you mentioned earlier that there's a strong connection between vitamin D and diabetes. Talk a little bit about how your Fast Melt D3 formula could help folks that are dealing with diabetes or even at risk of getting diabetes.
6: Well, yeah, diabetes is a huge problem. And in type 2 diabetics, what we find is that there's plenty of insulin in the body, but the insulin is not recognized by the cells. And so what vitamin D3 does is it takes that problem and it seems to fix it. Now, they've studied vitamin D3 and it's improved this insulin signature by 60%. And just to give you a comparison, the most popular diabetic drug improves at 13%.
4: Wow. Now, let me ask you this, Dr. Pincus. How can your Fast Melt D3 formula help boost your immune system?
6: Vitamin D is responsible for 200 different chemicals that your immune cells produce to fight off bacteria and viruses. Listen, if you're someone that's susceptible to having any type of cold, flu, I would start right now taking one of my vitamin D3 melts every day. And one of the nice things about this is that besides your immune system being better, you'll find your energy better, you'll find less pain, less arthritic type pain, more mobility, flexibility, better muscle strength. And if you're someone who's concerned about falling, you'll have better balance and a better sense of walking, which is so important these days.
4: So, and how do you take it, Dr. Pincus?
6: You can take it in the morning. You can take it at night. You don't need water, and you put it in your mouth and, you know, maybe count to 30, it's gone.
4: Wow. And maybe you can share again for those that may have just joined us some of the responses that you get from people that have been taking your formula and what kind of results have they seen?
6: Let me tell you my own story. So over the summer, I didn't take as much of my D3. I was actually traveling, and I ran out of it. So what happened to me is, you know, I'm basically pain-free, but all of a sudden I started having pain in my hand. I go, what is this? This is weird. But then I realized that I had run out of my D3 formula, and I went off of it for several weeks. And the minute I started going on it, it took about 7, maybe 8 days, the pain went away.
4: Wow.
6: Crazy, isn't it?
4: That's how you know something's working, right? If you stop and the health issues come back, well, there's your answer.
6: That's the best test that anyone can listen to, especially if you're on the fence. You're going, well, I wonder if this is really for me. And what I would do, Chris, is next time you give out the number to have people order, is go ahead and order it. I know you mentioned it's a risk-free offer, and go ahead and try it yourself and stay on it for 5, 6 weeks. And then if you still doubt it, then go off of it and see if anything gets worse.
4: And again, folks, I want to take a moment here to let you listeners know that if you want to try Dr. Pincus's vitamin D3 formula, there's a special toll-free number for you to call. 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

0: Dr. Pincus, what you're saying is that most of us are deficient in vitamin D, and because of that deficiency, it's causing health issues like pain, muscle weakness, immune problems, and that most vitamin D supplements are not the best form, and more importantly, it's not the right amount of vitamin D to really make an impact. Is that what you're saying?
1: Yeah, it's exactly what I'm saying, Chris. It's a multifaceted problem where, one, we're not getting enough vitamin D3 in our system.
0: Mm-hmm.
1: Vitamin D3 is responsible for activating 2,000 different genes in the body, controlling everything from diabetes to hormone production to muscle strength, heart beating correctly, digestion, immune system. It's a really long list, and honestly, it surprised me because in medical school, we learned that vitamin D was necessary for the bones. We get enough being outside and in our milk, and end of story.
0: Right.
1: And for the first 20-some years of my practice, I never prescribed vitamin D. I just didn't think it was necessary. And then in the early 2000s, the studies started coming out, and now there's over 2,300 studies that just show that vitamin D is absolutely necessary. It's not just a good idea. It's absolutely necessary. It's a hormone that should be in the body, and it's not there.
0: Can you share some of that research, Dr. Pincus? And more importantly, what's the conclusion of the research related to vitamin D?
1: Well, one of the biggest studies ever on vitamin D were from the U.S. Navy.
0: Okay.
1: So I think it was like 145,000 men and women were studied, and they found that the number one non-combat reason that people died in the Navy was due to melanoma.
0: So skin cancer.
1: So I'm reading this study, you know, I kind of paused right there, and I went, yeah, it makes sense. You know, people are out on the decks of ships in the equator and all over the world, and they're getting the harmful UV sun rays, and they're developing skin cancer. But then I read on, and it said most of the victims were office workers, like clerks and people in hangars and inside. And I went, oh, my God.
0: Mm.
1: So it was a link going back to vitamin D deficiency in the body.
0: What about muscle and bone strength? Can your D3 formula help with that?
1: Yeah, it's critical. Like if you're someone that's over 50, especially, you're seeing a progression of the core muscles in your body starting to slow down. First, it's kind of a clumsiness that people kind of feel like they're getting clumsy physically. And then it's a lack of flexibility that you start to stiffen up, and you feel it at night, especially if you're in bed, rolling from side to side. You wake up with your knees hurting, your legs are restless, your shoulders hurt. That's that stiffness setting in that's associated with the lack of this vitamin D3 in my formula. So if you're someone listening right now and you're having a lot of joint pain, bone pain, muscle pain, fibromyalgia, I would say start on my formula like immediately and start taking one or two of my vitamin D3s a day for the first week or two to get your doses up quickly.
0: So let me ask you about these gummy vitamins. Does that work? Can you put enough vitamin D into a little gummy bear, and is that the best way to get it in your body?
1: No, of course not, Chris. You know, they'll go to any type of lengths to try to market things that seem good, but you're taking a lot of sugar and gelatin and wax. My thing is, it's not what you take, it's what your body absorbs.
0: Well, I want to talk more about what happens when people start taking your Fast Melt D3 formula.
1: Boy, that's a really good question, because the first area that the vitamin D seems to affect is your energy, your sleep, your outlook, your moods, and then after being on it for a while, your core strength will come back. So for those of you who have slowed down, you're going to feel more energy, like physically. So it's kind of like feeling a little bit younger, Chris.
0: And who wouldn't want that?
1: Right.
0: And maybe you can share again, for those that may have just joined us, some of the responses that you get from people that have been taking your formula, and what kind of results have they seen?
1: Well, one of the surprising ones was I gave it to my brother-in-law, who had gone to his doctor and was very concerned about his cholesterol, his blood fat, and his weight. And I put him on my vitamin D3. And he went back in 3 months later, and his blood profile was perfect.
0: All right, I want to take a moment here to let you listeners know that, again, if you want to try Dr. Pincus's vitamin D3 formula, there is a special toll-free number for you to call right now. 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

0: 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This is a one-time order. 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I'll give it to you again. 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So how about it, folks? I mean, what it really comes down to here is we're not getting the right form or enough vitamin D delivered the right way, which is why we have so many of these health concerns that you probably can't put your finger on. And Dr. Pincus, I want to start just recapping here that there are a couple different forms of vitamin D, and maybe explain why the typical form that you would find in most off-the-shelf D formulas is different from what you've put together here.
1: Well, there's vitamin D2 and there's vitamin D3. And D2 is the type of vitamin D that has to be activated by your body. So it has to be converted into vitamin D3. Vitamin D3 is the activated form, so it's ready to go to work. Now, the vitamin D3 that I use in my formula, I think it's the best because I've seen the best results with myself, with my family, with my patients. Plus, I've worked with the lab where the people in the lab have taken this, and they test their blood every day to see how the D is going, and it's going up and out through the roof where it should be.
0: Wow. So, Dr. Pincus, I mean, who should consider taking your fast melt vitamin D formula?
1: Well, I would definitely start with kids for development and immunity. Obviously, young adults in their 20s need vitamin D to keep their immune system strong.
0: Mm-hmm.
1: Then men and women in their 30s, you're talking about heart health, immunity, cardiovascular problems start to turn on. But it's also the child rearing years, and vitamin D for pregnant women is very, very important.
0: Mm-hmm.
1: People in their 40s, that's when, you know, you start feeling more of those aches and pains like you've never felt before. You think you're getting older. And again, it's important for your hormones and to keep yourself physically active. And of course, when you're in your 50s, you start feeling stiffer. You can't golf. You can't play tennis. You know, you start becoming aware of your body not functioning.
0: Mm-hmm.
1: And then people over 60, I just wish that every senior citizen would go on this formula. Imagine living in your senior years where you have confidence in your balance and you're able to have the energy to get things done and mental clarity. You know, this is more and more important as we go along because people are living longer, but the quality of life is not great.
0: You know, is it ever too late, Dr. Pincus, such that your fast melt D3 formula wouldn't be a worthwhile investment?
1: If you can see the breath on the mirror in the morning, then you know that you're a candidate for this. Because a lot of the things that people suffer from, they're suffering from a lack of this vitamin in their body. So it's never too late to try something like this. And the sooner you can get on my formula, the better odds you're going to have of having a really healthy, high energy, high mobility life from here on out.
0: Yeah, well, it makes a lot of sense. And Dr. Pincus, what can someone expect when they start taking your fast melt D3 formula?
1: Well, you're going to notice within the first several days that something's changing in your body because this kickstarts so many different cycles in your body that you'll start having less pain, having more energy, and having better mental clarity, better sleep. your moods can be affected by this. Vitamin D3 is necessary to get these things running.
0: Well, Dr. Pincus, unfortunately, we only have a few minutes left. Anything else you want to share with our audience here in our final minutes?
1: For those of you listening, we've covered a lot of ground. Working with the body is tricky, as you know. And we're talking to your listeners of your show. You know, they're of all walks of life with all various conditions. And so I'm trying to give some good health advice here, Chris. The point is get yourself out of it. Get yourself on this formula and see for yourself. It's not against the law for you to try something to see if it works.
0: That's an, that's an interesting way to put it.
1: We're talking about nutrition. We're not talking about rocket science here.
0: Right,
1: but
0: right.
1: But there's a lot of science behind what I'm talking about. The key is to get on this formula and give it a month or two. Every day, take one of these things. And start to see improvements in your pain, your blood pressure, your blood sugar, your energy, your sleep habits. This is my appeal to your listeners to get on this formula and try it for themselves.
0: Well, Dr. Pincus, again, thank you for taking time to be with us today.
1: Thank you, Chris.
0: All right, folks. 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I'm Chris McKay. 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
0: Hello there, and thanks for tuning into this week's edition of Discoveries in Health. 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Okay, today I'm going to start with a question, so listen up. Are you in pain? Or if not you, do you know someone who is? Okay, well, we have the great fortune of having Dr. Janet McCarroll back in the studio with us today, and she's going to be talking about why pain has become an epidemic in this country and why so many people out there are suffering day after day after day needlessly. Well, Dr. Janet, it's great to have you back on the show. Great to see you again.
3: Oh, it's good to see you too, Chris. Thanks for having me back.
0: Oh, our pleasure. And for those that may not remember, Dr. Janet is an expert in alternative health and natural pain relief. She's a published author. She's dedicated the past 20 years of her professional career to educating and empowering others to be their own health advocate. She's made appearances on television programs such as Life Today with James Robison, the Christian Television Network, and Doctor to Doctor. She's also been a guest on over 500 secular and Christian radio and TV shows, including The Daily Buzz and Fox affiliates all over the country. Dr. Janet also serves as a member of the American Association of Pharmaceutical Scientists, and she's also a member of the American Association of Nutritional Consultants, and she's created several health formulas now that are literally helping millions of people out there regain their health and wellness. And Dr. Janet, I want to get right into this. I mean, we're talking about pain today. And it always amazes me that, you know, we have the technology to put men on the moon and bring them back again.
3: We do.
0: And yet we can't seem to get a handle on pain relief. I mean, what's going on?
3: The last time I was here, it was estimated that 43 million Americans were dealing with pain in their bodies.
0: That's just astounding.
3: But now that number's doubled to an estimated 86 million American adults. And that's why I'm here today. I really want to talk to you about this epidemic.
0: Well, what kind of pain are we talking about here?
3: All the itises, rheumatoid and osteoarthritis.
0: Mm-hmm.
3: We got the bursitis, the tendonitis. We have fibromyalgia, neck pain and low back pain,
0: mm-hmm.
3: hip pain, knee pain, joint pain. And of course, we have injuries, you know,
0: mm-hmm.
3: and we have the
0: mm-hmm.
3: weekend warrior type things too.
0: Mm-hmm.
3: And actually, Chris, there's over 100 different types of pain syndromes. But the real issue, Chris, is we're failing to get to the root cause of the pain.
0: What's causing this pain epidemic out there? I mean, what is going on?
3: It's just the day that we live in right now. We have more stress than ever before.
0: Yeah, exactly.
3: And that causes pain syndromes ultimately. But I can tell you that there is a real natural solution that can help you get to the root cause of that pain.
0: Mm-hmm.
3: I created my glucosamine cream to take that cream, apply it exactly to where it hurts,
0: mm-hmm.
3: rub it in. It goes in instantly. Because I wanted to give targeted relief immediately.
0: Okay,
3: so,
0: all right.
3: If you're in pain, you want relief now.
0: Exactly. Well, how fast does your formula work?
3: Within 15 minutes.
0: Really?
3: 15 minutes. It's worked for me, my family, and hundreds of thousands of other people.
0: Now, for someone that may be interested in considering your glucosamine cream, I mean, what can it really do for you?
3: Okay, first of all, in 15 minutes, you're going to see a reduced pain.
0: Okay.
3: And it's going to help your body to lower inflammation. And with the inflammation lowered, you're
0: mm-hmm.
3: going to repair and rebuild your joints. That's going to in turn restore flexibility and mobility. You'll see daily, you'll begin to regain your life. You're going to play with your children and grandchildren again. You can get on the floor and get back up off the floor. You can exercise.
0: Right.
3: You can lose weight.
0: Right.
3: You're going to get around with more ease and comfort. And sleep, very importantly, if you can start to sleep again, because I know from personal experience that if you're in pain, you can't sleep. And
0: mm-hmm.
3: that's very important
0: mm-hmm.
3: when it comes to repairing, regenerating, and reclaiming your life.
0: And people out there are using your formula and getting these benefits?
3: Absolutely. They are, Chris. I hear it every single day. As a matter of fact, I have a few emails and letters that I brought with me, if you have a moment to hear a couple
0: of
3: them.
0: Sure.
3: This is one from Henry from Ohio. He says, I've been suffering from rheumatoid arthritis for many, many years. I'm 77 years old.
0: Hmm.
3: I've been using Celebrex and Vioxx and other medications, but never had favorable results. I decided to order your glucosamine cream and have been very pleased with the results. I am now pain-free, for which I thank you.
0: Hmm.
3: I also have an email quickly from Florence from Hollywood who wrote, it's a miracle. I'm back to working in my yard and riding my bike thanks to you. So those are just little things that I've gotten, but there are hundreds to back those up. So there is a natural way to do this, and through the course of the show, we're going to give the listeners some real help.
0: Folks, I want to take a moment here to let you listeners know that if you want to try Dr. Janet's Extra Strength Glucosamine Pain Relief Formula, there's a special toll-free number to call. 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Okay, well, if you're just joining us, we've been talking with Dr. Janet McCarroll. She's a natural health expert. She's also an expert in dealing with pain, pain relief. But we've been talking about how pain has a devastating effect on our overall health, and now how her glucosamine cream, this is a natural solution, is a way to really get to the, the root cause.
3: That's right.
0: Of pain in the body. Before we get into that, Dr. Janet, I'm going to ask you, I know this is hard for you because this is emotional, but I think it's important for people to understand how you got to where you are today or why, what's driving you. And if you could share that story, I'd sure appreciate it.
3: Well, it was birthed out of a lot of personal pain and pain that my husband had years ago. He had severe osteoarthritis throughout his body. At the same time, I had fibromyalgia.
0: Right.
3: So I was really on a quest to find something all natural to help him have a better quality of life and for myself as well. I mean, I had to function and raise three children during that time.
0: Mm-hmm. Well, let's talk a little bit about what's in your glucosamine cream.
3: Well, I did a lot of research on glucosamine. I knew how good it was. So I came across the fact that emu oil is a powerful natural anti-inflammatory and can carry most any ingredient right through your skin and deliver relief to your area of pain.
0: Okay.
3: So I took emu oil and glucosamine. I used boswellia, which is an Indian herb that's an anti-inflammatory.
0: Okay.
3: Bromelain, that's an enzyme known to be an anti-inflammatory.
0: Okay.
3: MSM, a natural organic sulfur, that is also just as important as glucosamine in rebuilding and repairing our joints.
0: Yeah.
3: And so I put that all together in a cream that actually has no odor. It's greaseless. It doesn't freeze the pain. It doesn't burn the pain. It doesn't irritate your skin. Goes in. 15 minutes later, you have relief. So that's why I'm here, to share what I know and share what I have.
0: Right.
3: Because it
0: works. And I have this here, by the way, folks. Glucosamine cream, it comes in a plastic dispenser that has a pump top on it.
3: It's a pump, and it's metered. You'll need 1 to 2 pumps, depending on the area of pain, of inflammation.
0: Right.
3: It's sanitary, you know, no contamination, so you don't have to worry about it becoming rancid.
0: Okay. Now, in terms of this getting into your body then, you're talking about a couple things right here, not only relieving the pain, but also
3: rebuilding.
0: The rebuilding part. So how does that work?
3: Once you apply the cream to that area that you're going to target, you get the inflammation to go down and the body heals itself. The body heals itself provided you give it the raw materials it needs. I'm giving you what you need for your body to take over and do the job it was meant to do, and that's heal.
0: Okay. And this is safe. You did nothing that you have to worry about here?
3: You don't have to worry about a thing. If you're taking drugs for pain, It won't conflict with that at all. None of these ingredients
0: do. Okay, I was
3: going to
0: ask that. Okay. So what is then a realistic expectation? If somebody calls today and wants to try your glucosamine cream, mm-hmm. what would you tell them?
3: I would say within the first 15 minutes, you're going to notice that your pain is greatly reduced or even eliminated.
0: Okay.
3: And then over time, you're going to rebuild and repair your joints with that inflammation being taken down. That's going to restore flexibility and mobility. And sleep, I mean, if you can sleep again, that's where our bodies get all of our recuperative, regenerative ability to heal. And then with that being taken care of, all the things that you love to do, you can start doing again, traveling, exercising, so you can lose weight.
0: Right.
3: You can socialize with family and friends. You can be the life of the party.
0: Yeah. Pain really changes who you are because of all of these other things. You just can't do it. It's very difficult to deal with in terms of living a normal life
3: Well, you can't. You're right. You can't live a normal life anymore.
0: Right.
3: Your life has changed forever until you get this thing taken care of. And you can.
0: Yeah. And you've got people out there that are already getting great results, right?
3: I brought some more emails and letters if you'd like to hear them.
0: Sure.
3: Okay. Let's see. Chris, here's one from Beverly from California. I would love for you to know how happy I am with your product. My feet and legs are usually in pain from being overweight and on my feet all day. At night, I can hardly get to sleep from the pain. I discovered by applying glucosamine to the painful areas, I'm able to get a good night's sleep. Thank you so much for making this possible. Here's one more, Chris, from Darlene from Pittsburgh, Pennsylvania. It's a miracle in a tube that truly does take away the pain. It works as nothing else I've ever tried. It worked quickly and eliminated all of the pain.
0: Are these kinds of responses unusual?
3: No.
0: Really?
3: They're the usual.
0: Really?
3: They're the usual. I mean, I must say that it does my heart good to hear these things because I know what it's like to suffer and I know what it's like to get relief. And every time, you know, I get one of these emails or these letters, it just confirms it. Hundreds of thousands of people have used my cream with great results.
0: That's great.
3: Mm-hmm.
0: All right, folks, I want to take a moment here to let you listeners know that if you want to try Dr. Janet's Extra Strength Glucosamine Pain Relief Formula, there's a special toll-free number to call. 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So what do you think, folks? This is pretty interesting, isn't it? Pain obviously is something that is a huge epidemic in this country. I don't think there's many of us, or any of us for that matter, that has not experienced pain from time to time, or maybe it's more serious, more chronic. And looking for a real solution here, understanding that perhaps the pharmaceutical approach is now we know is not the best approach at this point because there are so many side effects associated with these drugs out there.
3: That's right.
0: But looking at it from a natural standpoint, and Dr. Janice glucosamine cream, maybe make some sense here. I mean, this is again, putting back into your body. We do seem to discover time and time again that when you give your body what it needs, it knows what to do with it.
3: It
0: knows how to fix the problem. It's only if it doesn't get those things
3: right.
0: that you continue to have the problem. And again, we've been talking about Dr. Janet's glucosamine cream, and this is a number of ingredients that you put together.
3: Right.
0: And is this good for any type of pain?
3: If you have pain of any kind, it's going to make a difference. I mean, I don't care how extreme it is
0: mm-hmm.
3: and how minimal it is. It's going to give you relief. Now, if it's more extreme, of course, it may take a little longer.
0: Mm-hmm.
3: If you can take your pain from a 10 to a 5 and on
0: right.
3: down the line with continued use,
0: mm-hmm.
3: well, I'm telling you, that's very doable.
0: Yeah.
3: So this is really exciting to be able to share this with you.
0: Yeah. Again, I think one of the things that is important for people to understand because
3: mm-hmm.
0: it's very unique, this is a cream.
3: Yes.
0: This is not a supplement. Yet
3: no.
0: there are lots of supplements out there.
3: Uh-huh.
0: And what do you tell someone that comes into your office and says, well, mm-hmm. Dr. Janet, you know, I've tried this, I've tried that, I've tried this, I've tried all of
3: right.
0: these things and it did not
3: right.
0: work. So therefore the natural approach doesn't work.
3: First of all, for glucosamine or MSM for that matter, it takes 90 days for them to notice something, if in fact they're going to notice anything, because they may not be breaking down and absorbing
0: this
3: and utilizing
0: if
3: you're taking it orally.
0: Mm-hmm.
3: And after 3 months, people give up. People in pain, they want relief and they want it now.
0: Right.
3: And that's
0: right.
3: why I developed this cream again, 15 minutes. And I am telling you, you'll notice that it's going to the good.
0: Mm-hmm.
3: And so I just give you a challenge, you know, try it. You have nothing to lose.
0: Okay, again, we're talking about Dr. Janet's glucosamine cream here. And Dr. Janet, I mean, somebody calls today, gets your cream, and tries it. What should they expect, realistically?
3: Within the first 15 minutes, as you use the cream, you'll notice the pain diminishes. And just as slowly as you got out of life,
0: mm-hmm.
3: you'll start to see yourself come back into life and you'll see, you'll want to call people again. You'll want to talk on the phone. You know, you'll want to go see your neighbors. You'll
0: mm-hmm.
3: want to go
0: mm-hmm.
3: take your kids to the park. You'll want to walk your dog again.
0: Yeah.
3: You'll want to do all these
0: things.
3: I think
0: they're just simple things. You'll wash the car.
3: The things other people take for granted.
0: Right, right.
3: You'll be
0: right.
3: able to do.
0: Right. But on the other hand, people want to know that, mm-hmm. This is not just you saying this. They want to know that other people out there have been in their situations and
3: right.
0: have gotten results.
3: Well, I have letters and emails from people all over the country. Does my heart good,
0: yeah.
3: you know, to hear back. I have an email from Kay from New York. She says, I have arthritis in too many places and recently broke my right wrist. All these aches and pains are lessened within a few minutes of using the glucosamine cream. Your dispenser is easy to use and was especially appreciated when my wrist wasn't working very well. I will not be without this product. Here's one more. I've lost the pain in my knees and I can walk without any problems, climb stairs, sleep at night without pain. I'm so glad I heard about the cream. It makes me want to wake up in the morning. And that's exactly what we were just talking about.
0: That's interesting. Makes me want to wake up in the morning.
3: You see what I mean?
0: All right, folks, I do want to take a moment here to let you know that if you want to try Dr. Janet's Extra Strength Glucosamine Pain Relief Formula, there's a special toll-free number you can call right now. 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Okay, well, this has been really, really enlightening. We've been talking about pain, which unfortunately is a difficult subject for so many people. And we've been talking about Dr. Janet's glucosamine cream, which contains proven pain-fighting ingredients that not only help to reduce or even eliminate your pain, but also mm-hmm. help to rebuild. And
3: that's
0: I think
3: right.
0: that's so important. There is an opportunity here to get on a path back to ultimate health.
3: You know, with pain, you have this what if thinking. What if this isn't going to get better? Am I going to wind up in a wheelchair?
0: Yeah.
3: What do I have? Is
0: right.
3: this terminal? Is this
0: right.
3: going to take me out? What's going to happen to my family?
0: Right.
3: What's going to happen to my job? So this is what America is going through. And the stress only perpetuates the pain syndrome.
0: Mm-hmm.
3: And so I'm here to tell you that help is on its way. It's time to take charge. Be proactive. Pick up the phone and try this.
0: So your glucosamine cream is all natural.
3: All natural.
0: And you just rub this right in the area
3: Put
0: of pain.
3: Put it right where it hurts.
0: Doesn't stink.
3: No
0: doesn't,
3: smell.
0: Doesn't, and it's,
3: not,
0: and it's not,
3: greasy.
0: Not greasy.
3: Won't ruin your clothes.
0: And this is safe. You don't have to worry about interactions.
3: No,
0: nothing
3: not
0: to be
3: at
0: concerned
3: all.
0: About there. I meant to ask you, is this something that you can continue to use or should continue to use after, you know, let's say that you don't have pain anymore, but
3: keep
0: you still
3: replenishing.
0: Keep, yeah. Get,
3: if it happened once, it can happen again.
0: Yeah.
3: So you want to keep replenishing all those building blocks that help us remain flexible.
0: Right.
3: So
0: right.
3: there you have it. It works. It works. I'm living proof. So.
0: And what should you notice when you start using it?
3: More flexibility, less pain. You'll have more mobility. You're going to sleep better.
0: Mm-hmm.
3: You're going to get back into life.
0: Mm-hmm.
3: You know, it's funny. I have people tell me the first and second day they use it. They go, you know, I have a feeling for the first time that my well-being's returning.
0: Mm-hmm.
3: I'm going to be all right.
0: Yeah. And there are literally thousands of people that have benefited already.
3: Absolutely. We know that for a fact. The letters don't stop coming in. So
0: well, can you share a few more with us?
3: Sure. Let's see. I've got some more with me here. We've got Pam from Douglasville, Georgia. She says, my finger swelled and my doctor said it was carpal tunnel syndrome. And I couldn't get any relief, so I rubbed a glucosamine cream on my fingers and hand, and the pain was instantly gone. I keep this by my bed, in my purse, and at my workstation. Thank you, Dr. Janet. And Agnes sent this letter. I knit for hours at a time. It takes all the oil from my skin, and my hands were so bad that they were cracked, bleeding, and very itchy. Plus, my hands hurt a lot, too, sometimes waking me up at night. I would use your glucosamine cream on my hands, and I'd have to tell you that it's better than any hand cream or lotions. Plus, the aching and pain have faded, and my hands have never been so smooth. Emu oil also is an incredible skin conditioner, so that's a side benefit, too.
0: Yeah.
3: So, you know, there's just all kinds of things as the testimonies keep pouring in.
0: Yeah.
3: So.
0: Well, Dr. Janet, unfortunately, we're about out of time here. Any final words of encouragement you want to leave with our listeners today?
3: Yes, absolutely, Chris. You know, pain, it can be your friend because it alerts you to take action. But pain becomes your enemy when you fail to take action. And that's what this show is all about. I want to encourage you to become proactive and go to the root cause of your pain. And I've offered you a real proven solution that's helped hundreds of thousands of people just like you across America over the past 10 years find relief. Now you can be one of them. True health care reform begins with you. Try my glucosamine cream. You have nothing to lose except your pain. And remember this, it works. It works. It works.
0: Well, Dr. Jan, I think that's great advice and a great appeal for people to try it and see how well it works for themselves. 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
5: Still wants to make a deal. I'm Carmen Roberts, Fox News. Fresh off his trek to China for talks with President Xi Jinping, President Trump is weighing restarting military action on Iran. He spoke with Israeli Prime Minister Benjamin Netanyahu by phone today and reportedly said he expects Tehran to submit an updated peace proposal soon. Fox's Ashley Webster has more from Tel Aviv.
6: The president posting on Truth Social that the clock is ticking and the time is of the essence. It's the same line of statements that we've heard for a number of weeks now. Benjamin Netanyahu calling a meeting of his security cabinet, but that was ordered before he spoke with President Trump. So clearly trying to get a sense of where do they go next, and that is the big question. We do have reports that say the U.S. and Israel are undergoing the most intense preparations for these renewed attacks against Iran since the ceasefire was agreed last month.
5: Tuesday is primary election day in Kentucky as President Trump continues to seek the ouster of GOP Congressman Thomas Massie.
7: President Trump posted on Truth Social Sunday calling Massie, quote, the worst Republican congressman in history. On ABC's This Week, Congressman Massey said he wasn't concerned over GOP Senator Bill Cassidy's loss in Louisiana Saturday and alleged that well-financed opposition has gotten involved.
8: How did this race become the most expensive race in the history of Congress for a primary? It's because three billionaires from outside of Kentucky have funneled millions of dollars in here. They're trying to buy a seat.
7: President Trump endorsed Massey's opponent, Ed Gallrein. Massey has seen the president's anger by voting against the One Big Beautiful Bill and voting for the release of the Epstein files. Gernal Scott, Fox News.
5: And the WHO declares the Ebola outbreak in Congo and Uganda an emergency of international concern. 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
9: An accident in San Rafael, northbound 101, after Central San Rafael. A couple of vehicles over the shoulder there. In San Jose, a crash. Northbound Guadalupe on the on-ramp from West Alma. It's over the shoulder of the ramp. There's a stall in San Leandro. Eastbound 580 on the off-ramp to Dutton. Heads up for this. It's a vehicle with a flat, and four people are outside of the vehicle trying to change that flat. Richmond San Rafael Bridge, stop and go westbound from cutting the toll plaza, partly due to an earlier accident that's been cleared. And on the Carquinez Bridge, metal debris eastbound at the toll plaza, that's in the middle lane. Bay Bridge, no metering lights, but it is slow and go on the upper deck from the island into the 101 split. That's traffic. I'm Scott Clark.
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10: 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This product is not intended to diagnose, treat, cure, or prevent any disease.
11: 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One of my favorite guests is on the line. We've got Chris Killam, also known as the Medicine Hunter, standing by now. CNN calls Chris the Indiana Jones of natural medicine because he's constantly scouring the globe searching for natural remedies. You may have seen Chris on the Dr. Oz show or maybe on PBS or CBS and also on Fox News where he does a health segment. He's been featured in the New York Times and also on ABC's 2020. Anyway, Chris is joining us today to discuss not one, but three of the hottest nutritional ingredients out there on the market today. Even better, he's teamed up with Purity today to give away a complimentary bottle to everyone out there in the listening audience. So do not, I repeat, do not change that dial. But first, a quick introduction. Chris Killam is an author and an educator. He's written 14 books. He's conducted research in over 30 countries. Again, he's been on with Oprah and Friends and Dr. Oz. Chris, welcome back to the show.
12: Thank you so much. It's always a pleasure to have a great conversation with you.
11: Now, most of us are super busy these days. We want to stay healthy, but quite frankly, it can be daunting. You know, with all the different supplements out there. Now, Chris, you've traveled all over the world learning about different natural remedies. So you really know which ingredients to look for. So tell me this, besides a good multivitamin and some fish oil, maybe a few other things, go into the three super hot nutrients you've been so jazzed about lately.
12: Well, I'm happy to do that. The three super nutrients, as we like to say, are a green tea extract, a turmeric extract called curcumin, and an extract from red wine called resveratrol. And apropos of what you said about my traveling around the world, I've extensively investigated these in their host countries. So I've been in the green tea plantations of China and India and worked with top researchers of this ingredient in those countries. With turmeric, I've been deeply involved with turmeric researchers in India and seen all of that. And with resveratrol, I've worked with scientists in Europe and also in California and Chile and South Africa, all of which are major red wine producing areas. So I've had the opportunity to investigate these things in the field, meet with the top scientists, and my conclusion is that green tea, curcumin from turmeric root, and resveratrol from red wine are remarkable health-enhancing agents that everybody can benefit from in a very, very substantial way.
11: Now, Chris, let's talk about these big three. And it's interesting that they're all found in our diet and all are considered superfoods. The green tea, the curcumin, the resveratrol. Why did you want to combine the three? There's always a method to your your madness, if I can say it that way, because you combine these things together. You call it a real game changer.
12: Well, you know, when I look at these, there actually isn't a reason to put them all in separate products. They do go very well together. As you said, they're all food derived. So it's kind of like you can make a salad if you choose out of many vegetables. You don't just have to have a bowl of lettuce or a bowl of cucumbers. And while that's a little bit simplistic, the fact is that all of these are very, very rich in groups of protective compounds that are both antioxidant. So they actually protect our organ systems. So they maintain a healthy inflammatory status in the body. And this is really a big breakthrough. I also like the idea that people can get a concentrated supplement of green tea extract, curcumin extract, and resveratrol in one product with truly meaningful amounts of each one, and not have to go out and basically buy a shopping cart full of stuff.
11: Now, let's dive into the headlines and the research, especially on this green tea, because it's absolutely amazing. I know in Asia they've been using it for thousands of years for healthy aging, but what are you seeing recently in the press? I know you told me the Nutrition Research Journal in its July 2012 issue revealed that green tea significantly increased plasma antioxidant activity and whole blood glutathione. Can you recap some of these headlines and tell me why you're such a green tea advocate?
12: Okay. What you just said about increasing plasma antioxidant activity is really critical. There are many antioxidants that people consume that don't actually wind up in the body, or they don't wind up in the body in any significant amounts. The green tea antioxidants, which we know are among the most highly beneficial antioxidants in the entire world, are very well absorbed. They improve plasma antioxidant activity. That is the blood concentration of antioxidants. So what happens is you get this great concentration of antioxidant substances, which are protective compounds floating around in the body and protecting the cells of your body, your organs, every part of your body from premature destruction due to exposure to environmental pollutants and things in the diet. With regard to the whole blood glutathione, when we take in the right antioxidants, and not all antioxidant compounds are the right antioxidants, our bodies produce more of its own super protective compound called glutathione. So you take in the green tea extract, you build the antioxidant activity in your blood, and you also cause your body to produce this enormously beneficial, very well-studied, very powerful protective substance called glutathione. So it is remarkable. This isn't something that most high antioxidant foods or supplement ingredients do, but it does happen with a concentrated, properly made green tea extract.
11: All right, let's switch gears and talk about this curcumin, which is number two on your list. And by the way, these three ingredients are all found in the new green tea combo formula. We're going to be offering a free bottle in a few minutes, but talk to me about the curcumin, which is spelled C-U-R-C-U-M-I-N. Now, most people haven't heard of it, but scientists and researchers know it's one of the most powerful superfoods on the planet. It can positively influence our DNA, maintain joint comfort, healthy inflammation, and more. Can you share some of the incredible headlines on curcumin and tell us why you use this? And we talked about this off air a few minutes ago, this patented curcumin with greater absorption.
12: Okay. Well, first of all, I think while people might not know the term curcumin, they may well know turmeric root, which is a yellow spice, and it shows up in curries, and it's part of the 5,000-year-old Indian Ayurvedic system of medicine. I've been studying turmeric and its derivative curcumin since the 1970s, and I'll say this right off the bat, that there are almost no plant materials in the world as extensively studied as this. A couple of thousand studies can be found in the scientific and medical literature. We know that curcumin is powerfully antioxidant. We know that it has a remarkable capacity to protect the liver, and the liver is our primary detoxifying organ. It greatly enhances joint health. So if people are experiencing joint discomfort due to overuse, this really helps to relieve that. And it's also what we call cardioprotective. It helps to protect the heart. It helps to maintain normal, healthy cholesterol. And one last thing that is really kind of astounding is that curcumin actually causes your body to produce what are called neuroprotective factors in the brain. So it causes your body to produce these agents in the brain that protect the actual tissue of the nerves and the brain itself. There's almost nothing else that we know of that does this. Specifically, the curcumin that you mentioned offers about 7 times the absorption of other curcumin. So when you take 250 milligrams of this stuff, you get about 7 times the activity that you would if you took, say, a comparable amount of another curcumin extract. So this, in my opinion, is one of the most life-enhancing, protective, totally beneficial substances on Earth, and it has just decades of scientific and medical studies to back it up.
11: Now, Chris, I know that we talked already about the green tea and the curcumin in your new green tea formula, which Purity is giving away for free today. But first, tell me about the third nutrient on the list, the resveratrol, which is super hot right now. Share with us some of the headlines and the science behind resveratrol. I know the French love it, but why is it on your short list?
12: Well, resveratrol is one of those remarkable compounds that I just sort of shake my head at how many different things it does. It is found in grapes, in wine grapes. It also shows up in cranberries. What we know about resveratrol is that, like green tea and also like curcumin extract, it's profoundly antioxidant. But more than that, it shows significant properties. When you look at some of the things in the body that happen during aging as a result of fat accumulation in tissue and insulin sensitivity, resveratrol helps to protect against those things. It's a powerful immune regulator. And you know, our immune system is responsible for keeping us healthy. It is remarkably beneficial for the heart, and this is why it's considered one of the keys to the so-called French paradox. You know, the French drink a lot of red wine, they eat a lot of cheese, they smoke cigarettes, and they stay slim, and they have good cardiovascular health, which just seems completely unfair. But resveratrol appears to be key in that. And additionally, there is a brain benefit, like there is with the curcumin, with blood flow to the brain. So when you take resveratrol, you get brain blood flow. This means you get more oxygen to the tissues of the brain. So this is on my short list for all those reasons and for about a dozen more that would just plain take too long to explain.
11: All right, again, we're talking with Chris Killam, also known as the Indiana Jones of natural medicine, sometimes called the medicine hunter as well. Chris, let's laser in on how this wonderful formula that you created in conjunction with Purity Products. I know that Purity's been in business now for, what is it, over 20 years. They've got a top rating from the Better Business Bureau, and people can get a complimentary bottle of this green tea CR today. We'll give that number out in a few minutes. But first, Chris, before we tell our listeners how they can get their very own complimentary bottle of green tea CR, tell me this. If you wanted to buy this green tea plus the patented curcumin plus the resveratrol, I mean, you spend close to probably at least $75 for all three bottles in the store. And yet today, Purity Products is giving away a free bottle. How are they able to do this?
12: Well, you can consider it kind of a smart bet. And what I mean by that, first of all, Purity's big, but they're also very strategic. 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
11: Chris, hold that thought. 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One last time for those writing it down. Here we go. 1-800-311-9292. Okay, Chris, talk about some of the headlines just on the green tea that we didn't get to yet. I understand that dieters just love green tea because it supports healthy fat metabolism. Is that right? And what does the research say about green tea when it comes to weight management?
12: Well, this is one of the especially wonderful things about green tea. We know that green tea has thermogenic properties. That is, it has heat-generating properties in the body, so it actually causes your body to burn more calories. So when you eat a meal, you're going to burn more calories from that meal as a result of taking a good, well-made, concentrated green tea extract. In addition, it has specific fat oxidation properties. It actually burns fat. I'm not suggesting that you're going to lose 20 pounds in a week, but I am saying that this is going to help your body to metabolize fat more efficiently. Over time, taking a green tea extract can help you to have a better fat to lean muscle ratio. So from a weight control standpoint,
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3: Formula from Purity. It's really about the research. 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
4: Well, I especially like the liver protective, heart protective, and joint modifying properties of this stuff. The liver is our greatest detoxifying organ, and we know that we're constantly bombarded by toxins in the environment. In fact, blood studies show that newborn babies contain 200 industrial pollutants in their blood at the time of birth. So we need a functioning, super healthy, very strong liver. We might not think about our livers that much, but we need that. Mm-hmm. And we know that curcumin protects the liver. It keeps it strong. From a cardiac standpoint, it's highly beneficial for the heart. It's very good for maintaining healthy cholesterol and healthy platelet levels. And from a joint standpoint, we have innumerable studies showing overall improvement in joint health and relief and stable inflammatory activity, better joint mobility as a result of taking curcumin. I like the brain protective studies as well. You know, curcumin delivers all this. So I regard it as one of the single most important things that you can put in your body. And I'm very well aware that most people are not going to eat enough raw turmeric root to get the benefits that they should and that they can get from a concentrated curcumin extract.
3: 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Call now. All right, back to the show. Chris, I don't want to get too technical here, but these antioxidants in green tea are classified as polyphenols.

0: phenols. And they really are super powerful and well-respected by scientists. But in this green tea CR formula, there's more. It's got the green tea, it's got the curcumin, the resveratrol that we talked about, plus grape seed extract, bioflavonoids, vitamin C. Can you talk to me about this array of really super antioxidants and polyphenols that you've put in the formula?
1: Well, yeah, I won't say that we kind of went overkill, but I will say that we really, really developed an efficient, comprehensive program here. Grape seed extract contain a group of highly specialized antioxidant compounds that not only do much of what I've already described, but also enhance the physical integrity of tissue in the blood vessels and the skin. So we put those in there for extra boost in antioxidant activity, but also for a specific type of activity that isn't as much addressed by the green tea, the curcumin, and the resveratrol. The bioflavonoids enhance the overall activity of vitamin C, and vitamin C itself is one of the most important nutrients that we can possibly take in. So I would say that we were very, very thorough. You know, when we went through what could be in this product, we said, you know, what would happen if we put in grape seed extract, bioflavonoids, and vitamin C? We realized that we would have an utterly superior formula. And just to reiterate, I want people to experience dynamic health. I want people to feel great. This formula, the green tea CR, will make you feel great. And that's the purpose of it.
0: All right, Chris, I love this green tea CR combination formula. And remember, the CR stands for curcumin and resveratrol. I love that with this complimentary bottle today, our listeners can get started for free. That's great value. What would people expect to pay if they bought all of these separately in the store?
1: Well, I think if they bought high-quality products that contain these ingredients, they'd be into it for about $75 or so, possibly even $80.
0: Yeah.
1: So they'd wind up spending appreciably more than they're going to spend on the green tea CR formula. And they still wouldn't get the grape seed extract. They still wouldn't get the pine bark extract, the bioflavonoids, or the vitamin C.
0: Chris, what kind of results can people expect to see? What can they expect to feel once they start taking this formula?
1: I think that people will feel greater joint mobility and comfort. I think they'll feel more energy because these ingredients also help to stabilize and maintain natural healthy blood sugar control. I think they'll have more sustained energy throughout the day. And I would just suspect that people will have an experience of greater vitality. When you have a more highly functional immune system, you just feel more energy and better overall. It's kind of, you know, like those days when you get up and go, wow, I feel great. This is a wow, I feel great formula.
0: Now, Chris, the green tea CR, let me get this straight. 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Plus, you get the resveratrol and the joint comfort and brain function benefits of the curcumin. I mean, wow, all in one formula. In the last 2 minutes, talk to me about this shortcut to better health and why you want everyone listening to this program to call now for that complimentary bottle of green tea CR.
1: Okay. Fortunately, there's an immense body of science that has been growing steadily for the past 20 years, and it's really rich science now. We know that of the various plant-derived substances that exist, green tea extract, curcumin extract, and resveratrol extract are at the absolute top of the list of protective, vitality-enhancing, overall health-promoting compounds. There just isn't anything like these. They're in the green tea CR, CR standing for curcumin and resveratrol, product in meaningful amounts. People will take this product. They're going to feel the difference. You're going to feel energy. You're going to feel more vitality. You're just plain going to feel better, kind of more fluid and in that flow of good health.
0: Sure.
1: 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And given that they can get a free bottle, I'm also not saying, now put yourself at great risk and spend a lot of money. I say, no, try it free. Let the product speak for itself.
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2: 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We've got a fascinating show lined up for you today, but first, a quick few questions. Number one, is there a pill you can take that can actually help make you stronger? Number two, let's say you could get stronger. Would the extra strength make your life better? Thirdly, think about this. Are you weaker today than you were, say, 20 years ago? Well, listen, if you answered yes to any of these questions, then stay tuned. Dr. Neil Levin is joining us today to discuss a miraculous compound with hundreds of clinical studies that just may unlock the key to helping you get stronger and healthier at any age. Now, Dr. Neil Levin is a chiropractor, a nutritionist, spokesperson, and a longtime advisor for Purity Products. Dr. Levin, welcome back to the show.
3: Oh, it's great to be here with you today. And we have a very exciting topic to cover today. Today, we're talking about strength and power and how to get it back, even if you're in your 50s, 60s, 70s, 80s. So if you want to feel better, if you want to feel stronger, this is some very important information we're going to cover today.
2: Yeah, this is an exciting topic. Talk to me about this important message today. What molecule are we talking about and how it's impacting the lives of people who follow the science?
3: Right. Well, we're talking about a new supplement. It's called Everstrong, and it features an exciting molecule called creatine. Now, a lot of our listeners may have heard of creatine. I know you've used creatine.
2: Right.
3: But for those that don't know about creatine, it's mainly used in the Olympic circles, professional athletes, bodybuilders, college, high school athletes, because it does something extraordinary. And what I'm about to tell you is proven by hundreds and hundreds of human studies. So here's what creatine does for us. It helps us to get stronger, more powerful. It helps put muscle mass on the body, and it helps protect us from losing muscle tissue as we get older. We know that's a big part of aging. Not only that, great for the brain, great for memory, and it helps promote bone strength as well. So an amazing molecule that everybody needs to know about.
2: It's an amazing story. Can you share some of the science and tell us why you're calling creatine one of the best kept secrets to healthy aging?
3: Sure. What we need to understand with creatine is that it's a natural molecule to the body. It's in every single cell, tissue, organ in your system, and its job in the body is to generate and maintain strength and power. That's its reason for being, to maintain strength and power. It's in every single cell in the body. 95% of it, however, is in your muscle tissue because that's where we tend to use it the most. It powers up the muscles. It's good for strong muscle contraction, and it's important to help maintain strength and muscle contractions when you're using them over and over again. For instance, if you're working out at the gym, if you're playing sports, golf, tennis, anything like that, it keeps your muscles powered up in their high energy state, so they're strong and ready for action. Now, here's the key. This is so important for those of us, say, in our 50s, 60s, 70s. You see, we had lots and lots of creatine when we were young. We had oodles of this stuff. It was coming out of our ears. We had lots of creatine. Our bodies made a lot of it. But as we get older, like everything else, we don't do that as well, so we have less creatine in our muscles. Now, the good news is that hundreds and hundreds of human studies show that when you supplement with creatine, it goes to work, it goes straight to your muscles, it's absorbed easily, it pumps up the creatine in your muscle tissue, and you get stronger, you get more powerful. Not only that, it helps support memory and brain health, and it helps support the strength of your bones.
2: You know, we were talking before the show, and you were talking about how Olympic athletes have been using creatine for years to enhance their strength and performance. Tell me more.
3: Well, this creatine is the premier sports nutrition supplement. There's no question about that. You've used it. Bodybuilders know about it. Athletes know about it. Creatine is the premier sports nutrient. So you know, back 20, 25 years ago, the Olympic athletes and their coaches, of course, they knew about it. They knew it made you bigger and stronger and faster. They knew it was natural to the body. It was supposed to be there. But they were a little bit afraid to supplement with it because they were afraid it might be considered cheating, that it might be considered too much of an edge. But back in 1998, the International Olympic Committee, they came out, they officially confirmed that, I'm quoting here, creatine can be used by athletes to enhance their performance. And now it's not just for athletes anymore,
2: right?
3: Because the studies are plainly showing that for adults, for people in their 50s, 60s, 70s, this stuff is amazing. And Purity has this incredible new formulation. We call it EverStrong because that's exactly what it does. It helps you get stronger and stay stronger with hundreds of human studies to help you. And it's the purest form of creatine money can buy. The stuff from Europe, this stuff is fantastic.
2: And we should point out that it's naturally occurring in red meat. The problem is, in order to get the amounts that are going to benefit you, you'd have to eat large amounts of red meat.
3: You'd have to eat like 4 pounds of red meat a day.
2: Most people aren't going to do that.
3: Right, so what about vegetarians?
2: They can be creatine deficient.
3: Exactly. When I have a vegetarian that comes in here and they're energy deficient, they don't feel the way they want to feel, and I put them on EverStrong, they notice the benefits almost right away because they've been so low on it.
2: Yep.
3: So if you're a person out there that's staying away from red meat, if you're staying away from meat in general, and you have more of a vegan-style diet, this is for you. You definitely want to add that EverStrong.
2: All right, so obviously this works with athletes, but you say creatine is going mainstream. There's a lot of studies are showing that folks in their 50s, 60s, 70s, and beyond, that creatine can be a cornerstone compound to help people stay strong, stay healthy, stay sharp, stay vital, right?
3: Oh, exactly. I mean, this is the ideal muscle-enhancing, strengthening, muscle-protecting nutrient for folks as we get older, 50-plusers like you and me. But let's go to a couple of studies on seniors just to show this. We'll do one on the guys and one on the gals, okay?
2: Right.
3: First on the guys. Love the title of this one. Creatine supplementation improves muscular performance in older men. Study done at several American universities. A group of men, get this, age 59 to 72. Hey, you know, we know that's not when people are known for getting strong, right?
2: Right.
3: So this was just a one-week study. People need to understand that. That's how effective and rapidly this stuff works. It's just a one-week study. Get this. The guys on creatine, they put on 4 pounds of lean mass. That's muscle tissue for those that don't know that. It shows they built the muscles and they hydrated the muscles nicely. They increased the strength of their bench press. That's a chest press for people that don't know, by 7%. They increased the strength of the leg exercises they were doing by 15%. They could get in and out of a chair more times faster without using their arms. On top of that, they could generate more power on a stationary bike. This happened in 1 week. When I think about that, yeah, it's really quite incredible.
2: All right, but what about the women out there? Did they get those kind of benefits too as well? Will it actually help women in their 50s, 60s, and 70s get stronger too?
3: Absolutely. Let's go straight to another study. Love the title on this one as well. Creatine supplementation improves muscular performance in older women, published in the European Journal of Applied Physiology. 30 women aged 58 to 71. Of course, they got either creatine or placebo. That's the way they do these things. Again, a one-week study. The women on creatine increased their bench press by almost 4 pounds. They increased their leg press by over 11 pounds, and they had better balance and agility. So 58 to 71 year old women, not only getting stronger, not only getting more powerful, getting faster with improved balance. Study after study shows that older folks that use creatine get amazing results. They get great results if they exercise. They get great results even if they don't exercise. They can lift more weight. They get faster, they get stronger, they get more powerful, their muscles don't fatigue as fast, and get this. This is very important, especially for the ladies. You know that when women do resistance training, their bones get stronger as well, right?
2: Yeah.
3: You know, now, get this. When you resistance train with creatine, your bones tend to get stronger even faster. So an all-around win-win. EverStrong is going to help the seniors to feel better, feel stronger, more energized, more powerful, faster, and it helps protect your bones.
2: Talk more about how unique this exclusive EverStrong formula is from Purity Products. It even has a finished product clinically studied, which showed an increase in upper body strength and power. But tell me what's in it and why you like it so much. I mean, this is more than just creatine, right?
3: Oh, absolutely. I mean, Evistrong, this is a very comprehensive formula, but I didn't want people to just feel stronger when they use creatine. You know, we're dealing with people in their 50s, 60s, 70s. I wanted people to feel more comfortable as well. So not only did I use the finest creatine money can buy, the stuff from Europe, the Pure Creatine, I also added something called coffee berry extract. And coffee berry extract, a powerful antioxidant, stronger than blueberries and strawberries, helping to protect the muscles, helping to protect the brain, because we know our antioxidant systems aren't as strong as they used to be in our 20s and 30s. But I also added some vitamin D, because vitamin D, incredibly good for the muscles as well as the immune system and the bones. So this is an all-around win-win. You got your vitamin D, you got your fruit XB for your joints, you got your coffee berry extract for the antioxidant protection, and of course the finest creatine money can buy. Best of all, today it's free. Purity knows you're going to see these benefits. Hey, we're talking about strength. We're talking about power. We're talking about energy. We're talking about supporting thinking, bone health. This is a wonderful product. When you try it, you're going to love it. You're going to feel the difference, and it's fast. A week or two, you're going to feel more powerful. Purity wants you to have a free bottle. I know later in the show, you're going to give out that phone number.
2: Sure will. You know, we mentioned how great creatine works for women. Take a moment and share that story you told me before the show about the award-winning 70-year-old senior swimmer who uses Everstrong.
3: Right. Emma Karen, I'm looking at her picture right now. I printed it out for the show. 70 years old. This picture, she's got six medals around her neck. It's the 2015 National Senior Olympic Games. You know, she writes to us that she was getting a little tired during our workouts at age 70. Of course, she didn't have that same stamina, but she fortunately heard about our Everstrong formula. She started using it and almost right away was invigorated in her workouts and had more energy throughout the day. I'm quoting from her. She says, "I feel my investment in Everstrong was one of the best choices I ever made. It's always a morale booster when people think I'm 50. She looks fantastic.
2: Wow.
3: And I hear this stuff all the time. This isn't one of those vitamins, like a multivitamin. You take it, you don't really even notice the difference. This is a substance that you can use to help get some of that youthful vim and vigor back, get some of that strength back. It's wonderful.
2: You know, Purity's given away a free bottle of Everstrong, but Purity products didn't stop there. In fact, you insisted that they also give away a free bottle of their B12 energy melts, which are great for instant energy. 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
3: Yeah, you know, when I think about creatine, when I think about Everstrong, I think about muscular energy. I think about muscular power, but it's all about energy and feeling great, feeling energized. And the next thing I think about when I think about energy is B12. When you think about energy, think B12. And the problem is for 50-plusers like you and me, we're not absorbing the B12 as well as we used to in our 60s, 70s, 80s. So when you supplement with B12, you tend to bump back up those B12 levels. And that's what Purity's B12 energy melts are all about. They're fantastic. They melt in your mouth. 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Also, there's biotin in there for the hair, skin, and nails. So people love the B12 energy melts. 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
2: 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All right, so we were so busy at the top of the show. This Everstrong formula does so much for us. We haven't even touched on the incredible brain benefits. I mean, some of these studies you sent me are absolutely incredible. As you know, I'm very into nootropics. The anti-aging community has taken a keen interest in creatine, specifically the cognitive benefits of creatine.
3: Oh, absolutely. This is one of those areas where creatine really shines. You see, what we need to understand is that your brain, even though it's only 2% of your body's weight, it utilizes 20% of your body's energy. This is a very thirsty organ for energy. And just like your muscles soak up the creatine like a sponge, because this is a naturally occurring molecule in the body, it passes right through the blood-brain barrier. Your brain neurons soak it up like a sponge, and it increases your creatine phosphate reserves in your brain. So now, in your brain, you have more readily available resources to do what? To recharge those neuronal batteries to make more energy inside the brain. So basically, what do you notice? Well, your memory is supported. And scientists have done some amazing research here. They found that people that take creatine, it supports their memory. It actually helps the brain to utilize oxygen better. It supports memory in people that are sleep deprived. It's been shown to help people add numbers quicker and for longer periods of time without mental fatigue. Get this study. Just 5 days, 5 days of 8 grams of creatine supported mental tasks in subjects that were getting rapid fire questions. Scientists were asking them math questions and science questions over and over and over, and they found the folks on creatine didn't fatigue as quickly mentally. So this is amazing stuff. It's like a turbo booster for your brain. It's like a supercharger for your muscles. It recharges all your cellular batteries, so all of your cells, tissues, and organs have more readily available energy.
2: All right, Doc, I love that Everstrong appeals to athletes and people who want to get more reps in the gym, maybe get some extra power in their workouts. But you're also saying there's a big push in the nutritional community to encourage people in their 40s, 50s, 60s, 70s, and even 80s to leverage the power of creatine to stay fit, strong, and healthy. In fact, you say creatine is going mainstream. You know, I shared the story with you before. My mom, who's in her late 70s now, she's taking creatine. She works out a couple of days a week, 3 days a week. She goes to Nautilus, does the free weights because she's got osteoporosis. She wants to maintain her muscle mass, and she wants to make her bones stronger. And as you pointed out, creatine helps to do that. And then the other 3 days during the week, she'll go and she'll swim. Now, she's not trying to get big or strong or anything like that, but even at her age, creatine has benefits.
3: Oh, yeah. And what blows me away about that story, because you told me before, is that her medical doctor recommended creatine for her. And that just goes to show how much more mainstream this is. It's called Everstrong, and it supports the muscles. It supports your power, your strength, your speed. If you're an athlete, you're certainly going to love it. But even if you're not an athlete, you notice the difference. Let's go to another study, one more review study. This out of the journal Current Aging Science, December 2013. I thought this was very cool because the researchers looked at the body of research out there on creatine in seniors without exercise. They wanted to see what happens when seniors take creatine and they don't even exercise. So I'm quoting here, creatine supplementation without associated resistance training seems to enhance muscular strength, power, and endurance, increase lean body mass. For those that don't know what that is, they're talking about muscle, and improve the functional capacity of the elderly. They go on to talk about how it supports bone health as well, and then they finish with this, creatine supplementation without training in the elderly could potentially delay atrophy of muscle and improve endurance and strength. So here again, we see bottom line, creatine is very, very effective. It's going to help you to feel stronger whether you exercise or not. It's a supports your strength and power, your brain health, and on top of that, it supports your bone health. I mean, when you think about it, this almost sounds too good to be true, right?
2: Right. Yeah.
3: If you're a person that never heard about this and you're listening to us, you would think this sounds too good to be true, right?
2: Yeah.
3: But it is true. Hundreds and hundreds of human studies back up what we're talking about. You're going to love the benefits you get with this EverStrong formula.
2: That's incredible. 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We'll give that number out again later in the show. 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
3: Oh, absolutely. Yeah.
2: I know it combines the creatine with the vitamin D, the coffee berry, the fruit XB boron. 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
3: Oh, absolutely. I mean, if you went out and bought the CreaPure creatine, that's the purest, finest creatine from Europe, if you bought that, and then you went out and bought a separate antioxidant formula and a 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We want to get it right out to you. We want you to try this out. We want you to be the judge for yourself. Don't take my word for it. Try it. Look in the mirror. Go to the gym. Lift some weights. Play. Do whatever you do. See if you don't feel better.
2: All right, let's talk about how you take this. You have these easy-to-swallow tablets, which are super easy to swallow. It also comes in a very refreshing cherry berry powder. So how do you like to take it? And can people just choose the tablets or the powder when they call in for the free bottle today?
3: Yeah, you can choose tablets or powder. I personally use both, you know, on my workout days or days I'm making a protein shake. On days I'm juicing, let's face it, juicing is becoming very big these days. So if you're doing something like that, the cherry berry powder is fantastic. You just take a scoop, dump it right into your juice, dump it into your protein shake, and that's a great way to take it. But if you don't do that stuff, I mean, the tablets are super convenient. They're small, they're coated, they're easy to swallow. It's wonderful stuff.
2: Now, I know you're chomping at the bit to tell us a little more about the study that Purity did on the EverStrong powder. They tested golfers, and
3: right,
2: Purity found out that not only were these golfers getting stronger and more explosive, but they were driving the golf ball, get this, 14 yards further. That's amazing.
3: I have such a big smile on my face right now. I'm remembering when the researchers came back and gave us this information. I mean, we were bouncing off the walls. This is so exciting. The researchers called this a seminal study in sports nutrition, and this is on our EverStrong formula, the product we're talking about right now, the EverStrong powder. So double-blind, placebo-controlled study, 30 golfers took the EverStrong powder for 1 month. No exercise, nothing different. Just took our EverStrong powder for 1 month. In 1 month, they were banging the golf ball 14 yards further. Not
2: wow.
3: Only that, 6% more power on the bench press, more explosive. They could lift the weight faster.
2: Hold on. Guys spend hundreds of dollars on new clubs to drive the ball further.
3: So, Trevor, you could spend $500 on a driver and pick up 5 yards, right? This is 14 yards. People shouldn't just ho-hum about this or yawn about this. This is amazing because, let's face it, this was a golf study, but more explosiveness, more speed, more power. This should help all sports. So if you're a tennis player, if you're a jogger, if you're any kind of an athlete, this has ramifications across the board. But again, these golfers, 1 month on this EverStrong powder we're talking about today, banging the golf ball 14 yards further. Can you imagine? You get your bottle of EverStrong, you don't tell your buddies, take it for a month, and you go out and you're banging the ball 14 yards past them. They don't know what hit them.
2: Wow. All right, we just got a few minutes left here. I want you to recap this amazing story today about creatine, what you like to call the molecule of strength. Who needs it? And what about this double free bottle offer today with the EverStrong plus the B12 Energy Melts?
3: You know what? My one concern with this show is that literally it sounds too good to be true, right?
2: Right.
3: Like when I tell folks about Everstrong,
2: right,
3: I'm afraid they're going to think I'm making this up. It's not possible, right? You know, I know how you feel because 6, 7, 8 years ago when I started to read about creatine, I almost couldn't believe it. I said to myself, if it's really this good with an excellent safety profile, how come everybody's not using it? But I started to use it and I noticed some incredible benefits. It's just phenomenal. And it's as simple as this. You're going to get on the Everstrong, you're going to try it, you're going to get stronger, you're going to get more powerful. You can look in the mirror and see the difference. There's hundreds and hundreds of human studies backing this up. These aren't studies with a hamster in a lab somewhere. We're talking human studies. I call this stuff muscle fertilizer. It's that great. And of course, we didn't just add the CreaPure creatine. We've discussed that. We added the Fruit XB. Remember that? Joint health. We added the coffee berry extract, that phenomenal antioxidant that's more potent than blueberries and strawberries for powerful antioxidant protection. I added the vitamin D because it's so important across the board, great for bone health, but also for seniors, vitamin D so important for muscles, especially as we get older, for strength and coordination. So this is a very comprehensive formula. Again, this would easily cost you $80, $90, $100 to replicate on your own, but today it's free. And not only that, let's not forget about the B12 energy melt, because we're talking about energy here today. And when you think energy, you think B12. B12 is critical for making red blood cells to carry oxygen to the tissues. The biotin in there is great for the hair, skin, and nails. So just make sure you're one of the first 1,000 callers. That's the only catch on this whole show. Don't be caller number 1,500. 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Be one of the first 1,000 callers. 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It never happens. 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
2: Looking for a plan. I'm Paul Stevens, Fox News. President Trump urging Iran to make a deal with the U.S. This coming as the president returned from his trip to China. Fox's Alex Hogan.
3: The president telling Iran the clock is ticking and that new Truth Social indicating that hostilities could resume if there is no deal between the U.S. and Iran. This also comes as other countries are reacting and responding to the president's historic meeting with China that he returned from earlier this weekend, with today the president holding a phone call with the South Korean president to discuss some of the ins and outs of that meeting. And in Beijing, President Trump says that he and Chinese President Xi Jinping discussed Taiwan. That was a large focus in that pending $14 billion arms sale to Taiwan in great detail. Those words sparking speculation. Today, Taiwanese President Lai Ching-te says that everyone there is concerned about the issue.
2: And that is Fox's Alex Hogan. A major upset in Louisiana politics. A Republican Senate member and vocal Trump critic Bill Cassidy loses on the Republican side.
4: Carrying the president's endorsement, Julia Letlow far outpaced her opponents. She had about 45% of the vote. Not enough to avoid a runoff. That'll take place on June 27. She'll be facing Louisiana State Treasurer John Fleming. But the defeat of the Republican incumbent, two-term Senator Bill Cassidy, sends a clear message. President Trump remains a dominant force among GOP voters in Louisiana, and he reminded them of Cassidy's vote to convict the president during his 2021 impeachment trial. On social media, President Trump writes, his disloyalty to the man who got him elected is now a part of legend, and it's nice to see that his political career is over.
2: And that is Fox's Jonathan Sary. 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
5: Good afternoon. You're stuck in gridlock getting across the Richmond San Rafael westbound 580, backing up from 23rd Street to about midspan. Meanwhile, driving into the city on the upper deck of the Bay Bridge, it's a slow migration from the upper deck tower to 101. In Sunnyvale, be alert, westbound 237 off-ramp at Matilda, a bumper in the left lane of the off-ramp. A SIG alert in effect for Altamont Pass Road, both directions between Carroll Road and West Grant Line. The road is closed due to a vegetation fire that spread in the nearby hills. No estimated time of opening. Expect some major delays. Beta Breakers is wrapped up in Baker Street. Both directions are closed between Oak Street and Fell Street. That's traffic. I'm Steve Smith.
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7: Hello and welcome to another edition of Discoveries in Health. I'm your host, Chris McKay, and I'm really glad you're with me today, because today we're going to be talking about an issue that affects each and every one of us, and that's stress. And believe it or not, whether it's job stress, financial stress, family stress, or even the little things that we're told not to stress about, any form of stress takes a serious physical toll on your body. But don't worry, because there is something you can do about your stress. And joining me today on the phone is Dr. Michael Pincus. And Dr. Pincus is going to talk about stress and give us some great information on things that we can do to reduce or even eliminate the negative effects that daily stress has on our bodies. For those of you that may not know Dr. Pincus, he is a nationally recognized authority on natural and alternative health. He's worked with top Hollywood celebrities, professional and Olympic athletes, and he continues to be involved in the latest research into today's top health concerns. And Dr. Pincus, thanks so much for being with us today.
8: Thanks, Chris. Great to be with you.
7: So let's get right into this whole stress issue. You know, stress is such a normal part of our daily routine these days, but why should we all be concerned about it? And more specifically, what's going on in our bodies, and what are the warning signs that we should be looking for?
8: Well, you know, there's two ways to look at stress. One is what we call mental stress, and the other is how stress affects your body. As a doctor, I'm more interested in how it affects your body.
9: Sure.
8: So the way stress affects the body is this. When a person's under stress, the body transposes the stress into tension.
9: Okay.
8: And your muscles end up contracting. And everyone feels that in their upper back and neck. You feel the tightness.
9: Right.
8: As a doctor, I'm more concerned about the muscles that you don't feel, such as the muscles in the arteries.
9: Oh, okay.
8: That tighten up. And the muscles, the heart is a giant muscle.
9: Oh, right.
8: And the muscles in and around your digestive tract.
9: Mm-hmm.
8: Because these are the things that are resulting in heart disease, digestive difficulties. And I want to talk a little bit in your show today about nutrition, because there are two nutrients that completely handle the body in terms of stress.
9: Okay.
8: Now, according to the research that I've been involved with, it's as simple as calcium and magnesium.
9: Calcium and magnesium.
8: Right.
9: Okay.
8: When you're deficient in calcium and magnesium, a lot of things can happen. Calcium, magnesium, for example, is needed in order to go to sleep at night. And how many people do you know they just don't sleep well? You wake up tired, your body hurts more, pretty soon it starts to wear you down, and pretty soon you get sick and you have a condition. When people are suffering from pain and osteoporosis and fibromyalgia and cramps in their legs and weird illnesses, so there's something wrong with this picture. And it has to do with not how much calcium someone's taking in their diet or how many calcium supplements or how many antacids you chew. It has to do with simple absorption. Is that calcium getting absorbed into your body?
9: With calcium being something to deal with stress, isn't calcium for building bones?
8: Well, yes. Okay.
9: Yeah.
8: And it does build your teeth. But you see, 1% of the calcium actually circulates in your blood. So when that 1% starts to drop, it could affect your heart, your brain, your kidneys, your organs, and your body shuts down. It actually dies.
9: Wow.
8: And so 1% of the calcium always has to be in your system. And there's two sources of calcium. One is in the diet.
9: Yeah.
8: And two is from the bones themselves.
9: The body will absorb it back from the bones if it needs it?
8: That's right.
9: I see.
8: And what you just discussed right now leads to one of the major causes of a condition that's affecting 25 million Americans right now, which is called osteoporosis.
9: Right.
8: Which is a weakening of the bone.
9: Now, and that's due to the body deriving the calcium from the bones instead of from nutrition.
8: Yep.
9: Okay.
8: And so what we have to do is we have to find a way to put calcium back in the diet. Now, you think that would be really easy.
9: Sure, just drink milk.
8: Just drink milk or, you know, eat a lot of green leafy vegetables and that sort of thing. But first of all, people don't do that.
9: Right.
8: And second of all, the quality of the calcium that comes from our diet has been decreasing in the last 50 years.
9: Really?
8: Yeah, because things like pasteurization, foods are irradiated, the calcium is leached from the soils, and people are taking medications that block it. So the actual calcium is not being absorbed in the body.
9: Okay.
8: And then you see people taking Tums and calcium supplements, you know, they buy at the health food store or drugstore.
9: Right, right.
8: But these calciums don't absorb in the body.
9: That's interesting.
8: For a couple of reasons. One, when you take an antacid that has the calcium in it, like a Tums, first of all, calcium does not absorb in the body unless it's in an acidic environment. But see, what happens when you take a Tums? It's an antacid.
9: Oh, okay.
8: So even if you're getting calcium in the antacid itself, it's not being absorbed.
9: I see, because it has to be in an acid environment for it to be absorbed.
8: Exactly.
9: Okay.
8: Now, we have a product called the CalMax formula. My CalMax formula is natural, and the difference is that it's a powder. And what happens is you put in hot water, and you mix it up, and you drink it down. So it's in a liquid instead of a pill, and it absorbs into your system.
9: Wow. So that solves that problem then.
8: Well, yeah, because when calcium and magnesium are in a liquid state, it absorbs 10 times better than in any other state.
9: Wow. That's great. Matter of fact, yes, I'm reading the can right now. It says a fast-absorbing calcium and magnesium beverage powder.
8: Well, it comes down to absorption. One of the ways to tell if you're not absorbing calcium is take a look at what drugs you're taking. Are you on high blood pressure medication? Do you need something for your kidneys? Are you on pain medications? Do you need sleeping pills? If the calcium and especially the magnesium is being absorbed,
9: mm-hmm.
8: you're not going to suffer from all these things. My CalMax formula does absorb incredibly in the body. The thing is that when you take my CalMax formula, it's not like, well, will I feel better? I have thousands of people writing me and say, Dr. Pincus, I can't believe it. 30 minutes after I took the CalMax, the pain in my wrist went away, or I was able to sleep for the first time in years. I mean, this is really amazing.
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8: Oh yeah, and Chris, listen. 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
10: 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If you're just joining us, I've got Dr. Michael Pincus on the phone today, and we're talking about something that we're all too familiar with these days, and that's stress. And we're finding out about the damage that everyday stress can do to our bodies, the warning signs that we should be aware of, and what we can do to alleviate and even eliminate the effects of stress. And Dr. Pincus, you were talking earlier about calcium and magnesium and how we need these nutrients in our bodies to fight the effects of stress, and how your CalMax formula can help us in this battle against stress. I'd like to talk for a minute about how the magnesium factors in. I mean, I'm starting to understand about the calcium, but what does magnesium do?
8: Well, we're talking about stress, and we're talking about stress affects the body. And first of all, in order to function at all, your body needs magnesium. It's probably, of all the vitamins I could list, magnesium is probably the most important vitamin on the planet right now.
9: I've not heard a whole lot about magnesium. I mean, why is magnesium so important?
8: There's over 325 biochemical reactions that magnesium is involved with. It's almost like a hormone.
9: Wow.
8: And, for example, with low levels of magnesium, your heart won't beat.
9: Ooh.
8: Very important factor in life.
9: Yeah,
8: right?
9: Yeah, I would say so.
8: Yeah, in fact, let me just read a list of some of the conditions associated with magnesium deficiencies.
9: Okay.
8: You have attention deficit disorder, Alzheimer's, anxiety, asthma, autism, chronic fatigue syndrome, congestive heart disease, constipation, diabetes, fibromyalgia, high blood pressure, insomnia, migraine headaches, multiple sclerosis, muscle cramps, Parkinson's, osteoporosis, and the list just goes on and on and on.
9: And this is associated with a lack of magnesium in the body?
8: Simply a lack of magnesium.
9: Holy cow.
8: So it's nothing to really mess around with. Now what happens is that you need the magnesium in your body in order for the calcium to be absorbed.
9: Oh, so it's a necessary thing in order to get the first component, which is calcium.
8: That's right. They work in combination with each other. Now, there's many more practical applications of this CalMax formula.
9: Mm-hmm.
8: First of all, like I said, you drink it, so it gets into your system. Okay. And one of the first things we use it for in our clinic is for people who are under a lot of stress and they can't sleep well at night. It works better than anything I've ever seen for people that have trouble sleeping.
9: Really?
8: Because it relaxes your body, and you actually feel the relaxation after you drink a cup of the CalMax formula.
9: Hmm. Interesting.
8: Now, the other thing that it's really, really good for are people who are in pain.
9: Okay.
8: And I have a whole bunch of stories to tell you and case studies of people actually taking the CalMax formula and getting rid of pain. And this is including arthritic type pain, fibromyalgia, which is a form of arthritis, back pain, muscle spasms, migraine headaches. There's a whole category of areas I'd like to discuss with you.
9: Wow, that's fantastic. Some of those things that you've named seem to be age-related or things that we experience as we grow older. Is there a link there?
8: Yeah, there's a vicious circle that I'd like to discuss. What happens is that when a person has a magnesium deficiency, specifically mm-hmm. magnesium, they don't absorb their foods well. And so they go into what we call malabsorption syndrome.
9: Okay.
8: Which millions and millions of Americans have. And it's not like you feel sick or, you know, this or that. You might be over time just starting to feel more tired and tired and tired.
9: Mm-hmm.
8: And that's just a real gradual over time type of thing. And a lot of people justify that they're getting old and they just need more rest or whatever.
9: Right. That's what I would think.
8: Now, what happens is that when you get less absorption, you actually increase the deficiency in your system of magnesium.
9: Wow.
8: And that starts to take the calcium out of the bones. You start getting bone loss. You start getting muscle loss because it also reduces the muscle mass. And pretty soon, before you know it, you are feeling old.
9: Yeah.
8: And your body's actually starting to manifest it.
9: Wow. All due to a simple lack of these nutrients.
8: Calcium, magnesium. Now, let me tell you, and it is simple. The problem in being a doctor and a researcher is how do you get this into the system? The formula that we have, the CalMax formula, is so fantastic because it's in a powdered form. You take hot water and you put it in a cup, take a teaspoon of this powder and mix it in.
9: Yeah.
8: And you drink this cup down.
9: That's great. Well,
8: the absorption rate is really incredible because it actually goes right into your bloodstream.
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2: These are, you've even had bypass surgery, you should be on this CalMax formula. And I can't say that without enough emphasis, because it's something that will completely give you a new lease on life.
3: Isn't that amazing? We talked about arthritis. What about joint pain?
2: Well, the arthritic joints really respond to this. And I recently gave a can of this to a lady who was suffering from fibromyalgia, where she was having pain in just about every joint in her body.
3: Mm-hmm.
2: It could be in her knee, it could be in her neck, it could be in her elbow. And I gave it to her 1 week, and I saw her the next week, and I swear, Chris, I did not recognize her.
3: Really?
2: Just as a lady that was 64 years old, and the first time I saw her, she looked like she was 84 years old, and the week later, she was bright, she had a beautiful smile, her eyes were gleaming, and I honestly had to ask my wife who this lady was, and sure enough, she was the one who took a week of the formula, the CalMax formula, and she said she got a really good week of sleep for the first time in years.
3: Wow.
2: And that her pain was much better, and she ordered 3 more cans for me.
3: Wow.
2: She was giving it out to her friends.
3: That's amazing.
2: And when I use this with the professional athletes, I'm a doctor for the U.S. Olympic team, and I had a number of athletes using this before their events so they could sleep well, and they'd wake up and their muscles were in real relaxed shape.
3: Wow. You really wouldn't think that such a small component of your normal diet can make such a profound impact over the way that you feel.
2: Well, see, what's happened, Chris, is that in the last 50 years, the American diet has greatly changed, and the nutrition has greatly changed.
3: Mm-hmm.
2: And add to that the medications. Many people are on blood pressure medications or anti-anxiety drugs or heart medications, and many of these things also block the absorption of calcium magnesium in the system.
3: Wow.
2: So the very drugs that are treating the conditions that your body is experiencing, because it's deficient in calcium magnesium, it's also blocking further absorption.
3: Isn't that something?
2: So it's really a rat race out
3: yeah,
2: there.
3: Yeah, it sounds like it's a vicious circle.
2: It sure is, and what are you going to do? So my formula is try the things that are simple first.
3: Yeah.
2: You have nothing to lose. This is not going to hurt you, put it that way.
3: Yeah.
2: You have nothing to lose.
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0: 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And folks, this book is packed with vital information about why your calcium needs change with age. Calcium's role in cardiovascular health, osteoporosis, diabetes, depression, fatigue. It's all in this very informative book.
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0: 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If you just tuned in, we're talking with Dr. Michael Pincus about stress and the negative effects that everyday stress has on your body, whether it's job stress, financial stress, family stress. Any form of stress takes a serious physical toll on your body. And Dr. Pincus, you were talking about how your CalMax formula can help us in this battle against stress. And I guess this is something everyone should be aware of, whether you're 24 or 94.
2: Well, I've used it for many, many years as a younger person, and now as I'm aging as well, I use this, and it definitely helps me sleep better.
0: Mm-hmm.
2: It helps control the stress of the workaday world, and many people will just be amazed how this actually works.
1: Because our formula has a chemical reaction that occurs before you actually ingest it.
0: Mm-hmm.
1: CalMax is pre-dissolved. It doesn't get lodged in your system. And so what happens is that when people drink the CalMax, it's like an infusion into your body. It's like, whoa, it's like decompressing. And so people who are in pain, they take the CalMax, the calcium and magnesium gets into the muscles, and it starts to relax it.
0: Dr. Pincus, you talked earlier about how stress affects your energy, and I'd like you to elaborate a little bit more on that subject, if you would. I mean, does stress really affect our energy levels?
1: Good question. Because energy is like the biggest thing right now, like people, chronic fatigue syndrome, PMS, and fibromyalgia, it's like wiping people out. And that's the key to low energy, is a lot of it's caused by pain, feeling old, your joints don't move well. This kind of wipes you out. It drains your energy. And then you get tired and you go to sleep. Guess what? You don't sleep. Now, I'm telling you, like, common scenarios due to a lack of calcium and magnesium in your system. When you have the CalMax, and the first thing that happens, you take it 20 minutes before you go to bed,
0: mm-hmm.
1: you get a good night's sleep, and you wake up feeling refreshed, and your energy comes back.
0: Is CalMax safe? I mean, you're telling us how powerful CalMax is, and I'm just wondering if you can ever take too much, or if it's safe to take if you're already on any supplements or medications.
1: CalMax has never, ever been shown to interact poorly with any medication. Okay, it's 100% natural, it's safe. And, you know, our formula doesn't contain sugar, which is in a lot of calcium products, wheat, soy, gluten, lactose, or anything that people are trying to avoid. CalMax doesn't have any of that. But you see, the point is that if you're a person who's a diabetic, you're on high blood pressure, you've had bypass surgery, guess what? You are deficient. You are deficient in the calcium and magnesium.
0: Dr. Pincus, unfortunately, we're about out of time. Any parting thoughts? I mean, who can really benefit from this?
2: Well, I wish we had more time, because this product, I'll tell you, if you're over the age of 35,
0: mm-hmm.
2: you should definitely be taking the CalMax formula just daily on a preventative basis.
0: Yeah.
2: But if you're someone who's more of a senior citizen, or if you're someone who can't sleep well, or you're experiencing a lot of muscle cramps, a lot of aching in your body, this is an absolute. It's so simple, but it controls most every function in your whole body.
1: 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It's something that I urge you to try, because CalMax can help you.
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0: 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All right, I want to start today with a big thank you to our sponsor, Dr. Newton's Naturals. 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All right, folks. So according to my next guest, if you think that cold and flu season is behind us, you better think again. The truth is that viruses, colds, and the flu can strike almost any time of the year, which is exactly why you should be doing everything you can to protect yourself no matter what time of year it is. So what's the best way to protect yourself from these nasty viruses, the colds, and the flu? Well, here today to share his health secret for shielding against viruses, colds, and the flu is Dr. Michael Pincus. Dr. Pincus, it's great to see you again.
4: Chris, it's great to be here.
0: You know, most of you probably know that Dr. Pincus is a nationally recognized authority on both natural and alternative health. He's also a very successful chiropractor. He's been sought out by top Hollywood celebrities, professional athletes, Olympic athletes, and he continues to be very involved in some of this nation's top health concerns. So, Dr. Pincus, what is this health secret that you've been talking about?
4: Well, what the secret is actually getting the right amount and the right form of vitamin C.
0: Vitamin C. All right. Well, vitamin C is not really new, though.
4: No, vitamin C is not new, but it's still a very vital and essential nutrient for optimal health. And unfortunately, Chris, vitamin C has taken a back seat to other nutritional trends. The bottom line is without enough vitamin C and the right type of vitamin C, you have low energy, pain, your immune system's compromised, you're more prone to cancer, heart attacks, cataracts, allergies, diabetes, the list goes on and on. And according to several studies, your life could be shortened by 6 years.
0: But don't most of us get enough vitamin C? I mean, I drink a glass of orange juice every morning. Isn't that enough?
4: No, it's not enough. A typical glass of orange juice contains about 65 milligrams of vitamin C.
0: Okay.
4: And you're not even in the ballpark with vitamin C unless you're getting around 3,000 to 4,000 milligrams a day.
0: Wow, 3,000 to 4,000?
4: Yeah, and that would be like drinking 50 glasses of orange juice. So because of a lack of vitamin C, we're getting enough of it just to keep you a little bit sick.
0: A little bit sick? Well, what do you mean by that?
4: Well, the number one complaint of anyone going to a doctor's office is, doctor, you know, I just don't have any energy. I don't feel like myself. I'm hurting.
0: Yeah.
4: And then the doctors get the wheels spinning in their head and they go, oh, we got to do these tests, send you through the scanner. And the problem is they don't find anything.
0: Mm-hmm.
4: You see, most doctors don't look at nutrient levels, and vitamin C is critical for life. And what's interesting, the human body is one of only a few mammals who do not make our own vitamin C.
0: All right.
4: The other ones are guinea pigs, primates, and the fruit bat. When you look at the rest of the animals out there, you don't see cats and dogs and elephants and giraffes with high blood pressure. You don't see the cancers, the arthritis, the tiredness all the time.
0: Right.
4: All those animals make their own vitamin C.
0: Huh.
4: And they'll make up to 5,000 milligrams of vitamin C per day. Some animals, like a goat,
0: yeah,
4: they'll produce upwards of 100,000 milligrams of vitamin C a day.
0: Wow.
4: Yeah, so it's like a double whammy. First of all, we're not getting enough vitamin C in our diets,
0: mm-hmm.
4: and we don't make our own. And because of the two, people are walking around sick and tired, sicker. Can't quite put my finger on it.
0: Yeah, right. But, you know, I think most people, and myself included, think of vitamin C in terms of cold and flu. So we're talking about this connection then between vitamin C and the maladies that we're suffering from? Is that what it is?
4: It's actually the common denominator, the lack of vitamin C and the right amounts and the right kind. And that's why I created my Super C22 formula. And it's a powder, Chris, and you mix it into water. You drink it down. If you have at least 1 to 2 servings per day, you're going to get the right amounts of vitamin C and the right forms of it. And I'll tell you what, it has 22 of the most powerful forms of vitamin C on the planet.
0: Now, I didn't realize there were different forms of vitamin C.
4: Well, that's right. Nutrition comes from many different sources. What I've done is I've taken the most powerful forms of vitamin C,
0: mm-hmm.
4: because your body needs different forms of it, and I've put it all into one vitamin formula.
0: Now, and you said there was how much vitamin C in your Super C22 formula?
4: There's 1,500 milligrams per serving.
0: So by taking Super C22 then, what are some of the things that you'll experience?
4: Well, the first thing you're going to experience is energy. Vitamin C produces energy in the body. There are studies showing that vitamin C helps a person in pain, cardiovascular issues, allergies, unexplained weight gain, diabetics need vitamin C. The list goes on and on. I have a number of patients and clients that are using it, and I brought some emails. Is it okay if I read an email to you?
0: Sure.
4: All right.
0: Sure.
4: This is one of my clients from Tallahassee. His name's Ron.
0: Okay.
4: Now listen to this. After 3 days of being on Super C, his blood pressure dropped. He said the top number dropped 8 points and the bottom number dropped 7 points, and that's after 3 days. He said, now another thing that happened is I became more alert and I now have a clear head.
0: All from vitamin C.
4: Yes. One study in particular showed that if you get on a good supplement like my Super C and you stay on it, the average life expectancy went up 6 years.
0: Wow, that's really amazing. 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This goes way, way beyond just the cold and the flu. You're going to learn how vitamin C shields against high blood pressure, heart disease, and stroke. 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You're going to learn how to slow down the aging process and have better skin, joints, and vision. It's all in this very informative book.
4: Hey, Chris, can I interrupt for a second?
0: Sure.
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0: 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I'll give it to you again. It's 1-800-208-3209. All right, if you just tuned in, we have Dr. Michael Pincus back in the studio with us today. He's a leading authority on both natural and alternative health. We've been talking about how critical vitamin C is in terms of overall health. You know, Dr. Pincus, I got to ask the question. I mean, you know, you've kind of talked a little bit about some of the things that we can be experiencing without having enough vitamin C. But, you know, the reality is that I'm sure I'm not getting enough vitamin C. Based on what you've said, I'm not arguing that point. But the reality is I'm still standing. I still wake up every morning. What's the big deal here? I mean, hasn't the government figured out that there is some level of vitamin C that you need to have in order to be healthy?
4: When you talk about the government and nutrition and health recommendations, boy, they get like a D minus because their RDA for vitamin C is 60 milligrams.
0: 60 milligrams 60. A
4: it's
0: day.
4: It's entirely inadequate. The RDA for vitamin C was determined so you don't die from scurvy. But 60 milligrams of vitamin C is like partially water in your grass. So it's not quite brown. You see what I mean? And that's the problem with our bodies is that we're not getting the vitamin C we need. And you need vitamin C, the right amounts and the right form in order to get yourself into a high level health.
0: But why is that so critical though? Why is getting enough vitamin C so critical?
4: Well, I'll just recap. Number one, your body doesn't make it. Two is that if you're not getting the right amount of it, which is at least 3,000, 4,000, 5,000 milligrams per day of vitamin C, you're going to be someone who's on multiple medications, you're running to doctors, you've got blood pressure problems, you don't make the good cholesterol, your triglycerides are high, you might be diagnosed with diabetes, you have pain in your body, you're looking old and you're feeling old before you should be old.
0: All right, well, let's get into this a little bit then. I mean, can you talk about what's in your Super C22 formula?
4: Yeah, well, what I have is, first of all, it's a powder that you mix into cold water.
0: Okay.
4: And each serving is 1,500 milligrams of vitamin C.
0: Okay.
4: And it has 22 different sources of vitamin C, which is very, very important for your body.
0: What's the benefit of having those 22 different sources?
4: Well, the benefit is this, is that your body recognizes these from nature. And there's a number of different sources from nature. There's rose hips, broccoli, a certain type of cherry called an acerola cherry, lemons, limes, grapefruit. With the Super C22, I've tried to duplicate what's in nature, and I put it into one formula.
0: Oh, I see. Okay. Well, speaking of which, can we make some?
4: Yeah, I'd like to try it right here. Yes.
0: Okay. All right. Now, why a powder instead of, let's say, a pill or a capsule or something like that?
4: Well, vitamin C, it's necessary to get it in your system, not just in your blood, but down to the tissues. So when you put it in a powder and you put water in it, it activates it. It absorbs quickly. This is the best way to get in your body.
0: It's fizzing. Is it supposed to fizz?
4: Yeah. The fizzing is showing that it's activating. The minerals and all the vitamins, they're actually mixing in the water.
0: Okay. Just keep mixing it up.
4: Yeah, stir it up for a second.
0: All right. All right, let me try this. Ooh, that's really good.
4: It is good, isn't it?
0: Yeah. Yeah, it's like a citrusy, light citrusy taste.
4: It's actual extract of fruits that I put in there to flavor
0: That's really good. You did a good job, Dr. Finkus.
4: Well, thank you. Thank you. Yeah. People really enjoy the taste of it. What I recommend, Chris, is you can actually mix up a bunch of it, put it in a thermos or a pitcher. You can keep it in the refrigerator. You can drink it throughout the day.
0: Now, I think most people, myself included, have always thought about vitamin C, with respect to cold and flu and building up your immunity. But, you know, you're talking about things that go way, way beyond that. So what about cardiovascular health? How does vitamin C help with that?
4: Well, vitamin C is needed to keep the inside of the blood vessels strong. And if you look at most of the problems people are having, collapsed arteries, strokes, cholesterol plaques in their body, vitamin C makes what's called collagen tissue in the body. Without it, you don't make this repair tissue. So you get this deterioration occurring when you don't have enough.
0: Okay.
4: So it's very, very important for cardiovascular health.
0: Now, when you take your Super C22 formula, is it something you can feel working? I mean, what can it do?
4: Oh, yeah, you feel it working. The first sign of health is more energy, and you start feeling the energy.
0: Okay.
4: And along with that comes mental clarity.
0: Mm-hmm.
4: Another thing that happens, you'll have less pain. Your cholesterol is going to go down. The HDL cholesterol, the good one, is going to go up. Blood pressure starts to go down. So the list goes on and on. And I have one client here. I just want to read this. She's a registered nurse. She says, "Dear Dr. Pincus," she said, "I started with your Super C. Now I do it every day." But this nurse, Diane, she said that her LDL cholesterol, she could never get it below 100. And after being on Super C, she dropped it to 94. And that's the only thing she did differently. The bad cholesterol went under 100.
0: I want to let you listeners know that if you want to get a free book about vitamin C and try Dr. Pincus's Super C22 formula absolutely risk-free, there's a special toll-free number to call. 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And Dr. Pincus, you said you were going to do a couple of extra things for the people that call today, right?
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0: 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Well, what do you think, folks? This is pretty interesting, isn't it? Dr. Pincus has been really talking to us about vitamin C, and like most of you, I was more under the impression that vitamin C was instrumental in helping to boost your immune system than all of these other things that we've been talking about, including being able to extend your life. But, you know, when you have the government saying, look, all you need is 60 milligrams of vitamin C, I mean, you can see where people are confused.
4: Well, Chris, I said in the beginning of the show here that there's two problems with the vitamin C that you can buy. One is getting enough of it.
0: Yeah.
4: And second, having the right form of vitamin C. Here's the thing. I did go to the supermarket before I got here.
0: Okay.
4: And I brought some vitamin C, and I went and bought these, and I'd like to just show you what's out there. So let's go through this. This particular vitamin C, it has 500 milligrams of vitamin C in it. So right off the bat, you'd have to take 3 tablets to get the same amount of vitamin C that's in my Super C 22.
5: Okay, all right.
4: All right, but I want you to read some of the ingredients.
5: All right, so this one has vitamin C, well, it's just one type, ascorbic acid.
4: Right, it's a single type of vitamin C.
5: Okay.
4: Right.
5: Then it has cellulose.
4: Now, cellulose is ground up newspaper.
5: All right. The next one is vegetable stearic acid.
4: Now, that's an oil, a lubricant, so the pills come out of the machine when they form them.
5: And the next one is silica.
4: Silica is sand.
5: Sand.
4: Like the beach? All right.
5: Huh.
4: So here's another one. Try this one here.
5: Okay. So
4: this is a national brand here,
5: right,
4: too.
5: Right. So this is 500 milligrams. Okay. And this is a chewable.
4: Yes.
5: All right.
4: So take a look at the ingredients.
5: Okay, first ingredient is sucrose.
4: Sugar.
5: Okay, sorbitol.
4: Sugar.
5: Sodium ascorbate.
4: That's a form of vitamin C that's attached to salt. So now you're getting sodium.
5: All right, vegetable stearic acid.
4: That's that lubricant again.
5: And FD&C yellow number 6.
4: There you go, number 6. So now that's artificially colored vitamin C.
5: Now what makes your formula, the Super C22 formula, different from these that we're talking about?
4: Well, what's different about it is I use 22 different forms of vitamin C, and it's all naturally flavored, natural colors. There's nothing artificial in it, Chris. So it's good for you. And it's the only one that has this unique delivery method of being able to drink it down. It's water soluble, goes right to work in your body, and it has the proper amounts of vitamin C per serving. There's 1,500 milligrams per serving.
5: Mm-hmm.
4: There's nothing else on the market like it. I've done tons of research. Vitamin C has over 100,000 studies, and it's really survived the test of time.
5: What do these studies suggest? What are they saying?
4: Well, I'll give you a couple headlines. This study was conducted at the University of California, and it found that people who took vitamin C above the RDA, above 60 milligrams, increased their lifespan up to 6 years. They also found that deaths from cardiovascular disease were reduced over 40%. A study reported in the International Journal of Vitamin and Nutrition concluded that when you have high concentrations of vitamin C in your system, blood pressure comes down. Here's another study. According to the American Journal of Epidemiology, people that had more vitamin C in their diets had greater lung volume, and they measure lung volume by milliliters, and so those who increase their vitamin C every day had an increase of 22 milliliters. Now, that's a lot, especially if you're an asthmatic, a smoker, if you're someone that has allergies. When you get the lung volume up, you get more oxygen in your system, more energy. That's just from vitamin C.
5: Wow. Now, earlier you talked about the connection between vitamin C and weight loss. How does that work?
4: Well, this is kind of groundbreaking research on vitamin C and weight loss. But what happens is vitamin C is a natural appetite suppressant. And it also increases your metabolism and your energy. When your energy goes up, you start feeling better. You can go out and take a walk. Let's burn some of it off.
5: So you've created this Super C22 formula. It's a powder.
4: Right.
5: You mix it into a great tasting beverage, and folks, you'll love the taste of this. Now, when you take your Super C22 formula, is it something you can feel working? I mean, what can it do?
4: Well, the first sign of health is more energy.
5: Mm-hmm.
4: So you're going to have more energy, more mental clarity. You're going to have less pain in your body. Your cholesterol is going to go down. Your triglycerides will go down. The HDL cholesterol, the good one, is going to go up.
5: Mm-hmm.
4: Blood pressure starts to go down. You'll have less joint pain. Well, here I've got one of my clients. He's from Oregon. He wrote me this letter. He says, Dr. Pincus, he says, I've been on your Super C for several days now. And he says, so one of the first things that happened for him is he's sleeping a lot better now. And he said he used to drag himself out of bed. Now he's waking up, he says, quote, bright-eyed and bushy-tailed. The other thing that he wrote, he said, I'm breathing much better now. He says, I used to get winded climbing the stairs at work especially.
5: Mm-hmm.
4: Now he's breathing better, and he's out walking. He's taking time with his kids. It's a life changer, Chris.
5: Yeah.
4: Super C22 is a life changer.
5: 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This goes way, way beyond just the cold and the flu. 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You're going to learn how to slow down the aging process and have better skin, joints, and vision. 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And Dr. Pincus, again, you said you were going to include some extras here for the people that do call today.
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5: 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Folks, I bet you're thinking a little differently now about vitamin C. I know I am. You know, Dr. Pincus, with all of this emerging information that's out there, why do you think we're not hearing more about the benefits of vitamin C?
4: It's not a sexy trend. But vitamin C has survived the test of time because it's been around. It was discovered in the 1930s.
5: Mm-hmm.
4: Vitamin C has over 100,000 studies. In fact, one study in particular showed that if you get on a good supplement like my Super C and you stay on it, the average life expectancy went up 6 years.
5: Well, who should, I mean, is there a perfect candidate that you can describe that should be like, it's a no-brainer beyond your Super C22 formula?
4: Well, yes, I would say, first of all, if you're listening out there and you're over the age of 60, it's a no-brainer. You absolutely need to get on my Super C formula because you manifest symptoms more readily than younger people.
5: Mm-hmm.
4: For those of you who are younger in your childbearing years, vitamin C is necessary for you and your baby. And those of you in your 40s and 50s, these are the ages that I call your insurance age. Vitamin C is the most important thing you can do to protect yourself.
5: Mm.
4: So get on it. Even if you're not manifesting symptoms, get on it and stay on it.
5: Okay.
4: And for those of you who have teenagers or young children, I started my son very, very young on Super C, and I can tell you, I can count on one hand the number of times he's been sick through his childhood and teen years. So when I say it's Super C, it is Super C. It's a great formula.
5: And by taking Super C22 then, what are some of the things that you'll experience?
4: Well, the first thing you're going to experience is energy. And along with that comes mental clarity, less pain, better vital signs like blood pressure starts to go down. You'll see that your cholesterol is improving, your HDL, the good cholesterol, goes up, triglycerides go down, the inflammatory markers in your blood start to go down. You know, Chris, we're talking about health here.
5: Right. Well, unfortunately, Dr. Pincus, we are about out of time here. Anything else you want to share with our listeners today?
4: Yeah, Chris, first of all, I want to thank you again for having me on your show.
5: It's always great fun, especially when it's a surprise like this.
4: And for those of you listening, I want to let you know that I really believe there's no accidents. I think we're all here together for a reason. And I want to let you know that health is a two-way partnership. 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Now, with my Super C22, I've done the work, but you have to take the next step. 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
6: A drone strike drives up tensions. I'm Carmen Roberts, Fox News. A drone that targeted the United Arab Emirates' only nuclear power plant today is raising concerns of renewed military action against Iran. Saudi Arabia's foreign ministry condemned the strike, even as no one steps up to claim responsibility. Fox's Alex Hogan has more from the White House.
7: Axios is reporting that the president is expected to hold a Situation Room meeting with members of the top national security team on Tuesday over the war in Iran. It comes as just earlier he issued a warning to Iran, saying this quote on Truth Social, "For Iran, the clock is ticking and they better get moving fast or there won't be anything left of them at times of the essence."
6: And President Trump also talked with Israeli Prime Minister Netanyahu by phone today about what's next with Iran. An Idaho air show organizer says four crew members ejected safely after two Navy jets collided at the show today. Kim Sykes with the Silver Wings of Idaho said the crash occurred off base, and she did not see the crash but saw the smoke afterwards. The Mountain Home Air Force Base said in a social media post that it was on brief lockdown following the crash. It happened during the Gunfighter Skies air show. Responders are on the scene. And a major shakeup in the U.S. Senate after Louisiana Republican Senator and vocal Trump critic Bill Cassidy lost his party's primary following yesterday's election. And fellow Senator John Kennedy from Louisiana tells Fox News.
8: The result was predictable. Ground control to Major Tom. The polls have shown for well over a year that Senator Cassidy was in trouble. I think the president's endorsement of Congresswoman Letlow was sort of the icing on the cake.
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6: A railroad strike strands nearly 300,000 commuters in New York after thousands of Long Island Railroad workers walked off the job early yesterday. Governor Hochul's urging parties to reach an agreement, tells reporters.
13: Workers deserve better, but also New Yorkers deserve better. That's why today I'm urging all parties once again to bargain at the table and to get a deal done.
6: If you were planning to buy a plane ticket for your humanoid robot, Southwest says don't bother.
14: Southwest Airlines has updated its policy to ban human-like and animal-like robots from its flights. The airline says robots designed to imitate humans or animals in appearance, movement, or behavior no longer are allowed on board or in checked baggage, regardless of size or purpose. The move follows recent viral attention surrounding a humanoid robot named Stewie, which flew from Las Vegas to Dallas with its own seat instead of being shipped as cargo. Southwest says other robots still are allowed if they fit inside a carry-on bag and meet lithium-ion battery restrictions. Ann Carrick, Fox News.
6: A faith gathering scheduled for today at the National Mall in Washington, D.C. in celebration of America's upcoming 250th anniversary.
0: Crowds are expected today in Washington on the National Mall for a rededication ceremony. It's being called Rededicate 250, and it is in honor of the upcoming semi-quincentennial anniversary of the founding of the United States. Churches and other faith groups were encouraged to register for the day, expected to feature prayer, scriptural readings, fellowship, and music. Today follows a weekly Jewish Sabbath on which President Trump encouraged all Americans to observe. Admission is free, and participating churches are offering live streams. Eben Brown, Fox News.
6: And Mexican authorities say gunmen killed at least 10 people in an attack in the central state of Puebla today. I'm Carmen Roberts. This is Fox News.
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16: 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They recently argued the recovering value of the U.S. dollar. The dollar's recovering? Sounds reassuring, right? Like things are stabilizing? Like maybe the pressure is easing? But then
17: the
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17: Sean
16: and
17: Hannity
16: nothing feels like it's recovering.
17: Now.
16: Your grocery bill didn't recover. 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

0: to a stronger dollar in global markets. Global markets? You don't live in global markets. You live in your monthly budget. You live in your checking account. And in that world, the dollar doesn't feel stronger. It feels thinner, more fragile, like it's doing less, even when you're doing more.
1: Really a democracy.
0: When they say stronger dollar, they're not talking about your purchasing power recovery. They're talking about relative value compared to other currencies in a system you don't participate in. You didn't vote on currency positioning. You didn't approve monetary policy. You don't sit in those rooms where these decisions are made. But every one of those decisions shows up in your life anyway. Through prices that don't come back down, through wages that don't keep up, to a system that quietly resets the rules without asking you. And that's the part nobody says clearly. A stronger dollar globally does not guarantee a stronger position for you personally. In fact, it can mask what's really happening underneath, because while they're measuring currency strength, you're dealing with cost reality. And those two things are moving in completely different directions. They say stability is returning, but what they mean is the system has found a new level, a higher level, a more expensive level. And now you're expected to function inside it. No reset, no rollback, no relief.
2: I don't see anything theologically.
0: And you didn't choose that adjustment. You're being forced into it. And if this is what they call recovery, why does it still feel like you're the one absorbing the loss? If the problem is your dollars keep buying less and you're fighting a losing battle in accumulating a depreciating asset, maybe the answer is to own an appreciating asset instead. That's where gold starts to make sense. Unlike dollars, no government can quietly print more gold in the middle of the night. When prices rise and savings lag behind, gold accommodates and is keeping up with the cost of living. Everyone knows that when the dollar loses purchasing power, the price of gold goes up. Just look at any historical chart comparing the dollar and gold. It's so like owning gold can feel like stepping off the dollar treadmill and saying, okay,
3: it's coming towards
0: now
3: you, but
0: I got something that appreciates when the dollar loses steam.
3: You know what I mean? The whole trajectory.
0: When the dollar loses the purchasing power, the price of gold goes up.
3: And he said it was inverse to one another.
0: Now, I know some people say, yes, this is good for diversification. But I say, when looking at the dismal track record of the dollar since the Fed started manipulating it, and the stellar price of gold, that holding gold allows me to take advantage of the Fed's bungling economy. Keep killing the dollar, Fed. You're making me rich in the process.
3: And it just...
0: When uncertainty rises, people don't run toward complexity. They move towards certainty. That's why physical metals have always had a place. It's simple, it's real, and it's outside the noise. But where people get stuck is who to trust. That's where these guys come in. America's gold company doesn't push decisions. They walk you through them. No pressure, no gimmicks, just real conversations. One retiree said he expected a sales pitch. Instead, he got an education, step by step.
4: Sean,
0: that's rare in this space. And honestly, that's why people stick with them.
4: For a little bit, and then,
0: so we showed you the big corporate, the dollar is recovering spin. And we showed you how gold is structurally rising when the dollar is losing power. 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
4: They don't tell you what it is until once you get it and you kind of sign it, sign paperwork.
1: But I remember the conversation very specifically, speaking to the then director at the time, James Lukacsky, of the program.
0: Here's more from that U.S. Bank article. A stronger dollar doesn't just sit there quietly. It changes everything around it. They frame it like it's a sign of strength. But strength for the system can mean pressure for you.
1: What do you mean? You don't think
0: because when the dollar strengthens against other currencies, financial conditions tighten. Borrowing gets harder. Products get more expensive. Credit gets more expensive. Lending slows down. And when lending slows down, businesses feel it. So hiring slows. Expansion stops. Layoffs start creeping in. So now think about this. The same system telling you the dollar is recovering is also creating conditions that can make your financial life more restrictive, more fragile. And again, you didn't choose that trade-off. It was made for you by institutions managing outcomes at a scale you don't control. They talk about central bank positioning, global demand shifts, capital flows moving across borders. All of it sounds abstract, distant, disconnected from your life, but it's not, because every one of those levers has a direct line into your daily life. Through interest rates on your loans, through access to credit, through the cost of trying to move forward, and here's the tension nobody resolves, a stronger dollar can signal confidence in the system, while the impact is increasing the strain on the people inside it. So which one matters more to you, the signal or the impact? Because you don't live in the signal, you live in the impact. You feel it when it's harder to finance a home, harder to save for retirement, harder to get ahead. Even though on paper things are supposedly improving,
1: disconnect
0: that gap between what they say and what you experience, that's not an accident. That's how the system operates. It optimizes for stability at the top, even if it creates pressure at the bottom. And you're expected to absorb that pressure quietly, adapt to it, normalize it, even when it keeps moving the goalposts on you. And if a recovering dollar and better conditions for the system already comes with this kind of pressure, what happens when the system faces the next shock? What happens to you when the system struggles? Most of your money is tied to a whole chain of institutions, banks, markets, policies, computers, approvals. Everything works until one link doesn't. So basically, gold offers a different idea. Direct ownership. No chain with weak breakable links. No middleman required for the asset to exist or to function. It's not about panic, it's about control. It's saying, maybe I don't want every part of my future depending on a system I can't control. That realization alone can change how you look at protection. In a recent piece from Trading Economics titled Gold Data Forecasts Historical Chart, you can see consistency, not perfection, but a visible pattern of holding value over time. What it really means in plain terms is that gold has shown this tendency to stand apart from all other assets when it matters most. And you don't have to understand every detail to feel that difference, because when something holds its ground across time like that, first central banks notice and take action, then people notice. They start to shift into something that feels more solid, more predictable. And once that pattern is clear to you, it changes how you look at everything around it. Most people don't realize a retirement account may not be as locked up as they've been told. Whether you have an IRA, 401k, 403b, TSP, or any other qualified account, Americans are able to move a portion of these accounts into physical gold without creating taxes or early withdrawal penalties. That's why more people are starting to look at assets held directly in their own name instead of leaving everything tied to market swings and institutional decisions. America's Gold Company put together a free 2026 gold guide that explains how these rollover options work and what the process can look like. things look like from start to finish. Their team helps educate people on their choices, and nothing can be done without explicit written authorization. We highlighted the corporate spin that leads people astray and the steady foundation of gold. Real stuff is always better than paper stuff. 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
1: Basically, they go out, they do these military-style drills, and kind of play, you know, war games before they prepare to go out to the Middle East on, in, you know, on a real deployment. And
0: I'm Bob Holliday, and this is Outside the System, where we take a clear-eyed look at what's really happening with your money and what you can do about it. 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Your savings outside the system. And now for some inflation surged in March as Iran war drove up energy costs. CBS News is saying what you are seeing at the gas pump. Inflation jumped to 3.3% in a single month. But here's the real question. Did your income jump 3.3%? Did your savings suddenly grow to keep up? Or did your expenses just quietly move higher again? They say it's because of a global energy shock tied to the Iran war. So let's understand this. A war on the other side of the world is directly raising your cost of living. You didn't start that conflict. You didn't vote on it. You don't control it. And yet again, you're paying for it. Think about how that works. Oil supply gets disrupted, energy prices spike, that raises transportation costs, and everything you touch gets more expensive. And it all happens automatically. No vote, no warning, no way to opt out. They're calling it inflation, but what it really is a chain reaction. And here's the number that should stop you cold. Energy prices alone jumped 10.9% in 1 month.
2: UAP.
0: Not over time, just 30 days. So one disruption, one geopolitical event, and your entire cost structure resets. They just told you that inflation is cooling, quote unquote. But clearly it turned right back on. They said it's under control. But it only takes one global event to prove that's not true. So what does that mean? It means your financial stability is tied to forces that can change instantly. Your gas bill, your groceries, your savings, they're all connected to a global system you don't control. And every time something breaks in that system, the cost gets passed down to you. Not gradually, not gently.

0: 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Is about more than protection.
1: 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People have trusted gold for thousands of years, not because it was trendy, because it works. 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
4: Fragile. It only looks dedication. Steady.
8: Two channel,
4: until
8: one
4: something
8: legend.
4: Stresses
8: just
4: it. And when it does, prices don't hesitate. They
8: now.
4: Don't wait.
10: On
4: they
10: the
4: spike.
10: R-Spot podcast,
4: but
10: Times
4: here's the part that really hits. When prices go up
10: Ian
4: fast, they don't come back down the same way. They stick. They settle at a higher level.
10: Ayanla inspires
4: they become
10: callers
4: the
10: to
4: new
10: do
4: normal.
10: As she
4: so even if energy prices ease later, the damage doesn't fully reverse. You're still paying more than before. Still adjusting. Still absorbing. Absorbing the
11: say,
4: increase.
11: You are looking
4: and think about
11: love
4: what that means long term. Each shock
10: listen
4: doesn't
10: to the
4: just hurt in the moment. It raises your baseline permanently. Your cost of living ratchets higher step by step.

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1: also the author
0: your financial
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0: life gets reshaped instantly. No warning, no control, no protection. So now you're in a system where prices can surge quickly, but never fully retreat, where stability is temporary, but increases are permanent, and where your entire cost of living can be changed by events you'll never see coming. So the real question isn't just why prices went up, it's how many more of these shocks can the system take before this stops looking like inflation and starts feeling like something much bigger. Here's the thing about paper money. It depends on confidence.
1: You know, I'm kind of like you. I kind of followed it.
0: It depends on policy.
1: More cons?
0: It depends on somebody else managing the system wisely. But gold is different. They don't need a promise to attach to it. They don't need someone saying, trust me.
2: Yeah,
0: it carries value because it's real, scarce, and recognized. Think about that. Owning precious metals is one way regular people can step outside the paper game a little bit. Not abandon everything, just stop being completely dependent on it. Once convertibility ended, something subtle but powerful took its place. Flexibility. Governments could respond faster, expand supply, and manage economic pressure in ways that simply weren't possible before. And at first glance, that sounds like control, like stability. But when you really think about it, it also means the value of money can shift quietly over time. Maybe not all at once, just gradually in ways most people don't immediately notice. While paper systems can be adjusted, gold operates differently. It doesn't expand on demand. It won't respond to policy. It just exists. As it is. So what you're seeing now isn't a sudden reaction, it's a pattern. Some people are staying fully inside that flexible, supposedly managed system, while others are already starting to set aside a portion of their wealth in something more fixed, more predictable. A lot of listeners are surprised to learn they may already qualify for a rollover without realizing it. For qualified retirement accounts, there can be ways to reposition a portion of savings into physical gold while keeping the tax advantages intact. Many Americans approaching retirement are beginning to ask whether they want all their future tied to paper assets alone. Physical gold is different. It's tangible, straightforward, and held for your benefit, not constantly shifted around by a fund manager. 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
0: I'm Bob Holliday, and this is Outside the System. Before the break, we hinted at how folks are dealing with the changing landscape. The people who haven't yet seen the system for what it is. People who are struggling from inside the system they don't control. Here's a CBS News headline. 401k hardship withdrawals rise. Wait a minute, what? More Americans are tapping their retirement accounts just to get by.
8: I've got a million stories.
0: We aren't supposed to touch that money. That's not spending money. That's survival money for the future. And yet Americans are pulling it out early, paying penalties and taxes just to stay afloat. Does it tell you that the system is working for us? No, it tells you something is breaking. They say the economy is resilient, quote unquote, but we're raiding our own future just to survive the present. They say unemployment is low, but somehow that paycheck still isn't enough. They say inflation is cooling, but your bills didn't get the memo. And here's where it gets uncomfortable. Because this isn't happening in a vacuum. This is happening inside a system you didn't design. A system you don't control. A system that quietly shifts the burden onto you.
9: Kenny was a Chicago.
0: And it's not the system failing, it's the way the system works. You were told, work hard, save into your 401k, and you'll be fine.
9: He was my father, and I had no idea about
0: but nobody told you what happens when the cost of living outruns your paycheck. Nobody told you what happens when rent, food, insurance, everything keeps climbing while your income barely moves. So what do people do? They go to the one place they were told never to touch. Their future. Their retirement. And that's where it gets dangerous. Because once that line is crossed, it's not just a withdrawal, it's a crack in your game plan. You lose years of compounding, you lose stability, you lose sleep. And the system, it keeps chugging along like nothing happened. No one calls you and says, hey, we see you're struggling, let's fix this. No, you just quietly absorb the hit like the system expects you to.
3: All right, we continue our final moments and we'll get your calls.
0: All while being told everything is fine.
3: Former head of the Pentagon program responsible for
0: the investigation. Why are emergency withdrawals becoming normal? And here's the part nobody wants to say out loud. Once you need to rob the future to pay for the now, it'll happen again and again. The unexpected larger bill turns into two. One withdrawal turns into another. And suddenly, that retirement safety net isn't a safety net anymore. It's a lifeline. And lifelines don't last forever. So now you've got millions of people inside the system playing by the rules, but falling behind, which raises a real question. If the system forces you to choose between surviving now or surviving later, was it ever really working for you in the first place? If your income stays the same, but groceries, insurance, utilities, and everything else keeps climbing, something's got to give. That's the pressure Americans feel, and that's why gold deserves a look. Gold isn't controlled by the same forces as your paycheck or bank account. You own it directly. It's yours, not managed for you, not promised to you. It's yours. Let's talk about a recent piece from the Bureau of Labor Statistics titled Gold Prices During and After the Great Recession. During one of the most unstable financial periods in recent history, gold didn't collapse with everything else. It moved up. And when you hear that, it kind of settles something in the back of your head. While traditional assets were getting hit, something tangible was gaining strength. Not in theory, not on paper, but in real time. While the system was tested, there were individuals positioned in gold that wasn't reacting the same way. You owning gold doesn't fix the economy, but it fixes your economy and lets you be steadier when everything else shakes.
3: I look at it from that
0: There's a certain logic to owning something you can actually hold, something not tied to a screen or a promise. That's why people keep coming back to gold. It's simple, but requires the right guide, and that's where America's gold company stands out. 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
8: His crew encountered during the first moon landing.
0: Here's more about the folks still in the system from that CBS Vanguard report. The headline again, hardship withdrawals are increasing year over year. According to that same CBS News breakdown of Vanguard data, it's not just happening more often, it's happening to more people. This isn't a one-off situation. This is becoming typical behavior. People are being pushed into a corner, and the only lever they can pull is their own retirement account. These withdrawals are supposed to be for more extreme situations. Things like avoiding eviction, covering medical bills, preventing foreclosure. But now, that line's getting blurry.
10: Yes, sir, and I appreciate
0: because what used to be emergency is starting to look a lot like everyday life. Groceries go up, energy costs spike, insurance premiums jump, and suddenly, just maintaining your normal life starts to feel like an emergency.
8: Gavin's coming.
0: And that's not by accident. That's what happens when a system quietly shifts risk onto individuals. You absorb the inflation. You absorb volatility. You absorb policy decisions made miles away from your reality. And when it gets too heavy, you tap your savings. Not because you want to, but because you have to. And every time that happens, the system gets a little more fragile. Because retirement accounts weren't designed to be used this way. They were designed under the assumption that your income would keep up, your costs would be manageable, your future would be protected. But those assumptions, they're starting to crack. And no one's stepping in to reinforce them. Instead, you're told to budget better while prices keep rising. You're told to save more while your expenses get bigger and bigger. You're told to stay the course while the ground underneath you keeps shifting. And here's the real kicker. When you pull money out early, you don't just lose what you took. You lose what that money could have become. Years, sometimes decades of growth gone.
8: But then she goes on.
0: And you don't get that time back. So now you've got a system where the pressure is immediate, but the damage is delayed. You feel relief today, maybe, but the consequences show up later.
8: This is what the
0: by the time they do, it's too late to undo it.
8: Today,
0: that's
8: you,
0: the trap.
8: You know,
0: it doesn't hit all at once. It builds quietly, decision by decision, withdrawal by withdrawal, until one day you look up and realize the safety net you thought you had,
8: in the
0: and it isn't there anymore.
8: You know, and then she doubles
0: there's a
8: down
0: lot going on behind the scenes most people never see. Markets move, banks make decisions, governments print, and regular families are just supposed to hope it all works out.
8: And says
0: maybe there's another
8: American
0: way to think
8: Revolution
0: about protection. Gold is simple, physical, independent.
8: And,
0: it doesn't require the whole machine to keep
8: American
0: humming
8: Revolution
0: perfectly. And when the world feels complicated, simple starts to feel powerful. That's why more people start asking, should part of what I own be outside the system? This wasn't just a short-term reaction.
8: Conflict,
0: it continued even after the crisis itself had passed. What stood out in that same period is how gold didn't just spike and disappear. It remained elevated well into the recovery phase. In plain terms, while many were waiting for things to get back to normal, others had already adjusted to a different way of protecting what they had, and they weren't rushing back into the same systems that had just failed them. That's where the quiet confidence comes in, because it shows this isn't about timing markets perfectly. It's about being positioned differently when the cycles hit. And once you see that pattern play out, it's hard to ignore the fact that some people were clearly a step ahead.
8: I mean,
0: just by being in something more solid. Most people were never told they might have options beyond the standard mix of stocks and mutual funds inside retirement accounts. But depending on the account, some savers may be able to move part of their IRA or 401k into physical gold without immediate taxes or penalties. That's one reason many Americans are exploring assets outside the traditional banking system. Something tangible that they can actually own and understand. America's Gold Company helps explain how these structures work.
8: Exactly
0: step by step
8: want.
0: With a free 2026 gold guide. 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
10: time,
0: pressure, and every step
10: fathers.
0: Requires the account holder's
10: the
0: written approval. Two articles, one that shows
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0: what people are forced into from inside the system, and another that shows a sort of escape hatch. 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
8: I'm not asking anybody to do anything other than commit
0: your mind, your heart, your soul. Federal Reserve Bank of New York. Household debt balances grow modestly. Early delinquencies level out for non-housing debts. Listen to the language. Grow modestly? Household debt just climbed another $191 billion in one quarter. And they call that modest?
8: San Diego, thank you.
0: I guess for Washington fat cats, this is modest, right? Total household debt is now sitting at 18.8 trillion. Trillion with a T. And somehow the system talks about that like it's manageable. Like regular families taking one more debt is just another line item in a report. But here's the part that matters. You didn't design the system. You didn't vote for grocery prices to climb. You didn't ask insurance premiums to jump. You didn't choose higher mortgage costs, higher car payments, higher credit card rates, or higher everything. And yet, you're the one expected to absorb it. I mean, they make the decisions far away. You feel the consequences at the kitchen table. The New York Fed says mortgage balances rose by $98 billion. Hold on. That's not some abstract banking statistic. That's families stretching harder just to keep a roof over their heads. That's people locked into bigger payments, bigger balances, bigger obligations. And when home ownership becomes more expensive, what are you supposed to do? Live on the street? Not pay?
10: And then they learn the from trap. Tesla.
0: You're forced to live inside the system. You don't control the rules. Patents. Credit card balances rose by $44 billion.
10: Electric are you cars. Serious? And then they start to dominate.
0: That means more people are leaning on plastic just to live. Kind of, not for luxuries. For groceries. Gas. Repairs. Medical bills. And I don't the stuff life throws at you while wages don't keep up. And then the hood of them all, the same system that helps create the squeeze, turns around and charges you interest for surviving it.
10: Going there, and I'm just curious your view
0: that's
10: on it.
0: Adding insult to injury. First, they make everything more expensive, then they lend you the money to keep up.
10: They're a vital part of the world's global economy.
0: And then, of course, they bleed you for needing the money. And if you fall behind, now you're the problem. Not the policymakers, not the banks, not the institutions that flooded the system with debt and complexity. You, the individual, the household, the borrower, the person just trying to make it. And once debt becomes the tool people use to stay afloat, the system owns more and more of their future. Your next paycheck is already spoken for. Your tax refund is already accounted for. Your raise disappears before you feel it. Your emergency fund never gets billed because every month brings another unexpected expense.
8: Except at this point,
0: is it really unexpected or is it really expected? Prices rise, debt rises, interest stacks up, and the average person gets blamed for not being disciplined enough.
8: Yes, I will miss time on the air. Me. I don't like
0: how
8: that part.
0: How can you be disciplined
8: it?
0: When the cost of living moves faster than your income? How much control do you have when rates, lending standards, inflation, taxes, insurance, and housing costs are all decided somewhere else? They call it household debt, but households didn't create the conditions. They're just trapped in them.
10: I mean, when you
0: and every new balance is another reminder. This isn't happening because millions of people suddenly forgot how to manage money. No, it's happening because the system keeps pushing the pressure downward, and you're standing right under it. If the dollar's purchasing power goes down for everyone, it's because everything we have is tied to the same place. Same markets, same dollar, same financial system. And when that system shakes, you shake with it. Gold acts like a counterweight. Gold doesn't move like paper assets do, and that's the point. It gives you balance.
8: You're right.
0: Think about it. Not betting everything on one outcome, but having something different, something real and outside the system, something that stands strong when other things get unstable. In a recent piece from the U.S. Census Bureau titled Mortgage-Free Homes Are on the Rise Across the United States, there's a quiet relief in that. More people are stepping out from under long-term debt and with it stepping out of a system that keeps them locked into decades of obligation. And what that really means is control starts coming back into their hands because when you're not tied to monthly payments or fluctuating rates, your financial life gets simpler, steadier. That constant pressure starts to ease. And while many are still navigating mitigating rising costs and uncertainty. Others have already moved towards something more grounded, something they actually own outright. You can start to see the pattern forming and why that kind of stability is becoming harder to ignore. The move many Americans are making today is not dramatic, it's smart. They're adding something stable, something outside the system. Gold has always filled that role. The question now is, who can help you make that move? America's gold company was built by people who understand both sides. The system itself and why you would want a part of your savings out of it. They don't push, they guide. One client said, I felt like I was in control the entire time. And that's really the whole point. Household debt continues to choke American families. Once you see how much your financial future depends on factors you can't control, and that there's a way to get that control back, it changes how you think about your savings. 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You can grab a free gold guide, no cost, no pressure. 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
0: Here's more from that article from the Federal Reserve Bank of New York. Mortgage delinquencies continue to increase. Hold on. Here's something buried inside this clean, official-sounding report. More people are falling behind on the most important payment they have. Their house payment. The payment that keeps a roof over their family. The payment that people fight hardest to protect. And the New York Fed says the deterioration is concentrated in lower income areas and places where home prices are declining. Wait a minute. So the people with the least room for error are getting hit the hardest? Of course. And the communities already losing home values are seeing more stress? That's not just a number, that's a warning light. Because when people fall behind on a credit card, that's bad. When somebody falls behind on a car loan, that's serious. But when mortgage stress starts spreading, it means the pressure has reached the foundation. And here's what makes it feel so unfair. A homeowner doesn't control the economy around their house. They don't control whether employers cut hours. They don't control whether property taxes rise. They don't control insurance costs. They don't control interest rates. They don't control whether their neighborhood's home values soften. But if the numbers turn against them, they're the ones who pay. They're the ones who get the late notice. They're the ones staring at the mortgage portal wondering how long they can keep juggling everything. And the institutions, they just report it, they measure it, they publish it, delinquencies increased, yada yada. Like it's weather. Like it's a force of nature. No, this is something happening to people inside a system they cannot steer. And just take a look at the student loan numbers. The New York Fed reports the student loan delinquency rate remains elevated. With 9.6% of balances 90-plus days delinquent, and approximately 1 million borrowers more than 120 days past due had their loans transferred to the U.S. Department of Education's Default Resolution Group. Are you kidding me? A million people? Not a rounding error. A million borrowers pushed deeper into chaos by the machinery. And think about how that starts. People are told education is the path. Don't worry about the high cost of education. Just take the loan. Get the degree. Enter the workforce. Everything will be all right. We got ya. But then the economy shifts. Prices explode. Rent climbs. Wages lag. Interest accumulates. AI layoffs happen, and suddenly the sure path becomes a payment they can't escape. Yeah, that's the system. It sells the promise up front, then collects on the obligation for years. And if life doesn't go according to plan, the borrower takes the hit. Not the institutions that inflated tuition with loans tailored to serve the universities. Not the policies that normalized lifelong debt. Not the economic structure that made borrowing feel natural. Yeah, it's all on the borrower. The person who did what they were told. The person that played by the rules. That trusted the system. And now, mortgage stress, student loan stress, credit card stress, auto loan stress. Uplifting women different categories, same way. Machine. The system keeps creating pressure points, then acts surprised when people cry. And the most dangerous part is how normal it all sounds. Hear real-life lessons here, from risk-takers like Joan Jett, Nicole Byer, Warren Lapkus, and more. But if I'm Christine Baranski,
12: need. I will ask
0: but behind every government statistic,
12: if
0: there's a family making impossible choices.
12: I will probably
0: pay the loan or fix the car, cover the mortgage or skip the doctor. And once you're inside that cycle, it gets harder to
13: listen
0: breathe.
13: Listen to Lady of the Road.
0: Because the system doesn't pause when you're overwhelmed. It doesn't care what your paycheck didn't stretch.
13: Welcome.
0: It doesn't care that prices grew faster than your income. It just keeps grinding. And the bill keeps coming.
13: It's not just about connecting with deceased loved ones.
0: The question isn't, can I control the economy? Because no regular person can. The better question is, what can
13: I
0: control? And one answer is ownership. Real ownership. Gold gives people a way to hold something outside the maze of banks, markets, and digital accounts. No complexity. No secret handshake needed. Just something you own and control. All by your lonesome. With a long, proven track record behind it, by the way. And once that resonates, it opens up a whole new view into what protecting your future could actually look like. There are many Americans who decided they don't want their future dictated by shifting policies or unpredictable markets.
13: Each week,
0: instead of waiting for things to settle, they move into a position where they're less exposed to all of it.
12: Let's just say, I don't have any.
0: It's not about chasing returns. It's about reducing dependency. And in plain terms, it means fewer surprises, fewer variables outside your control, and not relying on promises or projections. Meanwhile, those still fully inside the system, they're the ones absorbing every swing, every adjustment, every ripple.
12: I will probably pass on it.
0: And once you see that contrast, it changes how you look at everything. A lot of Americans are realizing retirement savings don't necessarily have to stay in the exact same lane forever. Qualified retirement accounts allow a rollover into physical gold with no penalties or taxes taken while maintaining the account's tax-deferred status. That creates a greater sense of control. Physical gold is held in your name and directly under your control. And it isn't automatically bought and sold based on somebody else's strategy. This is why America's Gold Company put together a free 2026 gold guide that explains the rollover process, what people should know before making decisions, and how to explore whether it fits their long-term goals. There are people falling behind on mortgage payments, others who've made moves outside the usual paradigm. One thing is certain. It's clear that staying fully exposed to the system carries more risk than it used to, and you're seeing a way to balance that out. That's worth acting on. The financial world is changing. The next step doesn't require a big decision. Just get the information. You can request a free gold guide. 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That's it for me this week. I'm Bob Holliday and this has been Outside the System. 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
17: Critical time. I'm Paul Stevens, Fox News. That tenuous ceasefire between the U.S. and Iran could be in danger again.
18: President Trump posting on Truth Social a warning to Iran, saying the clock is ticking and that they better act fast. It comes amid this delicate ceasefire between Washington and Tehran, and some analysts argue that there's questions and concerns over what Iran would want out of a deal. Axios today reporting that the president is expected to hold a Situation Room meeting with top national security team members on Tuesday. And following his high-stakes visit to China this past week, the White House today announcing the creation of a board of trade and a board of investment to allow government-to-government channels between the world's two largest economies.
17: And that's Fox's Alex Hogan in D.C. The president also speaking today with Israeli Prime Minister Benjamin Netanyahu. Meantime, Ukraine carrying out one of its largest drone attacks on Russia's capital, killing 4. Fox's Stephanie Bennett in London.
19: Russian defenses shot down 81 drones heading towards Moscow. That's according to the city's mayor. Russia's defense ministry said by midday, more than 1,000 Ukrainian drones had been downed in the past 24 hours. President Zelensky confirmed the overnight attacks, and he wrote on X that, quote, our responses to Russia's prolongation of the war and its attacks on our cities and communities are entirely justified, adding that Ukraine was able to strike targets more than 300 miles from the border. Tonight, he also said, quote, this is a clear signal that one should not pick a fight with Ukraine. Of course, it comes after a heavy week of attacks by Russia, who launched more than 3,100 drones and 1,300 guided aerial bombs and 74 missiles against Ukraine.
17: Russian attacks killed 52 people and injured more than 340 as they held their annual Victory Day parade last week, which was notably scaled back. America's listening to Fox News.
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20: Good afternoon. I'm perusing a problem on the peninsula northbound 280 before Hickey. A crash in the left lane, center divide, and right-hand shoulder. Coming off the upper deck of the Bay Bridge, westbound 80 at Harrison Street, a stall in the center divide. You're solid westbound 80 from the end of the parking lot to the Yerba Buena Tunnel. More brake tapping across the span to San Francisco. The metering lights have been switched on. In Hayward, the accident cleared, but the damage done. Southbound New before Tennyson, four cars were involved in this one on the right shoulder. You're still slow from 238. Livermore eastbound 580 before Vasco. There's a metal chair impacting the number 3 lane. And Baker Street, both directions closed between Oak Street and Fell Street due to the beta breakers. That's traffic. I'm Steve Smith.
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22: 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Okay, today I'm going to start with a question, so listen up. Are you in pain? Or if not you, do you know someone who is? Okay, well, we have the great fortune of having Dr. Janet McCarroll back in the studio with us today, and she's going to be talking about why pain has become an epidemic in this country and why so many people out there are suffering day after day after day needlessly. Well, Dr. Janet, it's great to have you back on the show. Great to see you again.
23: Oh, it's good to see you too, Chris. Thanks for having me back.
22: Oh, our pleasure. And for those that may not remember, Dr. Janet is an expert in alternative health and natural pain relief. She's a published author. She's dedicated the past 20 years of her professional career to educating and empowering others to be their own health advocate. She's made appearances on television programs such as Life Today with James Robison, the Christian Television Network, and Doctor to Doctor. She's also been a guest on over 500 secular and Christian radio and TV shows, including The Daily Buzz and Fox affiliates all over the country. Dr. Jana also serves as a member of the American Association of Pharmaceutical Scientists, and she's also a member of the American Association of Nutritional Consultants, and she's created several health formulas now that are literally helping millions of people out there regain their health and wellness. And Dr. Janet, I want to get right into this. I mean, we're talking about pain today, and it always amazes me that, you know, we have the technology to put men on the moon and bring them back again.
23: We do.
22: And yet we can't seem to get a handle on pain relief. I mean, what's going on?
23: The last time I was here, it was estimated that 43 million Americans were dealing with pain in their bodies.
22: That's just astounding.
23: But now that number's doubled to an estimated 86 million American adults. And that's why I'm here today. I really want to talk to you about this epidemic.
22: Well, what kind of pain are we talking about here?
23: All the itises, rheumatoid and osteoarthritis.
22: Mm-hmm.
23: We got the bursitis, the tendonitis. We have fibromyalgia, neck pain and low back pain,
22: mm-hmm.
23: hip pain, knee pain, joint pain. And of course, we have injuries, you know,
22: mm-hmm.
23: and we have the
22: mm-hmm.
23: weekend warrior type things too.
22: Mm-hmm.
23: And actually, Chris, there's over 100 different types of pain syndromes. But the real issue, Chris, is we're failing to get to the root cause of the pain.
22: What's causing this pain epidemic out there? I mean, what is going on?
23: It's just the day that we live in right now. We have more stress than ever before.
22: Yeah,
23: and
22: exactly.
23: That causes pain syndromes ultimately. But I can tell you that there is a real natural solution that can help you get to the root cause of that pain.
22: Mm-hmm.
23: I created my glucosamine cream to take that cream, apply it exactly to where it hurts,
22: mm-hmm.
23: rub it in. It goes in instantly. Because I wanted to give targeted relief
22: okay.
23: immediately.
22: Okay,
23: so,
22: all right.
23: If you're in pain, you want relief now.
22: Exactly. Well, how fast does your formula work then?
23: Within 15 minutes.
22: Really?
23: 15 minutes. It's worked for me, my family, and hundreds of thousands of other people.
1: Now, for someone that may be interested in considering your glucosamine cream, I mean, what can it really do for you?
23: Okay, first of all, in 15 minutes, you're going to see a reduced pain.
1: Okay.
23: And it's going to help your body to lower inflammation. And with the inflammation lowered, you're mm-hmm. going to repair and rebuild your joints. That's going to, in turn, restore flexibility and mobility. You'll see daily, you'll begin to regain your life. You're going to play with your children and grandchildren again. You can get on the floor and get back up off the floor. You can exercise. Right. You can lose weight.
1: Right.
23: You're going to get around with more ease and comfort. And sleep, very importantly, if you can start to sleep again, because I know from personal experience that if you're in pain, you can't sleep. And mm-hmm. that's very important mm-hmm. when it comes to repairing, regenerating, and reclaiming your life.
1: And people out there are using your formula and getting these benefits?
23: Absolutely, they are, Chris. I hear it every single day. As a matter of fact, I have a few emails and letters that I brought with me, if you have a moment to hear a couple
1: sure,
23: of them.
1: Sure.
23: This is one from Henry from Ohio. He says, I've been suffering from rheumatoid arthritis for many, many years. I'm 77 years old. I've been using Celebrex and Vioxx and other medications, but never had favorable results. I decided to order your glucosamine cream and have been very pleased with the results. I am now pain-free, for which I thank you. I also have an email quickly from Florence from Hollywood who wrote, it's a miracle. I'm back to working in my yard and riding my bike thanks to you. So those are just little things that I've gotten, but there are hundreds to back those up. So there is a natural way to do this, and through the course of the show, we're going to give the listeners some real help.
1: 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Okay, well, if you're just joining us, we've been talking with Dr. Janet McCarroll. She's a natural health expert. She's also an expert in dealing with pain relief. But we've been talking about how pain has a devastating effect on our overall health, and now how her glucosamine cream, this is a natural solution, is a way to really get to the, the root cause.
23: That's right.
1: Of pain in the body. Before we get into that, Dr. Janet, mm-hmm. I'm going to ask you, I know this is hard for you because this is emotional, but I think it's important for people to understand how you got to where you are today or why, what's driving
23: right.
1: you. And if you could share that
23: sure.
1: story, I'd sure
23: well,
1: appreciate it.
23: Well, it was birthed out of a lot of personal pain
1: mm-hmm.
23: and pain that my husband had years ago. He had severe osteoarthritis throughout his body. At the same time, I had fibromyalgia.
1: Right.
23: So I was really on a quest to find something all natural to help him have a better quality of life
1: mm-hmm.
23: and for myself as well. I mean, I had to function and raise three children during that time.
1: Mm-hmm. Well, let's talk a little bit about what's in your glucosamine cream.
23: Well, I did a lot of research on glucosamine. I knew how good it was. So I came across the fact that emu oil is a powerful natural anti-inflammatory and can carry most any ingredient right through your skin and deliver relief to your area of pain.
1: Okay.
23: So I took emu oil and glucosamine.
1: Mm-hmm.
23: I used boswellia, which is an Indian herb that's an anti-inflammatory.
1: Okay.
23: Bromelain, that's an enzyme known to be an anti-inflammatory.
1: Okay.
23: MSM, a natural organic sulfur, that is also just as important as glucosamine in rebuilding and repairing our joints.
1: Yeah.
23: And so I put that all together in a cream that actually has no odor. It's greaseless. It doesn't freeze the pain. It doesn't burn the pain. It doesn't irritate your skin. Goes in 15 minutes later, you have relief. So that's why I'm here, to share what I know and share what I have.
1: Right.
23: Because it
1: works. And I have this here, by the way, folks. Glucosamine cream, it comes in a plastic dispenser that has a pump top on it.
23: It's a pump, and it's metered. You'll need 1 to 2 pumps, depending on the area of pain, of inflammation.
1: Right.
23: It's sanitary, you know, no contamination, so you don't have to worry about it becoming rancid.
1: Okay. Now, in terms of this getting into your body, then, you're talking about a couple things right here. Not only relieving the pain, but also
23: rebuilding.
1: The rebuilding part. So how does that work?
23: Once you apply the cream to that area that you're going to target, okay, you get the inflammation to go down and the body heals itself. The body heals itself provided you give it the raw materials it needs. I'm giving you what you need for your body to take over and do the job it was meant to do, and that's heal.
1: Okay. And this is safe. You have nothing that you have to worry about here?
23: You don't have to worry about a thing. If you're taking drugs for pain, it won't conflict with that at all. None of these ingredients do.
1: Okay, I was going to ask that. Okay. So what is then a realistic expectation? If somebody calls today and wants to try your glucosamine cream, what would you tell them?
23: I would say within the first 15 minutes, you're going to notice that your pain is greatly reduced or even eliminated.
1: Okay.
23: And then over time, you're going to rebuild and repair your joints with that inflammation being taken down. That's going to restore flexibility and mobility. And sleep, I mean, if you can sleep again, that's where our bodies get all of our recuperative, regenerative ability to heal. And then with that being taken care of, all the things that you love to do, you can start doing again, traveling, exercising, so you can lose weight.
1: Right.
23: You can socialize with family and friends. You can be the life of the party.
1: Yeah. Pain really changes who you are because of all of these other things. It's very difficult to deal with in terms of living a normal life
23: Well, you can't. You're right. You can't live a normal life anymore.
1: Right.
23: Your life is changed forever until you get this thing taken care of. And you can.
1: Yeah. And you've got people out there that are already getting great results, right?
23: I brought some more emails and letters if you'd like to hear them.
1: Sure.
23: Okay. Let's see. Chris, here's one from Beverly from California. I would love for you to know how happy I am with your product. My feet and legs are usually in pain from being overweight and on my feet all day. At night, I can hardly get to sleep from the pain. I discovered by applying glucosamine to the painful areas, I'm able to get a good night's sleep. Thank you so much for making this possible. Here's one more, Chris, from Darlene from Pittsburgh, Pennsylvania. It's a miracle in a tube that truly does take away the pain. It works as nothing else I've ever tried. It worked quickly and eliminated all of the pain. You know, so to me,
1: Are these kinds of responses unusual?
23: No.
1: Really?
23: They're the usual.
1: Really?
23: They're the usual. I mean, I must say that it does my heart good to hear these things because I know what it's like to suffer and I know what it's like to get relief. And every time, you know, I get one of these emails or these letters, it just confirms it. Hundreds of thousands of people have used my cream with great results.
1: That's great.
23: Mm-hmm.
1: All right, folks, I want to take a moment here to let you listeners know that if you want to try Dr. Janet's Extra Strength Glucosamine Pain Relief Formula, there's a special toll-free number to call. 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So what do you think, folks? This is pretty interesting, isn't it? You know, pain obviously is something that is a huge epidemic in this country. I don't think there's many of us, or any of us for that matter, that has not experienced pain from time to time, or maybe it's more serious, more chronic. And looking for a real solution here, understanding that perhaps the pharmaceutical approach is now we know is not the best approach at this point because there are so many side effects associated with these drugs out there.
23: That's right.
1: But looking at it from a natural standpoint, and Dr. Janet's glucosamine cream maybe make some sense here. I mean, this is again, putting back into your body. We do seem to discover time and time again that when you give your body what it needs, it knows what to do with it.
23: It does.
1: Knows how to fix the problem. It's only if it doesn't get those things
23: right. That
1: you continue to have the problem. And again, we've been talking about Dr. Janet's glucosamine cream, and this is a number of ingredients that you put together.
23: Right.
1: And is this good for any?
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3: You know, to hear back. 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
4: 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Okay, well, this has been really, really enlightening. We've been talking about pain, which unfortunately is a difficult subject for so many people. And we've been talking about Dr. Janet's glucosamine cream, which contains proven pain-fighting ingredients that not only help to reduce or even eliminate your pain, but also help to rebuild. And
3: that's,
4: I think,
3: right.
4: That's so important. There is an opportunity here to get on a path back to ultimate health.
3: You know, with pain, you have this what if thinking. What if this isn't going to get better? Am I going to wind up in a wheelchair?
4: Yeah.
3: What do I have? Is this terminal?

0: Is this going to take me out? What's going to happen to my family?
1: Right.
0: What's going to happen to my job? So this is what America is going through. And the stress only perpetuates the pain syndrome.
1: Mm-hmm.
0: And so I'm here to tell you that help is on its way. It's time to take charge. Be proactive. Pick up the phone and try this.
1: So your glucosamine cream is all natural.
0: All natural.
1: And you just rub this right in the area
0: of
1: pain.
0: Put it right where it hurts.
1: Doesn't stink.
0: No
1: smell. Doesn't, and it's
0: not greasy.
1: Not greasy.
0: Won't ruin your clothes.
1: And this is safe. You don't have to worry about interactions.
0: No.
1: Nothing
0: to be
1: concerned about there. I meant to ask you, is this something that you can continue to use or should continue to use after, you know, let's say that you don't have pain anymore, but
0: keep replenishing.
1: Yeah.
0: If it happened once, it can happen again.
1: Yeah.
0: So you want to keep replenishing all those building blocks that help us remain flexible.
1: Right.
0: So there you have it. It works. It works. I'm living proof. So.
1: And what should you notice when you start using it?
0: More flexibility, less pain. You'll have more mobility. You're going to sleep better.
1: Mm-hmm.
0: You're going to get back into life.
1: Mm-hmm.
0: You know, it's funny. I have people tell me the first and second day they use it. They go, you know, I have a feeling for the first time that my well-being's returning.
1: Mm-hmm.
0: I'm going to be all right.
1: Yeah. And there are literally thousands of people that have benefited already.
0: Absolutely. We know that for a fact. The letters don't stop coming in. So
1: well, can you share a few more with us?
0: Sure. Let's see. I've got some more with me here. We've got Pam from Douglasville, Georgia. She says, my finger swelled and my doctor said it was carpal tunnel syndrome. And I couldn't get any relief, so I rubbed a glucosamine cream on my fingers and hand, and the pain was instantly gone. I keep this by my bed, in my purse, and at my workstation. Thank you, Dr. Jana. And Agnes sent this letter. I knit for hours at a time. It takes all the oil from my skin, and my hands were so bad that they were cracked, bleeding, and very itchy. Plus, my hands hurt a lot, too, sometimes waking me up at night. I would use your glucosamine cream on my hands, and I'd have to tell you that it's better than any hand cream or lotions. Plus, the aching and pain have faded, and my hands have never been so smooth. Emu oil also is an incredible skin conditioner, so that's a side benefit, too.
1: Yeah.
0: So, you know, there's just all kinds of things as the testimonies keep pouring in.
1: Yeah.
0: So.
1: Well, Dr. Jana, unfortunately, we're about out of time here. Any final words of encouragement you want to leave with our listeners today?
0: Yes, absolutely, Chris. You know, pain, it can be your friend because it alerts you to take action. But pain becomes your enemy when you fail to take action. And that's what this show is all about. I want to encourage you to become proactive and go to the root cause of your pain. And I've offered you a real proven solution that's helped hundreds of thousands of people just like you across America over the past 10 years find relief. Now you can be one of them. True healthcare reform begins with you. Try my glucosamine cream. You have nothing to lose except your pain. And remember this, it works. It works. It works.
1: 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All right, folks. 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
1: Hello there, and thanks for tuning into this week's show. 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And I want you to check them out when you have a chance because they really have some great products to improve your health and the health of your family. Okay, on today's show, we're talking about vitamin D, sometimes referred to as the sunshine vitamin. But folks, here's the problem. Many of us aren't getting enough sunshine lately between slathering on those powerful sunscreens and spending more time indoors. And what it really comes down to is this vitamin D deficiency that's out there is causing an avalanche of health problems for 70% of our population, ranging from pain, loss of balance, muscle weakness, depression, increased blood pressure, arthritis, memory loss, and even a compromised immune system. And I have Dr. Michael Pincus with me today to talk about the most effective way to get vitamin D. Dr. Pincus, it's good to talk to you again.
3: Chris, it's great to be back. Thank you.
1: You know, many of you know that Dr. Pincus is a nationally recognized authority on natural and alternative health. He's a successful chiropractor. He's worked with top Hollywood celebrities, professional and Olympic athletes, and he continues to be very involved in some of today's top health concerns. And let's kind of start at the top, Dr. Pincus, and talk a little bit about what are some of the warning signs that you may be deficient in vitamin D?
3: Okay, well, part of it is how you feel. And one of the things, Chris, is being tired for no apparent reason.
1: Okay.
3: But on the reverse side of that, I've seen that a lack of vitamin D affects your sleep. Okay, another big sign is that your bones ache. Now, there's a lot of people listening who've been diagnosed with osteoporosis, which is a thinning of the bone.
1: Mm-hmm.
3: But again, a vitamin D deficiency. A big one is muscle weakness. So you try to get up from a couch, you get in and out of a car, and you're finding it more and more difficult. And that's leading to the high, high prevalence of people falling and injuring themselves.
1: Ah, okay. All right.
3: Which is a huge problem.
1: Right, exactly.
3: Another one is you tend to get more cold, especially upper respiratory problems.
1: Okay.
3: Problems with blood pressure, cardiovascular problems, digestive problems, constipation, bloating, gas.
1: Mm-hmm.
3: It's very, very common. And if you're a diabetic, there's all kinds of data about being deficient in vitamin D, and the list goes on and on. It's a huge problem.
1: What does vitamin D actually do in the body? What is it used for?
3: Well, when we use the word vitamin, it's actually kind of a misnomer because vitamin D is actually a hormone.
1: Okay.
3: And this regulates thousands of genes in the body. Everything from pain, blood sugar, immune system, blood pressure, bone strength. Plus, vitamin D has been linked to maintaining colon health, breast, prostate, and ovarian health. But I'll tell you what, the way we're taking vitamin D is all wrong. It's all messed up.
1: Well, why do you say that? Why is it messed up?
3: Well, first of all, you go to your doctor and they say, yeah, I'm going to put you on a vitamin D supplement, and it's like 400 international units, which is totally worthless. or God forbid, if you're listening right now and you're taking a multivitamin and you think you're covered, that's why you're on 6 or 8 or 10 different prescription drugs. I'll tell you that right now.
1: Mm.
3: Because your body is not getting enough D. The other thing is that vitamin D is an oil. You don't absorb oils in your body. They're very difficult to digest.
1: Okay.
3: So I've come up with my own vitamin D, which I call Dr. Pincus's vitamin D3 formula.
1: So, Dr. Pincus, what makes your Fast Melt vitamin D formula so unique?
3: Well, Chris, first of all, I put 5,000 units of vitamin D3 per serving in each tablet so you can actually feel the difference. I wanted to give you enough dosage so it really goes to work. Second, I use the right type of vitamin D in my formula, which is superior and readily available so your body can digest it, and this is known as vitamin D3. And third, my formula is a fast melt tablet that's available for immediate absorption.
1: You know, you mentioned that vitamin D is an oil. So how were you able to make your formula into a fast melt?
3: Well, good question, Chris. Here's what I've done. I've worked with an advanced team of scientists, and these guys, they know their stuff, and they're using this technology to convert vitamin D, which is an oil, into a dry powder. And once they do that, they put it in this fast dissolving melt for immediate absorption and quick results that you can feel.
1: What's some of the feedback that you're getting, Dr. Pincus, from people that are taking your Fast Melt D3?
3: Well, I'm getting tons of feedback. You know, I've got people that email me. Here's an email from Betty, and she writes, I was diagnosed with a severe vitamin D deficiency, and she said she tried many other vitamin supplements.
1: Okay.
3: And then she discovered my D3, and she said she went back to her doctor, had her blood test, and her blood test went back into a normal range just within weeks.
1: Wow. All right, folks, I want to take a moment here to let you listeners know that if you want to try Dr. Pincus's vitamin D3 formula, there's a special toll-free number for you to call. 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And when you do call and order, you will not be automatically enrolled in one of those monthly subscription programs. This is a one-time order. So the number to call is 1-800-476-5302. I'll give it to you again. It's 1-800-476-5302. All right, for those of you just joining us, I have Dr. Michael Pincus on the line with us today. We've been talking about Dr. Pincus's Fast Melt Vitamin D3 formula, and this vitamin D deficiency is really an epidemic now, causing all kinds of health concerns. But the issue is, even if you're trying to get vitamin D back in your body, you're most likely taking the wrong type or the wrong form of vitamin D the wrong way, maybe not even getting enough of it. And Dr. Pincus, why don't we start here by talking about, you know, why is this deficiency such an epidemic, despite all of the awareness and the products that you see on the store shelves containing vitamin D?
3: Well, yeah, that's a good point. 70% of us in this country are deficient in vitamin D. The fact is that your body needs vitamin D. This is a hormone that should be there, and it's not there. And the statistics show that back in the 70s when we started getting cable networks and, of course, with the Internet, we're not going outside, and most of us get no vitamin D from the sun.
1: What makes your Fast Melt D3 formula a much better choice?
3: Well, Chris, first of all, I put 5,000 units of vitamin D3 per serving in each tablet, so you can actually feel the difference. Second, I use the right type of vitamin D in my formula. And third, I've worked with an advanced team of scientists, and they're using this technology to put it in this fast dissolving melt for immediate absorption and quick results that you can feel.
1: Now, is your Fast Melt vitamin D3 formula manufactured here in the U.S., Dr. Pincus?
3: Yeah, absolutely. My formula is manufactured right here in the USA, Chris. In fact, we have a facility that is a CGMP certified lab, which means current good manufacturing practices. And this is an FDA mandated set of rules that we follow. As a matter of fact, just recently the FDA came in and did an inspection and they said, hey guys, keep up the good work.
1: Now, you mentioned earlier that there's a strong connection between vitamin D and diabetes. Talk a little bit about how your Fast Melt D3 formula could help folks that are dealing with diabetes or even at risk of getting diabetes.
3: Well, yeah, diabetes is a huge problem. And in type 2 diabetics, what we find is that there's plenty of insulin in the body, but the insulin is not recognized by the cells. And so what vitamin D3 does is it takes that problem and it seems to fix it. Now, they've studied vitamin D3 and it's improved this insulin signature by 60%. And just to give you a comparison, the most popular diabetic drug improves at 13%.
1: Wow. Now, let me ask you this, Dr. Pincus. How can your Fast Melt D3 formula help boost your immune system?
3: Vitamin D is responsible for 200 different chemicals that your immune cells produce to fight off bacteria and viruses. Listen, if you're someone that's susceptible to having any type of cold, flu, I would start right now taking one of my vitamin D3 melts every day. And one of the nice things about this is that besides your immune system being better, you'll find your energy better, you'll find less pain, less arthritic type pain, more mobility, flexibility, better muscle strength, and if you're someone who's concerned about falling, you'll have better balance and a better sense of walking, which is so important, is it?
1: So, and how do you take it, Dr. Pincus?
3: You can take it in the morning, you can take it at night, you don't need water, and you put it in your mouth, and, you know, maybe count to 30, it's gone.
1: Wow. And maybe you can share again, for those that may have just joined us, some of the responses that you get from people that have been taking your formula, and what kind of results have they seen?
3: Let me tell you my own story. So over the summer, I didn't take as much of my D3. I was actually traveling, and I ran out of it. So what happened to me is, you know, I'm basically pain-free, but all of a sudden I started having pain in my hand. I go, what is this? This is weird. But then I realized that I had run out of my D3 formula, and I went off of it for several weeks. And the minute I started going on it, it took about 7, maybe 8 days, the pain went away.
1: Wow.
3: Crazy, isn't it?
1: That's how you know something's working, right? If you stop and the health issues come back, well, there's your answer.
3: That's the best test that anyone can listen to, especially if you're on the fence. You're going, well, I wonder if this is really for me. And what I would do, Chris, is next time you give out the number to have people order, is go ahead and order it. I know you mentioned it's a risk-free offer, and go ahead and try it yourself and stay on it for 5, 6 weeks. And then if you're still down it, then go off of it and see if anything gets worse.
1: And again, folks, I want to take a moment here to let you listeners know that if you want to try Dr. Pincus's vitamin D3 formula, there's a special toll-free number for you to call. 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This is a one-time order, folks. 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I'll give it to you again. 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So what do you think, folks? Are you one of the 70% of people listening most likely taking the wrong type of vitamin D supplement? Joining us today is our good friend Dr. Michael Pincus, and we've been talking about his Fast Melt vitamin D3 formula. And Dr. Pincus, what you're saying is that most of us are deficient in vitamin D. And because of that deficiency, it's causing health issues like pain, muscle weakness, immune problems, and that most vitamin D supplements are not the best form. And more importantly, it's not the right amount of vitamin D to really make an impact. Is that what you're saying?
3: Yes, it's exactly what I'm saying, Chris. It's a multifaceted problem where, one, we're not getting enough vitamin D3 in our system.
1: Mm-hmm.
3: Vitamin D3 is responsible for activating 2,000 different genes in the body, controlling everything from diabetes to hormone production to muscle strength, heart beating correctly, digestion, immune system. It's a really long list, and honestly, it surprised me because in medical school, we learned that vitamin D was necessary for the bones. We get enough being outside and in our milk, and end of story.
1: Right.
3: And for the first 20-some years of my practice, I never prescribed vitamin D. I just didn't think it was necessary. And then in the early 2000s, the studies started coming out, and now there's over 2,300 studies that just show that vitamin D is absolutely necessary. It's not just a good idea. It's absolutely necessary. It's a hormone that should be in the body, and it's not there.
1: Can you share some of that research, Dr. Pincus? And more importantly, what's the conclusion of the research related to vitamin D?
3: Well, one of the biggest studies ever on vitamin D were from the U.S. Navy.
1: Okay.
3: So I think it was like 145,000 men and women were studied, and they found that the number one non-combat reason that people died in the Navy was due to melanoma.
1: So skin cancer.
3: So I'm reading this study, you know, I kind of paused right there, and I went, yeah, it makes sense. You know, people are out on the decks of ships in the equator and all over the world, and they're getting the harmful
1: UV sun
3: rays, and they're developing skin cancer. But then I read on, and it said most of the victims were office workers, like clerks and people in hangars and inside. And I went, oh, my God.
1: Hmm.
3: So it was a link going back to vitamin D deficiency in the body.
1: What about muscle and bone strength? Can your D3 formula help with that?
3: Yeah, it's critical. Like if you're someone that's over 50, especially, you're seeing a progression of the core muscles in your body starting to slow down. First, it's kind of a clumsiness that people kind of feel like they're getting clumsy physically. And then it's a lack of flexibility that you start to stiffen up, and you feel it at night, especially if you're in bed, rolling from side to side. You wake up with your knees hurting, your legs are restless, your shoulders hurt. That's that stiffness setting in that's associated with a lack of this vitamin D3 in my formula. So if you're someone listening right now and you're having a lot of joint pain, bone pain, muscle pain, fibromyalgia, I would say start on my formula like immediately and start taking one or two of my vitamin D3s a day for the first week or two to get your doses up quickly.
1: So let me ask you about these gummy vitamins. Does that work? Can you put enough vitamin D into a little gummy bear, and is that the best way to get it in your body?
3: So of course not, Chris. You know, they'll go to any type of lengths to try to market things that seem good, but you're taking a lot of sugar and gelatin and wax. My thing is, it's not what you take, it's what your body absorbs.
1: Well, I want to talk more about what happens when people start taking your Fast Melt D3 formula.
3: Boy, that's a really good question, because the first area that vitamin D seems to affect is your energy, your sleep, your outlook, your moods, and then after being on it for a while, your core strength will come back. So for those of you who have slowed down, you're going to feel more energy, like physically. So it's kind of like feeling a little bit younger, Chris.
1: And who wouldn't want that?
3: Right.
1: And maybe you can share again, for those that may have just joined us, some of the responses that you get from people that have been taking your formula, and what kind of results have they seen?
3: Well, one of the surprising ones was I gave it to my brother-in-law, who had gone to his doctor and was very concerned about his cholesterol, his blood fat, and his weight. And I put him on my vitamin D3. And he went back in 3 months later, and his blood profile was perfect.
1: All right, I want to take a moment here to let you listeners know that, again, if you want to try Dr. Pincus's vitamin D3 formula, there is a special toll-free number for you to call right now. 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This is a one-time order. 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I'll give it to you again. 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So how about it, folks? I mean, what it really comes down to here is we're not getting the right form or enough vitamin D delivered the right way, which is why we have so many of these health concerns that you probably can't put your finger on. And Dr. Pincus, I want to start just recapping here that there are a couple different forms of vitamin D, and maybe explain why the typical form that you would find in most off-the-shelf D formulas is different from what you've put together here.
3: Well, there's vitamin D2 and there's vitamin D3. And D2 is the type of vitamin D that has to be activated by your body. So it has to be converted into vitamin D3. Vitamin D3 is the activated form, so it's ready to go to work. Now, the vitamin D3 that I use in my formula, I think it's the best, because I've seen the best results with myself, and my family, with my patients. Plus, I've worked with the lab where the people in the lab have taken this, and they test their blood every day to see how the D is going, and it's going up and out through the roof where it should be.
1: Wow. So, Dr. Pincus, I mean, who should consider taking your Fast Melt vitamin D formula?
3: Well, I would definitely start with kids for development and immunity. Obviously, young adults in their 20s need vitamin D to keep their immune system strong.
1: Mm-hmm.
3: Then men and women in their 30s, you're talking about heart health, immunity, cardiovascular problems start to turn on. But it's also the child-rearing years, and vitamin D for pregnant women is very, very important.
1: Mm-hmm.
3: People in their 40s that's when, you know, you start feeling more of those aches and pains like you've never felt before. You think you're getting older. And again, it's important for your hormones and to keep yourself physically active. And of course, when you're in your 50s, you start feeling stiffer. You can't golf. You can't play tennis. You know, you start becoming aware of your body not functioning.
1: Mm-hmm.
3: And then people over 60, I just wish that every senior citizen would go on this formula. Imagine living in your senior years where you have confidence in your balance and you're able to have the energy to get things done and mental clarity. You know, this is more and more important as we go along because people are living longer, but the quality of life is not great.
1: You know, is it ever too late, Dr. Pincus, such that your FastMelt D3 formula wouldn't be a worthwhile investment?
3: If you can see the breath on the mirror in the morning, then you know that you're a candidate for this. Because a lot of the things that people suffer from, they're suffering from a lack of this vitamin in their body. So it's never too late to try something like this. And the sooner you can get on my formula, the better odds you're going to have of having a really healthy, high energy, high mobility life from here on out.
1: Yeah, well, it makes a lot of sense. And Dr. Pincus, what can someone expect when they start taking your FastMelt D3 formula?
3: Well, you're going to notice within the first several days that something's changing in your body because this kickstarts so many different cycles in your body that you'll start having less pain, having more energy, and having better mental clarity, better sleep. Your moods can be affected by this. Vitamin D3 is necessary to get these things running.
1: Well, Dr. Pincus, unfortunately, we only have a few minutes left. Anything else you want to share with our audience here in our final minutes?
3: For those of you listening, we've covered a lot of ground. Working with the body is tricky, as you know. And we're talking to your listeners of your show. You know, they're of all walks of life with all various conditions. And so I'm trying to give some good health advice here, Chris. The point is get yourself out of it. Get yourself on this formula and see for yourself. It's not against the law for you to try something to see if it works.
1: That's an, that's an interesting way to put it.
3: We're talking about nutrition. We're not talking about rocket science here.
1: Right,
3: but
1: right.
3: But there's a lot of science behind what I'm talking about. The key is to get on this formula and give it a month or two. Every day, take one of these things. And start to see improvements in your pain, your blood pressure, your blood sugar, your energy, your sleep habits. 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
5: Risks are rising. I'm Carmen Roberts, Fox News. President Trump and Israeli Prime Minister Netanyahu spoke by phone today about their next steps in the Iran war as drone attacks targeted the UAE and Saudi Arabia.
6: They reportedly talked for about 30 minutes, and then shortly after that, President Trump taking to social media to tell Iran that, yep, time is running out. Time is of the essence, he said. But with a stalemate still in place, Netanyahu holding a security cabinet meeting with top military leaders and advisors to discuss the next move. All of this coming as reports claim the U.S. and Israel are making intense preparations for renewed attacks against Iran.
5: Fox's Ashley Webster in Tel Aviv. Investigators are on the scene in Idaho where two Navy jets collided today during an air show at the Mountain Home Air Base. Air show organizer says the four crew members ejected safely. President Trump's picked for the U.S. Senate in the Louisiana Republican primary wins against incumbent Senator Bill Cassidy and is another example of how the president's control is increasing over Republicans. Fox's Jonathan Siri in Baton Rouge with more.
7: Letlow far outpaced her competitors with about 45% of the vote, missing the 50% threshold needed to avoid a runoff. So she will face Louisiana State Treasurer John Fleming on June 27. Bill Cassidy was one of seven Republican senators voting to convict President Trump during his 2021 impeachment trial following the January 6th Capitol riot. On social media, President Trump reacted to Senator Cassidy's defeat, writing, "His disloyalty to the man who got him elected is now a part of legend, and it's nice to see that his political career is over."
5: And Senator Cassidy says insults only bother him when they come from someone of character. 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
8: Good afternoon. It's a sea of red lights driving through Sunol. Southbound 680 before 84 West, a crash impact in the right shoulder. Your stop and go from Koopman Road. There's a big crowd getting to the upper deck of the Bay Bridge. Westbound 80 solid from the end of the parking lot to the metering lights. More brake tapping across the span to 101. A big tangle up eastbound 37 before Sonoma Raceway. A three-car pileup impact in the right shoulder. And Hercules eastbound 80 before Highway 4. A dollhouse taking away the left lane. It's heavy on the Golden Gate southbound direction between Vista Point and the south end of the span. Be alert in Palo Alto. Northbound 280 before Alpine Road. A stroller impacting the second lane for the left. That's traffic. I'm Steve Smith.
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1: 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All right, folks, so according to my next guest, if you think that cold and flu season is behind us, you better think again. The truth is that viruses, colds, and the flu can strike almost any time of the year, which is exactly why you should be doing everything you can to protect yourself no matter what time of year it is. So what's the best way to protect yourself from these nasty viruses, the colds, and the flu? Well, here today to share his health secret for shielding against viruses, colds, and the flu is Dr. Michael Pincus. Dr. Pincus, it's great to see you again.
9: Chris, it's great to be here.
1: You know, most of you probably know that Dr. Pincus is a nationally recognized authority on both natural and alternative health. He's also a very successful chiropractor. He's been sought out by top Hollywood celebrities, professional athletes, Olympic athletes, and he continues to be very involved in some of this nation's top health concerns. So Dr. Pincus, what is this health secret that you've been talking about?
9: Well, what the secret is actually getting the right amount and the right form of vitamin C.
1: Vitamin C. All right. Well, vitamin C is not really new, though.
9: No, vitamin C is not new, but it's still a very vital and essential nutrient for optimal health. And unfortunately, Chris, vitamin C has taken a back seat to other nutritional trends. The bottom line is without enough vitamin C and the right type of vitamin C, you have low energy, pain, your immune system's compromised, you're more prone to cancer, heart attacks, cataracts, allergies, diabetes, the list goes on and on. And according to several studies, your life could be shortened by 6 years.
1: But don't most of us get enough vitamin C? I mean, I drink a glass of orange juice every morning. Isn't that enough?
9: No, it's not enough. A typical glass of orange juice contains about 65 milligrams of vitamin C.
1: Okay.
9: And you're not even in the ballpark with vitamin C unless you're getting around 3,000 to 4,000 milligrams a day.
1: Wow, 3,000 to 4,000?
9: Yeah, and that would be like drinking 50 glasses of orange juice. So because of a lack of vitamin C, we're getting enough of it just to keep you a little bit sick.
1: A little bit sick? Well, what do you mean by that?
9: Well, the number one complaint of anyone going to a doctor's office is, doctor, you know, I just don't have any energy. I don't feel like myself. I'm hurting.
1: Yeah.
9: And then the doctors get the wheels spinning in their head and they go, oh, we got to do these tests, send you through the scanner. And the problem is they don't find anything.
1: Mm-hmm.
9: You see, most doctors don't look at nutrient levels, and vitamin C is critical for life. And what's interesting, the human body is one of only a few mammals who do not make our own vitamin C.
1: All right.
9: The other ones are guinea pigs, primates, and the fruit bat. When you look at the rest of the animals out there, you don't see cats and dogs and elephants and giraffes with high blood pressure. You don't see the cancers, the arthritis, the tiredness all the time.
1: Right.
9: All those animals make their own vitamin C.
1: Huh.
9: And they'll make up to 5,000 milligrams of vitamin C per day. Some animals, like a goat,
1: yeah,
9: they'll produce upwards of 100,000 milligrams of vitamin C a day.
1: Wow.
9: Yeah, so it's like a double whammy. First of all, we're not getting enough vitamin C in our diets,
1: mm-hmm.
9: and we don't make our own. And because of the two, people are walking around sick and tired, sicker. Can't quite put my finger on it.
1: Yeah, right. But, you know, I think most people, and myself included, think of vitamin C in terms of cold and flu. So we're talking about this connection then between vitamin C and the maladies that we're suffering from. Is that what it is?
9: It's actually the common denominator, the lack of vitamin C and the right amounts and the right kind. And that's why I created my Super C22 formula. And it's a powder, Chris, and you mix it into water. You drink it down. If you have at least 1 to 2 servings per day, you're going to get the right amounts of vitamin C and the right forms of it. And I'll tell you what, it has 22 of the most powerful forms of vitamin C on the planet.
1: Now, I didn't realize there were different forms of vitamin C.
9: Well, that's right. Nutrition comes from many different sources. What I've done is I've taken the most powerful forms of vitamin C,
1: mm-hmm.
9: because your body needs different forms of it, and I've put it all into one vitamin formula.
1: Now, and you said there was how much vitamin C in your Super C22 formula?
9: There's 1,500 milligrams per serving.
1: So by taking Super C22 then, what are some of the things that you'll experience?
9: Well, the first thing you're going to experience is energy. Vitamin C produces energy in the body. There are studies showing that vitamin C helps a person in pain, cardiovascular issues, allergies, unexplained weight gain, diabetics need vitamin C. The list goes on and on. I have a number of patients and clients that are using it, and I brought some emails. Is it okay if I read an email to you?
1: Sure.
9: All right.
1: Sure.
9: This is one of my clients from Tallahassee. His name is Ron.
1: Okay.
9: Now listen to this. After 3 days of being on Super C, his blood pressure dropped. He said the top number dropped 8 points and the bottom number dropped 7 points, and that's after 3 days. He said, now another thing that happened is I became more alert and I now have a clear head.
1: All from vitamin C.
9: Yes. One study in particular showed that if you get on a good supplement like my Super C and you stay on it, the average life expectancy went up 6 years.
1: Wow, that's really amazing. 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This goes way, way beyond just the cold and the flu. 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You're going to learn how to slow down the aging process and have better skin, joints, and vision. It's all in this very informative book.
9: Hey, Chris, can I interrupt for a second?
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1: 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I'll give it to you again. 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All right, if you just tuned in, we have Dr. Michael Pincus back in the studio with us today. He's a leading authority on both natural and alternative health. We've been talking about how critical vitamin C is in terms of overall health. You know, Dr. Pincus, I got to ask the question. I mean, you know, you've kind of talked a little bit about some of the things that we can be experiencing without having enough vitamin C. But, you know, the reality is that I'm sure I'm not getting enough vitamin C. Based on what you've said, I'm not arguing that point. But the reality is I'm still standing. I still wake up every morning. What's the big deal here? I mean, hasn't the government figured out that there is some level of vitamin C that you need to have in order to be healthy?
9: When you talk about the government and nutrition and health recommendations, boy, they get like a D minus because their RDA for vitamin C is 60 milligrams.
1: 60 milligrams
9: 60.
1: A day.
9: It's entirely inadequate. The RDA for vitamin C was determined so you don't die from scurvy. But 60 milligrams of vitamin C is like partially water in your grass. So it's not quite brown. You see what I mean? And that's the problem with our bodies is that we're not getting the vitamin C we need. And you need vitamin C, the right amounts and the right form in order to get yourself into a high level health.
1: But why is that so critical though? Why is getting enough vitamin C so critical?
9: Well, I'll just recap. Number one, your body doesn't make it. Two is that if you're not getting the right amount of it, which is at least 3,000, 4,000, 5,000 milligrams per day of vitamin C, you're going to be someone who's on multiple medications, you're running to doctors, you've got blood pressure problems, you don't make the good cholesterol, your triglycerides are high, you might be diagnosed with diabetes, you have pain in your body, you're looking old and you're feeling old before you should be old.
1: All right. Well, let's get into this a little bit then. I mean, can you talk about what's in your Super C22 formula?
9: Yeah. Well, what I have is, first of all, it's a powder that you mix into cold water.
1: Okay.
9: And each serving is 1500 milligrams of vitamin C.
1: Okay.
9: And it has 22 different sources of vitamin C, which is very, very important for your body.
1: What's the benefit of having those 22 different sources?
9: Well, the benefit is this, is that your body recognizes these from nature. And there's a number of different sources from nature. There's rose hips, broccoli, a certain type of cherry called an acerola cherry, lemons, limes, grapefruit. With the Super C22, I've tried to duplicate what's in nature, and I put it into one formula.
1: Oh, I see. Okay. Well, speaking of which, can we make some?
9: Yeah, I'd
1: like to try.
9: Make it right here, yes.
1: Okay. All right. Now, why a powder instead of, let's say, a pill or a capsule or something like that?
9: Well, vitamin C, it's necessary to get it in your system, not just in your blood, but down to the tissues. So when you mm-hmm. put it in a powder and you put water in it, it activates it. It absorbs quickly. This is the best way to get in your body.
1: It's fizzing. Is it supposed to fizz?
9: Yeah. The fizzing is showing that it's activating. The minerals and all the vitamins, they're actually mixing in the water.
1: Okay. Just keep mixing
9: it up. Yeah, stir it up for a second.
1: All right. All right, let me try this. Ooh, that's really good.
9: It is good, isn't it?
1: Yeah. Yeah, it's like a citrusy, light citrusy taste.
9: It's actual extract of fruits that I put in there to flavor
1: it. That's really good. You did a good job, Dr. Vankus.
9: Well, thank you. Yeah. People really enjoy the taste of it. What I recommend, Chris, is that you can actually mix up a bunch of it, put it in a thermos or a pitcher. You can keep it in the refrigerator. You can drink it throughout the day.
1: Now, I think most people, myself included, have always thought about vitamin C, with respect to cold and flu and building up your immunity. But, you know, you're talking about things that go way, way beyond that. So what about cardiovascular health? How does vitamin C help with that?
9: Well, vitamin C is needed to keep the inside of the blood vessels strong. And if you look at most of the problems people are having, collapsed arteries, strokes, cholesterol plaques in their body, vitamin C makes what's called collagen tissue in the body. Without it, you don't make this repair tissue. So you get this deterioration occurring when you don't have enough.
1: Okay.
9: So it's very, very important for cardiovascular health.
1: Now, when you take your Super C22 formula, is it something you can feel working? I mean, what can it do?
9: Oh, yeah, you feel it working. The first sign of health is more energy, and you start feeling the energy.
1: Okay.
9: And along with that comes mental clarity.
1: Mm-hmm.
9: Another thing that happens, you'll have less pain. Your cholesterol is going to go down. The HDL cholesterol, the good one, is going to go up. Blood pressure starts to go down. So the list goes on and on. And I have one client here. I just want to read this. She's a registered nurse. She says, "Dear Dr. Pincus," she said, "I started with your Super C. Now I do it every day." But this nurse, Diane, she said that her LDL cholesterol, she could never get it below 100. And after being on Super C, she dropped it to 94. And that's the only thing she did differently. The bad cholesterol went under 100.
1: 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This goes way, way beyond just the cold and the flu. 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And Dr. Pincus, you said you were going to do a couple of extra things for the people that call today, right?
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1: 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Well, what do you think, folks? This is pretty interesting, isn't it? Dr. Pincus has been really talking to us about vitamin C, and like most of you, I was more under the impression that vitamin C was instrumental in helping to boost your immune system than all of these other things that we've been talking about, including being able to extend your life. But, you know, when you have the government saying, look, all you need is 60 milligrams of vitamin C, I mean, you can see where people are confused.
9: Well, Chris, I said in the beginning of the show here that there's two problems with the vitamin C that you can buy. One is getting enough of it.
1: Yeah.
9: And second, having the right form of vitamin C. Here's the thing. I did go to the supermarket before I got here.
1: Okay.
9: And I brought some vitamin C, and I went and bought these, and I'd like to just show you what's out there. So let's go through this. This particular vitamin C, it has 500 milligrams of vitamin C in it. So right off the bat, you'd have to take 3 tablets to get the same amount of vitamin C that's in my Super C 22.
1: Okay. All right.
9: All right. But I want you to read some of the ingredients.
1: All right. So this one has vitamin C. Well, it's just one type, ascorbic acid.
9: Right. It's a single type of vitamin C.
1: Okay.
9: Right.
1: Then it has cellulose.
9: Now, cellulose is ground up newspaper.
1: All right. The next one is vegetable stearic acid.
9: Now, that's an oil, a lubricant, so the pills come out of the machine when they form them.
1: And the next one is silica.
9: Silica is sand.
1: Sand.
9: Like the beach? All right.
1: Huh.
9: So here's another one. Try this one here.
1: Okay. So
9: this is a national brand here.
1: Right,
9: too.
1: Right. So this is 500 milligrams. Okay. And this is a chewable.
9: Yes.
1: All right.
9: So take a look at the ingredients.
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5: Wow. Now, earlier you talked about the connection between vitamin C and weight loss. How does that work?
4: Well, this is kind of groundbreaking research on vitamin C and weight loss. But what happens is vitamin C is a natural appetite suppressant. And it also increases your metabolism and your energy. When your energy goes up, you start feeling better. You can go out and take a walk. Let's burn some of it off.
5: So you've created this Super C 22 formula. It's a powder.
4: Right.
5: You mix it into a great tasting beverage, and folks, you'll love the taste of this. 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I mean, what can it do?
4: Well, the first sign of health is more energy. Mm-hmm. So you're going to have more energy, more mental clarity. You're going to have less pain in your body. Your cholesterol is going to go down. Your triglycerides will go down. The HDL cholesterol, the good one's going to go up.
5: Mm-hmm.
4: Blood pressure starts to go down. You'll have less joint pain. Well, here I've got one of my clients. He's from Oregon. He wrote me this letter. He says, Dr. Pincus, he says, I've been on your Super C for several days now. And he says, so one of the first things that happened for him is he's sleeping a lot better now.
5: Hmm.
4: And he said he used to drag himself out of bed. Now he's waking up, he says, quote, bright-eyed and bushy-tailed. The other thing that he wrote, he said, I'm breathing much better now. He says, I used to get winded climbing the stairs at work especially.
5: Mm-hmm.
4: Now he's breathing better, and he's out walking. He's taking time with his kids. It's a life changer, Chris.
5: Yeah.
4: Super C 22 is a life changer.
5: I want to let you listeners know that if you want to get a free book about vitamin C and try Dr. Pincus's Super C 22 formula absolutely risk-free, there's a special toll-free number to call. It's 1-800-208-3209. You know, Super C 22 is packed with 22 pure forms of vitamin C that your body desperately needs year-round for optimal health and protection from colds and flu. And by getting the right amounts of vitamin C in the right forms into your body, you're also going to live longer, you'll have increased energy and less pain. 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So when you call, be sure to mention this program, and you're going to get a risk-free trial of Dr. Pincus's Super C 22 formula. 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It's 1-800-208-3209. And if you're one of the first 100 callers, you'll also get a free copy of the Guide to Vitamin C. Now, this book

0: reveals why vitamin C is the absolute key to reducing or even eliminating your health problems. 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And Dr. Pincus, again, you said you were going to include some extras here for the people that do call today.
1: That's right. 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
0: Well, thank you, Dr. Pincus, for doing that for my listeners. 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I'll give it to you again. It's 1-800-208-3209. Folks, I bet you're thinking a little differently now about vitamin C. I know I am. You know, Dr. Pincus, with all of this emerging information that's out there, why do you think we're not hearing more about the benefits of vitamin C?
1: It's not a sexy trend, but vitamin C has survived the test of time because it's been around. It was discovered in the 1930s.
0: Mm-hmm.
1: Vitamin C has over 100,000 studies. In fact, one study in particular showed that if you get on a good supplement like my Super C and you stay on it, the average life expectancy went up 6 years.
0: Well, who should, I mean, is there a perfect candidate that you can describe that should be like, it's a no-brainer beyond your Super C22 formula?
1: Well, yes, I would say, first of all, if you're listening out there and you're over the age of 60, it's a no-brainer. You absolutely need to get on my Super C formula because you manifest symptoms more readily than younger people.
0: Mm-hmm.
1: For those of you who are younger in your childbearing years, vitamin C is necessary for you and your baby. And those of you in your 40s and 50s, these are the ages that I call your insurance age. Vitamin C is the most important thing you can do to protect yourself.
0: Mm.
1: So get on it. Even if you're not manifesting symptoms, get on it and stay on it.
0: Okay.
1: And for those of you who have teenagers or young children, I started my son very, very young on Super C, and I can tell you, I can count on one hand the number of times he's been sick through his childhood and teen years. So when I say it's Super C, it is Super C. It's a great formula.
0: And by taking Super C22 then, what are some of the things that you'll experience?
1: Well, the first thing you're going to experience is energy. And along with that comes mental clarity, less pain, better vital signs, like blood pressure starts to go down. You'll see that your cholesterol is improving, your HDL, the good cholesterol, goes up,
0: mm-hmm.
1: triglycerides go down,
0: mm-hmm.
1: the inflammatory markers in your blood start to go down. You know, Chris, we're talking about health here.
0: Right. Well, unfortunately, Dr. Pincus, we are about out of time here. Anything else you want to share with our listeners today?
1: Yeah, Chris, first of all, I want to thank you again for having me on your show.
0: Oh, it's always great fun, especially when it's a surprise like this.
1: And for those of you listening, I want to let you know that I really believe there's no accidents. I think we're all here together for a reason. And I want to let you know that health is a two-way partnership. Even with my patients, I'm there to help as much as I can. Now, with my Super C22, I've done the work, but you have to take the next step. So I urge you to call in, order my formula, get on it, give it to your family, and see for yourself how it works for you.
0: 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I'm Chris McKay. 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
0: Hello and welcome to another edition of Discoveries in Health. I'm your host, Chris McKay, and I'm really glad you're with me today because today we're going to be talking about an issue that affects each and every one of us, and that's stress. And believe it or not, whether it's job stress, financial stress, family stress, or even the little things that we're told not to stress about, any form of stress takes a serious physical toll on your body. But don't worry, because there is something you can do about your stress. And joining me today on the phone is Dr. Michael Pincus. And Dr. Pincus is going to talk about stress and give us some great information on things that we can do to reduce or even eliminate the negative effects that daily stress has on our bodies. For those of you that may not know Dr. Pincus, he is a nationally recognized authority on natural and alternative health. He's worked with top Hollywood celebrities, professional and Olympic athletes, and he continues to be involved in the latest research into today's top health concerns. And Dr. Pincus, thanks so much for being with us today.
3: Thanks, Chris. Great to be with you.
0: So let's get right into this whole stress issue. You know, stress is such a normal part of our daily routine these days, but why should we all be concerned about it? And more specifically, what's going on in our bodies and what are the warning signs that we should be looking for?
3: Well, you know, there's two ways to look at stress. One is what we call mental stress.
0: Uh-huh.
3: And the other is how stress affects your body. As a doctor, I'm more interested in how it affects your body.
0: Sure.
3: So the way stress affects the body is this. When a person's under stress, the body transposes the stress into tension.
0: Okay.
3: And your muscles end up contracting. And everyone feels that in their upper back and neck. You feel the tightness.
0: Right.
3: As a doctor, I'm more concerned about the muscles that you don't feel, such as the muscles in the arteries.
0: Oh, okay.
3: That tighten up. And the muscles, the heart is a giant muscle.
0: Oh, right.
3: And the muscles in and around your digestive tract.
0: Mm-hmm, mm-hmm.
3: Because these are the things that are resulting in heart disease, digestive difficulties. And I want to talk a little bit in your show today about nutrition, because there are two nutrients that completely handle the body in terms of stress.
0: Okay.
3: Now, according to the research that I've been involved with, it's as simple as calcium and magnesium.
0: Calcium and magnesium.
3: Right.
0: Okay.
3: When you're deficient in calcium and magnesium, a lot of things can happen. Calcium, magnesium, for example, is needed in order to go to sleep at night. And how many people do you know, they just don't sleep well? You wake up tired, your body hurts more, pretty soon it starts to wear you down, and pretty soon you get sick and you have a condition. And people are suffering from pain and osteoporosis and fibromyalgia and cramps in their legs and weird illnesses. So there's something wrong with this picture. And it has to do with not how much calcium someone's taking in their diet or how many calcium supplements or how many antacids you chew. It has to do with simple absorption. Is that calcium getting absorbed into your body?
0: With calcium being something to deal with stress, isn't calcium for building bones?
3: Well, yes. Okay.
0: Yeah.
3: And it does build your teeth. But you see, 1% of the calcium actually circulates in your blood. So when that 1% starts to drop, it could affect your heart, your brain, your kidneys, your organs, and your body shuts down. It actually dies.
0: Wow.
3: And so 1% of the calcium always has to be in your system. And there's two sources of calcium. One is in the diet.
0: Yeah.
3: And two is from the bones themselves.
4: the body will absorb it back from the bones if it needs it?
3: That's right.
4: I see.
3: And what you just discussed right now leads to one of the major causes of a condition that's affecting 25 million Americans right now, which is called osteoporosis.
4: Right.
3: Which is a weakening of the bone.
4: Now, and that's due to the body deriving the calcium from the bones instead of from nutrition.
3: Yep.
4: Okay.
3: And so what we have to do is we have to find a way to put calcium back in the diet. Now, you think that would be really easy.
4: Sure, just drink milk.
3: Just drink milk or, you know, eat a lot of green leafy vegetables and that sort of thing. But first of all, people don't do that.
4: Right.
3: And second of all, the quality of the calcium that comes from our diet has been decreasing in the last 50 years.
4: Really?
3: Yeah, because things like pasteurization, foods are irradiated, the calcium is leached from the soils, and people are taking medications that block it. So the actual calcium is not being absorbed in the body.
4: Okay.
3: And then you see people taking Tums and calcium supplements. You know, they buy at the health food store or drugstore.
4: Right, right.
3: But these calciums don't absorb in the body.
4: That's interesting.
3: For a couple of reasons. One, when you take an antacid that has the calcium in it, like a Tums, first of all, calcium does not absorb in the body unless it's in an acidic environment. But see, what happens when you take a Tum? It's an antacid.
4: Oh, okay.
3: So even if you're getting calcium in the antacid itself, it's not being absorbed.
4: I see, because it has to be in an acid environment for it to be absorbed.
3: Exactly.
4: Okay.
3: Now, we have a product called the CalMax formula. My CalMax formula is natural, and the difference is that it's a powder. And what happens is you put in hot water, and you mix it up, and you drink it down. So it's in a liquid instead of a pill, and it absorbs into your system.
4: Wow. So that solves that problem then.
3: Well, yeah, because when calcium and magnesium are in a liquid state, it absorbs 10 times better than in any other state.
4: Wow. That's great. Matter of fact, yes, I'm reading the can right now. It says a fast-absorbing calcium and magnesium beverage powder.
3: Well, it comes down to absorption. One of the ways to tell if you're not absorbing calcium is take a look at what drugs you're taking. Are you on high blood pressure medication? Do you need something for your kidneys? Are you on pain medications? Do you need sleeping pills? If the calcium and especially the magnesium is being absorbed, you're not going to suffer from all these things. My CalMax formula does absorb incredibly in the body. The thing is that when you take my CalMax formula, it's not like, well, will I feel better? I have thousands of people writing me and say, Dr. Pincus, I can't believe it. 30 minutes after I took the CalMax, the pain in my wrist went away, or I was able to sleep for the first time in years. I mean, this is really amazing.
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3: Oh, yeah, and Chris, listen, I'd like to do something very special for the listeners today, so I'm going to give away an extra free bottle of my CalMax formula to the first 100 callers.
0: Well, thank you for doing that, Dr. Pincus. 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If you're just joining us, I've got Dr. Michael Pincus on the phone today, and we're talking about something that we're all too familiar with these days, and that's stress. And we're finding out about the damage that everyday stress can do to our bodies, the warning signs that we should be aware of, and what we can do to alleviate and even eliminate the effects of stress. And Dr. Pincus, you were talking earlier about calcium and magnesium and how we need these nutrients in our bodies to fight the effects of stress, and how your CalMax formula can help us in this battle against stress. I'd like to talk for a minute about how the magnesium factors in. I mean, I'm starting to understand about the calcium, but what does magnesium do?
3: Well, we're talking about stress, and we're talking about stress affects the body. And first of all, in order to function at all, your body needs magnesium. It's probably, of all the vitamins I could list, magnesium is probably the most important vitamin on the planet right now.
4: I've not heard a whole lot about magnesium. I mean, why is magnesium so important?
3: There's over 325 biochemical reactions that magnesium is involved with. It's almost like a hormone.
4: Wow.
3: And, for example, with low levels of magnesium, your heart won't beat.
4: Ooh.
3: Very important factor in life.
4: Yeah.
3: Right?
4: Yeah, I would say so.
3: Yeah, in fact, let me just read a list of some of the conditions associated with magnesium deficiencies.
4: Okay.
3: You have attention deficit disorder, Alzheimer's, anxiety, asthma, autism, chronic fatigue syndrome, congestive heart disease, constipation, diabetes, fibromyalgia, high blood pressure, insomnia, migraine headaches, multiple sclerosis, muscle cramps, Parkinson's, osteoporosis, and the list just goes on and on and on.
4: And this is associated with a lack of magnesium in the body?
3: Simply a lack of magnesium.
4: Holy cow.
3: So it's nothing to really mess around with. Now what happens is that you need the magnesium in your body in order for the calcium to be absorbed.
4: Oh, so it's a necessary thing in order to get the first component, which is calcium.
3: That's right. They work in combination with each other. Now, there's many more practical applications of this CalMax formula.
4: Mm-hmm.
3: First of all, like I said, you drink it, so it gets into your system.
4: Okay.
3: And one of the first things we use it for in our clinic is for people who are under a lot of stress and they can't sleep well at night. It works better than anything I've ever seen for people that have trouble sleeping.
4: Really?
3: Because it relaxes your body, and you actually feel the relaxation after you drink a cup of the CalMax formula.
4: Hmm. Interesting.
3: Now, the other thing that it's really, really good for are people who are in pain.
4: Okay.
3: And I have a whole bunch of stories to tell you and case studies of people actually taking the CalMax formula and getting rid of pain. And this is including arthritic type pain, fibromyalgia, which is a form of arthritis, back pain, muscle spasms, migraine headaches. There's a whole category of areas I'd like to discuss with you.
4: Wow, that's fantastic. Some of those things that you've named seem to be age-related or things that we experience as we grow older. Is there a link there?
3: Yeah, there's a vicious circle that I'd like to discuss. What happens is that when a person has a magnesium deficiency, specifically mm-hmm. magnesium, they don't absorb their foods well. And so they go into what we call malabsorption syndrome,
4: okay.
3: which millions and millions of Americans have. And it's not like you feel sick or, you know, this or that. You might be over time just starting to feel more tired and tired and tired.
4: Mm-hmm.
3: And that's just a real gradual overtime type of thing. And a lot of people justify that they're getting old and they just need more rest or whatever.
4: Right, that's what I would think.
3: Now what happens is that when you get less absorption, you actually increase the deficiency in your system of magnesium.
4: Wow.
3: And that starts to take the calcium out of the bones. You start getting bone loss. You start getting muscle loss because it also reduces the muscle mass. And pretty soon before you know it, you are feeling old.
4: Yeah.
3: And your body's actually starting to manifest it.
4: Wow. all due to a simple lack of these nutrients.
3: Calcium, magnesium. Now, let me tell you, and it is simple. The problem in being a doctor and a researcher is how do you get this into the system? The formula that we have, the CalMax formula, is so fantastic because it's in a powdered form. You take hot water and you put it in a cup, take a teaspoon of this powder and mix it in.
4: Yeah.
3: And you drink this cup down.
4: That's great. Well,
3: the absorption rate is really incredible because it actually goes right into your bloodstream.
0: 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And when you do call today, you're also going to get that free book. 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And folks, this book is packed with vital information about why your calcium needs change with age. Calcium's role in cardiovascular health, osteoporosis, diabetes, depression, fatigue. 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
3: And don't forget, Chris, I'm going to give away an extra free bottle of my CalMax formula to the first 100 callers, so it's really important for your listeners to pick up the phone and take advantage of that.
0: Well, thank you for doing that, Dr. Pincus. 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I'll give it to you again. 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Well, if you're just joining us, I've got Dr. Michael Pincus on the phone today, and he's telling us about stress and how important it is to ensure that you've got the proper nutrients in your system, specifically calcium and magnesium, and how much of an impact that has on our overall health. So I guess one of the things that people should really be aware of is, because this isn't an instant thing that triggers you to say, oh, I'm sick, but, you know, instead happens gradually over time, it's very possible that people might not even be aware that there is a deficiency of calcium and magnesium in their body.
3: Well, that's the thing, is that deficiencies are not like, a water main breaking where you have a real noticeable thing. Deficiencies
4: right.
3: are little drips, little leaks here and there. And so what we have is a cumulative effect where a person starts to go downhill just a little bit at a time.
4: Yeah.
3: To the point where they don't realize how bad they've actually gotten before it's too late.
4: Hmm. Dr. Pincus, you had mentioned insomnia. We talked about that a little bit. What about back pain?
3: Calcium magnesium is excellent for back pain because the calcium goes into the muscles.
4: Mm-hmm.
3: The magnesium actually helps the transmitters in the nerve. And when you take this CalMax formula, many times it will calm your back pain.
4: Wow.
3: I know I a couple years ago, I herniated a disc in my back.
4: Mm-hmm.
3: And I was trying everything, and I took out the CalMax formula, and I drank it, and I couldn't believe the difference. Within about a half hour, I was functional again.
4: Hmm.
3: Now, it wasn't completely gone, but I drank it over a 10-day period,
4: yeah.
3: And it completely alleviated the problem.
4: Now, what about heart disease?
3: Well, heart disease is something you have to watch out for, both dietarily and going down the genetic line.
4: Yeah.
3: And if anyone has any history of heart disease or you've even had bypass surgery, you should be on this CalMax formula. And I can't say that without enough emphasis, because it's something that will completely give you a new lease on life.
4: Isn't that amazing? We had talked about arthritis. What about joint pain?
3: Well, The arthritic joints really respond to this. And I recently gave a can of this to a lady who was suffering from fibromyalgia, where she was having pain in just about every joint in her body.
4: Mm-hmm.
3: It could be in her knee, it could be in her neck, it could be in her elbow. And I gave it to her 1 week, and I saw her the next week, and I swear, Chris, I did not recognize her.
4: Really?
3: Just as a lady that was 64 years old, and the first time I saw her, she looked like she was 84 years old, and a week later, she was bright, she had a beautiful smile, her eyes were gleaming, and I honestly had to ask my wife who this lady was, and sure enough, she was the one who took a week of the formula, the CalMax formula, and she said she got a really good week of sleep for the first time in years.
4: Wow.
3: And that her pain was much better, and she ordered 3 more cans for me.
4: Wow.
3: She was giving it out to her friends.
4: That's amazing.
3: And when I use this with the professional athletes, I'm a doctor for the U.S. Olympic team, and I had a number of athletes using this before their events so they could sleep well, and they'd wake up and their muscles were in real relaxed shape.
4: Wow. You really wouldn't think that such a small component of your normal diet can make such a profound impact over the way that you feel.
3: Well, see, what's happened, Chris, is that in the last 50 years, the American diet has greatly changed, and the nutrition has greatly changed.
4: Mm-hmm.
3: And add to that the medications. Many people are on blood pressure medications or anti-anxiety drugs or heart medications, and many of these things also block the absorption of calcium magnesium in the system.
4: Wow.
3: So the very drugs that are treating the conditions that your body is experiencing, because it's deficient in calcium magnesium, it's also blocking further absorption.
4: Isn't that something?
3: So it's really a rat race out
4: yeah,
3: there.
4: Yeah, it sounds like it's a vicious circle.
3: It sure is, and what are you going to do? So my formula is try the things that are simple first.
4: Yep.
3: You have nothing to lose. This is not going to hurt you, put it that way.
4: Yeah.
3: You have nothing to lose.
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0: 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Plus, you're going to get that free book. So the number to call is 1-800-823-9420. And remember, you have absolutely nothing to lose because you can try CalMax absolutely risk-free. So that number to call is 1-800-823-9420. I'll give it to you again. It's 1-800-823-9420. If you just tuned in, we're talking with Dr. Michael Pincus about stress and the negative effects that everyday stress has on your body, whether it's job stress, financial stress, family stress. Any form of stress takes a serious physical toll on your body. And Dr. Pincus, you were talking about how your CalMax formula can help us in this battle against stress. And I guess this is something everyone should be aware of, whether you're 24 or 94.
3: Well, I've used it for many, many years as a younger person, and now as I'm aging as well, I use this, and it definitely helps me sleep better.
4: Mm-hmm.
3: It helps control the stress of the workaday world, and many people will just be amazed how this actually works, because our formula has a chemical reaction that occurs before you actually ingest it.
4: Mm-hmm.
3: CalMax is pre-dissolved. It doesn't get lodged in your system. And so what happens is that when people drink the CalMax, it's like an infusion into your body. It's like, whoa, it's like decompressing. And so people who are in pain, they take the CalMax, the calcium magnesium gets into the muscles and it starts to relax it.
0: Dr. Pincus, you talked earlier about how stress affects your energy, and I'd like you to elaborate a little bit more on that subject, if you would. I mean, does stress really affect our energy levels?
3: Good question. Because energy is like the biggest thing right now, like people, chronic fatigue syndrome, PMS, and fibromyalgia, it's like wiping people out. And that's the key to low energy, is a lot of it's caused by pain, feeling old, your joints don't move well. This kind of wipes you out. It drains your energy, and then you get tired and you go to sleep. Guess what? You don't sleep. Now, I'm telling you, like, common scenarios due to a lack of calcium and magnesium in your system. When you have the CalMax, and the first thing that happens, you take it 20 minutes before you go to bed,
4: mm-hmm.
3: you get a good night's sleep, and you wake up feeling refreshed, and your energy comes back.
0: Is CalMax safe? I mean, you're telling us how powerful CalMax is, and I'm just wondering if you can ever take too much, or if it's safe to take if you're already on any supplements or medications.
3: CalMax has never, ever been shown to interact poorly with any medication. Okay, it's 100% natural, it's safe. And, you know, our formula doesn't contain sugar, which is in a lot of calcium products, wheat, soy, gluten, lactose, or anything that people are trying to avoid. CalMax doesn't have any of that. But you see, the point is that if you're a person who's a diabetic, you're on high blood pressure, you've had bypass surgery, guess what? You are deficient. You are deficient in the calcium and magnesium.
4: Dr. Pincus, unfortunately, we're about out of time. Any parting thoughts? I mean, who can really benefit from this?
3: Well, I wish we had more time, because this product, I'll tell you, if you're over the age of 35,
4: mm-hmm.
3: you should definitely be taking the CalMax formula just daily on a preventative basis.
4: Yeah.
3: But if you're someone who's more of a senior citizen, or if you're someone who can't sleep well, or you're experiencing a lot of muscle cramps, a lot of aching in your body, this is an absolute. It's so simple, but it controls most every function in your whole body. If you're someone that's been diagnosed with a condition, you've been on blood pressure medications, all these things, CalMax is so unique. It's something that I urge you to try, because CalMax can help you.
0: Well, Dr. Pincus, I think that's great advice, and I want to thank you again for taking time out of your busy schedule to be with us today.
3: Thank you for having me on your show.
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5: Some key days coming up. I'm Paul Stevens, Fox News. The tenuous ceasefire between the U.S. and Iran could be in danger again. Fox's Alex Hogan in D.C.
6: President Trump posting on Truth Social a warning to Iran saying the clock is ticking and that they better act fast. It comes amid this delicate ceasefire between Washington and Tehran. And some analysts argue that there's questions and concerns over what Iran would want out of a deal. Axios today reporting that the president is expected to hold a Situation Room meeting with top national security team members on Tuesday, and following his high-stakes visit to China.